0: 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Hey, from Mame Ajua Asiedu Ato, Ojire Eya Ohukeni, project manager and a personal assistant. I be men na ye u picture ni o ho fe men tumi anfan to so fa cheme o ho fe ye papa prophet nyame nshira o na onya wo kese ene akoya wa wudei irade ndum no ma mo anointing na ojuma ne enko kan wo nyame mu nyame nshira ne wa wuda wodofo si wodo papa wo nshia wa akowonim onye kunumpo nyame onore mo ya prophet yopo kama
1: nice,
0: prophet nyame nshira no onya wo kese wo yere se wodo wo papa was is a wenshia
2: until hunjai
0: I prophet a year prophet righteous Nana Inshira from Pong, general overseer of Voice of the Blood Ministries International, Teshi First Junction off Century Road, a honor war. Prof, we salute you. What yeah.
2: Yeah.
0: Yeah. Yeah, did you make any
3: I'm trying to believe it, because I'm a man.
0: Mm-hmm. But my father said, okay, so maybe a man who could wear my man. So we're a man in echo, a man who was
2: yes,
0: a man who wants to see one.
3: They have to do something about women.
0: Yeah. Your maybe a mungo cry mungo. Is it Mamaski which ye and ya call ye di second? Ketting Kaye, we need cap to be
3: better.
0: Black star crying, what? You know, it's our women are doing very well.
3: Yes, I'm saying the energy, no call women.
0: Yes, I'm pa your mommy, her excellency, Jenana. So, wait, dear, need
3: you. I'm finding Wundinum.
0: Meaning, said there is a reason, Tia John, your papa John Dramani Mahama, a tune or bar, because of my natural ma and commodi, and man, sem, where they said you didn't want for a court time, Mamanichino.
3: I'm suffering from Yano.
0: Yeah, Yane, papa.
2: We are not looking for you, need shame, man.
0: Nigeria for now, but your mama Saturday. 106.3 FM. Odo ahoma so. Me de bebre wo to style bi. Midin Eddie Bella the all rounder. Me produce or tell me chia. Eddie Jumedi Ebrew. 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Mr. Manuel Bakope. Woni size wati. Waba o produce him. Bema o produce him. Ma. Emma. Na jibia mi zate mosquito. Oye, yes, shosa wakoti ye juma. Because. Enko mo ye di koti. Ane epe jaya. Okashe. Okashe. Okashe me, yes, was okashe. Ni sent me damun in as in a mean shuramu. Now she sent me. Ibe sent she a trace me damun in as. Mother, God richly bless you. Bye bye. I love you. Chama for you, natural lady, Miss Oriso.

0: I want to talk about do not put out the Spirit's fire. Now it is important for us to know that the purpose of the coming of Christ was to rescue us from the hands of our enemies and to serve him in without fear in holiness and righteousness all our days.
1: Now
0: I want you to read what you see on the screen. The purpose of the coming of Christ was to rescue us from our enemies and to enable us to serve him without fear in holiness and righteousness before him all our days. Why do I say that this is the purpose?
1: And
0: how do I know that this is the purpose of Christ coming? Now, in Luke chapter 1, when Zechariah's speech was restored and he started prophesying, he prophesied about two boys.
1: Okay, can look at some party back on Zechariah, Brandy, Casabay, and now all shall come no can semper nipa ben.
0: Now, his child who was born, John, and the unborn baby that was still in the womb, Jesus Christ. Now he began with Jesus. From Luke 1:67, he began with Jesus. Let me take time and lay a foundation for this. So let's go to Luke chapter 1. Let's start from 67.
1: From 67.
0: His father Zechariah was filled with the Holy Spirit and prophesied. 68. Praise be to the Lord, the God of Israel, because he has come to his people and redeemed
2: them.
0: He has raised up a horn of salvation for us in the house of his servant David, as he said through his holy prophets of long ago. Salvation from our enemies and from the hands of all who hate us, to show mercy to our ancestors and to remember his holy covenant. 73. The oath he swore to our father Abraham, and this is the big one, to rescue us from the hands of our enemies and to enable us to serve him without fear. Verse 75 says that in holiness and righteousness before him, not behind him. We can walk in holiness and righteousness before him all our days. Then the next verse. And you, my child. So now he switches from prophesying about the unborn Christ to you, my child. You will be called a prophet of the Most High. So my interest is not John. My interest is Jesus. And he ended by saying that Jesus, his birth, is going to cause God to rescue us from our enemies.
1: And to can kind Edioson 9 any Edioson umna or say Yesu Obema way yang every a town for insam na yasumno a hu enimu a huti anitri nimu one nim yen nenina.
0: And he will enable us to serve him without fear. In holiness and righteousness all our days.
1: Now you best sum no a hu biara nim what ni a hutium yenna nina.
0: Now Jesus has come and he's gone. Has this happened?
1: Colossians 1:13.
0: Remember that when he was coming on earth, Zechariah says that he will rescue us. But this is Paul in Colossians 1:13. For he has rescued us from the dominion of darkness and brought us into the kingdom of his son he loves. He has rescued us from our enemies and from the main enemy, Satan. And now he has rescued us. So we have to serve him without fear.
1: Say, we yang every sum to me, a your tamfun to me, I said, yang abba, ne dobano, ahiniemu, intina, say, ye best sumunwa, e hubiara enim.
0: But the prophecy was in twofold. He will rescue and we will serve him in righteousness and holiness. Let's turn to Ephesians 4.
1: Come, Shannon, I have a new so bed. Jane, near someone, Mama Yenche, Ephesians 4, man, 89.
0: Ephesians 4, 24. And to put on the new self, created to be like God in true righteousness and holiness. So Paul was telling the church in Ephesus, put off that old life, put on the new man, which is created in Christ, in true holiness and righteousness. So he has rescued us, and now we can live and walk in true holiness and righteousness, just as Zechariah prophesied.
1: It is more for Paul now on your cousin or say, Mungro ni padada nungu, namun seni papo frono. We or Ben Nantias may radi what train any and hutiemwa, a hubiara enimu, senia, Zechariah, a shay Hong Kong.
0: The churches go.
1: A sorry no butaye.
0: Therefore,
1: and say,
0: since we are the people of God,
1: see ye, Unyankupon Crofui,
0: is to become the beautiful and perfect new society. And I'm interested in the word perfect. These days, we reject
2: a
0: the word
2: FM.
0: Once you say perfect, they say forget it. But the Bible says, be holy as I am holy. We are talking, let's strive for the perfection. Let us not take the mediocre stance. Perfect new society, brought into existence by God himself. The anticipated perfection of the bride of Christ is a moral perfection expressed in visible holiness. Now, besides our moral uprightness, it is ingrained in us

0: so ede ama Awurade.
1: We have to be exceptional in the ordinary things in life.
0: Ese wo hwe nipa bra bo no ade emu kra ye dance
1: and holy on the ordinary streets.
0: Na oba say nna mwia se ye ye nipa kronkron fo kra
1: among ordinary people. So we are supposed to be men amongst men. People among the people. The bride of Christ. Holy people of God doing exceptional things on this earth. This is the calling we have received. But this is quite difficult to achieve because the church has an opposition in Satan, world, and sin.
0: Now we see between me a drew one, and Yamre is answer near Okutiano, and your tamfo, we are say, and the bonny.
1: Now,
0: Afeti.
1: For us to be able to achieve this,
0: between me a drew one,
1: we need the Spirit's power.
0: Yeah, no, to me.
1: So that is why Dr. Luke says that when Jesus was about to leave, he actually told the disciples to wait until they were endued with power from on high.
0: And until not being full looker, now all children woman or see yes, obecon or share that catches you for say, one question could see what it to me a bema.
1: Now that statement of Jesus to the disciples was to reveal to them what was his secret. That he relied on the Spirit and the Spirit power gave him the ability to triumph over Satan, sin, and the world. And when the day of Pentecost came, they were all together in one place. Suddenly, a sound like the blowing of a violent wing came from heaven and filled the whole house where they were sitting. Now verse 3 says this. They saw what seemed to be tongues of fire that separated and came to rest on each of them. None was exempted. Each one of them received that tongues of fire. It didn't just rest on them, it entered into them. All of them were filled then with the Holy Spirit. And they began to speak in tongues as the Spirit enabled them.
0: You
1: see, the Holy Spirit has always been associated with fire. But let me just say this. Before we saw the fire of the Spirit came upon Jesus as a dove. Let us pay attention to the dove first, and the fire will come. Now the dove is talking about our moral uprightness. But sometimes when we go just for the fire without the Spirit of the dove, we may run into troubles.
0: But I'll
1: confine myself to the Spirit's fire.
0: And so let me share.
1: See, the fire of the Spirit in us should not die. I just read that it settled on every one of them. You don't need even to speak in tongues to know that there's fire in your spirit. Once the Holy Spirit comes on you as a born again, the Spirit is always associated with fire. John says that I baptize you in water, but there's one coming after me. He will baptize you in the Holy Ghost and in fire.
0: Yohane ose media medin so na ebo masu na nso ni a oba wo meti no obebo masu won honhom konkron ani ojam.
1: You see, we need victory through the fire of the Holy Spirit.
0: Yehian kunim dia enam konkron ni jan so na eba.
1: And this fire should not die.
0: Na sai jey ensese dum da.
1: On the contrary,
0: nanso
1: Paul said that we should fan it into flames.
0: Suma for Paul ose yemmom yemmom da.
1: Now when you see a flame, it is not fire. It only tells you that there's fire.
0: So who say bibi dere ya bom ne dere ani e chiron say eja ho.
1: Now we have to fan it into flames.
0: Ese bibi ya bom ne dere.
1: Therefore we must make sure that we do not quench the Spirit's fire.
0: Tesi ehwe ye ni enum honhom ni ja.
1: My main test is 1 Thessalonians 5:19.
0: Nya me nimudi un komo no kyerosem no nya me fefiri mu no e ye Thessalonica
1: 5:19.
0: Edikan
2: Asempa FM.
1: This is do not quench the spirit's fire. That is from the English Standard Version. The NIV will say that do not quench the spirit. This is the new NIV. Then the New Living Translation will read, do not stifle the Holy Spirit. Now, let me pay attention to every one of them. The ESV says that do not quench the spirit. Now, and the spirit there is capital S. So he's saying that don't quench the Holy Spirit. The word quench is to kill. And I find this one a bit problematic. Because how can you kill the Creator Spirit? Then the new NIV will say, do not quench the Spirit. The same thing. The New Living Translation will say, do not stifle the Spirit's fire. Now, to stifle is to suppress. To impede. To suffocate to death. How can the Spirit ever be suffocated to death? Suffocated to death, no. But the American version of the NIV, the 1984 version, the America one, we have the UK one and then we have the America one. It says that, do not put out the Spirit's fire. Do not put out the Spirit's fire. You cannot put out the spirit, but you can kill its fire. The spirit comes with fire. But the fire is not the spirit. But it's a sign that the spirit is present. When you grieve the spirit, you will be killing the fire. And so you must be careful of the spirit's fire in you. So we can quench the spirit, but we can quench its fire. But you see, it is always dangerous to put out the Spirit's fire. Because it is to your benefit. Why am I saying this? I'll just list some few benefits of the Spirit's fire to us. Now, number one, this fire, which is also our light. Now, in the Old Testament, this pillar of fire also was a light to Israel. So I'm talking about a fire light that is in us. It's our light in this dark world. It is our glory in this perverse generation. Now, this spirit's fire, because it is our light, will show us the way. Now, it gives us warmth and energy to serve. Sometimes people find it difficult, they drag to church, they don't find even the study of the Bible so interesting, they don't delight in it, they are not able to stand and pray. They don't delight in

0: derrière.
1: Problems and challenges have always been. But you still have the strength to pitch for service. So let's move on. It also drives away predators. When a forest is on fire, you see the animals running away from where the fire is. Don't let us worry about witches and wizards. Or see, to keep away predators.
0: When you see a dog asleep in a tripod stove, then it means it is very cold.
1: You
0: in
1: keep
0: there.
1: The spirits fire. And they will keep away.
0: Now,
1: let's don't mind. Keep the spirits fire.
0: Let the fire burn.
1: That is why I don't worry about witches. Keep the fire. Our forebears never taught us that. What they said is that he that is in you is greater than he that is in the world.
0: You
1: see, fire will always purge and refine you. When the spirit fire is in you, it will purge you and it will refine you. This fire in us crashes difficult and tough situations. It will crash it. There are challenges in life. There are difficult times. But the fire in us will flatten them all. You see, without the fire, you grow in darkness. Without the fire, we will be ineffective as a factor in the hands of God.
0: You
1: see, this fire gives us unction to function. So when the fire is in you, you are able to do what you natively cannot.
0: And
1: then the last one. The fire will keep you evergreen. At his age, if you ask him to preside, he will still preside.
0: He will still preside.
1: You will preside and preside very well.
0: Because
1: the fire will keep you evergreen. To the extent that when Elisha died, even the bones could still resurrect people. In the Old Testament, the priest was instructed to make sure that the fire on the altar never dies. So the priestly duty was night and day, and just because of the fire. So scripture says that the fire on the altar must be kept burning. It must not go out. Now the Old Testament worship is a type of the New Testament. That fire on the altar was not supposed to go out. Every morning, the priest is to add firewood and arrange the burnt offering on the fire and burn the fat of the fellowship offering on
0: it.
1: And verse 13, the fire must be kept burning on the altar continuously. It must not go out. But the easiest way to kill this fire on the altar is to neglect it.
0: Is to neglect it.
1: Now look at this slide. You pay attention to this slide. See, it is

0: The fire is gone. Look at this line. The easiest way to kill this fire of the spirit in you is to neglect it. When we say neglect, we are saying that do nothing about it. To neglect is to do nothing about the situation. But the fire of the spirit is to your advantage. It is so important for effectiveness that you must pay attention to the fire on your spirit's altar.
1: Into whom the jano e hu hia o ye pa sa obo ho ban e ma ne dere e san se o de aba so o de be boa.
0: Now listen to Paul in 1 Timothy 4.
1: Fe mo mi ntie suma fo Paul e wo Timothy wo ma di kan
0: ti nine. Verse 14.
1: Enyimu do nine.
0: I'm sure you are thinking about the fire in you.
1: Jesus said, "Oh, dream, dream, jano." Said the woman.
0: Now Jesus made a sobering statement.
1: Yes, o kan se mbi.
0: That he says that be careful so that the fire in you is not darkness. Okay. He didn't say it turns to darkness. He said the fire in you is not darkness. Before you say Jack, the fire is not there. It's darkness rather.
1: Okay.
0: So do not neglect your gifts. Now, we have many gifts, but the gift that all of us have is the Holy Spirit. He brings on board the other giftings. He is the main gift for the church, the Holy Spirit. So this one, even though Paul may be specific to about Timothy's giftings, I want to borrow this word gift here, and I want to say that that gift of the Holy Spirit all of us have, do not neglect it. Do not kill the Spirit's fire. When you neglect it, it will die. People go days, weeks, months without reading the Bible, without praying, and they don't fear. You are opening your door ajar for predators. You are killing the warmth. Soon you have problems with everything about the church because the fire is not there.
1: Small Paul on Timothy Casa no catch and say, Amma Wono and Nahokwa. Just a moo any emu so Namuwa Chadian or I say Jana when Yankupon conclude the Abetino Mono, Che and Wamana Nahokwa.
0: The idea of cultivation and exercise, so dear to the saints of old, has no place in today's believers at all.
1: Say ye yin bribi na yatitina mane nyini na dere da na say adwuma da no na watitifo na die mu nanso nei eyaira.
0: Now you see, when we joined the Church of Pentecost, it was a tradition, like a convention, that you fast on the day of your birth.
1: You be cancer for Pentecost ho no na akwa ese yamamre ni ade ye kra wa da ye wo no o chire kom
0: you fast. They were encouraging us to fast on the day of your birth.
1: Now we say you cry, say a die a word here.
0: And then they were encouraging us to fast on which other day?
1: A double beam, now we say you cry.
0: Fridays.
1: If you had that yet,
0: because we all used to have Friday prayer meetings, you fast on Friday. And then they would tell those Friday bonds is that look for one day and fast.
1: Now, one catch there, if you had that.
0: Then on a Sunday like this, we go to church without food. Because they know that you must come with fire, I should come with fire, so that when we meet together, the fire will be ablaze. Pastors, teach them. Let them practice it. Because spiritual exercise has benefits. The priest was instructed in the Old Testament to make sure that they fuel the fire with fresh firewood. So there must be something that you ought to do. Otherwise, if you neglect it, the spirit's fire will die. Now cultivating the presence of God, or tarrying for the spirit, is necessary for our effectiveness as factors in the hands of God, both in the church and outside. You see, Daniel served 5 Persian kings, including Nebuchadnezzar.
1: Oh, yeah, Daniel, or ne a him for the year num and the year juma Nebuchadnezzar crack.
0: Now they were ruthless.
1: Yeah. Now when you him for
0: they were tyrants. Now for you to survive working with 5 of them to the standard when he was even very old and maybe on retirement, they still called him to interpret a writing on the wall.
1: Obe to me wenum nyina ye adwuma akodu bribua okwa homegiem kra no wo fie ne friends omra e mechreche nsem
0: ya. He wasn't a priest.
1: No onye sofo.
0: He wasn't a priest.
1: There be no onye sofo.
0: Now let's say that he was maybe a technocrat.
1: Mommy can say, oh, no, be a not a year, a bamu penny.
0: Now he walks on the corridors of the kings.
1: Now, on a handful, and now him for
0: he fasted for 3 years on leaves and fruit, just vegetables. Now we heard him fast for 3 weeks. We also have a record of his fasting for 10 days.
1: Yes, I so what you want to say, or Chicoma and Nedu.
0: Now he built his spirit. The fire on the inside kept burning. And he revealed the glory of God even on a foreign land. He was the only young man who could cause Nebuchadnezzar to praise our
1: God.
0: He was a young man that the king put in the lion's den, and the whole night the king had to learn how to fast. Because of
1: Daniel.
0: Now we know of 2 archangels. The scripture has given us names, just 2 names of archangels. One is Michael, one is Gabriel. He encountered them both.
1: Michael and Gabriel Dina. Daniel only one in Asia.
0: Why? He wasn't a priest.
1: No, yes, of all.
0: Cultivation of the presence of God. Kept his fire burning. Can you imagine an angel coming to you?
1: Daniel,
0: we have come. We really had to battle before getting here. When you started praying, heaven heard you. And I'm here because heaven has sent us to you. Daniel, a man that is greatly loved. We conquer not by mere determination. For the kingdom of God is not a matter of talk, but power. You ask Peter, he will explain some of these things. When Jesus said, Simon Peter, the enemy wants to destroy you, but I've prayed for you.
1: But Jesus catched and said, Simon Peter, when some person poured, we say, so say we now some bomb fire out.
0: And then when you are strengthened, please take care of your brothers. Then Peter said, Lord, I'm ready to go with you to a prison Semba and to death. This is Peter.
1: And Peter catched and said, "Ready? If you ask a no be
0: then Jesus answered, "I tell you, Peter,
1: Petro,
0: before the rooster crows today, you would have denied me 3 times." Peter was determined.
1: Now Petro, are we at us?
0: Then they went for prayer.
1: And we come on by.
0: Peter was sleeping.
1: Petru, wadanaho.
0: Jesus was praying.
1: Yesu bombai.
0: He was fanning the fire.
1: Na obojanim.
0: Peter was neglecting the fire.
1: Na Petru, wapune niyogujano so.
0: Jesus will come and help him just to pray.
1: Yesu bebuano kakrasu obe bombai.
0: But Peter is not able to pray.
1: Nanso nipa.
0: Soon the enemies came.
1: Enti abonzam yanza.
0: Then the Bible recalls that somebody caught an ear. Then John seems to suggest that it was Peter. Then when he caught the ear, and he first picked the ear, and he fixed it. He tried to follow Jesus. But the Bible says that he followed him afar off. And then when he denied him and his eyes met Jesus' eyes, I think that the best that you could have done was to still get closer because you determined to do something and let Jesus know that. But when the eye caught his eye, he flee.
1: And so you know my
0: lack of closeness with the fire, with the master, will kill the fire.
1: So won't you mean me no da doom wujan?
0: And it can lead to spiritual leanness.
1: No way, a bit to me on my phone.
0: And any
2: FM.
0: Now, let me bring this quote from William Wilberforce and I'll end. William Wilberforce was a legislator.
1: Oh yeah, William Wilberforce na oye emrashe bejani.
0: He was burdened with the abolition of slave trade.
1: Nani how nyina ne se obegu enkwadwadi.
0: But he was a Puritan, a reformer, a very strong Christian.
1: Now so na oka Puritan fo no a oye Christo ni pa ji awradi di.
0: One day he said this.
1: Dakro oka se.
0: This perpetual hurry of business. And company ruins me in soul, if not the body. Yes. More solitude and earlier hours. I suspect I have been allotting habitually too little time to religious exercise. As private devotions and religious meditations and scripture readings, he says that I allot too little time. I'm always on the hurry.
1: Hence,
0: I am lean.
1: And unti a mama phone
0: cold.
1: Na my jaw
0: and hard.
1: Na my yap bari ding ding ding.
0: I had better allot 2 hours or 1.5 hours daily. This is not a pastor. At least he says that 1.5 hours daily. But I've allowed my job and my business to overcome this, and now I am lean, I am cold and hard. Why? The fire that is supposed to melt things are not there. The fire that will bring warmth is not there. Fire expands. Fire is expansive. When it touches a metal, it will expand it like this. So he's now lean, he's cold and hard.
1: Now
0: the last part is of great importance to me. It's not just his perspective, but he's saying that surely the experience of all good men confirms the proposition that without a due measure of private devotion, the soul will grow lean, the fire will die.
1: Now, Ochirem said, Nipa would do a one in Yanko Pon 19 in a when Yamitu midi 1 year, Juma Sronko, 1 year, no, what to me train a radi any one pipe. Now, said, when to me a new way, un to me a young one ding, over phone or crown, ever phone.
0: There's a race that we must run.
1: Yeah.
0: There are victories to be won. And there's reward from the Father for us. We have to run this race well. Then we cannot do that when we quench the Spirit's fire. I pray that the Spirit's fire will be jealously guarded and be found into flame. I want you to rise your feet if you can.
2: Come
0: and lead us into a time of prayer. Today there will be impartation. Today we are going to pray.
1: We
0: want you to pray till you see that the fire has ignited again in your spirit. Don't allow it to die. If it is in its embers, fire it, fan it, and the flames will come.
1: You don't bomb, man, from uncle.
2: We want to fan the fire into flaming. If you have been baptized in the Holy Ghost, this is time for self-edification. Begin to speak the language of the Spirit. Just begin to speak the language of the Spirit. If you are baptized in the Holy Ghost, begin to speak the language of the Spirit. Andalia, Rokondo, Shekeli Kandara Kanda, Niandale, Rokoto, Niandale, Siri Andale. Speak the language of the Spirit. Some of us, it's been long since we spoke. Speak the language of the Spirit and let the fire be rekindled. In the name of Jesus, fan the fire into flame. Fan the fire into flame. I have Pentecost in my soul. Oh, I have Pentecost in my soul.

by the Spirit of God. We want the Holy Spirit to move in us from now. And that all flesh will be put down and the Spirit's fire will come out. And that we will be able to lead lives of righteousness and holiness. Predators will be driven away. And most importantly of all, we will remain evergreen. Begin to pray. Submit yourself to the power of the Holy Ghost. Let the Holy Ghost take control. Let every flesh be put out and let the fire come up. Let every fleshly tendencies be put out in the name of Jesus. Holy Spirit, move in us today. Rekindle yourself in us again. And let the Spirit's fire and power manifest in ourselves today. In the name of Jesus, in the name of Jesus, in the name of Jesus. I pray in our last prayer. Chairman made mention of some things. And that which can actually prevent us from coming close to the masker, and that will put the Spirit's fire out. But he also made this profound statement that you must have the dove before the fire. I caught that. So if the fire rekindles in us, we are praying that we will begin to bear that which signifies the presence of the fire in us. So as we move out of this auditorium from this service today, let the aura of fire be felt around us. This is our last prayer. Begin to pray. In the name of Jesus. Father, we pray that as we move out, that the world will feel that indeed your fire is burning in us. And that something has happened on the inside that has reflected on the outside. We pray, oh God, that the aura even around us will change. In the mighty name of Jesus, that your fire which has been rekindled in us shall come forth in the mighty name of Jesus. We thank you.

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0: 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And you may know be saying I'm asking Kakra. 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Amen.
1: Amen.
0: So for an especial bumpire, and uncle.
2: Uncle created our sea.
1: Amen.
2: And there, Anna Green, so a Wakunya with the Amaya, ever win him.
1: Sir,
2: he giant shame with the Eddie Shawan, sir. Wahoo, dinner, and new to me, and daddy.
1: Yes,
2: he shame with the Eberquay. Na a tear for any our dear.
1: Amen.
2: Now, my and your hotel.
1: Amen.
2: Jay a tear for war or my money. If we are singing our show, sir. Say, and I dream so on Concroma one Akuma pa, whatever dear simming. Now, what to me, dear simming, I ya Jumana, Suabana, Sudin, and Munyam, and we Jesus Christ to Dinimo. Amen.
0: Amen. 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
1: Amen.
0: Yamisha, what with ye and so.
1: Amen.
0: Anyway, your name will be drinking as some can crab you home. Afa Unamia Simon. A fa. And Kabo is a bomb, sir, with Yankopo Bede, or Beba. It is a bomb on Kaye. Upo, Upo, with Yankopo Bede, or Beba. Sir, when Yankopo and Bampo, no wa, when Yankopo Wade, Wabama. It's who you be Biamo when he had the emblem or so. 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
2: Amen.
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1: No, who? Nkrante se basa se.
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0: 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Eti o ye na Jesu obekasa che nipa. 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
0: 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E chiren me ma. Can you say, can you say, ye? No mu say, from you say, hallelujah.
2: Amen.
0: So, I'm going to ask you.
1: Okay, free verse 1. What's
0: it?
1: What's it? Now, radio assembly, I'm going to say, Oni Papa. Kasachila omain, omain, manu.
0: Kasachila omain, manu, say, day.
1: Nakachila one, say.
0: Nakachila one, say.
1: Say, me den krante basa, si so.
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4: Amen.
0: That group, I tell you, Baba Mount. 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
4: Yes.
0: Memadia Wenyano and Dadao. 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
5: Yes.
0: And you name one in Brown also.
6: Amen.
0: Now, Pai will catch you in Yankupon myself. Nearby, a double bar, a young Yadama, Unipa Destiny. A double bar, but if I tell you the end, you will be up. Mucha Samuel, Sham. 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That's why Yakupa will be mobile. Sir, I'm letting us
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0: I'm mobile, you obium. Fight up behind you obium, sir. Etimo and Emra, who's another?
6: Yes.
0: Nasis our chains,
5: sir.
0: What's Sawajia? When Yakupo bet you a few
5: boys. Amen.
0: What's the Sawajia? When Yakupo bet you a few mummy.
5: Amen.
0: No moment, tell me we ever found Wawa. And tell you we ever found Wawa.
6: Yes.
0: When Yameba.
5: Yes.
0: Yepo, yepo, baby.
6: Yes.
0: Boom. No one does no. No one less no. Next time, I'm calling you. I want to fly there. Oh, no money for me though. No money, my dear boy, friend, money. Now, so I'm learning to do it. No, when you come home, call me mobile. When you come home, I perform mobile. When you come home, call me mobile. Identity. I'm learning so. Or sister, don't do it. I'm mobile. You will be. Fetch your beer. You will be. Sell right. Me sell. You will be. And now we tell him, and now we kick him, and now we call baby up, and now we any our panel. More than me, I want so. Now she showed Yakupo a chair crying.
6: Amen.
0: Yes, to baby.
6: Amen.
0: My yay, I will say, yes, to baby, go abadeda. What can I be a car? Yes, to baby, go abada. Mufisha, Cassie, yes, to buy a yen, and Quanti, a crown of fear, and back away. Yes, to baby, yep, pay a bow, or baby. 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
8: 0595-715252. 0595-715252.
0: And I'll bet you have a number 0556-1787-92. 0556-1787-92. 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I say we may have a dream one and be some. 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
8: dabi and I can see any hope. 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And could you see any say? Send a yellow radio, you can yam yam, your card, such as them, so be such an adjun, on free the bonny home, on free the moon, yeho, and nipper ain't, you know, Santa no was so yeah, yano.

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1: 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So von pacho manes na ye tete. What's it?
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1: 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Ni nyina be wie nyame anim.
0: Yes.
1: Ye pa ye po, nyame be bu yate.
0: Amen.
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1: 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E de bu yate.
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1: 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Na huma na oka, a huma bi wo ha. Ye be bi
2: 20 verse 11.
1: 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Correct.
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2: Ene de ya wote so.
1: Ani ni wote so no.
2: Se o soro ni asase dwane nanim.
1: 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Kwai kwo.
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1: Bible se we nya ba bi ama san kofo no o soro ni asase no. We nya ba bi aye de ama won.
2: Let me know who for.
1: I send you who for.
2: And get 20.
1: And put 20 then I can see. Oh, Nkola. Oh, Nkola. Oh, Nkola. Oh, Nkola.

0: giant one animal. And found the post our Abbey, and found it to me our Abbey, and found one in your crab. Uber Jan, I mean,
1: yes,
0: you be what? Come on, me.
2: No, be a woman.
0: A Bible so be a woman.
2: No, be a woman for
0: a woman for be a night and quamma.
2: No, I'm a sum. I watch you alone.
0: Babu Jadan says, and I'm a sum. I throw one quamma moon. Adding
2: a subu, a woofwa atting.
0: A fanny the bubu woofu nigh the atting,
2: said the woman.
0: Send your baby alive and you might hear.
1: Yes.
0: Work us out to old man is saying. Abraba, what did he say? A son, a mini. Who did he say on your cup of Piafina in your ma? O can a man?
1: Yes.
0: She shall have brabo yo. So what wa? Muanente. David Cassabis or Radia. Mamania de Mamente, Namanda wonder. And Nabia Wadan, you wonder. Abrabo be our bono, a war brabo. A yan was said, Abrabo. Muanem now also. Not solidia. Not so fair, Rati. No yame betu.
1: Amen.
3: We are seeing
0: your dear. We are seeing your dear. Hey, you buy your baby, your baby,
3: your. Yes.
0: We are seeing by coming in our corner. We are seeing coming in our offer.
1: Yes.
0: We are seeing coming in and watch up at
1: here.
0: Yes. The alien. That could pet me. I can't say we are.
3: In
0: our
1: call. In our call.
0: Hina ofa
1: manka si awo
0: hina oko
1: e man mansions
0: e den awo den awo nyamini bi David wa japade ni nyanso wi
1: yes
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1: yes
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2: mo mo ko
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1: ye no tie
0: we no tie
2: Na owu ani asama do yi na ufu
0: Bible say owu ani asama do ye dey yom so dey ye dey emaye
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2: I say
0: dey.
2: Now what to a warning as a mother to know that I did.
0: Bible said, dear young woman, I did want one man with your too much in a day, Jatatin. 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
2: You know, won't pray.
0: When you are one pray, no, when you papa. 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
0: What I say?
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0: 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So for your cabby bitch and auntie.
2: Papa, you okay, mammy, the margin could see Savania 1 verse number 14.
0: What's it?
2: I say, now a rather duck a senna bang.
0: A rather duck a senna that bang. Make us think a crabby wall. That's the air chamber.
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0: Namibi bitch. 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
4: I bang.
0: My shiny ya papa no be ye, ye papa sofu no be ye. 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O message.
4: Yes.
0: Ubi wa ye konseni, ubi wa ya roba, ubi wa na wonim. 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My reza o ma say, omu say. Omu ye nyamima. Bible say o say. Or can say, ne money de or no ne money de wide, wajum, what from me now with Momon wajum, ne makade, and ponchemano. 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The sunyame money de, who can yame as a machoma, on betty, no yame befa also, the wajum, when yame shall.
3: Amen.
0: Amen.
3: Amen.
0: Man, trusty. 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So for my baby abe to be a Kenyamiasa. So for your baby abe to be a Kenyamiasa. Me fellow on Yamiasa Mono. And fellow. So po, umpo and fellow. If you say a jumadio on Yamedia Showsa, say ye na chakra monu yakupu. No more fellow fellia. Obey that chakra,
4: David.
0: So for fully. O fellia obey that chakra. Amen.
3: Amen. 0559571 5252
0: 0559571 5252 why are Bonia Qua?
1: Semper,
0: no, even ten and one few Bonimo, a Radun mobile, or find him for so and not to a chest.
3: Amen.
0: Amen. Amen. And you Baba Bompe.
3: Yes.
0: Amen.
3: Amen.
0: Cassanana G.
3: Anana G.
0: Mira Yesu.
3: Mira Yesu.
0: Mira Yesu.
3: Mira Yesu.
0: Mira Yesu. Mira
3: Yesu.
0: Mira
3: Yesu. Mira
0: Yesu.
3: Mira
0: Yesu.
3: Mira
0: Yesu.
3: Mira
0: Yesu.
3: Mira
0: Yesu.
3: Mira
0: Yesu.

0: yet to be
1: done. I will yet.
0: Oh, the
1: only
0: Yes, what I'm
1: a bonnet.
0: Yes,
1: what
0: I'm a papa.
1: I'm a papa.

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1: Fire.
2: Amen.
1: Amen.
3: 0595-715252. 0595-715252.
4: And I over to my phone number 0556-1787-92. 0556-1787-92.
0: When you obey your bonus, I would change your bonus. I feel bonus, I done it to say a genuine would.
2: Yes.
0: Obey your bonus, would you be fancy?
1: Jesus.
0: Amen.
2: Amen.
0: That's what we can't cook, I say. We can't cook, catch it. You move before you, you're fancy.
2: Yes.
0: That's what we would be for bonus.
1: Jesus.
0: Bonia Jaleno, your bonus, and Mumuya BT, a Danny Alia, and a young man. And now you catch a rat, so be Piala. What up, Bonnie Winton?
2: Yes.
0: No, no, I can't say, or Pesso, or Janus, or Timjan. I rather want to
5: move. I said,
0: if you want him, one gin if you're Jamaica, one gin if you're Chronomo, one gin if you're with him, one gin if you're Busso, one gin if you're Yum. I did Biala,
2: yes,
0: or ya, no, by Onyakupe Purna, I won't put him on a rather want to move.
2: Amen.

0: you people. What punish you?
1: Jesus.
0: What punish you? What did not quit Rosso? What do you know?
1: Yes.
0: Opinion is where you need some better.
1: Jesus.
0: What do you say, Norma? Sister.

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0: And I'll bet you have phone number 0556 178792. 0556 178792. You're bon pay back.
3: Yes.
0: Let's be mammy frame. 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I then, and I'm besides the way. What's a chrono? 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
3: she's
0: the Kunipa or the Kundroso. 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
2: 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Amen.
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1: 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Eba baby phone line.
0: Yes.
1: Amen.
0: Amen.
1: So for your patch up no man.
3: And you may over to my friend in answer about the media and so. Oh, 030-221-6545. 030-221-6545. And I said 030-221-6546. 030-221-6546. And I said over to my friend. Oh, 0548-955947.
4: Hello.
1: Hello.
4: Hello.
1: Hello, mommy.
4: Yeah, good evening.
1: If your mommy and opportunity to say.
4: Hello.
1: Hello.
4: Yeah.
1: Me patch you with you.
4: I'm about to be doing this, mommy, because I see I'm about to my television.
1: What's the ma?
4: Yeah, me doing, I'm about to be a bad man.
1: Mate, me patch you with you.
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1: Hello, Papa Mitio.
5: Ejan Pacho quotation on Pacho. First one now the preaching on Pacho.
1: Ezekiel 33, verse 3.
5: Pacho say.
1: Ezekiel 33, verse 3.
5: 33.
1: How the blah one? Ezekiel chapter 3. 33, verse 3. Verse 1.
5: Ezekiel 33, verse 1.
1: Every Thursday, I watch water for us. Amen.
0: Amen.
1: When you mean Jaws, or say, Obin Bani Fee, and Sanfa, only how I then Sanfa Kubis. When you're buying me Fee, they are ready to
3: be. Amen.
1: So, what you pee? So, Baba Tien Yamiasam, no Baba Jua Yarsa, no Baba Tien Yamiasam, no Baba Ju Ye, dear, no Baba Tien Yamiasam, no Baba Junqua.
0: Amen.
1: And in Yame and Cassa, Uba Cassia, rather say, a Radimon near Yeti, and San Waba.
3: Sir.
1: Amen.
3: Amen.
1: So, Bacho Bonomano,
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3: Number no, I'll wait my friend, my bed median, so 030-221-6545. And 030-221-6546. And 0548-955947. And I am quotation at the Jumano. Hey, first one here, Ezekiel 33, verse 1 downs. Ezekiel 33, verse 1 downs. And now, Revelation 20, verse 11 downs. Revelation 20, verse 11 downs. To enumerate so, over to my friend, no bed median so. 0548-955947. And now 030-221-6545. 030-221-6545. Now 030-221-6546.
1: Obajo, but you're my reverend fan normal in Tuja, the normal on Fan Tuja.
0: Amen.
1: Amen.
0: What best over frame, Biala, over so much water forest down in the one pie. Normal bet my framing 0595-715252. What person in a bomb pie, what problem? You person a bomb pie, ma will be piano. You free up, you pay normal with my friend 0595-715252. Who first anno money, but you also, you know, bomb pie. We are sure we are now. We only have a bomb pie.
3: Amen.
1: Hello. Hello.
7: Hello,
1: Bacho, good evening. Hello, Bacho, good evening. Hello.
7: Hello,
1: Bacho, good evening.
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1: Let me say you. Me Bacho, now free film for now, didn't they say?
7: What's that?
1: Oh, free film for now, didn't they say?
7: Yes, sir. So, see,
1: Oh, free film, Budum Blanc.
7: Kaswa.
1: Bacho, you, now you're first, eh, mommy?
7: Bacho, little Mary.
1: Mr. Mary. Me Bacho, meet you when you may.
7: What?
1: Obe san bo susi ya nama senti na wa ma obi atro.
0: Nama yapo obe fre eni sa nama we. 0595-715252. 0595-715252.
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1: Papa Joe, Bobo Norman.
3: And you may so over to my friend, no about the median so. I said, no one bomb pie. I was 030-221-6545. And I said 030-221-6546.
1: Amen.
3: Amen.
1: So, we perse, oh, yeah, dear, this is here. We perse, oh, ma, a be funny, me. And you may be blow out question so funny, me. It be struck was Solomon Bush. Into the and me, more be funny. I mean, there
8: Oso funya mishra.
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0: No man, I'm a sound to 0556 1787 92. Your pong a fret. Fret. Oh, fair. I be funny and where the edding come on. Now, person can be a la. O catch a bit me no ache. What we hear some. Why? Yamika. Reverend Patcher Father and a
2: child. What I want to say 0595 71 52 52. 0595 71 52 52. Amen.
0: Amen. Amen.
1: Amen.
0: Amen.
3: Amen.
0: Amen.
3: Amen.
4: Amen.
3: Yeah, that was Yamitum for and then you mean so.
4: Amen.
3: Well, when Sam Pa, what your mama, the Empire Bonds, but also was seven Maka,
0: yes,
3: a Bayer Juma. Sabre will be brought to us in Bialam. The Empire Bonds are ratted. Will be being a dream. I'll be being a cumum. Now, when our body of a frog, ever will use to Christ with him. Amen.
0: Amen. Namisha, bye bye.

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1: Amen.
0: Dilise munya mo ho ye de.
1: Yesu adon.
2: Yawo ye wo Yesu mu.
0: Ene nyameba shia wa ha. E babe ti nyame asem. Ame se na ochi se ne de sian na ono ane ne so ye be de. Ye be to aso. Amen.
1: Amen.
0: Aso fa kese wa. Ye de rika ene so fofoli. De tosu mo ni. So fu ima. De tosu mi esa. So fu.
2: Ernest.
0: Amen.
1: Amen.
0: Your testimony, Brother Joe, Sofu Joe. Amen.
1: Amen.
0: Then I'm asking you, Yeshimu ha, your baby can you ask him? If you are a bumpy. Amen.
1: Amen.
0: I'm saying now, she said, you see, I send me far. Who were you? Maybe a better. Ababa was as so. And then now, you know, that you know, a henny at Oko. Said Oko heaven, and I said Oko hair. Amen.
1: Amen.
0: And the sofu ufoli mpacho bumpaya ni enshasia.
3: Amen.
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1: Amen.
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1: Sa.
3: Ebradi ebedunji wa asemu hum.
1: Yes.
3: 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Amen.
0: Amen. 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
1: Oh yes.
0: Sorry. Na ya nam na ya shi. He say if he say Awurade ka che Joshua say ye deny dey. Na ya nam. Senia odi Moses echi no. Sa na obedi Joshua echi. Inti senia Onyankopon odi Joshua echi sa so no obedi. Obedi echi. Obedi echi a je on Bible.
1: Yes.
0: Ano wa bla bo tin ni. Ano wa okika. Hallelujah.
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0: 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Ya no babe so enya me asam kakra e wi a gina so ayre abompae. 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
0: 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Fi so wu a he ne be si o. Wa bobla papa. Eto si asama do ye de we chichichi e be de e ba be sia o mai. Amen.
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0: 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Sa wo so wa ba bia na. 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
0: 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Amen.
1: Amen.
0: To aso me.
1: E ma amanaman ahemfo nyina soli free. 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
0: E ma amanaman ahemfo nyina so free mo nkonya so.
1: When you know Joe Sukacha,
0: I said, Romina Joe Sukacha was said.
1: What's wrong with the saying?
0: What's wrong with the saying, Anna?
1: Why are you saying?
0: Why are you saying, Anna? Okay, why are you saying? It was what Danny Fun. It was what Sanya Waba Asamado. Okay, see, Nachi. Naka Oka so being cabby. Mean that's why are they?
1: Why are you saying?
0: Hey. 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
1: hey
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1: wo aba bi wo so wo de se yen
0: enti bebebe wo ye nyina wo so aye de wo wo de se yen kwe.
1: Why you say you're not happy?
0: Why you say you're not happy?
1: Okasi ya asanya ba asamado.
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2: Quite. 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And some is all my hobby da. 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
0: Sir. 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One in him.
1: Baby, obey him.
0: Say a bobla bunny one in him.
1: Obey
0: him. 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No be fear ne akobo brabone yakono mo san yakofa ma wanenim
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1: yes
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1: Papa say, "It's my four hour asamado. 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
0: Ehoye papa
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2: If you see the answer, no mara obeti ya fremi 0556 178792 0556 178792. In every studio, I probably can have a bit of a lightweight, I busy knowing to my friend was well. 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
1: Hey, to the Pabula, who
0: say, yes,
1: we're watching at the wall, we're watching on how near money,
0: yes.
1: Maybe I say, Abraba, we did this at Uber Sonia Mini and not Sonia Mini. Obeku, I would tell you why I can't get out with you, we did it. 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When I made a bonnet battle. 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
0: Samba.
1: Ai. 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
1: Me she se. 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
0: Sa.
1: So fujo kabibi cheme.
0: Amen.
1: Amen.
0: See, I can say, Asamadu, Ebebabi Shiawuma, said the AM Papa, and it's a kind, you know. Asamadu, and Yanika, Asamadu, and our wrong one. Bible says, Asamadu, near EBM. In the Brawa, I can't say, good, be now called on. Just a wouldn't be before Frobia, Quaqua, and Yan Coupon.
1: Yes.
0: Into a more honor, wouldn't be before Frobia, Quaqua, and Yan Coupon. Into one hour.

0: Amen. Amen.
1: Not to say, ahoy, I'm here.
0: Ahoy, I'm here, sir.
1: Ahoy, I'm what said.
0: Yeah, I'm what
1: said. Samuel, not to say, would you in a twitch?
0: It's precious.
1: I can't. Say, oh, Samuel, now you can see, why you could be.
0: Could you be?
1: Now what? Why it's here?
0: Yes.
1: Samuel, no, you're here, so I'm not to say. Amen. Amen. Amen.

0: Yes.
1: So I say, about the same. About the same one thing, I'm asking.
0: Yes.
1: Now, for you, I say, Bob.
0: Hey.
1: You are see, Tomo. A turn in our corner. You are see, Tomo. And then I corner. It's in the Aoi and Moanim Lawson.
0: Yes.
1: That I could pay. Ubejao.
0: Ubejao.
1: Moanim Lawson.
2: Moanim Lawson.
1: Moanim Lawson.
0: Yes.
1: Some were full, some were full, some were sick, some were sick, some were cow, some were cow, some were out to be out. Ubejao,
0: yes,
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1: that could be Ubejao,
0: yes,
1: and maybe a chum, Namina Nayale, Namina now do a pet, no, I chose some, I feel, now I do no wobbler, who do an outfit of Crano showing
0: me,
1: showing me, sir, I catch you. Which is a nipple are controlled.
0: Yes.
1: Now, Wabana Way.
0: Hey.
1: Wabaho.
0: Hey.
1: I thought you'd be back.
0: Ah.
1: Unimitabeba. Unimitabeda. It's more an imbrahoso.
0: Yes.
1: No more an imbrahoso say. And we'll be back. And my bonny man. Go. Tosome.
2: I say.
1: Eh?
2: Where's Tomino?
1: I said, eh?
2: Hey, I'm down for us. So here I see. Hm. So much left for.
1: Hm.
2: I did hear back.
1: What?
2: What? FM?
1: Yes. Sika ya upri.
0: Yes.
1: Say, check. I did the video. I can't go sesere ye hwehwe ne pa ye nku no
2: yes
1: ye ne tambi aye da aye akonia bi ona ate so no o hwehwe ne ho a wo
2: yes
1: eti bla bebi a wadu bla wase na hwehwe nyame a chi kwa
2: yes
1: sa nyawo nyanyina chi na odi nyame ba ba wa pre mo woni ba jesin nyawo
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2: yes
1: mi mi pia na jo mi ndio bika mi so ko fo bi

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1: amen
0: so fo aja me ka me bo so fo fo ka bi bi cheme so u o yesu awade ka bi bi cheme
2: u o yesu awade na us fo bi bia if you say a bamboo focus here
0: yes
2: and obi bia
1: amen
3: amen
1: amen
0: so who you are can we be saying see who you are who's rushing
1: yes
0: on your coupon your bamboo food on giant my uncle on giant my uncle
1: yes
0: who you are what

0: Jesus.
1: Who a bambo? Oma wa bambo fo. Oma wa renfo.
2: Yes.
1: I mean fo to say abofo amu ho atin. I say utumi no. Sabo fo no mo renwa obintimi sew. Sabo fo no mo renwa. Ye de duro gunsuo mu ma wa. Obanu mu so hwe nkan.
2: Amen.
1: Ye de duro gu adwani mu ma wa. Esa sabo fo de ben woni ti. Enya wo de.
2: Yes.
1: Ubedu. 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
1: 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Sadro na wo eshan panase. 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Na sa ukwa djuma na. 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
2: Yes.
1: Tuno chine.
2: Amen.
1: Na bra Yesu nche.
2: Yes.
1: Ukwa nyame ukwa wa djuma ma. Ji Bible no. Kai. Na kache rade se rade ma ba. Me de me wo sha wo sa.
2: Yes.
1: Ba me wo ban. Ba ma djuma wo ban. Oni pa ba yi fo bere wa djuma mu. So person same.
2: Yes.
1: And so to
2: amen.
1: Jimmy Finn is same.
2: Yes.
0: Amen.
1: If you see the answer, no matter how bet you are from me, 0556 17 8792 0556 17 8792. In your first studio, I'll be able to if you are alive, I'll be able to make a so. If you studio, I'll be able to 0556 17 8792. Sovereign, me say, who
2: yes,
0: who is Mini o sorry any enkwano. John chapter 11. Mini o sorry any enkwano. 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

Na ninyame kasa na.

0: Blas also to be more prayer. 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
1: Ah,
0: Messiah, no to catch
1: Jesus.
0: So I can come Bible, no son, no to when you're Rebecca Satchel.
1: Yes,
0: so I'm Casacho and Suaduma, Rebecca Satchel, Daim.
1: Yes,
0: so I'm Casacha, say, I'll come Bible now better than the crowd, Rebecca Satchel, Daim. If soon you're me out on a
1: man, yes,
0: say, oh, Fenamena, or Jos, or
1: Jos, yes,
0: or so you're more almost Shena Kitra. No more Moshishan, Omuhuno. So she sent me a bed. I don't know when Biashi sent me no one. Now the ocean, I mean, who? Oh, him,
1: Daddy,
0: I mean,
1: Daddy.
0: I just won't pony our yent and a yammy man. But you could tell it to me to see any uncle put
1: him. Yes,
0: so cheap, Benjamin. Now, Tanya, why and you are now catching what is a rat day. Who may not perform in full swimming and not to tell
1: me.
0: Not tell me what prayer.
1: Oh, Jesus. Radio
0: or what for say, or bet you.
1: Amen. Amen.
0: Sugaradiso.
1: Yes. Amen. Yes.
0: She show a jinkwan.
1: Yes.
0: Amen.
1: Amen.
0: She show a jinkwan a crab and
1: me.
0: And you two say, she show a jinkwan a crab and me. Unuto.
2: She show a jinkwan
0: a crab and me. Now crab. Order forward it ya me.
1: Now

0: On it in our dara, Utina. It's a woman,
1: die
0: upon her. Suffer, Namisha.
2: Amen.
0: Over so can be.
2: That Papa Casa, Papa Tosu, Tosu.
0: We are say, woman, or be our one at your four.
2: Yes.
0: Obi je fo ne de eyakon fo obi je fo yaboso obi je fo enua obi je so e ndote e na yesu ya je fo ye
2: yesu yesu
1: papa
2: obi de kuku
0: e ti me me se hwehwe yesu stra be me yesu na le sawun ye ye hwehwe yesu na be ja wo be fi sawun ma wale ye hwehwe yesu na be ja da ban no
2: yes
0: so we yesu
2: amen
0: me ka se o sum yesu a won sum da ibo ni o beti asum na so we yesu a da e no be sum so ye
2: yesu yes
0: o we yesu a be sum na so ye de
2: ajuba
3: if you see the answer number I will beti from me 0556 178792 0556 178792. In every studio, I probate my friend. If you are live, I be the number to my friend. If you studio, I probate my friend. 0556 178792.

0: yes,
1: yes.
0: Amen.
1: Jesus. Yes.
0: Sorry. Nay, no mumpai.
1: Amen.
0: Sorry, nay,
1: ye no mumpai.
0: Menda,
1: menda.
0: He said, Uta, O, I want you, and we yan have a film. O, then you were sent a bed. It's me no mumu. Sorry, nay, nay, ye
1: mumpai.
0: Amen.
1: Amen.
0: The Baba mumpai.
1: Yes.
0: I will do this. I am bombed by a car. I was so bombed by a rice.
1: A rice.
0: And you

0: no mess no to drum. 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Hello.
1: Hello, good evening.
0: Evening, your papa.
1: I'm
0: not going to answer. If you see the answer, no matter how bet you are from me, 0556-178792. 0556-178792. And if you see the appropriate affair, if you are alive, I busy know what you are for. If you see the appropriate
2: affair, 0556-178792. Say the name, Papa Kayano. 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
0: 0556-178792.

0557 92 Onyaminkahu na Omo Obai 0556 0556 17 17 87 92 Amen. Amen. Yawada, wish I watch what happens. Yes, this car, yes, you bar, but in a mess. You want to send a bump by Yamekan. Yes.

0: To God be all the glory. Now I will share with you the word that I've chosen. I've tried to team it, learning to be quiet.
1: Me pese mene mo che no ye ensempo bia matu ni din se suanse ye ye kom.
0: Learning to be quiet.
1: Suanse ye ye kom.
0: Learning to be quiet.
1: Suanse dia ye ye kom.
0: You see, the Christian life places a demand on our newfound faith.
1: Christosom abrabo no ehwe kwan se jidie fofra ye nya no.
0: That we no longer live to please ourselves, but to the one who died for us and saved us. Now, so as a people of God, we need to be men amongst the men. A people amongst the people. We need to prove to the world that we are children of God. People should see that we are born again. So Christianity places a demand on our way of life. Now, so this year we are saying that we are a people of God. Unleashed to transform our world. The only person that is the transformer, the real transformer, is Jesus. So what we are saying is that let us all try to be like Jesus and be unleashed into our world and bring transformation in our world. So I will take my maiden scripture from Mark chapter 15 from verse 1 to
1: 5.
0: So Mark 15 from verse 1. I'll take it from the NIV. Very early in the morning, the chief priests with the elders, the teachers of the law, and the whole Sanhedrin made their plans. So they bound Jesus, led him away, and handed him over to Pilate.
2: I think I should know. Now in Tamara, I record an opano. I saw for 1.4, ni a tre for ni bedja for ni nina 2 ajina. Na what the tree is to deno call or share Pilato insa. Now Pilato Bisano said, when you do that for ana the Boise no said, Una Oreca. Now so for one penny no to two nanupi. Now Pilato Bisano Bio said, Umwashi, she, in Saint Pierre Oreca go was so ye. Now yes, you are Mwashi Bio, a year Pilato Mama. Amen.
0: So the verse 2 is saying that, are you the king of the Jews? Ask Pilate. So Pilate is asking Jesus, are you the king of the Jews? Ask
1: Pilate.
0: You have said so, Jesus replied. The chief priests accuse him of many things. So again Pilate asks him, are you not going to answer? See how many things they are accusing you of. But Jesus still made no reply. And Pilate was amazed. Now he was overwhelmed with surprise. Because naturally, the tongue wants to talk.
1: Nia anka eye ne kwan ne se wo ka wo so esese wo ka bi.
0: The tongue is restless evil.
1: Takrama no omre.
0: He always wants to say something. Whatever the eye see, the tongue want to comment. And when people are accusing you, you always want to kind of tell the side of your story. These people were accusing Jesus of many things.
3: Asempa FM
0: gave him the opportunity to respond to what they were saying. But Jesus still made no reply. And then Pilate was amazed. Those of us who are pastors and preachers, sometimes there is a tendency to come and stand here and try to defend yourself on certain things you have heard people say about you.
1: I thought I'd be a na unya kwenya no pese wuchirachira unsemu na uyi unwano wansembia enkrofuwa kan wo wate.
0: But you see, this lectern, this platform, this opportunity is for defending Jesus, not myself, not yourself.
1: Nansu sa asenke gwei eye egwa ye jina hoa ye defending anase ye kasa fa yesu hu.
0: Now Jesus was quiet.
1: Yes,
0: in the midst of all the accusations, he remained quiet.
1: And somehow,
0: and Pilate was surprised. Because it is not natural, normal with the human being to be quiet in such circumstances. Now Pilate actually wanted to redeem him from the claws of these Jews.
1: Now Pilate impressed and called and said, "Yes, we hear no one. No, be a year, no, not come, Nanka, what did nothing or how I want any money."
0: But Jesus still will not talk.
1: So, yes, so on Casa
0: Isaiah 53, verse 7.
1: Isaiah 53, you moon son.
0: Isaiah 53, verse 7. So he was oppressed and afflicted. Yet he did not open his mouth. He was led like a lamb to the slaughter and as a sheep before its shearers in silence. So he did not open his mouth. This mouth, he did not open it. Let's learn to be quiet. You see, quietness goes with patience. Quietness goes with patience. You see, this body is normally controlled by the mouth. And the Bible says that if you're able to control your mouth, you are able to control your whole body.
1: Now,
0: if you're able to hold your soul in check, start from your mouth. Now, in Luke chapter 21, from verse 16,
1: Now
0: Jesus was talking about what was going to happen in the last days. Then verse 17 he said, "Everyone will hate you because of me." But not a hair of your head will perish. Now in the midst of all the hatred and all that is going to happen to us in the last days, verse 19, Jesus made this profound statement in verse
3: 19.
0: Now I want to take that one from the King James Version. I think it has been projected. Those of you who can read, let's go, ready, go. In your patience, possess ye your soul. Can you bring the key version of it? In your patience, possess. In your patience, possess your soul. Said that quietness goes with patience. Verse 37 says this. Be still before the Lord and wait patiently for him. Do not fret when people succeed in their ways. Now that word simply means that do not fret means that just hold your soul. Do not fret, hold your soul. Because of what you see. There are so many things you see and hear that can tempt you to open your mouth and open it at the wrong time. So in patience, possess ye your soul. 1 Thessalonians 4:4 says this.
3: Assemble FM.
0: 1 Thessalonians 4:4 from the NIV. That each of you should learn to control your own body or your soul in a way that is holy and honorable. And
1: a
0: way that is holy and honorable. Now, your body is your body. Your soul is your soul. All of us have to learn to possess our
1: soul.
0: And one of the ways to be able to hold your body and your soul in check is to be patient. And patience goes with quietness. Now, if you have to speak, weigh what you are going to say carefully. Now, today I'm saying that let us learn to be quiet. But if you have to speak, weigh what you are going to say carefully. Because the Bible says that we must be swift to hear, but slow to speak, and slow to become angry. Slow to speak and slow to become angry.
1: Now, kwaya ya kasa so na afei ya tu ya buasi se yema yebufu.
0: So because quietness and patience, they work together. Now, if you have to speak, weigh it carefully. Ask yourself, what do I have to say? What do I have to say? Because your words do not just drop and then it comes out. It will come into your mind as a thought, and then you, from your own volition, will give it some verbalization. You let it come out. So you can control what you say. So ask yourself, what is the substance of what is in my mind that I want to say? Now let's say that your spouse maybe makes you angry, and a certain word comes into your mind. The word is spelled F-O-O-L. Yeah. What is that word? Fool. You have the option to stop saying fool or to say a fool.
1: Yam fani se ohokani ajijo na fe ni oye ni munu asembi abautrim na asemu no sadia osperi no ya kanu ojimfo na uwo sadi no bautrim a uwo ho akwanya se wo beka ana se
3: Asempa FM.
0: What do I have to say? Because anything you say might have implications. Number 2. When should I say it? Let us learn to be quiet. But if you want to speak, ask yourself when. You see, there are certain statements that can be made. But if you don't make it in its right time, it could be misunderstood. The next one is, where do I say what I have to say? Where?
1: You see, there
0: are some of us who are too frank. And then they think that they are frank, and that is why people don't like them. Now, it is only because, not because of your frankness, it's because you have not learned to weigh what you are saying, weigh when you are saying it, and you have not learned to weigh where you say what you say. So you create so many enemies for yourself. The most important is, how do I say what I have to say? Now, if you have to say what you have to say, and the time is right, and the atmosphere and where you are standing is okay, you also have to weigh how you are going to say what you have to say. Now, why should I be careful of what I have to say? Because words represents objects. Your word will always stand in for you. You and your word are one. See, that is what the Bible says, that in the beginning was the word, and the word was with God, and the word was God. The word was God. So your word will always stand in for you. So sometimes your lawyer can say that, oh, there's no need for you to come to court. It is okay. What you have written is okay. Your word will stand in for you.
1: Enti aloya fono ebia uloya beti mi akachira ose o. Enya se wo ankasa obakod. Ni awatro agukra ta aso no abejina ho amawo.
0: You see, words will always chart a course for you to follow.
1: Asamoa wo kanu beti mi abokwan bi amawo amawa fam.
0: Your word will always chart a course for you to follow.
1: There
0: are certain people who never speak any positive things. They are always talking about negative things. And with time, you see that from the crown of their hair to the soles of their feet, they are negative.
1: Nipa bi wo ha won sam a woka nyina ye nkuku osam won ka abasobosam bi ada enti wo ka ne sa emre ko emre no afa ubenwa no fi won ti sukosi won ase no no abrabo ni nyina aye nkuku.
0: Now your word will always create a path for you to travel on.
1: What sam a woka no ebe bo kwan ama wa fam.
0: Then you also have to be careful because a person is snared by his words. What's some betcho?
1: As I said, we'll share what's some yes answer. What's some walk on? I know not a betcho.
0: You see, you'll be emancipated by your word, or you'll be trapped by your own words.
1: What's some bet me at you? What's some answer bet me about
0: Proverbs 6, verse 2. You have been trapped by what you said.
1: What someone will carry on at your throat?
0: Ensnared by the words of your mouth.
1: Well, no, Amma, what your throat?
0: You see, in the court of law, sometimes the lawyers know that this my client is guilty.
1: I told her, Bia, a lawyer for no out to me who said. Onipa mi ti charge ni no odifo,
0: but he will still say that you let us go.
1: And so obaka chira say we dey here nko,
0: and he will tell you certain things to say and how to say them.
1: Na wa chira ensem bi aka na kwan afa so ka no.
0: Now he knows that you are guilty.
1: Odo ni mi say odifo,
0: but he's going to pay attention to the words of the one who is supposed to be a victim. But if the person falters in his word, then he holds on to that word, because a person's word can trap the person.
1: Now on him say would be for now so okon okon ye di etie nia anko bedin kunimuno ninsemwa wakam esense okimwa di na onya assembly womwa was some na ode ejina huso.
0: Your word can always trap
1: you.
0: And then the Bible also says that the tongue is a fire.
1: It's
0: a deadly poison. Deadly poison. The tongue is evil. It is restless. It is a trouble causer. Now, if the tongue is described like this, and you also have one, if I were you, I would check it.
1: Sir,
0: God knows how dangerous the tongue can be. So when he created us, he hid the tongue. And then he guarded it with strong soldiers. So before it will come out, these soldiers and all will have to give it space. So if you don't want it to talk, check it.
1: Enti answer na take a man of a barbantino. Na as I said, a soldier for a yes sinner, a one who didn't know. As I said, a man of wine.
0: When you go home, read James chapter 3 from 6 to 8. It will tell you about the tongue. James 3, 6 to 8.
1: Yakubu umano eti miensa imu ensia kono ukofi akain ebe kasa chreo techrema neho asem.
0: Now if you have to speak, what should you say?
1: Se ekobase se se me kasa eden se se meka.
0: We are advising this morning that we should learn to be quiet. Yeah. But by all means you have to speak. And if you have to speak, apart from all that I've said, that is cautioning you as to how to open your mouth and all that, but if eventually you have to speak, what should I say?
1: Ya tu ya hu fo se ese se ye hwe tekramani ye na ye hwe ba bia ye kasa na ko ba se ese se wo kasa e den asem na menka.
0: I cannot tell you what to say at any material time tea.
1: Minti mi enka nchao asemo aka ewo mre bia ene nia esim.
0: But I will give you a principle that you want to live by.
1: Na mechira okwan a ubetimi afa so abo obra.
0: Number 1.
1: Yedi kain.
0: 1 Peter 4 verse 11. 1 Peter 4 verse
1: Petro huma yedi kain weti enan yimu du baako.
0: If anyone speaks,
1: sa obi kasa,
0: they should do so as one who speaks the words of God.
1: Sa obi kasa on kasa sa obi a oka onyankopon asem.
0: Now if you have to speak,
1: sa asempa FA,
0: not if you have to preach. I'm talking about the normal conversation, speaking, discussion, conversation.
1: And yes, sa me kanyam samwa da bi na mom sa ye ka ye dia ye honkomo a.
0: They should do so as one who speaks the very words of God.
1: So the one who
0: is listening to you should know that this one is speaking the very mind of God. If you see a Christian speaking the mind of God, it shouldn't be myself and him gossiping about a fellow elder. No. You should speak as one speaking the very word of God.
1: Are
0: you here? Let me see by show of hands. Please pay attention.
1: Yes, sir.
0: It may be an evidence, Miss Metro Semiwano. Yeah. And for one now, Master Fachi and Professor Ubi. But the person who say yame and crawford or kasem. Now number 2.
1: Yakasumiru.
0: Ephesians chapter 4.
1: Ephesians 4 89.
0: Verse 29 to 31.
1: Yimu ediono enkro kosi ebiasa bako.
0: Do not let any unwholesome talk come out of your mouths.
1: Now,
0: do not let it out. It means you have control on what you have to say. But don't let anything that is unwholesome come out of your mouth. But only what is helpful for building others according to their
1: needs,
0: that it may benefit those who listen.
1: So when you
0: are going to speak, don't let any unwholesome talk come out of your mouth, but the one that is helpful and beneficial to those who are hearing
1: you.
0: Then verse 30 says that do not grieve the Holy Spirit of God. So the things that grieve the Holy Spirit of God, one of it is unwholesome talk. Now, verse 31. What will help us not to speak evil about one another or to speak well and to speak something that is gracious and good is to get rid of all bitterness, rage, anger, brawling, slander, along with all forms of malice. Get rid of all bitterness, rage and anger, brawling and slander, and malice. Get rid of all that. Are you going to get rid of it? Yeah. Try and get rid of all this.
1: So, ubetimi, eh, you were in a fihor.
0: Because we want to be found as people of God. Then the third one, Luke chapter 4, verse
1: 22.
0: Yes. All spoke well of him and were amazed at the gracious words that came from his lips.
1: No,
0: Adomusama. And then they said, isn't this Joseph's son? Now this is Joseph's son. We know him.
1: Where Joseph Uba Yenimono?
0: But he is so different from the young guys we know here. They were amazed. Now he amazed Pilate with his quietness. And here if he now he is speaking and just reading the scripture, the people were amazed at the gracious words that came out of his mouth.
1: Palit ne ho ye palit wanwa esanse wa mue na no oyeko ahansu obie na no no nipa ni nyina ani age na wa ka ne ho asempa esanse odum nsem afinimu ena aba.
0: Now if you have to speak,
1: sir, obese wo kasa,
0: speak graciously,
1: kasa asamu a odum wo.
0: Now let them know that you are spoken graciously.
1: Manipa hu sir, waka odum nsem,
0: let your husband know that there is so much grace in your mouth. Now let your children know, especially fathers, let your children know that you speak graciously. Let's amaze people with our quietness. And let's amaze the world with the gracious words that will come out of our mouths. Now, as I try to bring this message to a close, now to be able to manage the tongue well, you have to set some high standards for your mouth. Now there is this man called Job.
1: Papa bi wa friend Job.
0: Very righteous man. Now to the extent that God could tell Satan, have you considered my servant Job? There is no one like him. And the Bible says that he eschews evil. How many of us eschew fufu? Let me see. Hey, very few. Kanena ni o fufu pa na ko fu bebrechi. Emise na kwajiro ti na mo muchi. Now, when somebody eschews anything, some of them, they don't want to see it. And for some of them, if you put fufu in a bowl, they will never eat. They just don't like it. That is what we mean by eschewing evil. They don't like

0: kodu baabi a na ohu se ase onyame eja no na oka se enkozi se nyame a owo ho waja no o ma no justice na afei sa onyakopon no wa ma ono job no wa ye bita odi ya o
1: verse 3 as long as I have life within me the breath of God in my nostrils. The next verse, my lips will not say anything wicked. And my tongue will not utter lies. As long as I have life, my lips will not say anything wicked. Now, when we say anything wicked, it is simple, like myself and him saying something negative about another person. It is wickedness.
0: He's
1: saying that my lips will not utter lies. Now look at the standard. Now he says for his mouth. I am praying that God will help all of us, that as we live our Christian lives, people should know that we are a people of God. From our quietness, we shouldn't be speaking and talking all the time. Don't be defending yourself all the time. It's not necessary, because you cannot convince all the people. Now learn to be quiet. There are some people who are always commenting on people's dress, people's shoes, people's spectacles, everything they see. They are mouthful talk.
2: As simple as that,
1: eventually you lose your respect. Now learn to be quiet. When we were in the Bible school, there was this lecturer who came in. He was in a very nice green tie. Up until that time, I had never seen somebody in a green tie before. So it looked so nice and beautiful for me. So I went to him and said, "Hey, Esha, your tie is very nice, very, very beautiful tie." The next time he came around, he gave me a parcel and it was a green tie. I was happy and I took it. But you see, one day he was teaching, and then he said that the other time when I came here, Eric said he wanted my tie, so I gave him his tie. So I just bowed down my head, and the whole class, every eye and every head was swung to where I was.
2: As simple FM.
1: I just did this.
0: Afe na maye kom mesibiti ase na class ni njana no obiani

0: Now, when we broke in the afternoon and then we went back to our rooms, I held the green tie and I was weeping like a baby.
1: Emra, ye wie adisua no na me ko mi dan mu no me ko fa tie no na na mi su sabofra.
0: But who can I blame? What? My mouth. Yeah, I can't blame anyone. I should have just kept quiet. If I had not gone to comment on the tie, these things would not have happened.
1: Now, where are you? Me, I'm a no. Me, di me, ni share no man for anu anka. Gas, I say we ama.
0: Ever since, when I see that you are wearing a nice shoe, my eyes will say, how many of you have heard the eyes talking? But my eyes will say your shoe is nice, but my mouth never.
1: If it's Amrano, me want to be sure be bia. I am ifa. Me di bani nehe na me niya kasa achira mi. Me biye manoda.
0: Brothers and sisters, we are unleashed into the world to be signs and wonders.
1: Wasuma na ya kuwiasi se ya kuwe awadeni sanchira ni.
0: To our world. Including amazing them with our quietness. And amazing them with the gracious words that come out of our
1: mouth.
0: Let us in quietness and in patience possess our soul.
1: As I said, by
0: blessing people with words. Gracious words that will come out of our mouths. Now, if we can do this, we must be conscious and intentional about controlling our mouth. And if you do that, like Job, you will bless many people in this life.
1: As I said, your body, your shed up.
0: Learning to be what? Quiet. We are going to pray. But if this were a Sunday school class, and then I gave this lecture on learning to be quiet. And then I asked that we all stand up for prayer. Some of the children will reach out to their mouth like that. And then they will pray specifically for their mouth. That is what I want you to do. Pray for your mouth. Many of the issues we have in church has been caused by people's mouth. Now there are some people who always think what they have is right, so they will say something. Your words will always represent you. I want all of us to stand up, please, if you can. We are going to pray. We are going to pray that God will help us to be able to hold our souls in check. And if you're able to do that, we have to pay attention to patience and then pay attention to our
1: mouth.
0: Let us learn to be quiet. Shall we lift up our hands now? And then lift up our mouths unto God.
1: And
0: let us pray that God help me to learn to be quiet. And if I have to speak, let me speak graciously. Shall we pray together?

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There was so many things. You could do so much. 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Father, a lot of things happen, but in all, Father, you've been good to us. You've been good to us, Father. We appreciate you. I thank you for everything that you are doing in our lives, O Lord. May your holy name be praised, O Father. I give you all the glory. Thank you, Jesus. Thank you, Jesus. Thank you, Jesus. Thank you, Jesus. Papa Ampa, yajia tumuse senyewu na wukaya huwa. 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The storm. But, Father, now that's so a cry a moa. 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And, yeah, Sika. Papa say, Cassica cry a nibby.

na yewu na yewu urade ayo nhwa supa wo nhwa supa wo ban bo wo homo bro ene kraye mu na wo twene nyina today is the first of August. Father, we appreciate you. We thank you for everything. Your protections, your guidance, and your love, including your mercy. Father, we thank you.

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She knew why you bet you in the amount, and now say bet you in the atioka. A moon, dear, ye bet me a car and a penny say. It was seen. Amen. You have me, Pastor Jonas Doji Vuegbolo of Mighty Chapel International, Kasua, Sipi Janshin. Me dika info, Pastor Chief Mensa, the General Overseer. Papa, good morning.

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morning they can also hear the word of god a kwa wusu so faso etine nyankopon asem no na se wudi nyankopon asem na kwichire eno no nti manam fa wosu anas enam wosu ema your neighbors enti me voice 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

0: 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The person have to lead them when he was born as a baby. There was attack on him. A yes, yam fana koto nsiusu. Ma awo endino and from ma embono baby nge aiden she basket ba me bible ka basket ne me bisa me hu se basket what kind of basket is it a insu ent me room ayese and from ma embo abofra no awo endino 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promised land he needs to be trained 40 years in the wilderness to leave them for 40 years to the promised land. Mimi ni mesese nyankopon se wodi amawo. Then going there to possess it should be very easy for them. But they has to go through the wilderness where food was a problem. Drinks is a problem. They have to face enemies in the wilderness, fight and defeat them. And even the land where they were promised, land na idea promise o mukro nani pate so. They need to fight for it to claim what belongs to them. And still people are fighting there for the same land. So I am telling you, Nyamiba anope, there is nothing of God that is cheap. Yanko Exodus chapter 3 verse 8. I see I have come Exodus chapter 3, verse number 8. Fire call. Jeremiah, so for Jeremiah.
1: Exodus chapter 3, verse number 8. Mm-hmm. So I have come down to rescue you.
0: So I have come down to rescue you. Go.
1: Then from the hands of the Egyptians.
0: From the hands of the Egyptians.
1: To bring them up of the land into the good and spacious land.
0: To bring them up out of that land into a good and spacious land.
1: A land flowing with milk.
0: A land flowing with milk.
1: And honey. The home of the Canaanite.
0: The home of the Canaanite. The Hittite.
1: The Hittite.
0: Amorite.
1: Amorite.
0: Perizzite.
1: Perizzite. 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
0: Havitites. 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And Jebusites.
1: Jebusites.
0: Meaning that even, listen, the land that has been promised them, say, Munkoso, Namumbe Tom, Munibeje, Edriani, and your problem, Mamu. Be ye mufri and quasumo de cobbia mumbe Tomum Pon, Sassassino, Nipper a crow bako sang and a wassu. You were Canaanite, Hittite,
1: Amorite,
0: Perizzite,
1: and
0: Hittite,
1: and
0: Jebusite. Baku baku saying 1, 2, 3, 4, 5, 6. Till you now need to fight your way out to claim the land that has been promised. Diename pati anopi. Christo ni aoti mi anopi. Tiasia said, just because you are a Christian doesn't mean that you make it in life. Just because what sacra doesn't mean that you will make it. Even that is the beginning of your battle, because now that way you will ready, what the devil say you are against him, he will come after you. It takes endurance and persistence. Eni ahunkika akumadi to stand as a Christian. Why? Even the Christ aye ye dinechi no, he has gone through the same thing. Ye gunani masi ye tentisugu na ho ye tentisugu na ho, he has gone to trouble ye buno tetene hunam. Before even he can get the name that is above every name, he need to be disgraced, insulted. He need to carry a cross to obtain a name that is above every name. For him to get that authority, for him to get that authority, to receive the crown of authority. And in Yamiba ti anopi, say cheap things are very dangerous. And everything about God is expensive. Menke buo bemu, but our God is not cheap. Everything about him is expensive. Every cheap thing has a consequences. Normally, be all no mass a one bone pie crown, a beba. But dear, yammy, dear, dear, you need to work on it. That is why in the Garden of Eden, the Lord told Adam that they should work and keep it. They should work and keep it in the Garden of Eden. So just because you are a son of God or a child of God doesn't automatically qualify you to progress. Anointing a yes a wo fa wo nyame sum no yi woni ne nante wo no kram ne di na asem no so nhyehyeye no so nyame ba just because you are going through difficulty today doesn't mean that

0: man, and God put the man and put in the Garden of Eden
1: to tend and keep it.
0: To tend and keep it. Let's hear another verse.
1: Genesis chapter 2, verse number 15.
0: Let's hear a good news. Where this is good news, right?
1: NIV.
0: NIV. Yenti NIV. And this one is. Okay, you go. Go.
1: Genesis chapter 2, verse number 15. The Lord God took the man and put him into the Garden of Eden to work it.
0: To work it.
1: And make and take care of it.
0: And take care of it. So even before the Garden of Eden, that everything is placed in, when he grew, but he said he should work in it and keep it. For you to keep your relationship with God, you need to work it and keep it. That is why he said, those can endure to the end will see my glory. Just because you are called as a child of God or as a Christian doesn't automatically qualify you. Just because you're free, nyamiba, doesn't mean say ubedi ye humberto. No, it comes with responsibilities. And nonsense, my man, say in this.

0: omaye mra sendiso ko yentio
1: but he who endures to the end
0: but he who endure to the end
1: shall be saved
0: shall be saved. So for you to be saved, you must endure. For you to be saved, you must endure. The point I am making is everything about God comes with responsibilities. You need to be responsible. The day... Okay. Let's just see. Nyankopon yesi nyami abou sikeni. That doesn't mean that automatically you just stand up one day and be rich. It comes with responsibilities. There are things that you have to do to even attend to that. No ma bi wo no ma ese se wo ye ansa na de anyame aka krom betumi abem. Enti nyame ba ti ase se abraboma ye wei no aye se wutu anamo wontumi sori anopa be bompae anasa najo be bompae no wo shedem to expect yourself to progress wo bompae no aye se wumpie kope ma empire na wo bonu endi wonim enkasa eyem edwuma ma. It is just because who bompaye and not say who to me bompaye doesn't guarantee you of that progress or that breakthrough or that equimbiano. It can only come when you work it out. Gardener, say they've given the garden to them or to Adam. But he hold the responsibility of working in it and keeping it. That is why he has been cast out, because he failed to protect it. Yemanakonya se media shawonsa emum mama omra disu yehu adwuma nafa. He was kicked out because he failed to keep it.

0: There are some certain trees, you see, don't touch it. It's for special purpose. But he touched it. There are some fruit, don't eat it. It's a sacred fruit. He said he was deceived. Being deceived was not counted. But so far as one man who claimed to be deceived, you will receive the punishment. Okay, just imagine that. The Lord need to be crucified for him to receive the crown, the name that is above every name. Ya troto say ye be yinama ye be guna ni masi ye be kun. After an answer of a sorry, meaning that it must happen. A yesem fa baby and see. But nipana e fana so masa diani siye no. Onya consequences. Ti. Ayen shishe ye da hose besi. It must. And when it happens to no, he benefited because he received the crown of glory. Now, nipana e faso for that thing to happen died. Judas Iscariot. Judas Iscariot, we in the my. Emma, the journey of the crown has begun. Just because he betrayed the Lord, he hung himself. But it was written, said it must happen. So just because the fact that you see, we are saying it doesn't guarantee you that automatically it will happen. You need to work and keep it. That is why Jesus says, "Nyami wa die bi eniwa e cheap." For the Israelites to get to their promised land, they have to go through desert. During the journey, people die. It got to a point some people got frustrated and rebel, and then they were killed. It's only those who were able to endure was the one who stepped their foot on the land of milk and honey. So would see me anopy. Kaya who say life, so far as you are a child of God, storms will come. And some betu was as he was. And Yamiba, and some to me to nipa. Eh? Would you want enji? But at times, it is in those difficult moments, is when the Lord speaks. Keep saying this thing. I said this over here time and time again, that if there was not the great the Red Sea before the Israelites, they wouldn't have known that it is possible to divide the sea. If it's not because say they were in a difficult situation, they wouldn't have known that it is possible for the sea to depart. It's because there was enemies chasing them. It's when they were forced to look for options. Okay. On a lighter note, there's this story. And Madam Fubi Ekachere me. Or see, no Kusku, oh UK. And they were only two black boys in the class. So his colleague was not around, and he also stepped out of the class. And when he was entering the class, he heard the white boys having a conversation. This is what they said. Bako say. Nyami any above for din komo. They were having a conversation among themselves. And I above for no bako bisa nyankopon se nyankopon. Tama nyankopon bo wiase. And above for no bisa nyankopon se. Ah nyankopon ah denti na obua wiase. One side who the snow nkwa na go ahwe ni ho. And one side where the positive all the minerals, the green vegetation, the gold, the diamond, the bauxite, the lithium, everything there. The great views, every good thing you deposited it there. And I come back at the Sabi. Oh, they're here. Now you have Jimmy for me, but to home. It's the white boys who were having a conversation. And Jimmy for now, Okayane, you're black for Africa. We have everything. The white boy was saying that because before no, they have everything, but because we Jimmy inti, Sabi, inti they were not able to see, but they don't have anything, but God gave them brain. This is the point I'm trying to make. That I said on the lighter note. But this is the point I am trying to make. The white, because they don't have, so they were forced to think. Netherlands, they don't have a land, fertile land. So they have to develop a technology to push the seed to create a land for them to plant. And they plant and export to Africa. In Africa, we have a fertile land, but we are not able to explore. They don't have a fertile land. Ah, in Sotobrey, would I travel in here around? You see tomatoes growing our chili honum. You see automatically, bro. Ah, oh, fifi woho. They don't have that luxury. So they will think, because if you don't think, you go hungry. But we have in abundance, so we don't need to think. That's what the boys were talking about. And one way or the other, are they right or not?
1: They are right. Perfectly. You are on point.
0: So I am saying, there are times you may akonya betumi dao, but akonya no, you need to work on it. And if you will be out here no pay, e bia sofu bia ka asempa bia chiro. Don't go and sleep on it, work on it. Just because you were told doesn't guarantee that it will come. Even Jesus Christ, for him to receive the crown, it still Judas. So we ye nama to open, to pave the way. And it yes, a young coupon on your chip. Every cheap thing is dangerous. Go to the devil to take money, shortcut, kill somebody. Tomorrow, Zikedro, you make money. But freely, for God to give you, there are structures. You need to go through the process. Okokum will be police, bet me at you. Bet me at them. Some man bet me at that. Obesan ko hell account. So, it has consequences. But so what me crying? A dinshi say yes, so bomb pie man yami be mawa, or so on no there, or the ma for free. That's where all the powers that he has given to the devil, he did not take it back. And then yami ba wo tie ye, and as wo tie me anope, tia siye se. Fad, asem wishye wa adjumu se. For your destiny to manifest, You need to work on it. 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Because nothing of God is cheap. For you to receive the crown of glory, you need to go through the disgrace. You need to die and resurrect. You need to die. Na won sori ne nansa so to receive the crown of glory and san obey to me anya ahenche no. But till say you'll be killed and resurrected till the third day, you can never receive the crown of glory. Namiba, you may be going through storm. Sorry, now nine so the Lord is ready. But till so be sorry no, till so be twanamono, till so be young with humano. You will remain. You will remain where you are. She knew who are. Obet me a year. I found. 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I take it again. 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
0: It is done. 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Bye bye. 0244 0244 95 5968.

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0: Mbacho ye ntiwe.
1: Yeah. So Mbacho make ma same thing. 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
2: Jesus,
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2: Jesus,
0: do me ya dia pam ya dia fina sitine mu Yesu.
2: Jesus, I
0: want to know who be me sane wo frem wo Yesu.
2: Jesus,
0: sira Yakobon san to so.
2: Jesus,
0: sira ahoto enkoso.
2: Jesus,
0: e ma wono pe wo Yesu.
2: Jesus,
0: na me sira Yakobon ho mo bo o wona mo to ni nyine mu anope.
2: Jesus,
0: Jesus din mu. Amen.
2: Amen.
0: Dadi nyame sha o bebre. It is done. Amen. 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Amen. Bye bye. 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
0: Aha, Bacho kasa yeti u.
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0: 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Hello.
3: Aha, let me know.
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0: Oh, no. 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
3: Yes.
0: Oso wa hwane pa mienu onye omubone bia.
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3: We be timi dimi.
0: But nyame be di wa samama. 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Na obedi no in a way a A man sign a be who say, Who want your mebia? Or your justice, God?
3: No.
0: Hello? Online, breaky. Oh.
3: Hello?
0: Yes, sir. It's you.
3: Hey, now. You be.
0: Oh, yeah, online, no, Bacho Yankasa after the show, no, why? frami online ne twa se mi tama so. Hello.
4: Hello.
0: Yes, good morning. Ba cho din baby ofre free.
4: Ba so ma che omni ha, ma che omni juma ni musika so. Na so le atiam de
0: bin de. Ba cho ye frau say.
4: Ba cho dana. 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
5: Amen.
0: If you have a fine, Auntie Dinah. 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Shall we so bye bye.

Me time as so. But still, my line is still active. After radio, wait me from me name, Ding Komo, name Bong Komo, name Bong Paye. Young Kupo on Shrow, wanting a name Shrow. Me mom will come in one of Paying Yamia 70 Bro. He was so for Jeremiah, so for Christian. And me and me, you may know which I'm in a piece. You're from Pastor Jonas Dojivwe Bolo of Mighty Chapel International. I'm a chia, Misofu Penny, Pastor Chief Mensah, the General Overseer of Mighty Chapel International. Kasua, CP Junction. That's a name. Say yes, one man. Never sign. I'm not wanting a name to see. On board, who buy our daily name? You should protect your going and your coming. In fact,

0: I will extol the Lord at all times. His praise shall continually be on my lips. Beloved, it is good to be together again at the feet of the Lord Jesus Christ, being taught by the Holy Spirit. He is our teacher. He is our guide. He is the one who reminds us about everything that the Lord Jesus has taught us. We are learning more and more about the Holy Spirit. And today we want to talk about the gifts He gives us so that we will be effective Christians. Remember, if we're not effective, it just shows that we've forgotten that we've been saved. This is what Peter says, but we'll get there. Shall we pray? Father, we're so grateful to you. And that is why we come in the name of our risen Lord and Savior, the Lord Jesus Christ. We come so that in the power of the Holy Spirit, we'll know more and more about what you, the triune God, have done in our lives. And what you want us to also do as your representatives here on earth. We thank you for the prayer that your Son, the Lord Jesus, taught us. He said that we should pray that your kingdom will come and that your will be done on earth as it is in heaven. We're so privileged that it is through us that your kingdom will be more and more revealed here on earth and your will done, just as in heaven, the angels, archangels, four living creatures, and the hosts who are before you in your glorious presence do. They're so obedient to you and they joyfully serve you. This is what you want us to do here on earth. And we thank you that you've given us your Spirit, the Spirit of Christ, the Holy Spirit, the Spirit of truth, the Spirit who leads us into all righteousness, your Spirit, to help us to become everything that you want us to be. Heavenly Father, in the name of the Lord Jesus Christ, we're praying that your Spirit will teach us. Holy Spirit, here we are. Here we are. We've come with teachable hearts. We've come with ears that are pierced to listen. We've come with a willingness to do the will of our God and Father, the Lord Jesus Christ, our Savior and Lord. And so here we are. Teach us, strengthen us, motivate us, sanctify us. Let us become everything that our Father wants us to be. We thank you and we bless you in the name of the Lord Jesus Christ. Amen. Beloved, today I'd like us to spend a little time looking at the gifts that we have been given. I want us to concentrate on how Paul, inspired by the Holy Spirit, teaches about the gifts in the church, calling the church the body of Christ and the various parts of the body. But before we do so, I would like us to read what Paul also says in Ephesians chapter 4, and I'll start from verse 11 as a background scripture to what we're going to do. And verse 11 says, it was he who gave some to be apostles, some to be prophets, some to be evangelists, and some to be pastors and leaders, to prepare God's people for works of service, so that the body of Christ may be built up until we all reach unity in the faith and in the knowledge of the Son of God, and become mature, attaining to the whole measure of the fullness of Christ. Then we will no longer be infants, tossed back and forth by the waves and blown here and there by every wind of teaching and by the cunning and craftiness of men in their deceitful scheming. Instead, speaking the truth in love, we will in all things grow up into Him who is the head, that is Christ. From Him, the whole body, joined and held together by every supporting ligament, grows and builds itself up in love as each part does its work. This is so beautiful. There's a unity. Beloved, if you stop doing what God has given you as a gift through the Holy Spirit, you will be denying me of growing into the fullness of Christ. And if I fail to use my spiritual gift, I will be denying you and others also of growing and becoming more and more mature and growing to attain the whole measure of the fullness of Christ. We need each other, beloved. We need each other. And that is why God in his wisdom, through the Holy Spirit, has given us spiritual gifts. And he has given the spiritual gift to all believers. By the power of the Holy Spirit, we will learn as much as we can today and then continue as he gives us life next week. The focus today is not on the section that I read. There, the gifts that are given it to the leaders to help us to become what we should be. You can call the gifts that were I mentioned the ministry leadership gift to the church, because these gifts are apostles, prophets, evangelists, pastors, and teachers. And these gifts are given so that those who have these gifts will prepare us, God's people, for works of service, so that the body of Christ, that is the church, may be built up until we all reach unity in the faith and in the knowledge of Christ Jesus, the Son of God, and become mature, attaining to the fullness of the measure of Christ. So these are leadership gifts. But you and I, even if we are not playing that leadership role, have been given gifts as well. Please, don't ever say, as for me, I have not been given any gifts. That is far from the truth. Because God is no respecter of persons. He won't give some gifts and deny others. All of us have gifts. And God, in his wisdom, has used the analogy of the body to tell us about this. And this is what is so beautiful about what, inspired by the Holy Spirit, Paul teaches in 1 Corinthians chapter 12. It is one of the most beautiful chapters. In fact, God uses Paul to answer some of the issues in the Corinthians church when it came to gifts. Those who had visible gifts were behaving as if others whose gifts were not visible were not important. And they were creating needless competition and needless rancor and division. And so 1 Corinthians chapter 13 and 1 Corinthians chapter 14, Paul is led by the Spirit to explain the gifts and giftings and where each of us fits. This is something we need to know. Right now, the same rancor, the same division, the same pew warming where people don't feel that they too belong. We're facing the same things. And so if we learn more about the gifts, the spiritual gifts that all of us who have come to faith in Jesus Christ and are living in him and allowing him through his Spirit to guide us, we all have it. So maybe we should read 1 Corinthians chapter 12 in full and then go on to see what we should do. Beloved, as usual, I'm reading from the New International Version. And this is what Paul writes, inspired by the Holy Spirit. Now, about spiritual gifts, brothers, I do not want you to be ignorant. You know that when you were pagans, somehow or other, you were influenced and led astray to mute idols. Therefore, I tell you that no one who is speaking by the Spirit of God says, Jesus be cursed. And no one can say, Jesus is Lord, except by the Holy Spirit. There are different kinds of gifts, but the same Spirit. There are different kinds of service, but the same Lord. There are different kinds of working, but the same God works all of them in all men. Now, to each one, the manifestation of the Spirit is given for the common good. To one, there is given through the Spirit the message of wisdom. To another, the message of knowledge by means of the same Spirit. To another, faith by the same Spirit. To another, gifts of healing by that one Spirit. To another, miraculous powers. To another, prophecy. To another, distinguishing between spirits. To another, speaking in different kinds of tongues, and to still another, the interpretation of tongues. All these are the work of one and the same Spirit, and He gives them to each one just as He determines. The body is a unit, though it is made up of many parts, and though all its parts are many, they form one body. So it is with Christ. For we were all baptized by one Spirit into one body, whether Jews or Greeks, slaves or free, and we were all given the one Spirit to drink. Now, the body is not made up of one part, but of many. If the foot should say, "Because I'm not a hand, I do not belong to the body," it would not, for that reason, cease to be part of the body. And if the ear should say, "Because I'm not an eye, I do not belong to the body," it would not, for that reason, cease to be part of the body. If the whole body were an eye, where would the sense of hearing be? If the whole body were an ear, where would be the sense of smell? But in fact, God has arranged the parts in the body, every one of them, just as He wanted them to be. If they were all one part, where would be the body? As it is, there are many parts, but one body. The eye cannot say to the hand, "I don't need you." And the head cannot say to the feet, "I don't need you." On the contrary, those parts of the body that seem to be weaker are indispensable, and the parts that we think are less honorable, we treat with special honor, and the parts that are unpresentable are treated with special modesty, while our presentable parts need no special treatment. But God has combined the members of the body and has given greater honor to the parts that lacked it, so that there should be no division in the body, but that its parts should have equal concern for each other. If one part suffers, every part suffers with it, and if one part is honored, every part rejoices with it. Now, you are the body of Christ, and each one of you is a part of it. And in the church, God has appointed, first of all, apostles, second, prophets, third, teachers, then workers of miracles, also those having gifts of healing, those able to help others, those with gifts of administration, and those speaking different kinds of tongues. Are all apostles? Are all prophets? Are all teachers? Do all work miracles? Do all have gifts of healing? Do all speak in tongues? Do all interpret, but eagerly desire the greater gifts? And now I'll show you the most excellent way. That is the end of the chapter. It's a beautiful chapter. Beloved, I will encourage you to study it thoroughly so that you will know that God has placed you in the church for a purpose. You belong to the body. You are an essential part of the body. As we sit here, I don't know where my kidney is completely located, even though my study of biology teaches me. I don't see my kidney, but I know that my kidney cannot stop working and I remain healthy. That my intestines cannot stop working for me to remain healthy. My esophagus cannot go on strike for me to remain healthy. My hand is useful, I can see it. My eyes, I can see. But think of all the essential parts that I cannot see. They are silently working. And so must we. When we know our gifts, we silently use our gifts for the best purpose of the whole body. That is the body of Christ. Don't look down on the gifts you have been given because they are not so visible. They are not so loud. What you should seek to do is to play your role with perfection. in the power of the Holy Spirit who has given these gifts. And then, can you imagine, oh, what a wonderful church we will present to those who do not yet know Christ. And how that will be so attractive, because Christ will be in his fullness. And as he said, he will draw all men to himself. Don't let us let each other down. And don't let us stop doing our work as representatives of the Lord Jesus Christ. Remember, we are to reveal his kingdom. When we look at the prayer that the Lord Jesus taught us, and I will encourage you to even memorize it and say it aloud. It helps you to know how to pray, and it helps you to know what God wants. He says we should pray, "Thy kingdom come, thy will be done on earth as it is in heaven." Beloved, it is as we know our gifts and use our gifts to the full that the kingdom of God will be manifested in the lives of all of us who are believers. And we will do his will here on earth, motivated, inspired, empowered by the Holy Spirit, just as those who are before his glorious presence do. Oh, we have a duty. We have an obligation. The hymn writer is so right. A charge to keep we have, a God to glorify, a never dying soul to save and fit it for the skies, to serve the present age, my calling to fulfill. Oh, may it all my powers engage to do my master's will. Now let us look at the gifts individually. Remember that spiritual gifts, as we've read in 1 Corinthians 12, are supernatural manifestations of the Holy Spirit given to and through us who are believers. Note verse 7 of 1 Corinthians 12. These manifestations of the Holy Spirit are intended for the building up and sanctification of the church. 1 Corinthians 12 and verse 7. As well as 1 Corinthians 14 and verse 26. So these spiritual gifts are not the same as the gifts and ministries mentioned in Romans 12, 6 to 8 and Ephesians 4, 11, whereby a believer receives the power and ability to minister in a more permanent manner in the church. Now, the list that we see in 1 Corinthians 12, 8 to 10 is not exhaustive, and the gifts may occur in various combinations. So you may have a gift for healing as well as a gift for interpretation of tongues. You are not denied. Remember that these manifestations are given according to the will of the Holy Spirit. 1 Corinthians 12, 11. When the need arises, and according to the believer's eager desire. 1 Corinthians 12, 31. As well as 1 Corinthians 14, verse 1. The second point to note is that some of the gifts or manifestations of the Holy Spirit occur through some individuals on a regular basis. And as believers, we may have more than one gift to minister to others. What is important is that as believers, we ought to desire the gifts and not just one gift. Third point, it is unscriptural and unwise to assume that because someone exercises a spectacular gift, that person is more spiritual than the one who characteristically operates in less spectacular gifts. Furthermore, possessing a gift does not mean that God approves of all the person does or teaches. Spiritual gifts must not be confused with the fruit of the Spirit, which relates more directly to Christian character and sanctification, as we read in Galatians 5, 22 and 23. As the Lord gives us life, we will also deal with the fruit of the Spirit. The fourth point to say about the spiritual gifts to believers is that the Holy Spirit's manifestation through gifts may be imitated or counterfeited by Satan, or false workers disguising themselves as servants of Christ. Remember what Jesus says in Matthew 7, 21 to 23. He says that not all those who call him Lord, Lord, will enter the kingdom of heaven, except those who do the will of the Father. Beloved, let's look at this. It is so essential for us to know that counterfeiting of spiritual gifts may occur. False teachers may pretend to have these gifts, but Jesus knows those who belong to him. This is what Jesus says in the Sermon on the Mount. Not everyone who says to me, Lord, Lord, will enter the kingdom of heaven, but only he who does the will of my Father who is in heaven. Many will say to me on that day, Lord, Lord, did we not prophesy in your name, and in your name drive out demons and perform many miracles? Then I will tell them plainly, I never knew you. Away from you. Away from me, you evil doers. This is found in Matthew 7, 21 to 23. We also find similar sayings in Matthew 24, 11, as well as Matthew 24, 24. 2 Corinthians 11, 13 to 15. 2 Thessalonians 2, 8 to 10. As believers, we must not believe every spiritual manifestation, but we ought to test the spirits to see whether they are from God, because many prophets have gone out into the world, as we read in 1 John 4, verse 1, as well as 1 Thessalonians 5, 20 to 21. What are these individual gifts? In 1 Corinthians 12, 8 to 10, which we read, Paul lists a variety of gifts that the Holy Spirit gives to believers. Though he does not define their characteristics here, we can glean from other passages of Scripture what they might be. Let us look at one or two, and then, as God gives us life, continue next week. First of all, the message of wisdom. This is a wise utterance spoken through the operation of the Holy Spirit. It applies the revelation of God's word or the Holy Spirit's wisdom to a specific situation or problem. Examples of these are Acts 6 and verse 10, Acts 15 verses 13 to 22. Now, this message of wisdom is not, however, the same as having the wisdom of God for daily living. The latter, that is the wisdom of God for daily living, is obtained by diligent study and meditation on God's ways and word, and by prayer.
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0: in James chapter 1 verses 5 and 6. What does James chapter 1 verses 5 and 6 say? It says, if any of you lacks wisdom, he should ask God, who gives generously to all without finding fault, and it will be given to him. But when he asks, he must believe and not doubt, because he who doubts is like a wave of the sea, blown and tossed by the wind. Beloved, the second one that I'd like us to do today is message of knowledge. This is an utterance inspired by the Holy Spirit that reveals knowledge about people, circumstances, or biblical truth. It is often connected closely with prophecy. Please read Acts 5, 1 to 10, Acts 10, 47 to 48, Acts 15, 7 to 11, and then 1 Corinthians 14, 24 to 25. Beloved, it is God's will that we operate in the spiritual gifts he has given us, so that together he will use us in the power of the Holy Spirit to build the church. Are you ready to operate in your gifts? Father, we thank you for this teaching. Thank you that you want us to know more about you, the Godhead, Father, Son, and Holy Spirit. We surrender completely to you and thank you.

0: 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So you can reach us on that, or 030-277-2013 or 0302-772013. 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

0: And upon on sale, fellow Ghanaians, I'm going to ask you, Adum Ghana Standard Authority mpani fo so akase o wa mu kire mu se cars ya fo pa krofo idi bre wo kromu an ene ye nje hu ebe sa cars ni ya 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YouTube with them, Doctor Shine Aqua, a bum chidom, a dear Majeswo, and a nana ade mununkum, a busay and Jibray, Yakono.
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0: Yes, I'm not sent them some from my fras, yet, dia. 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
3: I'm an MP in Ashanti region. I just want to encourage you all. You know, I used to come here when I was schooling. I would see the MPs. I would be happy for them. I had a dream. And today, standing here as an MP is one of the dreams that we've worked for. Like he said, in fact, what's your name? Eh? Okay, you're very beautiful. When you grow up, I'll marry you.
4: So,
3: She's my wife. In future, she will also be an MP. And all of you as well will be somebody in future. I wish you the best.
0: Enti papa no wasa washa sire nyina chese e wo tun kura ifu kama kama dedede kama kama no wo baba no wo baba afedie chese wakasa said minim se no hesro dia e no he nkwada nanim enti niti ba from 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na chem se eh pani ni sem no a what it took, everybody was in a puppy too. One can say about Kukra and yet Penny Casasa.
4: Honorable MPD, I'm a tossing caca in the sense that the piano Ukrano, any Jumedia would do a parliament, and I idea here say, and Krano will learn positively from some of the things that they do. And I also share parliament is a fear SMR. And the students are trying to do to Manakas and the parliament for the past year. And she, as a lawmaker, now I'm making that statement. You know, we don't think it's in place. Man who say, we on my issue, there's an apology letter to that effect. But it should be a lesson to all of us when it comes to matters of Ankarano, say, if you're quite a bit in your fashion. Because also, even beyond the say, a issue of or comment I'll make here, and share the approach to the whole thing also. Because in Grana Dawson, now the paper for which I'm Grana Ebahono air for excursion. It is clearly, you know, anything that will promote the learning of parliamentary activities, you know. But to single a child out and say, in the midst of other children, you know, it also puts other children in a certain position, and you know, and who may hear, say, parliament, and Kazambe to me, any regulations to be about.
0: Enti yura bright apiani ya teni kana wewe ni kasa eno dia futu kwa mama nyofo mpeni mfu wewe misa da braka mu kasa sebi mpredu ya samu hebe bia mu wana mamu kasa huntine bibia kwa kama na sebi ba ya tisi gana fubi suwa chere wa jula fangu yenjie
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8: and a buy a Biani Dinsua, and send a Biania Union. They say, go ha, not especially a Sabiano Abon. So be a crack for Abon, so walk on a way and not one who are. The Ben Noe, you know, say a joke, a money be this me, sorry, sorry. The MSC so say, baby, a Biania S, said the Baya, and we be crowd more because of Sabian and S, you mean, you know, you mean a day and yarry.
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9: 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the day no your Jessica more than 5 million Ghana cedis am your customers
0: hey me tell you say no am go remember you Muko hemrem na motalisa simni fi. 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
9: Na obi beta se na promotion e den na obetua e ye free. 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
10: the NLA through the Caritas Lottery platform is proud to be provide regulatory oversight to ensure that the promotion is conducted fairly, transparently and with integrity. We commend Telcel Ghana for complying with regulatory requirements and rewarding its customers' loyalty. As a regulator of promotional draws in Ghana, the NLA will ensure that every eligible participant has a free and equal chances of winning and that the draw process remains credible and transparent. We encourage all eligible Telcel customers to participate and wish them the very best of luck.
0: Hey, Eti, Enari, and Penny Fona just said, what to a monk, I'm so chim, and one Muslim Kofonia, the idea, you know, yes, and yes, may yes, and yes, you understand, say, Mamiakia, Mamiakia, and Mamiakia, but that's not Nikoidium, Mamincha, Mamincia, a year, Mr. Michael Atta. 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And I mentioned, oh, and share danche, Ubusua, what to turn your man enche, and Mimi say, crowd me coming, you know, and take Gumption Shoes 773, and Papa Papa Perfi, opening was also at Yetiaupi, Commerce Appeal 2, Edia Ba was so, Adum News, Dempa was in Chiankoma Mehajia Mohammed Ness, MPP National Women's Organizer. Hopeful and Honorable Naomi Usu, next MPP Greater Accra Regional Women's Organizer, Hopeful Women's Appeal 2, dear, where they abide, no, yeah, the Westy, Mammy Akia Ed, and
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0: the GSM, but there be been Kianza, a papay, we nipa say. Ya cast will be a nipa say, not just say, we nipa. Opening Michiopi, Nakupo, Israel, pop, pop, pop, pop, just a windshield, Baku, Baku, Baku, Baku, Baku, Pastor Ademunukum, Holy Advent Pentecostal Ministry, Eununga, Papa, Missunua, Missunua, why, and ye, I had one, no, Mavis Malaika, Yamin Shrau, Doctor Shai Aqua, Yamin Shrau, Nana Ademunukum,
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1: Heavenly Father, thank you for our nation. Thank you for our leader, the president. We ask that you will strengthen him, comfort him also, and encourage him. Lord, it has been years since we took control of this country to try to lead ourselves forward into prosperity, to establishment, and into good things. Lord, it has not been easy for these years of doing our own leadership and our own management. So now we are asking you for wisdom, because your word says if anyone lacks wisdom, he should ask for wisdom. Wisdom is the principal thing. So we pray for our president. Give him wisdom to overcome the complex and difficult problems and challenges that are in this nation. To overcome the difficulties and the hurdles that prevent development, that prevent good decisions from being taken, that prevent good decisions from being implemented. Give him the wisdom. Wisdom from above. Father, we are looking up to you, because only you can help us. And now we thank you for those in authority, in every sphere, in every department, in every area. Grant them wisdom. And deliver us, deliver our nation from wicked people in authority. Deliver us from evil men who will sit in places of authority and do evil things. Deliver us from vampires who will drink the blood of the nation and leave nothing behind. Bless our nation with good leaders. And for those that are there now, we thank you that you are helping them, and that your grace and your wisdom is given to them to lead us forward into a good and a better situation. We give you thanks for your great wisdom that is now released into this nation, in Jesus' name.
2: I've had some reality this week. You know, when people who have no right to insult you, that is reality. You look at the person insulting you, and the person sometimes himself looks like an insult, but out of the abundance of his insult, he's insulting you. So that is reality. That is reality. Reality is when it is hitting, when you know all kinds of stuff is hitting. I don't want to go too much into that. You know, there are people that when you are down, they feel up. Because they've been down for so long that when you are down, they feel I have climbed the Lord. Not that they have climbed, but they are happy that somebody is down. There are people who will kick you when you are down. For me, this is what helped me. It is getting hold of my mind.
3: Not all help is good help. Actually, some help can cripple you. Sometimes I wonder whether as Africans we have allowed ourselves to be crippled by our overdependence on foreign help.

0: in nations exchanging help and supporting one another. But I do not subscribe to a one-way relationship where one is always receiving and has nothing to give in return. I believe it is time for us to push out of our cocoon, and we have to do it ourselves. It will not be easy if we decide to do it ourselves. It will be hard. It will be tough. It will be painful. But we will emerge with strong and capable wings.
1: You see, in this country, I must be honest with you, we spend so much time paying people to talk. We don't pay people to think. If we pay them at all, we don't pay them well. This is what is the problem of this country. All the mature democracies and industrialized countries you've seen, they have always found time to pay people to think and not just to talk. Because every day you get up on your airwaves, what do you hear? Let me tell you, go to Burkina. We are importing vegetables from Burkina. Burkina is getting greener and greener than Ghana is. How many times do you hear people in Burkina knocking their chests and shouting about their achievements and what they are doing? The achievements are being felt because people are thinking about the future of Burkina. People are thinking and interpreting their environment and finding answers to the challenges of their environment. Here, and I keep saying it, in this country, I analyze the politics and make projections 10 years back, 10 years forward, to see where Ghana is going to get to. If we do not change and look for think tanks that can sit down to think through our problems as early warning systems, every problem that is known and solved in some country will always come to us as a new

0: the media goes to do the, it is not the media. Does the media sleep and just conjure stories? We send the stories to them. Because all this social security, corruption, whatever you are looking at, people are looking for these security outlets because the future is unknown. Who can climb the ropes in Ghana today fairly? Even university admission, people come to their MPs to go and assist them get admission. And when a country degenerates to this level, that politicians are now involved in academic decisions as to who gets admitted, we have a problem. I was in health. I went to interior. I got all the bad press in relation to not allowing these protocol things. People didn't listen. I said, don't worry. One day when you are traveling, you get an accident, and you are sent to the nearest health center, and the only person to decide whether you die or not is a protocol list who went to nursing training with FFF. That is when you get to know why protocol doesn't work anywhere and why the politician should not be taking decisions on matter. Those are unpopular. It made me very unpopular.
1: Aba, eti wan reya na ze wan reya hu se ne ade ni siko. E wo ko bua na wani na ya yigeji no so a. Hu ne e.
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4: into prosperity
3: near some air force a war Iran and the US near Israel in term and near which is the so much wajim and to look at poor price oil price near $100 a barrel but a same day 25th and
2: FM.
3: But many workers say in the last 2 weeks prices for sure over change in prices is almost 28% increase. What first thing I see landed diesel just from 2-3 weeks ago, now diesel flat price a war way below $80,000. As at now Sunday Mino Casana do almost 1,300. That is a sharp increase. On some fact, landing costs, any premiums are accommodated, so no, and even the financing costs, and may come on, meaning also cost you. And the name of in even determining the price, will be like a strip or a bet, so any insurance, this animal. Sir, and near me, sir, say, Nanu, ya, Nina, for so boom. Na, Cassan in human. The say, I'm on so tell you, send out the dear carmine. A free set price is nature, say, drop for June. No, young couple of the they found one a banner beside, they say, my lucky in product for 2 weeks. Ah, say, price is not fine, a form. The American ones are priced in a performance, say, competition, any competition, no, to meet here among forker. And the amount of donor, I'll imagine, so I'll be almost all my time, peace,

0: agreement. And the analyst me will be ISO ever from Empire, he said, a couple man. And the amount for his enemy said, so to me, and then he had him say, you need control.
1: A simple FM.
0: Everything you need say, you control over international price. And so, yes, sir, you need. Or my and Mudijana, Akasa, near Boniva Kase. Say, and the Ebia, a grower do and a bar. Ebia now watching me window, no, you have the same Waha, a more bouquet, a beer, a dubia. You used to be a now watching me no pricing window, no, the Ambakasa average. What's out there, not to say, I may be a waka say. Let's say, and to which changes are Abaya, Sani Men, and an Amanamba Titru. And to pick it diesel, what said the last pricing window, no? Sani is here, no? The difference in premiums, and Kwana, $130. It is all used to exchange rate, bank rate, say 11.7, and I say 11.5. It means diesel should go up more than the premiums alone. I'm not talking about even the flat price. Example difference near over $400. Premium non quite supposed to give you a change of about 1 CV 50 pesos. And you see, and you're one said
1: a simple FM
0: question. And I'll share MPA Mary Money at there. When those key determinants or the variables are a fang or no, a war cost room, a cost room beyond certain percentage, who won't find said a damn obiting as a sound or price?
2: Or price.
0: Say the key component like exchange rate, any international price, any, they say, young who say, a cost room where damn so. Over 30-something% from May 22nd to now. And you know, because I'm right, and then I'm saying, I didn't know. You need regulation, no price, and comfort. What's our shame? Even regulator now, variables now, what they arrive at the price for oil marketing companies now. And almost says, and they use. They make an estimate of $3 per ton on the nearby country demurrage. They know what I said, demurrage at that time, almost a small price, nearly between 30 to 35,000. And then, there's another been doing more chamber for Kwana, between 80 to 130,000. And which means that a non Kwana no crown, and to regulate an acquire for pricing. And you may, of course, not to also talk about financing cost. You see, UBS, you answer, when you make you go out, you say, now, and now, Russia, you came by, and you could be your partners, and they could be, but then you might be a senior drawdown. Almost, you say, Sam, you may air cost, a bema, the exposure, a cost room. Only, we are all in this together.
1: A simple FM.
0: Yeah, because yeah, yes, for the number cost room. It is a cargo no problem with the urban. So what for say for now? Make some commitment prepayment. Name my bank. You see, she buys it. Who delay? Make me have a bank. No, I have for this. Can I your own bank? No, okay. And also, so I'm financing cost a cost room because can I know now. You infer a dance be banks in the donor and my machine. And they're more like open credit from IOTC, you know, international oil trading companies, Mississippi, DP, Vito, Glenn for me, Triangle. No, I say, oh, Menu will be a grudge and I show Nema Ekikanji. Mama will be a credit line of $300 million. A Democrat will up to $1.2 billion. Ubit my trading, sadly. Say so I'm saying no. I've made the change. Say so you know. Mama will be, but a pocket should be reduced. And see, normally, sir, cost of finance now. Amount for more any other one man. And yes, Chimodimbi and our marketing companies in our masses. Ushimupa prices should have started going up from Monday. And Tina, a year, one more kakra, said competition in the other day. Now, I'm going to say, our marketing company, I said, you are shareholders, go. A crab in Ubuko, a cost 17. Yeah, it's a star. It's a call 17. But if you move power, that's 17 in Ukraine. And if you put aside, or move that any bills are or move close soon, my son and anywhere, and can be there, needs to be around 18.
2: And yes, I'm Ketuan, I
1: said, as Sempa FM.
2: Before I would shame, say, it should have been. There's any money, sir.
0: They are not, they are the person I say, so oh, Senior, from now the variables now a current price, you know, Senior, DVR price close to you, any exchange rate.
2: Mm-hmm.
0: And yes, sir, Omuko, Pang, Winnie Bidada. Ah, my pants say, Omotono, and Ran Omode, I can't boom up, because of my final average.
2: Mm-hmm.
0: I'm a price number. Come kakra, kesi omo ton
2: 18 no
0: 18 cities and above.
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3: 5.7% ya. It still remains one of the lowest. Indeed, March ye nya 3.2 ya eno ye the lowest since 1985. Ye be kira wo se niam no ekoyie pa ba mi nuaba ya na ye nhwe figa no nko unze. The wood to choir, which me a kind of bed dozen baby, I would qua, ubi drew. On our ocean, no more any man is a day, wabi drew. But when your baby or answer, I will be drew baby, our ocono. Now, Okoko far, Quambonis, I will be druno, now Ocano, shops I say, tire pie, Oko drew. Indeed, and you drew be an ear drew. Today, I am paying for tack as a pinting beer die, I may, in economics,
1: as simple as that.
3: 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Ye exchange rate regime no, bruni be freno, manage floating exchange rate regime. Manage ni cheze demand and supply. And he said, floating ni cheze demand and supply. And manage ni cheze interventions from the Bank of Ghana. So, ekoba sef, sidi nenya huwa den because of the floating na. Ye jina nina ane say, and in Ghana, yes, it's a factory, baby, because in Ora, a nipa enko amanone, enko crania mamrano. March, ya import bill, na ye 3.99 billion US dollars. May, a costro could do 9.4 billion US dollars. And you say, and yema Ghana food, di yanum, dodona, a qua manzanjaso, and a cocra. 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Let's just say, a man, you're vulnerable, and your oman papa. Na die tin American sa enenu ensema e koso ni yesi die agina ni nyina no enye demand and supply the demand and supply ne dia sikadodo e de common sense jaso e ko kra no over 80% of the demand for foreign currencies, no, ye the import. Now, Senka, a coban say, Namia Bua, Namia da Roma, ye sisi factories, toothpicker, ye call a manzanjazo, the dollar, cotto free China, a Kuruaba, ye the dollar, call a manzanjazo, a cotto. Standing my name in the sisi factories,
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3: Na enam sa ayo suntino ama demand for dollar ni nipa dodo a be kwa bontin so mko pe dollar no se ko ba so niema ye kwa bontin ko kra na ye bibibi wo ha sadom no so beti sadom no so tia sidi no 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Say, who the dollar MSCD is stronger? A artificial, I have the crew two na and one sabidinti, Ude, I mean to my go, Akataso, Sal Kruno, a dadaho. So at the other Ghana, you Kruno daho. In T say six, a dear Abua Pan say, Abafu by over $2. It didn't in Americans are 2022 na and MIA deno. A dollar ninja and chaos. In the time you call IMF on almost a Ghana. Say, and now say, more reasons in the year sent in the Fineco, me mamma, quam, mamma, for more
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0: Ahaye Asempa 94.7. 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The Hondo Dono, ABY Mile Speedy Recovery. 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Aha, ASMPA 94.7. 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Constitutional review no. 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Sa wonte ya. Mimubi tofa tofa mfanchere we. The woman be and is a president who is a president be a better so in fear nine and or better so. Nansa Kraya Ebano, a parliament jitum na referendum jitum dia, and I just say in fear num and a man penny be a better so obedi and I still na two terms of office into better so. First nay 8 years is here, becum fear do 10 years into be a better so. They didn't go trans for 5 years. No, I sent trans for 5 years. Be you. In the end, kind of wouldn't say would be better trans for obedi in fear what can see here. Yeah, quote in fear do 10 years. A be also the air can is a parliament and so would be better trans for same rash a be journey at a president. Dear now, almost so dear no air quote in Vienum until be by MP or better trans in Vienum. In the year 2029, yet to Obama president and a member of parliament, I'm the year 2034. Not just say, in fear num and ombidi, to be beer a coy yes and yet here now. Nas, I won't say, and so in fear, I would be the man penny and kind, would him say, would in fear be an aya. Yes, life begins at 40, and I'll be to me a pre man penny a granny be. CCI, the Abba, in fear, be a son 35 years. Na man for the one I can say 35 years yet. I grand bend the only trim. Oh boy, Melbourne is a bit to me. I ye. Danny then, you know, I kick say, oh my inquiry, oh my inquiry, Melbourne may be. And so mine, they be a kick him say inquiry. nti ye de ma 35 year old o betimi aye me me jidi so betimi aye amaya hodo no aye bia me ahwe France US 40 ho Ghana o di 40 cry ento ma na 35 ba ye jidi se 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
1: 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Nothing, the Bosia be a hall, and I said, Levy be a hall more, and also so what you are to more. Not just what you are to more, and son, I'm Rasibu Jano, as a result. Now, 13 years, as I said, Dom Kumano, a drinking echo will cheat. What here would you maybe a wedding in a. We need a new Eba now upon the sofa at the chair of my no. Sada and so and Adam Cassie about the Denny and so Ebe ye. Na we could and we are put yet, we busa busa musa. Ah, then they say, Wintina said you, yes, sir. I said, Nasia, I say, yeah, I say, yeah, yeah. Na now what you are, yes, sorry, so no. And yet, it's me quite coming in there and in the Cassia Denny now. 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Na chese.
0: Yeah, yeah. Into the Emra, or sorry, there's two more. At the end, I said Ghana for whom? Two of four Ben Abba, Emra Ben, I'm not sorry, so Bobo so Bakum, you know me and Samay.
1: Menoka say, when you said, Menansa, Speaker of Parliament, Abba, Kinsman, Manna Bagwin, Ebo Ghana, and Ombassa, and the LGBTQ plus bill, neighbor Jatimo, and in Tam, let me say. Speaker of Parliament, as you say, I was at the Mrana Babium. Now, a better sign, a moon such the moon. You are Mahama Yaragano, and I wear Dom Cassie and a barn with me. Uba Mash with the few say, or no, and no what to me say, or yet the leader of government business. Or no, a leader say, Yemfa Wing and Chassu, Yemfa Wing Chassu, Yemfa Wing Chassu. Sam Brano, the say no. Omo be dey say be ti nyamba because of any legitimacy se amra no e ade a ya ji atumu dada speak and say mombra en ti no twetwe ho en ti ni anya ho adwuma afi say ye bo bi say ni pa kro no e ye beyie 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buyer. 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I say, found one and one some embra and also a bema, a buyer, no, a coin, no one like a crack, and also omoji to move. I say, embra and my coin, not gonna buy 89 so now or the concession, the threat, some a good year to or the Ama company. 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
1: 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As I said, so we are party, no eyes, we are party, no eyes, our new may ye. 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That 1 year no arcano,
0: and your friend,
1: and you are no more man, penny that nothing, none is more dinning. Then the book had never. Nothing in the salmon penino. I was a 4 years nanka and Sunday at the choir. Ghana for better ache.
0: And say a beverage, papa,
1: once or so, sir, and I want to watch
0: you
1: buy
0: it. You and Ohine, you be see her. Yes, I want that ye be brave. Into the end, you are bema or hinam ponsa or ton cra, Eddie Freem Rashabigim, Eddie Mine. They are no can say, and Ram Rashabigia for sorry. And send me a dani da unim Rashabigia for no more be sorry, sir. not just a midnight. You may be any, almost a sun crater, you know, the corner of Boston, ten. No, the phobia, any sort, no, the quantity. So I won't say, yeah, I'm rushing with your formal recess. Now, down, beba, dear, ye name, and to be ever quah man, so. Now, dear, beboa me, and the woo, on the dining day, and I could be ecotonium. Now, I'm saying, you, my dear, neboy ding. Ah, Ghana Statistical Service, Crano. 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
2: 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And Yamihuni said, oh my Ghana, any the current government, you know, you're serious in agriculture. Ninti Ameka Sani say, and chair ye, a fee mu. And I had this year coding and send me Ewa Burkina Faso.
0: Yes,
2: I know. I cook Omo, all because Omo Quack of Tomato Sabagana. Edu baby, Emma Tuare, Ibrahim Tuare, His Excellency Burkina President, or Bandi, and say, and my young Mahompo, and my fan toast. Arahusamwe woman, they say, Yetriha, government delegation, Kobunko to Jepa Acho. 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
0: Yo, jataba ntini dia woka ne se yamfa so bo ne moye aye ho.
2: 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Aye ye budget e ma no. 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
0: Yo. 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Yanhwe na awotwi mu ye de constitutional review. Commission for recommendations on your buying so at the Nediaba, the entire friend of white paper, the Awajia to me, the Awanyan to me. But you didn't say what to be the Dean kind of presidential age in the 340, about 35. Now, term of office in a 3-4 years, at the call 5 years. What do you enjoy anything?
2: Me that's been this year. I am the papa, so I see, I am the papa, especially. 4 years in presidency, you know, it's a, and I'm happy to say, me papa Kufuor can who ask them, Professor Mills, I can who ask them, Mimi Apenini Mahama, Waka who ask them. It's, you know, extension to 4 years, you know, dear, and yeah, from 4 to 5, you know, it's good news for all of us because you're not sure we're in as a president. First year, no, to near man, by second year, and it's going to be in a campaign, you know. It's well known, a bit yammer some. Face be, ah, ye debate me at Tunyama as a president. It's I support it. And now from 35 upwards, no, so no, a allow double. Because they say, they say, I'm paying for all my one day, son, about a mebrudimu. It's from 35 onwards, now seminia, me party more person over picking form, crowd will allow you. We should give the youth chance. Na yenti ni yade, emuwa ye mai.
0: Yo, na ubibeka se, uko to emu. 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
2: 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The moment I will be just after was a kill. And so at top head, at your papa, why you need to me a papa? What do 90%? I bet you a 20 or 40%. It's national policy. Yeah, you know my mono. And also, at the age within national policy, say, oh yeah, president now bar, and then you open a will you. Yeah, she start to her say, this is the direction we are going. I was so bad over to us. But yeah, and I'm seeing the national policy, you know. Obi Aba or Yeni Ope, so be near you, we are. Yeah, no way, Jat War, or some instrument call Yamidia. Did you answer a true minor question? The same thing happened. Abra no Mapeni, Mahama, Penso, OCC Hospitals, which is Kumewu, Afari Military, say, we are. Any from me now?
0: E blocks.
2: I'm buying that day or no free soon and say, and so buy, you know. Oja to ho, equa agenda 111. By your national policy, and ta it will come, say, oh no, I be a minu ya kuma mahama, oh yeah, you know. And ye, it's me trust me, we are, na me sumaya day, me sumaya media. But because we don't have national policy, it will be aba, or yeni ope, and we don't hold the government accountable.
0: Na chese, at the end of the day, ni kwa adia, ebe buwana angasa kwa ani yanti u. Sani ya wuka national policy. Nti na se eye triple cry wo constitutional review na so.
2: Yes, I was saw mo de baso. Na yetimi hold the ministers, the government accountable. Pacho ati ase.
0: Se
2: ban isa na e betimi aboa ama memu no akọ. Enso no say no be ya ye obi minister no wa fa ni say in the kingdom. Sabi, ense muru bia ope bi otimi di owie no kwa na okọ. But in other places, now in China, Obi had the minister 4 years ago. Your friend, no, ama your prosecutor, no. It's your command, sir. Obi, who do say office now? Your dear man, no, said you, and your office be say in a Japan, yeah. National or minor nation, and I will buy the sum. It's one sum year. Oba sa dodo die ni niema omunya ni free yi no e wo se mo nsu muti mi jade impa any good legacy e de maye man Ghana
0: na ba kubia constitutional review no committee ne ye ye ne se nka OSP no ye ma no autonomy na ye ye ma no kwan no no ankasa se ne o de corruption se me fa so na emum no president communication masosa na ye anye ntum no no na no hu ne se
2: Medicine, medicine, eh? Special prosecutor to me, a useless thing. I was here if you are. I very useless to the stand, sir. I nuisance to the judicial system. I did what here, and say, first of all, the court system, no, any, sir. Let us expand the judicial system. Now, I am building more courts. Today, your Supreme Court is in crazy. Your WAP call is in Kumasi. Ebi ana bole bamboy. Your kwa kosi other court ni bi so ewo horo. So that we can fast track the court system. Ne do baby ya. Ebu be wu one judge. Ne same guni su ne bire. We should open up the judicial system. Na ye recruit more new judges into the system. Na ye see o mukaji. I believe in the supremacy of rule of law. What am I say? Say a year, mu year. Special prosecutor is useless. And for so many so to me, Obaye pa dia dia na ana recovery then wait me a recover ama or my Ghana.
0: Yes, but Jataba unze special prosecutor ne di ne different. Say be a political and a higher office people be. And I all target it. Your own is a Ghana, say, Ubi Ebetana, a Benjan as well. On to me, Van Nedia and a court. Ubi a be great to me, Cataso. Many examples in this country. But special prosecutor, Nedia, South was I know, and I saw target it. In Jin say, I can say special prosecutor, Nihu Nymphas, what they are. Nay, say, Dadan 1 years and Kumunu.
2: Medicine, Medassi. Special prosecutor, eh, na na do danko eku fwa do apenso aye de ba ye. 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

0: I'm going to be a judicial service. As a special prosecutor. Now, we must decentralize the nation. Said an aloman penny, mamma, kind, eh, me de pa. I was saying decentralize it on my no. Na BBR shouldn't be a cra, cra, cra. Yen tre or my no, na baby, a ubiano. Na, ni a washer, unsigned a day, enter. And no, babuache, say, ye can't special prosecutor on our branch, Okumasi, and also other branches. Say, be honest, I almost say, Manchester Tribuna, court, a Bimusa Tribuna. I appreciate the debate. But you have more judicial service. You have more court in the system.
1: Now it's a tribunal and a bebuana and wasenia woken. You say no, so
0: well,
1: in some do one or call tribunal, ho, me or my
0: tribunal. No, I have no objection to it if only say there will be neutral. What you say, there will be justice. Ah, oh, yeah, no one see who I see ya, who makes me appeal here. I have no objection to it. But quiet is some okia tribunal now, PNDC, the buyer. Our target here as an tofo yen kunkum omo yen gu omo nyuma yen ye omo se ni dia eno dia we will rise against it, we will resist. Over here to be now on record omo omo kum omo nyina ya as an tofo onko a
1: sanity.
0: I can send you the copy, the video for you to play. You can go for appeal. Can you see me blow before? Now I for the judge is sleepy. I very good. Judge be betting me blow for a for no be blow. No, I will call that jury out to me say yes, my yardy. I'm actually crowd betting me a coach judge in a day. Now, so no, a be a hard no ma. Any family break go a fiasia, all my yakama for me this year. Any family break go prison. Any family break a brabo say because all my yakama for. It's me no me who says ADR no that we should empower it.
1: Okay.
0: So I say now omo timi I buy lawyers now omo timi bua omo ni bie no. Yet me empower because when you say say see na say we need lawyer. We need sika we dey befa lawyer. What say mo omo bo?
1: No correct.
0: So what is the government doing about it?
1: Yo, anyway, jataba enfensia ni enhwe na tribunal no so mampanyi de nsasha sie na shasie ye adwuma ni ehu sinto na ade ewo ho a ni enyina aya tena sie asan ka bie
0: ano me dishe me da sipi na you see tribunal no mini problem to it if only there will be justice.
1: Okay.
0: Because PNDC abani ye mistake bi a achiga na akwa echiri. No money so mo target here manfobi. Unim sa bra Ghana na yewo appearment or ye appear no soap. Na Nigeria any Dangote o. Abra na yewo sia wo kwa uni this year Tata Breweries. Na Nigeria any Dangote. Abra na yewo bi mensamo anomo dia tobacco export to any core European countries no. No money but PNDC came to target our business rich gurus. Am I a rich man? But in other countries, they protect the rich men.
1: Yo.
0: Those who are doing the right thing. That's what I say.
1: And
0: you know, there should be a justice everywhere.
1: Yo.
0: We have only one nation. We are one people, devoid of ethnic, devoid of politics. We are one nation. It's the idea, you know.

0: said the Bay, ye knew all the more. Yano and me chichery.
1: You, Jatalantiano pay a badass.
0: It is here, Yamin, come on, pay.
1: Sino ya yenu ya jataba eni atene nkanu nzo ya manyoni UFE wedi mu akotene pa ayese obepre mampenyi ewo gana hebi na no pay di edi nkan ya fre no na ye hwen tools ho asem say some of our perishables 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In the 1st August, in him saying, and the major pricing window, no, until I know pay and ray. Yeni Enya, Benjamin Insia, a bafango, who has said, energy, teacher, or tell him what to me, pa. Minia Benjamin Insia, I'm watching.
2: Well, we are Minia.
1: I'll be your work, all dear.
2: I'm ready, I'll
1: tell you, and say, while I look, I cry.
2: Minia.
1: Great. Now, enano pe yensemvu ani tiawa yenimse ne a major pricing window. 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If it's 12, eko be 14. 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
2: Beni abedasi. If we said ne ye Saturday nti angana OMC do dona nti mi answer sa omobo. Beyond best sample, no, at a joe. And I sent a cramwa, the Mikule said, diesel, no, beating a drew, 19 Ghana cities, 20 pesos. Be crabbing me at 19 Ghana cities, 20 pesos per liter. And a petrol, also, beton, over 16 Ghana cities per liter. The air war, no, and costro because one product price no way, grandma is so no a costro. Diesel, for example, no a costro about 21% or the total the previous window product price on the international market now a costro by about 21%. Petrol a costro by about 11%, so the total product price of the just ended window year. And LPG is so about 2%. Unfortunately, the no CD no depreciated by about 1%. T. Okay, if I'm going to more, because CD no everyone there, my born into me in cost rosa. But the CD no so, na home then so cheap, my born no epic jam of grass. Okay, a boy, as it's America, said these are between my 19 ye, and I said the donor better on bro 19 ye is because one. Grandma is born a costro and I see the non so I depreciate it. You can't be a boma and I'm a price in the page.
1: You now if you have a money and BDCs, no, Casa Dr. Patrick Ofori, or no cancer, US and US, Israel, Iran, and Tokwe, Nancy, who say Yemen and Saudi Arabia, and so in Tokwa, Eddie Asheshua. Now is a Oma block or Red Sea Barco, the Straits of Hormuz Barco, and no can who be Nama, a grandma and so dear no. Akosro, how now also the best?
2: Yes, no kahon, but before say no crab, but now already no, and Tokwano depleted a lot of infrastructure, depleted and has not disrupted the supply of other market. For example, Russia, it means supply to the European market and other markets across the globe, but also in Ukraine, Tokwano. It is almost starting to target various energy infrastructure, especially petroleum energy infrastructure. Ukraine for no toko Russia refineries are now Russia and so at work with Ukraine refineries, and these are suppliers and give it to my international market. There's a shortfall there. And so na earlier war na America and Iran share destroy some critical infrastructure and also oil infrastructure in most of these countries around the southwestern Asia, Kuwait, Bahrain, Qatar, UAE, a problem. America also destroy Iran, so the infrastructure. So already, you know, na infrastructure na depleted, and I feel like I'm more rehabilitated and also more revitalized. Some and I'm talking national tribute. And we are creating a lot of shortfall. And the second to kwa ya by, you know, better answer na be a atimia stabilize the fuel market. And nekra no, so me hear drama and so I say next window kra no, these are the best answer because currently diesel on the international market is around 1,300. And that is quite bad.
1: Na je se ya moya bosuo mu ye nse ya bosuo mu din se fuo na de kwa esro na beko.
2: Yeah. So the market is very volatile, very unpredictable, and very uncertain. But as of now, I can say the whole data on international market now. Na je se next window no. 16 for the best time cost, especially diesel. However, and we be able to miss it, because we had wind where MPA used to diesel no $1,200 per metric, and the share bo. Now, because America catches all head gamma is 1,300. Say, but say, now, Chim, you knew a day enemy, bo no anti man pajamusa because of say some diplomatic reasons, and also much me, I hold. Anya ceasefire bia na ebo no nkosro, but matisse America for no some person almost started targeting energy infrastructure or Iran. What it means is that Iran is likely also going to target energy infrastructure in allied countries. This Iran is targeting energy infrastructure in allied countries na enoma situation no I very dire kakra and bit more affecting and kesi bit more bo no apage mo crash in 1300 year year kind na eno so the en honson so aso abrey.
1: Yes, once any unknown fancy for what Cassie is a confollow come while so come home. It is a German, so new memoir didn't say I always say BNS here. Say, I see as a boy home.
2: Yeah, there was a boy home. I think that the first point in this as Africa, no, there was a starting a benchmark of our pricing of petroleum products. I think that Ghana and Dangote was saying a harmonized system. That harmonized system, maybe to my asset here, benchmark prices. I think it's very critical. And to be a benchmark price, Abriviano, we become price takers of the international market. And then also a high end. We need to. Secondly, no, on my no, internally, no, I was saying, products now, yeah, they tall, anything to you, no, instead of saying, crude to price, no, in dollars, and I was saying, tall more in cities. So it takes away or addresses the issues of forex. Take care away now, my boy. No, abafum. Third, and I said, do I twice? I'm in the back. I say, yeah, pricing regime. No, here a very flexible pricing regime. I think that especially fiscal policy within the pricing of petroleum products because the onion is a man and flexible. Kakra, Abribiana, a German is born by Costro. No, was in a high MP. So the Indian I'm interested by flexibility. The fiscal regime is flexible. You just need to set a benchmark or a seed. For example, other countries are they know the critical role fuel prices and as a fuel price plays in inflation stability. And to your more peggy fuel price, oh my no, you say fuel price I wide now or my should be 16 Ghana cedis. Assumption say only Ghana 16 Ghana cedis. In the abbreviated fuel price, but resisting Ghana citizens, because of so our flexible fiscal policy, you know, it relaxes taxes, you know, automatically. The amount taxes, you know, above them, so that tax be a bit can't one man do 16, no, yeah, money in ruho, above them. So as na the fuel your lower threshold, so na fuel price, you know, above be 18 Ghana citizens, I said 9 Ghana citizens, as we have experienced in 2025, now the fiscal policy, you know, be adjusted taxes, no, upward kakra. Now, I'm stabilized maybe at 18 because minimum threshold is 18. So I think that as a country, we need our flexibility in our fiscal policy within the petroleum downstream. Okay. See, I mean, say, you also depending on what a fixed regime where you need seal, you need minimum benchmark and floor. Now, you also, it is likely going to affect your macroeconomic stability because near me, because there's a diesel, drew 21 by 16th. Now, say, brosso cray qua. It means that inflation, because classifications of baskets, no, and that's a CPI classifications, no. We have what we call the utility classification, which includes housing, energy, fuel, and others. And wait in also so in CPI, we wait in the sun. So fuel no go up to pay. What we say, sir, inflation no be cost. Inflation no cost. We not see wait here. Now the general CPI no be announced, no, and here now cost. Air cost, no, that be a mechanic. Bank of Ghana bet never be a case. There's excess liquidity. And for that matter, we need to increase interest rate, policy rate. Mm-hmm. Or increase the policy rate, and it creates a boomerang effect on the whole macroeconomy, and it creates a lot of uncertainties. So I think that we need a very flexible fiscal regime within the petroleum industry to address. So in your macro, even it has socio-economic impact.
1: Yeah.
2: Because many are, but say, it means that real income is declining.
1: No,
2: and your disposable income is also declining.
1: Sure.
2: Real income in terms of fuel, no? Also, when you have a lot of money, you have a lot of money. No?
1: Yeah.
2: So, when you have a lot of money, disposable income, no? So, no savings, no investment. So, I think that your policymakers, that's how they should see the petroleum downstream and pricing of petroleum products.
1: Mm.
2: But, if you say, I think that in this one, since one, so, can see the my economy, no? Especially at the time of price and MYN. So we need to address that. Now, lastly, America Count Tor and St. Joe are doing quite, they are doing quite well, doing about 70% of, and also, it was a certain benchmark in terms of the landed cost of the product, because with the product, if you're on the neighbor, the landed cost is different. And the product is also refined, the landed cost is different. The MPA and the Ministry of Energy and Transition, since these refineries are improving on capacity, or more, or more increasing capacity, production increase, yeah, likely in future they are going to take care of the whole consumption of your country and even export, you know. I was saying, starting who said, say product new free tower, they assume landed cost, yes, and I said the actual landed cost, yes,
1: yes
2: so that no bit mama tower, ni sent you know, or more product price, you know, I comparatively cheaper compared to the baby man or neighbor, but not a boa ama. You know, I have benefited from some of the refineries because if you don't lay the benchmark and protocols well. You better find your chroma, but minimum you need yam for Soviet and Friso.
1: Suggestions out of by, you know, Manchester, be a walk and say, Tor, Yen Chateau Mukina, then 1 year refinery. Nebia, the Abay and the deregulation, sir, or the FM 170 man crank crane, so, and no see him, and no yen is ever boy, and not or my nanga samfa. This has any affairs in you to me, yeah, it's me just subsidies.
2: Yeah, so these days, no subsidies, no, or the bar. It also has its own challenges. Subsidy, for example, in 2015, Ebra and I cancelled subsidies. No, I think now government of Ghana, EDC, for about 1 billion Ghana cedis. I quite remember those days of senior OC at Seaboard. Over 1 billion Ghana cedis. What it simply means is that those subsidies, Ghana was one managing the year, and will create another corrupt economy where various stakeholders in the economy and various state institutions may take advantage of the subsidy. Milk us, and then Omujaka be breed towards a Yembe Triadachi. So normally, this time, I don't even support subsidies. Nigeria, for example, has also tried their possible best to take off subsidy on the price of their products. Mm-hmm. In the subsidy, they don't subscribe to it. But third year, I know you are going to say, Yeshemukina. Yeshemukina because third neno ultimate refinery, Ebeboa, ama product availability no in terms of supply no very very stable kakra pricing na I would say yeah institute other measures to actually address the pricing issue but in terms of product availability the mission kakra kana kakra be boy said abanse we allocate 1 million barrels of crude there amato I think so we need about 20 million barrels of crude a year at their capacity today it is all the 1 million bar which means I was about to make sure say especially GNPC, nobody making sure say allocation of more crude resources, no. And I say other IOCs, no more crude, no. Allocation of more crude resources, bit more call. to e wo se ye hwani ye na otimi ye se to otimi refine ya I think that a best stabilize the availability of product and I mean medical catch us a basa so a e be ma ye timi ahu the actual cost because to refine ye ni cost of refinery ye ni the throughput and as a terminal charges a oje se product ni free bia DMPC ya ye su so na e ba to a ye ni the freight cost. Yeah. And there's a more disclosure and transparency when it comes to pricing. But sometimes the product if you are on a neighbor, waiting a BDC, premium, when I mean your product, you know, and neighboring, a big ground camp, but not the assertive price.
1: Yes.
2: So I think that TOS refining also engender a more transparency in the petroleum industry in terms of pricing, especially seaboard foresight, not addressing. So I know you are doing, I was saying, Yeshe Tomukina, and also Beboa. I'm a petroleum prices, you know, I am comparatively stable in terms of addressing issues of insurance and addressing issues of freight.
1: Okay, you and a way there, and say, what are you, Bibri? That's it, Benjamin.
2: Mr. Medas, all right.
1: It's in Yenya Benjamin in Sia, Oba Fengu, who has mobile energy issues, Udimwa Kotanepa, Ninim dear woman, a wet trade. What can I say? And the pricing window, no, ABNA, MMN, and Dentino, and Cosro, Nansono, said Joda Oko Tofu, na a free, said Diesel free 17, a call 19. As a woman is a new pricing window, no fuel, and a Cosro, and a petrol, so be free 14, a Kobe 16. Ntino di ehre ni ma ane se fuwe no. 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Ede ni message aba. Wose kwe ku the land is for the youth. And what I have seen is that they are talking more about foreigners in the country. Especially the criminal. But the government is not saying anything. The other can is Ghana, no, Ghana for dia. Sending and crying for water cano. Gamashikun, Gamanoni. As a man, a dio, and so no. A man fra fubi, and I said to my mufobia, I can't home. If we are mine, I hold also. Normal, and emudi boni, I hold war, a war, Ghana hanum. Peter and Kansa made I say. Into one so better middle message, Yaba. Your Facebook, your YouTube. Aha, ASMPA 94.7. Young kwe, near any GPRT 4 and kasa on the firm wuna kosro pe di a yehwene kane air transport. Nti any a driver for ebe kasa GPRT 4. Na okri kwe mono omo kache se omone abayinko shia eno. Abayin kase omo mungo si fiada. Nti ne fiada anon so son ra. En a ne a new pricing window. Se ni a ye energy analyst Benjamin is in a car, you know. A day I be Cosro. Incident said, Ne, well, who's a fool, Bona Cosro, a Juada, Okona Uko Tobia, Ubehuno. Any GPRT for Uncas say, Omonso, as in the idea Bono, yeah, Yakofa Trotro, na Diano. Yen Hun is saying, Yene Yenia, Samolamua, and a Dinkomo, Oko GPRT, Omo Casa, Edemormono, or no, ye Abediatri, Ewa Honum. Miss Amo, more channel pay.
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1: yes.
3: In fact, yet in his army as we baby, Sakoban is idea. Nan Kumudia, you could dear Nunti, a mayor train, you didn't see it yet, as in Carbono and as in Tiabono. Yeah, train chance or not, not as the Ayanidas or not, Uncle Banas are my ain't no yet, dear, you may dear, you didn't say your cock, see a cot fangono. The Ayabi who were pumping us on a known ye dinaso. My answer, a sea denier. You know, Cassay. Yeah, let me say, and could see you are that we are expecting, say, over course of Kotofu or no new price and a better respect. But the shed, yeah, you be who you who is up a pepper and Benin phones will be seen. Kuna, na ya sign up weapon, a year ministry, no, na ya koshe, na it will be as I say, the Maya Shenka for a better boy, German Mark on Kaino, na yet maybe a Marsh and Kafu. You know, so far there. I didn't see any possibility to one among the price, new price, and reflect your pump as well.
1: You, no chase, there's a new pump price, and I almost was only a buyer because in Kunya, and I know the Mwamu transport unions.
3: Oh, who's there? I think you are born here better, so yeah, your process I have from Yen Soria Kekekwa. Na Yen Fire Bubia Marbonting, and I'm there. Your new ministry, no, I am to say, any time you have to say, your new Mubusia percentage, qua, ye propose, you know, the better Moponosua. Ministry, no, so I would team my almonso. You may deal with the answer, almost a check component, the idea, you might say, the check and almost a check. And you could see, I boo one, as I say, I arrive at a percentage, yeah, meaning I used to say, bit my boss and Kafona, boat passenger, you know. 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
4: 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glad to conference to do the announcement and it's about by me. He couldn't be before crazy. 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Again, seeing this is no, do not share for all. 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What the tension about conference to do na confusion? Because from nowhere, about being a position, on good party, one of my house to house. 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
5: Hello, good morning.
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5: 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Yeah daily adia yeah too. Na fuel echo. Uko juma the moment a fuel price because will be as well. Uko juma at the point four and yema SSR. A bonus SSR.
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5: Car parts nibo SSR. 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But as we are say share on my price on to two minimum basa basano, maybe that say to my juma omo share a mana cause say Ubian Fanny pe and to name basa batana. Could the moment to fool and pe ne affect it me when you briara with any team what I did him or car for mu even hospital kumu a affecting. But I can share demand the same thing. 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
1: Calculation
5: kwa. 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We any list mistake happen, we be boo.
1: No
5: correct. Ni palonya na chopa sawa makro nu. But situation, our woman tino, but as professional ceiling. So I do 30 1 cedis. I say 10 cedis. Oh, someone got 30 5 cedis. Or I say 20 cedis. Or any na chopa real, but only chopa sawa on survive because or mine I say tremu emu odima bibri.
1: Yo, yeah, that's it. But be young can also say kronon sonye. And yes, oh, Hunchery went to go boo be a faso, boo be faso near Choam Rabbid you. Into the main moo be am faso. Offer for Ben Menyani.
6: Open a cassia and open Yamia soon be and count over pound for our studio
1: and council.
6: About your feminine, I'm Wakua, make a fancy extra boy, ever against one constituency.
1: You, Nana means you.
6: I mean, count. It was some demand for me. I said,
1: that's it.
6: Hey, this guy, my mentor, incoming national chairman, you were honorable body, a jacon, and I'm in chair incoming guitar, a woman organizer, Yama Mesa Petua, a scientist for guitar, MTP, I'm in chair, a yes, what I was. But many, a nephew applies. But like I said, was me, yes, and as an outreach, and you ever pay any mail in the Ukraine. From Quabe, threat tags, the dollar for Elton Fuamuya. It is still, you're too full. Any idea, Juma? Yes, maybe I'm to know the first. Then do what you have to fool most so many times now. They're never in the 30 years, Juma. Then a lot of on to me and to onion or mocker, and I said onion for so. You're playing now soon yet. Over crowd over now or sepas nas and now crowd for soccer got over again. I was like a cinema boy, I had you all. Yantin, you must do a hoy. So draw for the lot for young two, the idea and the edge. Let's say a buyer say, or see Obama Ghana for a water. 24-hour economy. Minu kase, officer, omu bie se, omu fanyo 24-hour economy kwa anu. Omu bo 5, ne ya tu, officer ni nye juma. Omu si 24-hour economy, e ye juma. A baby buyer, na OC agenda, 111, se grafo nye baby, aji mpo mu, deni wa omwai, de asu mo mai gana. A ba weba, osi ske niwa, on the best, agenda 111 anu. Pe o nye si akusi 24-hour market, awo every district piya anu. Ndi abandon din to me before hon, because I bet you to me for one, what better now could you I'm a baby, I can drip machines at the upper. I'm machines every assembly via our drip machines. I also want to move with that tofu as a machine room. No, the fire plan of mine, never want to be a critical purpose. You can deny your photos on Kuma, the Beyonce, the guitar, the BHW, the idea, and I'll be over there for that. And no better could you also. Can I move here over 15 months? I think I have four and the next for it over 15 months. I'm an inchomoka. And then that's your main man. Munkwamuna Moji.
1: Nana, that's it. Nana Mwakwe, that's it from a suboy. That's it. Danana mwa kwa se. Jume diye no, eh kukren to me. Aha, eh asempa 94.7. 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Ye biye phone lines no. 030 0302216546. You bet me the wagon driver. Hello, one many
7: Hello, good morning.
1: Good morning.
7: Yo, Mr.
1: Corte, me into you.
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1: Asempa 94.7 Kukren to me, Jumedi, you know. Ena, ego. Hello, Juan Menyani.
8: Reye 442. Medwaba, Denchen Moment in the group on Achimaku. And I patch up on the same.
1: Nyami Adam 442, me into you.
8: Ah, Ramintia Kutia, MPP Chairman. 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in your jano, opening your jano, at the forcing your janet, almost that I say, Omon call for no mutu, anyone in the day, Omedo, Media, and your bed to an unjobby, one day, and I say, Fue, almost young to me. Last week, yes, yes, 2 years, little film, I buy and then Montana, Monsumaya, Musumak, who are buying our OC and Chansano, who are buying our Tissu, what a car, and a man will be. What motto amobi? What a program will be? Young mom, we am blair. Nay, I'm mentioning him to say, and to pragan motto the car from my for you, Duma. Nadia, we never saw the pair, not a fool moon. Yaka was a man to suddenly, as in there, as it's not sitting Monday ago. Yet two affairs, moon, so much man of Cano, Utimia, Oban and Sano, and you were there. About a year, who was my baby over there? Oh, no, the control metro mass, you would have to see. Over a year. SCC only ako sinti untment re mia sebe sebe ma bra ko to mo to na se me ka di edu aje menche mo so ma kwa na ma to mo fe mu a de bia o to lo fe mu ara mi nti MPC ni minister MPC na ma peni no e ko fie 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
9: Major, your friend, my bank, I'm especially Spintex.
1: Okay, Spintex, me into you.
9: I democrat, yeah. I said, who are the rule?
1: Ade.
9: Hello?
1: Ade.
9: Oh, now 4 years, you must obviously after a young fan for 5 years. Now, man, when you need MP, I'm going to say 5 years before. Yeah,
1: that's our face.
9: 4 years or more.
1: Five in a
9: while. Yeah, I'm fine. No more. I go back to the 8 years. Where is your honor cry? What will 8 years? You know, the best 6 years. No, I'm ready 4 years. I found.
1: There be a man, I think. Years of good, then it be pushed me and you. It's in a wagon chair, and said, and 5 and a door. Oh, yeah, sure, no, yeah, sure, no, it's 5 years, no, a door. And I say 0548 955 947. Also, wait me about Homano. So, what do I drink? Abba, NTBA, you ever join a Doom TV? You heard him say, Ombechassi, and they are joining Questinsia, and any team, NTBA, Ombeba, Nafi, Afi, ya de Adum TV, the end of discussion segments, you know, Eddie Abra, Mary has my hand in my new friend for. Oh, went to me and you know, so. Hello?
10: Hello.
1: Good morning.
10: Good morning,
1: but I have something. I have
10: something for
1: you.
10: Okay. That's the answer. Yo. MPP, more baby 8 years now. So I acquired 13,000 now, but I'm a year old, and I'm a year away. So I'm a year away, 13,000.
1: Sir.
10: I'm a year away. No,
1: I'm going to be a person. The guy will say, and then a first August. Say, a few moon in no, there was some a tossum and watery, and you remu. A fino, a cover bosom me and sebi pet. Nave December, ne remua. A fine baby, ya no, no. The Aosha says, I obey ya fee. What me aye, unto me ya the anek account. Na fee, eba, ne re ya, and the sabosom, I tossum watery, and you remu. My husband ya offer for fra. Hello, good morning. Hello? Hello?
11: Hello?
1: Hello, good morning.
11: Good morning, boss.
1: Yo, Bodin and baby, I will free.
11: But on me, dear, I'm just here, or say, I'll talk to Emmanuel, make us free, Kaswa, Goma East constituency.
1: Yo, Emmanuel,
11: I'm not worried, yeah, Yabima, Osnuko Koko, Abusia, Funina, Che, na, Machia Gumwa East NPP in Penifoni na any NPP man na na me come in common so no Maza any easy Sisiano Yehun Seni Omaina and Casano regulatory bodies be a day a year Juma especially concerning transport fares. Transport fares I guess Obia Soria at any point in time omutimi to say mu can only say offer a quanum and only say I 5 cities. Maybe I would say you 5 cities, no, and answer 6 cities, no. Utimi could do station on Naka, Igina station, LOD, make say 15 cities, overflow from Unfrejai, Wanoma, and 7 cities. Near to from 7 cities, and about 20 cities. And then you go back Kaswano dia, especially sarcasm no mulodi from Kaswa overhead no one as I Sodro station side one mini edico sa breaku any a kuti edikwa kopie winibano. Tama mo pen or modi to no infemu. But a police for any other bodies and can also get mission mass animal in a stop you know. And wasuna police for Sujina. And so, wow, time be a mate for 2 hours and work from. Me, the last me, ma, mate, nibi, and in the other, nibi, I said, so they can't listen how much. Miss Mintia, 15 cities, Mintia, because Lawyer Fanny has 6 cities. From Kaswa to Akutia, 6 cities. But also, by force, I'll bet you 15 cities. 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
12: 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of Obama Pinia Che Kama Eye Jumon Kama Yenian MBC for opposition then a man can arm for fuel prices for me what I say John Mama and any NDC are buying Ekatele Ghana for say Russia Ukraine war no want to boom Ewa Ghana Jadien Zina SA fuel price in the ethnic cost show. And then most come you can air catch a gun for say Iran and the US into 20 fuel price air cost. Yeah, I'm saying, yeah, you better to pay to 1 liter 20 Ghana CD within next 2 months. What you say? Petrol, super, you better turn 20 Ghana CD per liter. Next 2 months, you're there. Nothing, I'm going to be about 25 CD. I don't know, sir. What's that? She two of that to petrol, so I'm going to and the HR, the scan, and she in the Caribbean, farm boom. What you say? And then I think a 4 8 number 2 5 mono most of them. You best throw me. You best them. Obi any old nigga ever can. What you say? Uncle 2 4 abuading. Now on the Lord first add the M. It is a common ever coming. And then no, because Oko marketer it choose back. Obi to it choose back 5 6 services. Just one. Now Nick, I don't want to catch any anything. What you say? Put inflation up and down. And so now I go and I go so. Who do marketer? It's a serious marketing. What you say? You know, no man is no quite can add. I am with it. And then no, because the judicial service and I. Court system, no. I just break it down because as I say, available power is or senior manipulatory judges and FNC. FNC is Ghana. What is it? Obi same ready na. Obi ako court na same ready. Nite onko them 10 years. And then Muhammad Kamu Yuten. I can say ni panso onse fee. What is onse fee? Ah, the what means say Ghana said.
1: Yo, ese aha, asempa 94.7. Ye kwen se yebe kwa Adum TV. Ne mum ne bimon so de omo messages edi aba o YouTube. We eye kweku apia. 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O ansa kola ba kwase ya. Sooner it will be 3 noon. And ye 2 noon why. So good morning, kweku. Hi to Equia and the rest. Inti ebi why. 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

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I say NJBA. Abayin besanchi will be fufro bill. It's an se petrol bo. Of course, also regards to Sampine, National Affairs Vice Chairman Hopeful. And so, Chia Sampine. Yes, yes, Chia Sampine, papa, papa. And a Comensa Pilatu, aka Dr. Baomia, 2029, BD President. I say, if Sedna Tamaklu is free, Chairman Untumi must be free. Simple. Kudos to Hajia Ruka, next National Woman Treasurer. And Gordon Asarebediako, next National Communications Director for the NPP. Comensa player too, no. When so the message, yeah, but there be message in a clear. Incident, be a sorry, I'm a man, so. Oh, I drink, be a Fabra, 030-221-6545, 030-221-6546. 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I say, please, may I know the 5-year term we will start from? Okay, 5-year term. No. Sabine, it will be parliamentary processes, no, any referendum, I can't win. Na EBM Radia, na it's from 2029. 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

0: 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ban them run over 60 pepepe, farm roof 60. And guy, you know, you be a 120 something, you 80, you 90, you 70. See, see, I know President Mahama ba or 60 and agina. Into the way Emra, Sabambia ba 60 and a bejina parliament. And so, you're the free 276, and they are called 300. 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Amadamase, Sende, Modemetina, the hot seat in him. Into a joining Adom TV, a new affidian in free ha, discussion segments on air basso, medase, Jubedino, air cookering to me.
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1: 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Ebedi unko mo. Yeah, we say non sense so. Said that the seven local assembly are four at last. You can say Harris Kojo, a member of the NDC National Committee, and Emmanuel Wilson so at last. For you, Zebra, the Becky can add the Amabreso, maybe a full answer to now suit to the so I join him. Now, and run, many embranimia would never try the G, but me said Natamaclu, a che and Como. And if my menu Jaya court no Amiajano. Asaba kwe bisa no ISM. So mo fali appeal somewhere 2024. And then a mame said natama kwa etna siya to siya the extradition. Etwini free US. And san waba abe flow up on appeal. Asa wade maye edie. So sabu ye appeal 9th May 2024.
2: 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Said
1: natama kwa eda suwa abruchila na omaye. Until siya the extradition. Etwina bagana.
3: In fact, me and my wife, who be coming here, maybe he said, now, who said, now, my wife, maybe be sad, but the meaning said that in the home final. Into no, now, or Jay, I am.
1: Time and now, above
3: Siana.
1: Okay.
3: Who Siana, who be to me, be sad, no, the Infia, now, or that's who ever on the back, the meaning, I meet me, I catch you on the say, meaning said, now, the home final, or Jay, I am.
1: Well, that means Tabana is extradited to Korea free U.S. Abenin and Aston home funnel.
3: Oh, I mean, in fact, Obaye no cry no na or wheelchair move into Obaye cry after or call a hospital backer.
1: What is Obi Eka say? Wait, dear. I'm on your same kakra abem. It's not said, I'm sure that's not CMA NDC bar power or bar power now. Ya pe kwa miswa chini naba gana nti wa mbe kishos na pili prosesi eti miya go through eti the NDC part na play role and abai na play role ama na nsaka sa freedom ya asini mbile ni mdubeka ni say
3: o se sebi o se ya fene se ubi aseda agda na u nyane na ebe ya ding. I mean, Emra Asem Nyeka. If you know, say, Obi opinion, and I said, the Obi air drain, the air, you mean to me any day, and Catamon drains, I had not drink, Obi Awa, who points of air day, or bed drink, or person or drink.
1: Okay.
3: But Obi Awa, or say, Udin Humi, and I said, or didn't occur to be a dano, so for kind high court judgment, not the kind court of appeal judgment now. Nah. I mean, the person will be left with no other way. Say, so, I mean, the apostle or high court in February, not who thought she might prefer.

0: enu akomo ya mene lawyer Enoch Debi ono ene yemranim ni otwa ene na me said na tabakro ewo appeal school etwe ewo betwam jume die so ene no counsel better boko there
1: boko questions are beside there so your lawyer and cross examination very powerful power. Because I mean the questions were very probing questions, and
0: Chief Crusader,
2: okay, senior,
0: me
2: answer.
0: Me watch it. My tea on can't
2: check.
0: Are we still in the fight against corruption?
2: Yeah.
0: Okay. Yeah. Okay. Yeah. Counsel, what am I saying? Acquitted and discharged.
1: And a criminal question.
0: Weak prosecution shit, according to the Court of Appeal.
1: Mm. When you are in the car, I'm in chair, Mr. Rose, and with you for you. Na me fa enchi akesema here Dr. Laji Baumia eni oko dagun eko bua mpeni ewo ya na yeye ne ho maybe san we dey mamikwa na me chair peni pa dia friend Laji Baba Yakubu owo akotia constituency. In fact yimu bi yenyi ewo akotia no MPP chairman e beto no over 20 years no ye constituency chairman. Oh, Akutia, an idea, Wakong, Jima White is a party father.
0: Okay.
1: In tea, Baba, and the pay dear midi, in Chiama. The bunny, I take Yakub.
0: Okay,
1: I take our declining intention and sell call you
0: organizer. Okay.
1: Yeah, new petrol, I take Yakubu Papa.
0: Yeah, okay.
1: Yes, Auntie, I take. Nayan's chair say, Yamyanga Samana Hodi, Nana Ma would know, and Kuyamano. Minya, said no, yeah, dear. 2013, and I hear Mahama, a man, Akwenya, say Uncle Chief Executive Officer, and a Maslock, Anno. Into from 2013, I copium say a bans sign. Now, your mamma said in a Tamaklu, and a da Maslock, Anno. Now, a bans sign, and I ain't ya see you for. Into your shed, you made ya Nippo Bidina, dear no, a madam said in a yen. Now, Monsu Simon, a moon said dream. 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
0: that's high court judgment.
1: That is a high court, and even okay. The facts of the case and so have been confirmed by the Court of Appeal.
0: Okay.
1: Ekoba said, "Yera said in na, and you may be a, yema me said in na, you may be a year, you know. Na dream name, kankan kaka. Inti court bono kwedu. 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Adia Bakumi, and some say Nukambuma, and Susikana and the winning in Emunu, and an 90 million. Ebini say Maslock, winning some of my loans.
0: Yeah.
1: Chomuma accompanied me a friend of Batampa loan, say, on French Shemi Jumidian, 500,000 cedis.
0: Okay.
1: Nana interest at down a 24%. And Batampa for this, oh, there be interest here. Yen to me, Nancy, and suck 500,000 with that. 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O plead say onye guilty. Se o ko court na plead say onye guilty a. E ye say ye start trial. Enti ye start trial. Na ye ma mi said na ya mani bill or na lawyer for Ghana prosecutors and so e bo kwedu. Enti kwedu boni ma na o stress say o pese o kosa ne hu ya we kakra. 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Enti court will see shining consumia and a court. Now there is notice to my menu through the lawyer, anything at the title. Enti a woman they could do 2024, and now Otim Wafu Tejum, a passing judgment. Sir, only accomplice Bako, Yamaya Mami said in 10 years, and Yamon also 5 years. That is the exact day of the judgment is 16th April 2024. And I attend Mubai, say. Kwa di bon fwa, eni wos lawyer fwa, eni brawa ha un sema uke okay, nina yeshe munu di mun fwa. 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Because appeal la, ne lawyer fwa ni se, court, was rising high court nou, en sanche mubi. Ne lawyer fwa na anye mwishin biyom since 2024. Ananu ya February 2026. Amu file no April May 2024. Notice of appeal da ho. Ananu ya February 2026 afimu en om sanko shemu kina.
3: Fatia soka se ne lawyers no anya ho hwe until February 2026. Another so say.
1: According to Court of Appeal judgment no. The notice of appeal ne file no. No other processes and nothing beyond any file kan ho. Enti notice of appeal no pen na da ho. Self-filing notice of appeal, your own candidate, your own written submissions, your own other motions, and the call, if for rectification of records, for compilation, and all that. And who sounds popular in the and see.
3: It's a year never man appeal, no, a demon,
1: uncle,
3: so from May 2024, it's a banner, sir,
1: February 2026, yeah, and a hunky kind of essential.
3: Okay.
1: Now, South February 2020, a hunky kind of chassis, yeah, and check. And you who say, we my men so abacrum has it. Oba kaya, time or buy, you know, and who be ye, send away, or that sell, or that say. February 2024, ya nye hun shi. Ya started 2026, and of February, no, and after the year, my men a buy. And to a buy, and provo say, hey, mommy, ya sentence in 2024, ya antin in kebio ma afein waba, and yes, you, and ya appeal, no, and ya shen ye bakusi. And Tiana Nwara, that's already a court of appeal, say, Mammy, no, Yajan. Hey, Yajan is saying, and I'm a couple of judgments, maybe, and I'm a kind.
3: Okay.
1: Now, Niamiko Kaya, a young woman is saying, Niam Swedi Jam, Mammy, no, a bini say, Quedu both was saying, and Uncle Esso or Tro charges, no, and was she just saying, Quedu, saying, American, why, Yenisa?
3: A year, I bred the assembly called High Court.
1: I bred the assembly called High Court.
3: The one that the board, Mammy said, Natabakulu.
1: Yes.
3: I'm a miracle. I shed the sentence. I shed the
1: sentence.
3: According to appeal court judges.
1: According to judgments, maybe you are the Bermond.
3: Okay.
1: Majority of the charges, I hear causing financial loss to the state. I hear about 94 pages.
3: Okay.
1: So that print will copy my. Then a High Court judgment, this will be in the now.
3: Okay.
1: Okay.
3: Okay. High Court.
1: Where your High Court 24.
3: Okay. Appeal court.
1: And appeal court to the NNC.
3: Okay.
1: And yeah, that's sorry, I see a giant man. Hey, your giant man is a madam for your say, lawyer, I'm a lawyer for it's your compare judgment, maybe. Nay, a coffee, I am not quite where they are born, they say, dream naked as a seno. And yeah, no one with you. Name Mumu, court of appeal, Nusu Yemunu, charges, no, and I said, quite do both for no prosecution, or woman shen no send ye mra so mon shen enti sa dia ye gina so etwem ene se eh ade ni ye ntwe ni ye 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so se ni emra ne pa ye ngai no I just said you shouldn't say as occasion miscarriage of justice. You were your provision here all year at 13 your friend section 406.
3: Okay.
1: My main kind of one of my judgment.
3: Okay.
1: I mean kind mom. Ain't he say so one pound per se quite buffa almost a share quite bitia, yeah, my main tamaku. I will high court one. Say quite dumance sister send you running popular and memo in jan. Name of your man upon your for say your bear with child. But when you call a sorry, you know. Na court of appeal say ye jan it is not to chance
3: okay.
1: At the chance to chess section 406 of act 30 no e man in prefer say any section 31 of your court act and say mistake betimi aba ko edu bofo no omo betimi aye mistake ebe e bi betimi aba say nipa na ye demand no wanye ni ye anase odaye wa or he slept on his job wanye diligent enough say e ko ba sa ko edu na ye diabo nipa no.
3: So are we saying, sir, the errors now appeals court judges no erasing, you know, it affected the merit of the case?
1: No, errors no erasing, you know, it doesn't go to the merit of the case, sir. So ma'am, if financial loss charges, you know, no.
3: Okay.
1: But
3: so it is about the Abakua adjet for no account was in the ASA. The signature. Yeah, you say a chess and Pama said that Tabaku, a J 500,000 Ghana cedis, and a free or by Tampa phone or sign. There was a disagreement about that. But I mean, I can almost say, and your signature. But according to the appeals court judges, you intimate and declare any evidence, Papa be a fan, chess and para say, signature a chess and Mamina Jessica, and your Mamina signature.
1: I want to remember how,
3: okay,
1: that charge of stealing 500,000 and can't charges now, court of appeal can say errors on one. And you're causing financial loss. Charges never come up 78.
3: Yeah.
1: And you're the ball on any accomplice. No. But 5 to 71. Charges 5 to charges 71. And then you're causing financial loss to the state.
3: Okay.
1: And now, at the moment, I want to say, almost sure. Send your code to for she share no no and send your man say she share no and this is so
3: okay
1: and you know your giant and you know I'm called the merit of causing financial loss to the state in the moon it's a question say oh yeah now one any day appeal now my court of appeal judge is not called almost so say charges no and this is so send here and man say this is something you try charges in him and so of course financial loss so I'm causing financial loss that was not addressed but other charges no say we catch us charges 5 to 71 and now almost say errors effective no but other charges to say stealing any cars in 170 and the court of appeal no come they went into the merit it's a one and maybe 500,000 so
3: yeah
1: 500,000 and now dance here one money say about tampa for one say omo the sikano command my Ghana must go back in Batuna filling station. I don't say about him. I know about Tampa for us to see. Now auditors are help. It's almost friend, my minister. Sikana ye de bra on the yapen one dancy. And I'm a minister exhibit and exhibit A9 one by seven. I'm a bit chimu. Say, ye bet you have to come on cash. But in our records, no, you need receipt of cash via your auditors gone behind. Ain't in my advance, yes, sir.
3: Like you need receipt via just here, this can be a
1: Abreu.
3: Okay.
1: Ain't in my advance, yes, sir. So 500,000, yeah. Must have been my yen check, how cash in from your cash, yeah, the bro war, Batuna. And my minister, where your judgments, no, my minister, mon come as you are mass lock, moving your letter, or a chess and moody sicana, then Abreu. Sir, letter, no, Anna. I could buffer no at the court exhibit here at court. Now, what's the meaning? Mammy said in a say, or Kais Nibisa, na signature ne walk on it, as in Senate.
3: Signature or paper,
1: na or paper,
3: and just say one or GC kept
1: just a mass look
3: from a Tampa form.
1: Okay, and just a mass look and receive 500 a day and Senate.
3: But lawyer, I do a chua sukaka or by Tampa microfinance. It's being regulated by Bank of Ghana.
1: And okay.
3: But I'm not ending the cashless system in Ghana running through our financial institutions. But I'm not going to a check of 500,000 Ghana cedis. Dear the Bema, a company, a new South Bank of Ghana regulation, see, at the British, Kanya Kuchu, Binsen Baki says, Kade Bremeno, Mempe Sajuadi.
1: Media, Mrs. Susan,
3: I teach you what so cacra.
1: I teach you master by success when any boy your mammy said dinner. Say, put the abansica check at the Ama Company.
3: Yeah.
1: Now compare and Simon catch on say, and Simon won't win ye. And I'm saying, Debbie, you show your books, ma, San Simon will mean to me. Yeah.
3: Only San Simon will win.
1: Our judgment is made me with the actual. Yeah.
3: But you also want to be anxious. And you want to be anxious, wouldn't you see this?
1: Yeah,
3: but let me kind of say, yes.
1: My main kind of brother, Fumpo, now they are all training. You're saying, investigations reveal that in June 2014, Maslock invested a sum of 150,000 in Obatampa Microfinance Company Limited, a licensed tier 2 microfinance company located at Ejira in the Ashanti region. Thereafter, the first accused, that is Madam Sedinam, offered Obatampa a further investment of 500,000 cedis. As a result, a Maslock Agriculture Development Bank check dated 24th July 2014 in the sum of 500,000 was drawn in favor of Obatampa. Till soon after Obatampa received the Maslock check, Madam Sedinam Atiyonu informed the board chairman of Obatampa that the investment amount of 500 will attract 24% interest. Obatampa decided to return to Maslock since the interest rate demanded by the accused person was too high.
3: Obatampa Eba Maslock saw a pebble senior. And now, or the agreement didn't have to move any man a check
1: of 500,000.
3: So at what point I said, number my catch and say interest on a 500,000 citizen, a 24%.
1: I want to share 500,000 investment in Obatampa on my mask log 24%.
3: I almost say, so Oko Bank, now so far for J. Bosnia. Your man wants to share in now.
1: Okay,
3: I said, Mosumi Suan. Which you are saying, I feel my query in a say which you are. Your mamber and market cans, I can't tell you, you know, what you have to say. Me okay, now no signature, I see, I see, I'm Pama, you have to say, Majis Halloween. It was a brave man, I said, Natama Club, and I catch you about a buff was saying. Interest on the 500,000 or 24%.
1: Hold on, I'm a person who checks your movie. No, my decamo about Tampa 150,000 in that.
3: And no,
1: and not yet, honey. Thereafter, after 150,000, thereafter, the first accused person, Madame Sedina, Tamaklo Atianu, offered about Tampa a further investment. 150,000, and Madame Sedina, Kasa said, may some amu 500,000,
3: yeah,
1: I come 150,
3: yeah,
1: but some 500,000, and the NC, who have been 24%.
3: And you will go back to a court to a phone, so and I'm a message in a tobacco office.
1: Wait, court judgment, no, I captured the mood of the conversation. But the person church, you know, interesting. Soon after Batampa received the Maslock check, the first accused, that is Madame Tionu, informed the board chairman of Obatampa that the investment amount of 500,000 would attract 24% interest.
3: We need to delve so much into it.
1: I can't remember Mami Vie Han Kabum say simple cry. Yeah, and your big matter, Mami Vie wa say. Where your Mr. Mami Vie?
3: Okay.
1: Where your facts of the case judgment, Mami Vie. To the Tihano. Obatampa decided to return to Maslock since the interest rate being demanded by the accused person was too high and unprofitable for its business. Upon presentation of the check, honey, interesting.
3: Okay.
1: Upon presentation of the 500 check to Maslock, Madame Atiyonu declined declined to accept the check and made a demand for cash refund. How many 500,000 check in the court said, Bo Maslow, it's more money in my idea. You to meet you 24%. Ain't no more check in the money. My minister, Debbie.
3: Counselor, Debbie. It be an amendment.
1: Oh, I can't
3: check. But you see,
1: let me make a say.
3: For you to receive the check,
1: also decline it,
3: or receive a check, you know.
1: Mm-hmm.
3: Then later, said na Efrel obata pabo chairman, ebekache se insiwa what check na wajenuni. So there was no paperwork.
1: Before as to whether there was not you, as to whether there was no paperwork on this fact has not been controverted in court.
3: This is high court.
1: It has been repeated in the court of appeal. The same set of facts. Sa dance ya one is a bit A no. I don't know about yourself with a signature.
3: Okay.
1: But I don't know. Papa obata mpani pa be di a dance ya can same thing. I will court.
3: Okay.
1: And he said, "Who's that just as a bit?" Hey, you say, "I dance here, what's in the musa?" Now, on also same of back and court in this way. Impo case in the said in a lawyer, Impo in the cross examination. Bizarre about Tampa dance minister. It's Muddy's kind of command on the day beyond the sea.
3: Okay,
1: take up a me, I can't walk a match
3: about the 12.
1: It's your mommy, the Magana for the say. Jaina, your diamond, baby, your technicalities.
3: Okay,
1: and yes, or ye an answer one ye. About 70% of the charges now, yet you say on piano. Yes, see, Quayan could be both for fast to share some NCP as to send your year you swang and you get a hope. Nelson Pono, send your court of appeal, I can say, send your court of appeal, and I need it. And you are running session 406, and you are not going on one, maybe this session 406, that you say. Say impo, you do be a semi-year, you are genitive, you are genitive. Nothing you will say. Quite do I have the ball, no, no,
3: no, no,
1: no, no, no, no, no,
3: no,
1: and
3: see
2: a journal. What's
3: it? Yeah, I'm here. But then, so what is a complaint for a year? Hey, where did your man you see me? I have four. And I'm afraid politicians, this is Kandia. To be fun, who the said the party about power there with me, you know. A emotional argument, and I say, a fact. As a corruption crusader.
2: Well, me, that's it. Said in our case, India is quite an interesting one.
3: Okay.
2: Indeed, it comes to two things. Legality and emotions to the okay. The issue of legality, and I won't go so much into it because in as much as we be able to perception about state institutions, the PCA says still we want to create the impression say you believe in state institutions.
3: Okay.
2: Because Omona, that's the backbone of the governance we are practicing in this country. And he said if the court of competent jurisdiction as you said, to say contrary evidence, we have to draw on decision. Are you good?
3: Valid, yeah.
2: We'll take it like that. Okay. And that's why we always have avenue for appeals and all that. So you be just a decision. Now, on the issue of morality, no, it comes down to the issue of a court of public opinion.
3: Okay.
2: Indeed. Between I expressing the sentiment,
3: and it is
2: allowed. I mean, in every country, be I yet building democracy, it is allowed. Said in our case, there Emma in Crawford, it created doubts in the outcome, not based on legality.
3: Okay,
2: and it's a okay, say, and Papa said, ne appeal near valida. One, I didn't know that appeal didn't take place, especially around time of your first judgment.
1: Okay, 24.
2: It is on my judgment 2-3 years ago. Now, the one involved no, did not appeal. A Emma ni party, about office, and son, I yet the issue of appeal. It raised the issue, doubts. Secondly, say outcome no is contrary to the EC earlier on.
3: Okay.
2: And also raise it out. Trust me, conversation I have around Nina since 2 days ago at judgment Betuja. In Kasai judgment it happened just around Tama, the original judgment taking place. in Kubibia.
3: So that was if it has happened in 2024. Okay, I think we are appealing a month after the High Court.
2: Uh-huh. Okay. But the conclusion of it, no, it happened just 2 days ago.
3: Okay.
2: So I did win. If it had happened before, trust me, Inka Kubibia, Inka anything. I am saying it happened and the outcome no came as it has come.
3: Okay.
2: Trust me, could be any issue. It now comes down to the issue of perception.
3: Okay.
2: Perception. And that's why I keep saying, all fighting corruption, largely, it is based on perception.
3: Yes, you should say.
2: And one thing that M put say discussing indices, we reduce it to perception index.
3: Yeah.
2: Corruption perception index. Dear Inkofo E Susu. And yet the actual, because the mean susu may be different from what it is.
3: Yeah.
2: Susu dear me to me at na say I susu say, oh, me brother Natario she ebia a yellow. Now all be no spray white be the gumuna than white. A perception. And I'm allowed to do that. And that's why we don't take court of public opinion so much serious. When you have the Ochichikura, we don't take it so serious. They admit me account and they say, as much as possible and practicable, say, ye per se, ye fight corruption truly as Omaya. Ye institutions, state institutions, no, in as much as Omobe apply laws, no, Omo have it at the back of the mind, say, in applying the law, no, Omo applying it in such a way,
3: okay,
2: sir, and feed the negative perception because it is very, very, very key. Unto me, infinite one. Remember a practical example, Embra NDC bar office, there were some high profile cases which were involving individuals omye NDC for. A better omoba office pre and attorney general, he decided to file nolle prosequi. He may have a good grounding, he may not have a good grounding, but then it creates a perception. Say a day and thousands of cases are happening in this country. Nolle prosequi cases about you know cases are involved with just NDC members. Are you getting it?
3: Okay.
2: It creates a wrong perception. It may be justifiable. It may not be justifiable, but it creates a wrong perception. And personally, prosecutor taking place now. A bar said, okay, may use some of the same grounds in cases that involves maybe our opposition party. And now persons who don't belong to my party. And until I'm also filing a lolly prosecutor, it will diffuse that perception. What did they make an answer? Until as much as possible, no? Justice must be done, but most importantly, it must also be seen to be done. Why do we have that mantra? To be seen to be done because it creates a perception.
3: But it's so, say Attorney General bar office, yeah, they charge sheet out to Abetun and him about ongoing cases. Now, on no coach, the much charge of mine, who say, I'm a first charge sheet here. And that's your own honor, I will form. Media, I'm going to call you more, say. Why do I have to continue with that case?
2: I agree perfectly, and I don't have any problem with that. That's why I'm saying, say, it may be justifiable, it may not be justifiable. But the perception that is created is that it is just NDC cases. And I know penal who say evidence is not strong. Is it that all the MPP evidences in there are very strong now? It reduces it into the public, in the court of public opinion, and then you raise those questions, say, hey, and you're training at your hands. Now, voila, a buyer. Or say, you know, you know, or say, in Siadia, no song. Grounds in input there, you didn't even come to give us. They all kind of say, we need much evidence.
3: Yeah.
2: You understand? My brother, me did it. Well, I say, no, it must continue. The right thinking person may assume, say, well, I did that because.
3: So, can we start making people raising outside their perception and work so they share the fact of issues now? The way your perception or error. Yes, meet me to be the way, yeah, the way we are on you in there, but say, you see, we are all made in the right thinking human, dear. Then he expected to say, before I'm a persevere, you know, at least as a right thinking person, dear. Also, to be dotted some I's be across some T's be as well to me about conclusion, say, I'm back. Counselor Tarry, you know, and you're white, and I say yellow.
2: You can't have that in a vacuum, but I was coming to one thing. I was coming to one thing.
3: Okay.
2: And he said, because say per se managing public perception and my establishment is very, very key, okay, especially in the fight against corruption. It is always important to have transparency.
3: Okay.
2: And you're very, very key. Transparency is alone a form the perception of people.
3: Okay.
2: Me tihi, what I would have loved, and he said, and I am not saying say I belong to that school of thought that has that perception, but what I would have loved, and he said, the former attorney general,
3: okay,
2: or started cases, we have filed a nulli prosequi in 1890. Nothing prevent the former attorney general from engaging in public education.
3: Mm-hmm.
2: Are you getting it?
3: Okay.
2: Because onulu craft facts, you know.
1: Exactly. Ono shasi. Okay.
2: In this current attorney general, there are no evidence, and evidence is not strong enough. Let me believe say evidence is strong enough. I'm not sure say it will offend any law for the former attorney general to say I am coming because of public opinion. Court of public opinion means okay, bad information about so that it will form the opinion of the public. Nothing prevents the attorney general from doing that. Into transparency, America in this case has to do with public education and exposure. Are you getting it?
3: Okay.
2: So Uja in a vacuum there, we are creating a perception.
3: Okay.
2: We create two perceptions. Not a perception, it becomes so deep. And that is where we end up bastardizing the institutions that
3: are protecting. So you must say you are not affecting your corruption fight.
2: It does.
1: If I to add to what he's saying, when you say this, and I'm sir, madam, sitting and saying the discussion saying separating the office of the attorney general from the minister
3: from the minister of justice.
2: Yeah, it has been accepted actually.
1: Yes. Assange has said strongly, and it is some of this conversation they feed into it. Because for instance, for me it was even very troubling for when the learned attorney general to even say, madam, they're a personal friend. You know, some of these things, you know, it doesn't help the optics. You get it. In his public, I think they're meeting the press.
3: Yeah, accountability. Okay. Yes. So I think say, and so Putino in a right perspective say, yes, she's my friend.
1: Yes.
3: But I disagree with the court.
1: Yes, but I'm saying that it fits into the narrative, say, sir, making attorney general head of the prosecutions.
3: Yeah.
1: No,
3: okay.
1: Conflict of interest. And also brings to the question where they have been say Bianco, but a special prosecutor and also a situation in the Supreme Court. No. Sans say we have been to as a preserving institutions like the OSP. So send your bayer, young case abinunti. Not prosecution, a separate thing. Aside abini I agree with him.
3: Okay.
1: It's a very large sense.
2: I mean, for me, what I believe in strongly, and say you per se a fighting corruption truly, you per se a fighting. Yeah, making sure say aside everything,
3: okay,
2: the issue of perception,
3: okay,
2: is guiding us.
3: Okay,
2: attorney general, current attorney general, former attorney general, current attorney general, it's not just enough. So, Bebabe Kasima filing all the prosecutor. Now we're in the back.
3: You think so? Say, you can see a trust, you're in your collaboration. Now, only in Shaman and TRC case, maybe of
2: the
3: free.
2: Two may not even meet.
3: Okay.
2: There's no need for that. But I'm saying, say attorney general, it may make such a decision. Enough details, grounds on why in TR or make it that don't know the prosecutor. But I can say, me need enough evidence. Are you too vague? Are you getting it? Then the former attorney general also. So no so believe you said there's enough evidence for the benefit of the public, you know. Umbra out no make can chance. Case will not be prosecuted because A, B, C, D, and E.
3: And it's
2: when I have evidence I won't need. It's when one say attorney general because evidence A anyone.
3: Okay.
2: Then attorney general can come and respond to it.
3: Mm-hmm.
2: Let us make sure, say you're fighting corruption. It shouldn't just be limited to the courts. The public must be carried along. And nothing I make as a transparency is very key.
3: Which Nyema Ekosi, do you think say a giant amount for no into this view say oh your politician or Ghana dear Umra ni a different? Oh yeah Timemone dear Umra ni a different. And now you want to be at some for MPP bar. it's a wound to be a bit near the Anchin Wolfram Runners. What it's going to mean, and let's say, yes, you say, and try said, MPP and Brass.
4: Problem I agree
3: to. Okay.
4: And we yes, sir, said I'm kind. The young one say it has a bigger negative effect. The bigger negative effect is say, speedily in Crawford will lose trust in the court system or the judiciary.
3: Okay.
4: Look, if you belong to a jurisdiction,
3: yeah,
4: where you don't have the judiciary working the way it's supposed to work, you are finished.
1: It's true.
4: Why do you think say coup d'état it take place? I'm going to overthrow parliament. I'm going to overthrow presidency, but judiciary is not touched. Are you getting it? Because even the military crumple believe it, say the judiciary is the backbone.
3: Okay.
4: It is very, very, very, very important. Say at any given point in time, I did biara you be biano. You're making sure say the perception, you know, the transparency, you know, it's as beautiful, open as possible. It shouldn't be opaque. And now you know, Kasi, Andras and Richie, MPP 4-year press conference, and say organizer also.
3: Yeah.
4: Look at Insema na Okika. Are you getting it?
3: Yeah.
4: Most of it was based on perception. But Odika, Ochina, NDC, and so back, I'm cutting opposition. Now something happened, similar thing happened. Almost some of them say, okay, yes, you're back, you're busy. So at the end of the day, then the politicians, you know, will end up deepening what I have always said, political crime as against ordinary crime. Meanwhile, there's no law in this country defining.
3: Okay.
4: Look, a very practical example. Okay, criminal code 1960. It defines vote buying, vote selling as a crime.
3: Yeah.
4: And yet then, Anna, say your primaries, internal elections, whatever, almost all the time you have the police in the midst
3: in the picture.
4: And so vote buying, vote selling takes place in the presence of the police. Look at your uncle, yeah, because hey, politicians, they will make a chin of my unconsciously, you reduce crime.
3: Okay.
4: And now you redefine the crime to say where your political crime and untouchable. Okay. Look, my ene, my yench, my minya adi sebe na yenchi minkotu.
3: Yeah.
4: Approach will be different from ene me a national officer of a certain political party.
3: And so no matter what you depend ni a we ni pa a favor, not a group a favor.
4: Exactly.
3: So your money favor NDC.
4: You
3: be your NDC for backing. A favor MPP. You be your mo backing.
4: Why do we do this? Are you getting it? Actually, I'll be one say, Adia, look, Apetia.
3: Yeah.
4: You can say, it's what by elections. Oh, it was so beautiful. I was there. Look, in the presence of police, not atrocities, it take place.
3: Please meet me.
4: Me approach policemen.
1: Now, Apetia, so by.
4: Apetia, Manda, Apetia.
1: And
4: also, always. You see, me assure say, no, also, not police or hold Musa.
1: Oh,
4: are you getting it? Me approach police. I catch you, please. Master, now, do you cross me?
3: Who wanna?
4: He was nice now, but it doesn't make sense. I catch him and say, but may train order from above.
1: That was a good answer.
4: Are you getting it? Well, it's in your presence.
3: Money, question,
4: please.
3: Who chases him from
4: order from above? Just because, as on mine, you create impression, and not just impression, you are subsidy in defining a certain crime to be political crime and another crime not to be political crime. Mammy, far away.
3: Okay.
4: The Ekufuado time. Before Ekufuado came into office.
3: Okay.
4: So that was what 2016.
3: 2016.
4: Before,
3: yes, right? 2016.
4: So before 2016.
3: Okay.
4: Just around the election time 2016. Namete Adenta. I was listening to Oman FM. Sorry to mention.
3: Oh, don't worry.
4: Oman FM. That's that time Kennedy Japan.
3: Okay.
4: Anana Okasa. Okasa na Okase Adenta. You're from the district commander, and I say, Penny or Adenta police station. Or no, Kennedy Japan, Eko Honum Koye, baby. But the man treated him rudely. And this was his way. What do you train the chef? Nyami Adumi, we need elections here. You will see what will happen. No, maybe. Oh, but that is why I am saying it. I mean, he can decide to.
3: Okay.
4: That's why normally, Obeka just said, me submissions, I don't even mention names. Are you getting it? But I'm saying this because, as I said, if it was on radio,
3: now the point is,
4: 2016 into 2017, I'm NDPP winning. I went to Adenta police station personally, and you should be saying to go and look for the man. Make where you see a transfer.
5: I wouldn't say
4: it is connected to that. But the point I'm making is that it creates that perception.
3: Okay.
4: Are you getting it? It creates that perception.
5: One last one.
3: We want that by
5: one last
3: 30 seconds.
5: 30 seconds. Attorney General because say. Onumpo as Attorney General, no.
3: Yeah.
5: Or GD say Court of Appeal judgment, no.
3: Yeah.
5: And say or appeal.
3: Sure.
5: And that High Court judgment, now a sentence say Madam Atiyonu to 10 years, no, as merit. These were the words of the Attorney General.
3: Yeah.
5: It's where they Ghana for Messi. The Attorney General say Onu de Bitimunu and Kayese Court of Appeal, Emma High Court judgment next Sunday.
3: Okay.
5: Mumian Chino for Sasem. Especially while we are anti-corruption crusader, while we medium. Mama, yeah, my name is Swansa Waka.
3: Okay.
5: So, or see, obey a pillar. Therefore, you need
3: to. Okay.
5: Yen shall know, yeah, if it's a judgment with you, problem about judgment, you can come with you, also the year they come. I know last one. It's a judgment waste and there. A very dangerous precedent. Put him the entire. Sir, obey no politician. Nasa, Okobo Kronoa. Yes, or yeah, and he said, the charge sheet now. Attorney General for and our prosecutors in the Beko court, Enya Basabasa. They are convicting if we are. Who are Gina Sa, decision where Swaka say, your mammy said in Adienu. Now, quite the buffon again, your ma Basabasa. I want to quite the moon. They try the conviction.
3: But I say,
5: it's younger suture. If we don't do something about this, okay. A very dangerous person.
3: But I say, Bernard already don't call Esquire. Now, your friend will say the NDC communication team member Harrison could do a baba cancer. Let's be being to went to me. I'm at when we're having a say, I'm chess. I'm far from
5: maybe
3: to that. Maybe to Harrison, most what Abba, most you could do at Abba. Then any maybe a cynical question. It's number one to me. Amber now, you must have a customer to said the Constitutional Review Commission. Yeah, my penny, His Excellency John Dramani Mama Empire, Professor H. Kwesi Prempeh. And I beg your and the reporter, come on, Ghana Mampany. Now, a better man for HM Sabani white paper, but also now, Babbage and Bobre Sampa. Recommendation now, Commissioner, HG Free Ghana for Miss Diana by a ya phone. Now, Chumina, the Attorney General, Mr. for Justice, Dr. Dominic Ayeni, and what you just say, by AG Commissioner, a report, no, atom. In 7 o'clock, I say, Sibia, a total now, come in a year pay ya. Yetu aba Ghana mampeni bienya mfinhia 9 mrashu jeni bienya mfinhia 9 na so be sakra ye egum ebe finhia 9 akonfinhia enum ya sofo ebe ye adwesia 60 emroso ti mampeni bia ba wo kwanya so betimi apaw asofo betimi apaw 40 ne wontimi mane mro 60 ena ye twerim se ye di sint ye so nche beto se ye famaje ja fokra na emro ahasa 300. I say the Chief Justice be able to send me a fish yet do. Who send fish yet do new year no ano? So retirement as soon. Say and soon ye. Eja, we must say kwa no be for ababetwaso. When is the movie be a? I get yako yako chair. And some be here also for the Constitutional Review Commission. Me di e Hong Kong.
6: The government has accepted a recommendation to extend the term of office of the president from 4 years to 5 years, with the term of parliament extended to correspond with this. Our thinking is practical. Under the current four-year cycle, the early months of every administration are consumed by transition matters, and the final year is largely consumed by elections. A five-year term provides a more realistic time frame for the formulation, implementation and assessment of government policy. Still on the presidency, the committee recommended that the minimum age of eligibility for election as president be reduced from 40 years currently in the constitution to 30 years. The government has accepted this recommendation in principle, subject to one modification. The minimum age will be 35 years, not 30 years. And of course, the details of this will be fashioned out by the Constitutional Review Implementation Committee. The current threshold of 40 years excludes qualified citizens from seeking the highest office on the basis of an arbitrary age limit. 35 is consistent with the trend in modern democratic constitutions towards greater inclusivity of the youth, whilst ensuring that a candidate for the highest office has attained a measure of maturity and experience to handle that office. We have also accepted that the presidential election be held on a day in the first week of November, as the Electoral Commission may specify by constitutional instrument. A fixed period gives certainty to the electoral calendar. It allows the Commission, the parties, and observers to plan, and it ensures an adequate interval between the election and the inauguration of the incoming president on January 7th. Government has accepted the proposal to cap the number of ministers, but instead of 7, as the committee recommended, government is proposing that it should be capped at 60. So it will be put into the constitution that the number of ministers that any president elected by the sovereign people of this country can appoint will be only 60. And they may or may not be drawn from parliament. Now, to parliament. The government has accepted that the size of parliament be capped, and we propose a ceiling of 300 members. Now, the current membership of parliament is 276. So of these, the 276 will be elected directly in constituency elections like

0: papa mu ano.
1: In fact, ebi wo mu a eye nsem papa mu wo mu so a e chere ma adwen so kaka.
2: Ye na chere ma adwen.
1: Ma men ka de ye eye papa ma men.
2: Okay.
1: Ndi ka eye the tenor.
2: Okay.
1: Presidential tenor.
2: 5 years.
1: No. Indeed. Okay. Prior to 2010. Me kai plan say me John Boydu, Kofi Adams, and our minister, the three of us,
2: yeah.
1: we had a conversation on it. Those days now in our youth organizers, okay. We had a conversation on it. And then it was so clear, say, like the three of us, it was off record. We all agreed, say, we wished there would be an extension. We didn't specify which okay. one. And the reason why we wanted the extension is just because we thought, say, it is two options, development versus elections.
2: Okay.
1: Are we concentrating on development?
2: Okay.
1: As of mine. And are you concentrating on elections? As of mine. The reason why we talk about elections, Mr. The system I were in this country, you know, who will the next election pay? In fact, a lot of politicians will tell you, say, if we are to a baby, a penalty, a chain, followers are saying, but say, boss, as they started planning the next one, you know. So it becomes a cycle.
2: Okay.
1: And I mean, okay, see, will be your baby, president, Biano, effectively over 2 years, after 2 years, internal elections.
2: I didn't know 2 years.
1: Effectively,
2: and effectively, over 2 years.
1: And I make cabin.
2: Okay.
1: Effectively, over 2 years, because after 2 years, the ones internal elections are shas here. Our Omo party mo and opposition party mo. The next moment, we say environment now becomes more of election thing. The year West, Mr. Oti Abim, we government, we sitting president. Now party akwakoyi flag bearer. The focus changes.
2: Mm-hmm.
1: Allegiance changes. Mm-hmm. Everything starts changing. Into almost you say, "Come on, wow!" Now you focus on development. You won't say,
2: "Shift
1: to focus." Into it's the cycle goes on, and it has always been on and on and on. I was super happy. The first person, Obi Owa Abim, first person who proposed 5 years. This idea way, His Excellency, the former President Kufo.
2: Okay.
1: Kufo made this proposal.
2: That was in his 2009
1: exactly.
2: speech in Parliament.
1: Exactly, in Parliament. Okay. And the reason why I was so happy about Onu taking that posture was that Omeki proposed that proposal when he was hesitant. Into again perception. Nobody can create a perception. Say no person or yeah to favor or no. He wanted it for the good of
2: okay.
1: the country.
2: That
1: one is very important. So okay. I believe, sir, the kind of system I way, at least we need to have 5 years so that Ebe Buying, Amayin, you focus a bit more on development.
2: Is it because Mampenene Ba will take you 1 whole year and make your appointment?
1: That is it.
2: Okay, so then someone also argue from this point. And now you can say, MPP ni Abemu. But MPP at subcommittees, he had been able to identify within among their over million supporters or more bit nyakasa on specific issues.
3: We did that in 2016.
1: It has always been so.
2: That's it. Mm-hmm. So the question is, dear the man here difficult, say Mampenia Oba, you can't make this appointment in secret. Say, Bia, me woman list way under my pillow.
3: Shadow government.
2: Say, me ba. Wilson, Michelle Modem, my warbo, any baby and a casa eltitiqua, any name the owa, who beats me a year to my way, dear mammy. Why should I assume office? And some of my shall serve me this CVs. Because when you're for now born 4 good years, you are telling me, sir, won't mean so no musu and select over financial pillow. I say, by your mark when you met now, when you saw and son, what me a selected here, then one would be no.
1: I have said, it is one aspect of it.
2: Okay.
1: Appointment is indeed the current president. Say he appointed his people within a short time.
2: Yeah.
1: So appointment is just one of it. It is not the holistic way.
2: Sure.
1: My main focus has to do with the election cycle that we have. Say
3: but this new year will not have any impact on
1: the
3: election cycle.
1: You see, so the point is this. Practically, and that's why I intentionally said practically, you have about just 2 years to engage in governance as on my upo umpo in this country. That is how it has always been.
2: Okay, so Osher for NPP and this since 1992. So I think you're supposed to elect your next flabbera a year to

0: exactly.
1: The general elections. So yeah. Basically, say, oh, can I say the president who was a American crowd to be a regiment. And it's also because, say, president no Ebe Frakonyasua, because he wants to still remain relevant in the parliament, you know, he forced himself to also form a camp. Our next election is never going. And that's how now do go there. You're gonna farm and you're too answer. Opening fish yet night. Me she my money. When I saw party come for two, but every you be do one year. Now so interest. Obi a twist of interest.
0: It always happens. But you see, because we don't have much time, yeah. I mean settle on this. Okay. The bottom line on this for me is that in this fourth republic I have we.
1: Yeah.
0: This 4 year term, as far as I am concerned. And to mean why and to have the development we need.
1: Ade.
0: Let's try another one and see. And I will always rely on Kufuor. He is a personal white president.
1: Yeah.
0: For him to come out and say, even though I had that position before he even came out to say, for him to also come and collaborate or say he wish it will be moved to 5 years.
1: 5 years, yeah.
0: I think there's wisdom in that.
1: Okay.
0: Let us go with that one. In any case, why? I said that this fourth republic, Babebe, a lot of people don't know. But the history of this country, we never had a tenor for presidents. All right?
1: Mm-hmm.
0: Now, it came out as a result of something. Secondly, adequately are a couple to 4 years in this constitution. It also came out as a result of something.
1: Yeah.
0: One reason why are a couple to 4 years was that, you see, Akwakoye to say economics, demand and supply. You have the demand curve going this way, the supply curve going the other way. There's always something called equilibrium.
1: Yeah.
0: Until you decide this, the framers in the right sense say, okay, yen couple me to India 4 years.
1: Okay.
0: 4 years that, okay, say, a bunny say, by 4 years time we may have gotten the best from the person so that power will not end the impunity. There's a rationale for that.
1: Okay.
0: As I said, between development and partisanship elections, that is where we always decide the cap for it. In this fourth republic, me, I'm saying, say, one of the things is a lack of development. To me, inya development the way we ought to have it.
1: Is it because we are not disciplined? Because, what's it?
0: Yes.
1: You were NDPC. Yeah, the Juma Oye Nyanan so bedro a developmental plan, the Amaya assassination. Political party that seeks to govern this nation are to plug their political campaigns through these plans by NDPC. But because I'm a free senior high school, said the economy of Ghana can sustain free senior school, to be sustaining because in political campaigns, you know, may implement
0: a very good raise the issue of NDPC. So, wait, may I check you on my website? You will see, say, one of the things they talked about is a reset. They use the word reset.
1: Reset.
0: Yes. The point I'm making is that, and not just this government, or not just this NDPCP, over the past period. Unfortunately, see the Okan and nicely say, at the same time, all political parties, if he be from Omuwe, it is rather the reverse.
1: They are running on a political
0: way, say. Into the NDPC in Ankasano.
1: White elephant.
0: So it's an issue I wish we'll have time to discuss the NDPC.
1: Remember, Parliament, Biano.
0: Oh, okay.
1: Yeah, everybody, I'm a share.
0: Okay.
2: Arezi.
1: Yeah.
2: Me disagree with the 5 year term. That is the extension for 1 year.
1: Even espoused by your own former president.
2: Let me put on record, say,
1: okay,
2: the party is yet to issue a position in terms of the government's white paper.
1: Yeah.
2: So this is like an opinion I strongly hold.
1: Okay.
2: You see, me, Monsieur Legislative Drafting, Senior Chomra.
1: Yeah.
2: Na ye betromra aya ni etai bi say hun say emrey dem ye pese di ye.
1: Okay.
2: And now say what is the shortfall that we want to cure?
1: Or how be the pese di so anu?
2: Ne pese di so anu.
1: Okay.
2: Or how be ye pese di so anu? Bi enkora ye say ye betromra ne fanyi si. Ye 4 years here ye wo sisi anu. Question ye miss an say or how be and a setback benti na ye wa ye for 1 year and come. E bi argument ne say president aya obano. Nimre Issa, if we say aye a obesha appointment ni san ni nyoma no kreche. But one my very good answer. Say every political party in opposition, you are government in waiting. Enti won twen answer no aba no wahyehye nyoma ba ko mienu ni mensa. Enti enei no obi a political party say government in waiting. One of the things in some cases on be say on be some twen you can say elections from December to November.
1: Yeah.
2: And they are very good. In TC, about to about November, dear. Not least, as soon as January, never ban. Who are the whole of December to prepare? In the time of about January, the following year, to start as president, as government, no. You should be running. You should be running. Secondly, change your chrome her. You must 7 year term cry. The cycle of election, ANC. Should die about to about you know. Sad time, na election, sounds as here. Now, parliamentarians in cry, they must remember. What in crime? Yes, so, you know. That day now, yes, so we know.
1: No,
2: that day
1: boots.
2: Now, we'll be lazy in the boots. Or lazy in the boots, keke. Or descend the Jewase. And it's all going 5 years, say, so 5 years, no. Yeah, the man and the man 7 years crap. Or day now, yes, so we know. Saturday, no, be the Jewase. And the presidential term, yes, 10 years. And from the serious, be a ember. Yeah, trust me. Oh, well, blueprints for developing the country. And this year, Ben Pipiako. And this year, Ben Pipiako. Yeah, you see a development in freedom, property owning democracy. We know some we socialist night. Anti political party there was some set of agenda. Ah, onu susu say only need to west to. Anti obia nim senior ba obeshi sheni nyoma. Anti waba to say MDP yababe mu. Yako 20 about 2000 to 2008. Yasanko 2016 to 2024. Anti person chems yaba 2029. I find you ever sound drink shareful from where minty, your mind 5 years in can we be delay activities and now. But you mean so so. You mean so the same. For instance, maybe it's a National Development Planning Commission. They should be strengthened. If Senka your blueprints in terms of our development, 2 years in po is enough. See our blueprint.
1: 2 years for
2: any president is enough. See your blueprints.
1: Okay, for our development.
2: For our development.
1: Okay.
2: Say National Development Planning Commission.
1: Okay.
2: There is a constitutional arrangement. Say this is what the nation wants. Chef, your constitution will be a friend of directive of state principle. Your constitution has to share with your and put your number. It's been constitutional. Your constitution, your friend directive principles of state policy. As you share a change Ghana for sending your person your mind echo. Our constitution, National Development Planning Commission, say more makunya. The political parties should draw their manifestos from the projections made by the National Development Planning Commissioner. We are president within 2 or 3 years. No, it's okay. But when you be in the manifesto, never. Ain't he medium come say manifestos now political parties their campaign. You ain't tell her to suit the development agenda of the National Development
1: Planning Commission. I said come away. Political parties be brave, because National Development Planning Commission for report, no. And yes, we talk.
2: They have it here. See what they make us say.
1: And yes, we talk.
2: Say 4 years or say 5 years. Say, yeah, in that sense, it's mine. Me, I see. Political party we are. Okay. Manifesto now the bear campaign. Okay. National Development Planning Commission.
1: Now show more plan for the next 20 years.
2: Show me nothing lah.
1: Oh, they know to suit
2: them. 5 years only here. Because who a blueprint I will copy from? A blueprint, no, and then a National Development Planning Commission. I and two bus president, they have papa, papa, papa, papa, papa. When we were sorry to call, or 2 things, when we were papa, we pan no bano, or in some way to see her, and to have no barber to us for free. And then it means you're your secondary school, or be the court 2 years, nobody got 3 years, nobody got say, nobody got say. Because you need set agenda, be a, and you say 5 years, so you're Benin, 7 years, 7 years. Then you see Benin. I'm going to have a presidential term in 7 years. Who could be in a development banner? And to me, you say, it is high time I ain't Ghana for now. You bet you to say,
1: okay.
2: You bet you to say, see in a person you call. And to you, now come on, me have a manifesto. Who come on, we have a manifesto. You have a debate about my inquiry. And to rather, see in a tell her your manifestos for elections. So what the National Development Commission project? And no a solution. Okay. But 5 years or 4 years, a new solution. Wait a 1 minute. Adia Bakwa, make comfort and the reduction of the presidential age limits.
1: Okay.
2: From 40 to 35.
1: 35.
2: Honestly, I am a day.
1: when we all believe say life begins at 40. Now the two about the amount of 35-year-old Gen Z. Yeah, or no, over the years, the experience. I mean, make such a way to make it. You say I'm not going to be a dancer. Also, 20 years experience. What if you was voted 4 years?
2: I was in the end though. Assume it say I'm grad 35.
1: Yeah.
2: It's in your baby president or man. And you're the best. I mean, show I didn't hear. What the truth? Woman, the two terms in a crowd here, assume you say 5 years in a bed yet. But of course, it's an insurance. We intend to say the Kogana for the airframe.
1: Yeah.
2: Would the airframe say 5 years? What the 10 years can if you or 45 years? And it's in your me what do now be the president at age 35. Now the two terms crowd of 45 years.
1: Yeah.
2: So, mismanage your minor. You're going to see a life expectancy here in 65 and 60.
1: Yeah.
2: Who is Gavin or minor who are 15 years to see the consequences?
1: Yemebuna ewie su akono bebre nya adwuma ye because as we ke ye ka president
2: of course
1: your work experience also can wo abebu wa ko school when we school university nyina the age of be a best 32 onye adwuma nya ye wo bo 35 acquire the masters onye adwuma nya ye ye kukuru maamu nyina fa nche obi a
0: in fact
1: the experience of what a national service kwa na enu afiba
2: sure I mean
0: okay
2: na minga se mincho Obia ye juma 40 years, 50 years.
1: Enke hute.
2: Enke hute. Ninyan se se mofo. 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Enti se akrana di 20. Usu e di 20. Da young people la. Amo ye very successful in terms of businesses.
1: Okay.
2: Omiyase. Hey, Mark Zuckerberg, no facing.
1: Oh, the world, I'm from a junior fund to add in.
2: Maybe 25 or so in the next 10 years, meet me a president, and a master to Kasama NDC, master to Kamasa MPP. My coins crab, make sure you hear.
1: 0302211701. 0302211703.
0: Friend, I'll see you. The age limit, yes. I mean, for me,
1: we okay with the 35.
0: I'm not so
1: okay.
0: Moved. Say, you're 35 or say, 40. Practically, you're here in 40, how many people now?
1: Okay.
0: So I mean, it's not really an issue for me. That one is not an issue.
1: Okay.
0: The other thing that a bit of interest to me, no, this cap I the actual parliament.
1: Okay.
0: I introduce you an additional
1: 24. Nana, good morning.
3: Nana,
1: appreciate you. I'm not going to be able to make 10 years. And then the party back for one.
0: Hello, good morning. Hello, good morning. Hello, good morning. Yes, I'm back. You're not free. Alaji, good morning. We have a last caller.
3: Fine morning.
0: Alaji, what's your deal?
3: Yo, I'm a teacher.
0: Okay.
3: Nana Wadaroma. Sa 4 years, you brano. Abamboneba, Abuna Pessoa, Abu 20 years. Naya Sandia for 5 years. That will be the transnational sound. Okay. Nana Wadi, eventually, I'm married.
0: Right.
4: I appreciate said there should be a cap on the on parliament.
0: Okay.
4: I want that to happen 100%.
0: Okay.
4: Whatever cap I had better soon, you make sure say it will not be distinct from the regular popular voter you take, you know. Indeed, ubit me akase per the electoral laws, you know. NDC, MPP, PNCC, people will be of eco election biano. Mon file this percentage of disabled persons.
0: Okay.
4: Mon file this percentage of that. Mon file this percentage of that.
0: Okay.
4: Mun je no map parties no mun decide where they think they can have their strong people in whichever way. Because both parties, NDC and MPP, will be our strongholds.
0: Yeah.
4: So there was such options, sir. NDC gets me a case working in voter region deliberately. You selected 3, 4, 5 constituencies. MPP Bekasi, Asante region, deliberately. You celebrated this.
2: That's already done quite a lawyer.
0: Yeah,
2: There is no case here, and they say a BGC team, IDFM, NDC. inti se metu masa bi ho emoye inti we dey mesia mu mumma dinto emra constituency
1: but as the council side of pay we kind ho na etwe ekwa mfa a very good one come Kwame Obin friend the royal o bibiani anyaso NDC am you coming now so so pray chairman wo party wo the constituency yakopon kan no money so dey hunu emra for way free eh akisi mi Mede di akwesisi yakopon yard man na otwe said eh yawe said e share be on otwe dwuma die so background
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0: historic SESCO Centennial celebrations roll on, Infantepim invite all old boys, associates, and the general public to the prestigious second Infantepim 150th anniversary lecture. 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Venue, the Accra Reed Church Hall. 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
1: Wada! Wada!

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A book of consadia, yes, a BB

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1: Ennity, Tiabuchen Como, Aqua Manqua, Akuntejo, Eddie Bro was Sempa, 94.7 FM. So,
3: it drew me in that I see young woman on it. You almost see a cra, you almost will know. Yes, you are here. In that, Nasia, yeah, cabum.
4: Memory Debia, a bonusia, a pemusia, a question of what you change your home, our approach, said the Akuhu, any diabe drufi, the Yahu, near her, the Ye, near the Abba, the Enyano, and you can say,
3: yeah, yes, abrochin kuma na dim tintim pa
1: ye bere no ma hodo a ewo nkofo aman so a ye betimi dia boa gana amna fa ne tuma pefra o manyi buntu na habot sen passport won sensem ni nyina ye de bro ewo abrochin kuma dwumadie yi mu ye besa so mu akwanya no wa chere wadwe
5: robert david me kaso fi germany
6: kobe okay. Yeah amsterdam
5: cost of the word for abrochin we omo e wa amana ne nemu omo e atia amana no dia na omo dipie no omo kura na aso program no mu aso project mu e nwanwa
1: shenin so say ye memene da bia 6 p And bugger near Abrochin Company.
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0: This is the indicators, yeah, you pa. By 2020, the message by you know, a bad new.
1: Sir?
0: Where? And I didn't know I'm backing. A large in ever.
1: A large in our neighbor.
0: And say, back and
1: so on, no way, you know, sir. Omidio, my name.
0: You're back kind, baby, near war. Near cow, movie, be a grunny. Sometimes also, is it Ghana for all your economists? I won't mean from your own because economists buy new mood or they buy. She's in a day. Hey, it's a bit of it.
1: As almost say, economists be a mayor president. That.
0: And also, she said, yeah, but no.
1: I won't say.
0: Mentis, I'm missing.
1: So far, lawyer for ne, and historians, and in a deep president, into economist and so much trying.
0: Now, economists, we are soon head of economic management in there.
1: Yes, sir, Dr. Baumia, head of
0: economic management. Then, what did Bia, a man economy, ultimately inflation call 50%. On only to make as a 2022 on only to make as the economy be a mayor president.
1: Echo 54.
0: I'm at so cry. Made a percentage, Kawana.
1: It's also 50%.
0: Echo 54. Make a 4 cry.
1: But, sir, or my catchers or much so by 23 and send a movie at the
0: Korea. That's why I'm going to be more the way to be there. I didn't see from your tea, be my mother's swam, also a million. Hey, Nina and a German lesson. One out town the coy, and I'm a boy.
1: Yes.
0: Now, what they could do near Castle, baby, or dear my name, I say I'm a common in my son by Michi. And then, or not economy, a disabada. Sagwadan is a queer in money, I believe. Do be a train in somewhere back. Now,
1: Mumu, the Mumbina message.
0: Yeah. Now, be semi amity, a crammy a message. Na ni mwana. E political party ya mama mbunu kwa hii. 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
1: Ano ya NDC.
0: Masa, na Bible ukras ya mama mwafrano kwa hii. 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
0: Mwana. 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
1: Yeah.
0: Peter Mensa, Oshé Sami Jemfi, Oshé Kojo Dankwa, Oshé Minia Delamo, yeah, communicators credit keke na mebo. 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
1: Yeah, root
0: so
1: settle.
0: Charlie, eno cry message. Now ubi the most attractive political party in Ghana today, ANDC. And I was a maybe a dream when I reached the Hangamuni or Musia near Bissau question, Binti Cratchy, Ni Power and Disney. Okay, that time. When was the last time? What is the Bija in an MB for Namutimikan?
1: Omotibus
0: was a cratchy, and I had the Meza like you. So also, your cratchy, I should reflect
1: how
0: I'll drain, how are your name? And I can confidently tell you. Omo, you can't equate them to us in any way.
1: Hey,
0: about good governance, and then yes, tell me. Then Omo, yeah, di bi ane bro so ebi nsi kuma. Go to a time, Omo share a platform, so a pressure. I say, Omo, who di obi yeni adi adi, but masa. I say, Omo, Omo shishi Omo ni adansi ano. Yes, that is see DHC. And sana mbrani tye. Kwa tu aye kuni na obi adi ba kuni mu group person wa weni di evidence. Sana mebo. Who could do court? Now, in procedure, saying, who name then? Now, what dance are they corner? The probative value in there. Oh, quiet them, or court. In the time of the day, I say, Munya Butre. Because Attorney General, one thing I know about him is on your vindictive character. I'm praying. And on Fenipa, once a munchin it. To whom say, we'll make you move, be a pet, nay, take it from me. Okay, I say, or movie this. Oral committee on because the case is basic, Nisi, okay. And on my CV,
1: yeah.
0: But me, Doctor, I hear me, I'm a Ben, a crab in him, say. On no, yes, where you win out, so I come on and
1: I'm also idiot.
0: I want to bet you any law now. He's doing very, very well. And the FA crown is a coin uncle for a approach your more cocoon, say, be a baby or more with the baby. Once it's an account public,
1: yeah.
0: But I mean, on 2D, I made them, we will be doing well. And that approach So see if you knew her. Yes, so I was in with you. Obi, I never tell. So the last time I said it here.
1: But I said, Monson, I'm more positions. I'm so move. Would it be too much?
0: I wonder maybe. Adam Kaoha. Say, the air costs you in Nano. A year for two, Emma, yeah, you walk to me. Because I dare about Kuan. 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
1: yeah
0: ena kuntunzu haya
1: ne chia ne be ko
0: sa nti mi nim se ewu som na ye ye ne ne no ya dance mate asifo so o tinebe ye o die nti juma die bi e die a sha won se o di ne di ne di ne ye and da bi ameka o bi pressure die wa ba mu e o ka se 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your own party people blast you cry na masa
1: Yeah,
0: and I didn't power away.
1: See a hunya,
0: sure. Let me catch your apostle, Eric Yamiche. You call Chief Julius Bedi.
1: Yeah, you're pretty on me.
0: That day, or Boma Kuma Mwankasa. Hit him because you see, Obi quiet cobbing in a dean quanta dance. Oh, Mahama apprentice, your bow office na near Bodie. As your boy office, I am Mohammed. It is a one she now one guy said, Dina, I am more appointment to Dina, and I was one. Yeah, one more dean soon, baby. So, a bay,
1: everybody said the future is pregnant, too. Future, and
0: then future, and all the other pump. I'm going to go to the future. Some few months ago, I found you to be called to an operation when you're in the area. So, okay, Friday, yes, Supreme Court is sitting. Friday, yes, sitting my friend. All this, a baby trim. But say, a generation, I have no brofue to me, children is a future and you're pregnant. Or be won't have four crop. If you do the right thing and the future is pregnant, you cannot. And I'm a boy. And you know, I'm with you now. Oh, now, cultural future and you're pregnant. No, oh, future.
1: Because,
0: Master.
1: Almost say a buying person on your baby one. Where they are buying Benyon. In your book, future is pregnant and give time some time. And your more partner, no,
0: you see, yes, I'm hambre nombre. You should give time some
1: give time some time.
0: And they catch you almost that time with her. But last week, you banning in Anno. But who said no, they castle more.
1: Yeah, the future is pregnant.
0: Oh, yeah, they have every right to say that. But maybe any say. Where I sit, I will do the right thing.
1: Yeah, so
0: where are my colleagues in Nsotino, they should also do the right thing. But I thought that aside politics, yeah, my conscience is when you Obi, say your tihei, you like me, I like you, Richard, man, any fine Indian. I thought that as a Richard, and now you can't say, Eric J, yeah, dear be ne, e be a two me a man in Tinania, yeah, and Casa, you only into me.
1: True.
0: Oh, a baby and me will be an hour in your home. General can't see me, your sister couldn't be paid Jimmy. Sabby, as to say when you see Cassa, she can't see Sanka.
1: Yeah.
0: Unim Yansa, when you see Cassa, Unim Yansa. So say, Yame Dumo. No, didn't the amount of Kutamu, that is why I can tell you. And now, ye wabem we. President Mahama, send your country who called them a minka. My appointment or catches an appointee, you need to better say what your concession you will come.
1: a mining concession.
0: Yes.
1: Legal or illegal?
0: Now, would you say illegal?
1: In the word illegal, one of problem.
0: Oh, also, my uncle.
1: Hey.
0: Now, why then?
1: That's who could do mining.
0: Oh, you know, we could do or so now, or to now, so could be a man. Honorable. And to make a one man, call the Obi. And yep. What did they make a
1: mess?
0: And see, we appoint here. The fact is, to say, oh, maybe better now, the president could kind of platform, say. Ne buy Ricky, ne do trim with them. Na dear, would him say, a year born a crown who goes away because president can was him. What's number cool?
1: Yeah,
0: would him, sir.
1: On those who immunities be, I would only be
0: only be, what's number cool. It is only a coin and answer all small bem. And answer party wa bem. Now you influential person. Be careful how you use the power now when you know. Because at the end of the day, Nipa now did to me be born a pool. No one best near dear than see a tear to me, only to me. So, a foot to the agility.
1: The
2: entire Ghana for two about the man, Ira John Dramani Mahama, and say, Becutia Galamsi.
1: Sure.
2: One more almost sense you. One more sense, I say. Ubayano. One cassa will be one more cassa. O party for. One kasa wo member of parliament or what I will win. Yen ananuma himfo, e bi o mano se, or say so, sensasi. One kasa nipa ba kwa wo hafo anon,
1: yeah,
2: south or something.
1: South east or
2: something like that. Anon so, oh ye bi, in fact, abrantia a friend Erastus. One kasa beka se national security for ebinmu ye galamse. So Obi busa ho se de o man panyina kasa o mo ye bi. 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I mean, come on, this is political persecution. We bufu will punish you
0: and jackeka o chia na odia kama
1: se nyen chia o kasa se mama na start
2: will punish you because the sinning na doesn't make sense.
0: Kufu badabe
2: doesn't make sense. Look, let it be stated on record. Say President Mahama or you're vindictive.
1: I didn't hear.
2: President Mahama or you're pretentious. Or kikan and nimchenya me some pants umwa wadi oni. I'm telling you. Because you see, Omay Omad when he say, ye di binu mube ye scapegoat. We'll prove. 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President Mahama
0: FM.
2: Judges nkete nkete all over the country. This is what is going on. Na dey yan say ma o yes anya ma we no na ne party for there or sign omuti oba ye no won mo mo won ne party mu aye dey ntansa ba omo no wa sign omo nyina ati ah ye ni ha na omo abeka kire say omo party mu mpanyimfo ye ayi nti yen ko hwehwe omo nsemu
1: eh ya mean ni abanga dey no. 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
2: Ye niha ena eye nano ohini bi frere I think say osino ho baby I forgot the opanyi bi frere say I forgot the exact name but eastern region ho baby panyi bi frere NDC ni o e frere and then also in western region I think Amenfi one of the Amenfi constituencies party na ankasa trouble say DC or ho ye galamsey I'm sure say okay sir statement no mo trouble. particular case, one case wa ye galamsey.
0: What is going on in this country? 20 years.
2: Me me mo bi antrenew. The make catcher Eric ni say ni suit na wa bet na abesha wa tia no. O kan hunu say emre ye ni nkaso. The make catcher Eric ni say emre ye ni nkaso.
1: Na Eric dey away from.
2: Oh, that be so on the representation
1: for the NDC.
2: For the NDC.
1: Okay.
2: Because a boo adwene ni ntiasie so. Untumi mokro no. 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Na dia wasaya asase no aban no de na hye ni na moto mu bon ho ban. The one who engaged in galamsey, you know, is protected. What is going on? Ghana for ye interested in the Omosai assassin.
1: But Sir President Mahama promises Oba he would go after the big wigs. And yet, Emrantia de Mabawani Guaman anymore about big wigs.
2: Obi, in this case, there is no established evidence. Wound to me was a big wig.
1: But based on the judgment of the court, it is now established, until that judgment not is reversed, it's now established that wouldn't me in this case played the role of the big wig. Oh, then I saw Siama, so I'm going to find illegal mining in the words of the court. And that's why the court came to the
2: conclusion
1: that facilitated.
2: You can't be a big wigger. But the person must have financial benefits. Was there any court evidence that would mean your financial benefit from the illegal mining?
1: From that activity?
2: Yes.
1: Would it necessarily be said also in your financial
2: benefit? Why not? What would be the gain for wound to me so the natural symbol would be said, Uncle Yo, Galamse? Say, you see, Mimi Kofiton to me today. A day in Tina, I made them a sassy bemo be so on Vanya Galamse. So, Moya me fainty. The court relied on circumstantial evidence, implied evidence. Isn't it logical?
3: Because why a law idiot?
2: No. But the point is, maybe not law, but I never be a why. Obi. The point is, implicitly, no. Nobody will give their property to you without any benefit, especially when they know there is serious money to be made. But media. So far, minty evidence. Be I say, there was see Okoye Galamse ni di sikabre wound to me. That is the point. So in this case, wound to me cannot be a campaign. And a wound to me is what I say. Media, man, from asasi a man, say Okoye Galamse. And a court no asemu a walk and a explicit evidence and pack. Who can so unfan koye galam say? Well see, what can what the can de ba mimi de majuni bubua ube kasi.
4: Chema won to me, no krata, a man ho kwine, so be to a form a good ye. Asama call to no air can and the se o mujina soa. Omede chema won to me a kotri a banku kum and se almost se chema won to me krata na no krana. Emremu no ho kwine so be krasa krata no. Or the sa krata no amu be se onfan koye juma. Abra, Lance Minister, Ama approval. Sebi, and Chesa won't to me, Okoye Galamse. If you say, title na ne crown, ne mremu, ne dimu, bonya ba ne kasuwa ne se, or say, Chema won't to me, the necrata ma ubia koye juma, abana prinsu. Now to say a court, no, prosecution nent man chep, preference ampa, a dance here where Chesa Chema won't to me, ed the necrata na sasia mobisa of Ankoye juma, abano amprinsu. Prosecution no, or moment matchrim. Judge a word dear seminal, I say, I'm one more by ye be dear dancing and ask more Kayano, and none of the twins in any. I would now swear or cast a chairman wound to me, a defo. And no, never mem your kind of circumstantial evidence. Nancy so much mem provo, beyond reasonable doubt. I a bad criminal prosecutioner. As a prosecution, as a court, and a digital so cast seminal. Obi as a kaya, and unty, and I died negna swear or cast all the chairman wound to me. Akwatu on my albino kukumu. Yeah, MPP party no, yeah, can I say, Oman Penny Mahama, Sa owo pe papa se sebi. 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
3: 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Drama be brie. 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
1: yeah jida at the time
3: abuga pele
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3: 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There's another avenue for your lawyers. I'm beating you up appeal, and I'm a boy. So I'm not making pronouncement. Cross on be appealing the decision.
1: A party na kase. Yes. They should appeal.
3: Yes. So I think this is the right time. I'm be gather the brains they have in the party, the so-called men, to sit and read the decision well. Now, baby, I'm only

0: several brothers, yes, several fathers.
1: I mean, God said,
0: and I'm a chair on me,
1: but I'm a brother to me, several months.
0: Brother, no, yeah, and I was said, me, you do a community, me, the man, and no, I could chibi. But I say, as a mercy, your person for our master, a room, myself, a room, my brother. And you could find some more Kenyan and a quarter diamond boo. You should set as a party, brainstorm. Namonko. Nadia was a more common muni and be a monk or common. Wahu, asemwe, emre bene shasye. Obi, I think it started somewhere, was it 2021 or 2022?
2: 2022. You know, say, World Cup or no, or not the senior World Cup, including the under 17 and a 20, the Women's World Cup. On FIFA nation, yani adi adi, akunga kafoso de mwaji. There is a lot happening on FIFA. Yani Infantino, and in some two players, adi nyashe. Aye, ani swadi huno. And after so, aye proposal. Yani adi aba. So, 211 members. Mwa moni yomu yaju ina mwa mwa tuaba si yomu yaju. Mwa moni yaju moni yaju. But the yani se kesika, be passport nimo. Until you say you don't stick to a private company, not taking care of your tournament, the commercial side, no, no. And can you bonus so? But UEFA said, on person will have anything to do with Saudi Arabia. I'm a FIFA, and UEFA said, no, I have something which is there. You have to go in, you come on. Now, you have to say, the European transfer is also on. A lot is happening, and of course, the likes of Chelsea, the likes of United, Kupimo, Real Madrid, Barcelona, and the likes. So, be a niabre, as in the same way, we're going to be able to one or two. Be a coso now face you at once and so they are bro and any other. Come on, games a coso that was Glasgow. Let me see. Nah, Ghana and Shadamfa, and fa, and fa, oh, where Alex do any copy one in Medasa, a bar, and Shadam Kui, papa. You bet two and cra. I could be more Glasgow than I could in Kumari. Send an assault on someone so they see a tear or why this is happening and they see what camp with here, Medasa, no Emman, and of course the Black Wings of Ghana. First game, Black Wings win here. So second game, Beko saying, that will be a game against Cameroon or China. Ghana versus Cameroon, the Black Wings, WAFCON 2026, saying, and Ebisiako, coach him last, and Mabawano, or my wife, pa. First game, Ghana win here, but now I'm forcing it too convincing. Well, you see how the Cameroon game, no? And so Ebisiako, and of course, the Black Satellites of Ghana, coach Master Kunadrin, and Martin Obibia. Next game against Togo, something needs to happen. The first game and the second game, and so yeah, quite fire both a draw against Burkina Faso. Now against Togo, ebe ko saying, ebe how I know so e won send this yako. When you be bringing a good table soon, the airbrewa and yes and get. There's an interesting discussion on Asim Pokrano. Anybody can wo boardroom in it. It's time to go. Cram and call baby. Sorry, me trying one by my bar. You bet to us. So, Philippo 2K for the 7. And of course, Pablo, I am a producer. Yanawaka, I didn't Nankasaka, Kijuan, and Erica, see you, whatever. So, Yankio, you buy a bet to us. You're live on Asempa 94.7 FM and Adom 106.3. Adom TV. You're about to see a bet to us.

0: Ah, we did a cafra. 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Oh, gee, baby, anyway,
1: we see you, Jim Pepper, say Proco now. And it was so edible.
0: Ah, I am a man, just as someone for us on Proco. We fake at the Mawon, Nansu baby, a dreadful one. Say your Kojak Proco, and ya gave it.

I am no door ice jam. 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So, what did you do? Wapos, a best shoes, market, you will be back. I am from a trust limited or more. How much

0: I'm sure I'm watching. That's how I'm going to call him live on Asempa 94.7 FM and of course Adom TV. Now, you better see when money are anymore. I'm going show me a sports arena. Our message is here. Very welcome. 0249 136744. 0249 136744. And I'm going to be a message. But now I'm young, baby. I will share a fee. So I will share a corner. I will share 0249 136744. I'm going to call him. Kajuan Kassani, Mustafa Jitin was asked on a Vipa, Kokua Sari, as usual, Minomo, and Edi Jumay, and Electronia, Belenkia, with the man Ken Kanija, known as the Yako Bondroom. And of course, I took Runimum, Narasan Ecoso, away to Runimum. Bin, Akwaba. Maybe a queen.
1: I'm your
0: great grade, yeah. And yeah, I should say Ghana Jesse because the Black Queens are in action nocturna against Cameroon. Yeah, I say Wafkoni, a bit about Mapania, the Adiakim last. Yeah, Shasi, Yana, 3 points in any here, and a win, you need a fefe. Win, no, what, then, NTC coin in my collection, ever heard transfers, no one seminal. But giddy kaka, enemy to me, once I also between FIFA and then UEFA. FIFA associations in India, Minyashos will be a member on any FIFA in your media. Oh, where's the car? FIFA president, and Bobo, so they be more to the scanner bomb, I catch him when he be the power. If you said the camp about things, especially UEFA, the UEFA day, almost no, Sunday we. FIFA and Trans, they will have nothing to do with FIFA again.
1: It was obvious, and I said, I didn't know the corner. Because, I started to say, I was like, if US 4% were turning even their football around that, like they did after the US 94, there are other avenues to do it. And I feel, sir, I saw more testy, I didn't know who was there. If you listen to Donald Trump, even during the World Cup and after this World Cup, when you say what you say, or so, him say, so that's the excitement I win. So you said, okay, you perceive a point of work at the man called for one principle of FIFA, a genaso, and it's a game, no, as I said, a boo baby. Game no, as I affordable MOBR. As I said, you only be cry to me enjoy game no. Now you have a phone who say yeah the commercial aspect need be kakra, even if it is 1% or 0.1%, and the quack private entity or private individual or whatever. Sana then is best at it. Baby do baby no, men money no one say better travel or could do 70% or 80%. Men money no one say a baby baby no. Born no beko kwete say a private consortium be na e runi FIFA no e dia ma wo mo and certain no betu medu na kola no wo Gaza no o be struggle so benya born be he o TV e betu medu na kola na bi wo South Sudan no e struggle so benya born be he and if that is the case ah some person mo kono side we will not support you and let me tell you FIFA no Onye obi a support apart from UEFA.
0: Oh, okay.
1: FIFA no onye obi a support.
2: UEFA mentioned.
1: There are 55 member associations.
0: Yeah.
1: But I'm not carry with him.
0: Really?
1: Oh, my man, the money, money, yes, I'm asking for.
0: Now, what if all the others reject that? UEFA and Kwanka Sopa.
1: And I'm telling you, when UEFA pulls out, it finishes the competition entirely. Forget you, UEFA.
0: But see, 211.55 can sompe. No, my man, can you naka sompe?
1: No, pa mungwe. No, mungwe naka sompe. Now we should be a competition, Abeko. When UEFA pulls out, they kill the competition entirely.
0: $56 change.
1: It doesn't matter. You can be 2,000, get to race in every way, blah, blah. You can be 7.5 billion. Nobody cares.
2: Master, only Ote, Senior FIFA, or Moshe Shomon, you know, say UEFA FIFA. They are minute number.
1: Me say.
2: UEFA say, on.
0: What am I making a point to me?
1: Me say, forget it. And you talk with Keke. Forget it. It's talk. Talk is cheap. UEFA carries the appeal.
0: Really?
1: They have it. The swag. How much are they even paying for their competition?
0: But let's come back to you.
1: Nobody comes
0: Let's look at the proposal.
1: Yeah.
0: Does it make sense? Is this a good deal?
1: No, it doesn't make sense. For me, allow them to do it on them, on their own. Allow them to own it. allow them to do whatever they want to do themselves. You have no right. So Obeka said, "Who take it part of it?" I understand the commercial value on those things, but Yakubu woke up. Some commercial value you need to say for you. Fee for one coin. Omo to me, I saw say the my private people no more. I business need the amount omo. Then they get the deal. Omo to me the amount to say bia multimedia more advertising my ne nya deal no. But allow them to own their thing. Under no circumstance should FIFA ever think say we are your person something about FIFA a commercial entity and a private entity. Should that happen, may say gradually you are taking the thing away from the people. Are yes, you own, you know, FIFA is an NGO and FIFA no, apart from no, or a non-profit making organization. Many advantages for Munyano are because of that. Because of your non-profit making organization, you know. Say, in your sister, no, but the new man be baby system. I want to say, they get their own grief and they know. I didn't think that. Careful for Mankasa. No, to me, I didn't know.
0: No, young Kasai, it doesn't mean
1: you. Because no more change, I'm no mess. Say, P. Hey, is that what you're waiting for? Do you know your stand? You don't understand.
0: AFC 4 said no.
1: You are scared of the political backlash. No. You know why AFC said so? Omo kutawa your money. You get your money.
0: No, but from what CAF president can last time, let me say you best support Infantino. Because he's saying he's saying that Infantino are loyal to Africa. I know they offer loyalty in Niagara.
1: And all FIFA presidents have been loyal to Africa. Joshua Valange has been loyal to Africa. Sepp Blatter has been loyal to Africa. You know why? They need your numbers to add up.
0: Why do you think this deal is bad?
1: It is said the old tone so they are mad on
0: some. You don't look at the amount of money they are mentioning.
1: FIFA will make
0: how how bad is it for Africa? Say, you know, Ghana.
1: $4 million now on somebody account.
0: No, say be Africa Ghana where you have such an amount.
1: The money is in the money.
0: It doesn't matter, but it matters.
1: It matters.
2: $20 million.
0: $40 million. That's not bad.
1: It matters. The point is, say the best at it. And you kakran. At a point, you realize say you've lost your soul to the devil, or sold your soul to the devil. The beer shas here is sanity. And the backers okay, 20% or 15% or 5% or 3%. As time goes on, I didn't hear you. You're in the 30% club. Wow. Oh, Charlie, baby, I'm doing the 50-50 cry. I'm not more. Oh, Charlie, my phone is not my mom. Now, mom, you're the commercial aspect. And my idea, the administrative aspect. No, it is possible. And I'm your organization. No, and you know, quite to say, yeah, you're a PSL and you're the FE. And I say, you're GFE. And they see a TD autonomous body. I'm by running the football. Then they report to the GFE. And it's possible, say, a sana no mutuno. A wana, baby, don't come baby, ano, yabe kwa kwa kwa kudu. Yeah? I understand, say, even UEFA, you remember they contacted PSG, man.
0: Say,
1: Ono so unto minye. Ono ni ni team no kwa kwa kudu, because ni team no, sa criminals, na sifo no, muye, criminal activity na surrounding, and no, ya di, ya kwa kwa ya offshore accounts, ya di, ya frakadam, commercial value, as if you know, UEFA fund, they know. The only reason they have survived is because FIFA supported him.
0: Okay,
1: for us, and he can't compete him. If you go to, why be no make my compete by Papa or your Shem League in his own friend is saying
0: Tebas
1: is so making the whole rumors. Tebas will not go for Florentino Perez is past his prime, Mono Aquacra or Enchel Berry, and English media and also El Sopotono, the English. But
0: so your point is that no matter what FIFA proposes, they are at the park.
1: No, they are at the park. It's very simple. Me say, let them do whatever they are doing on their own. They own it. If they want to make money, how much did they make from this organization? Wasn't about $13 billion.
0: No, but then I'm not saying, if you have seen an avenue to make more.
1: Me say, I understand. You are only looking at one side of it.
0: Okay.
1: But you are not looking at the future repercussions.
0: How does it affect the associations? How does it affect football? How does it affect?
1: It doesn't affect us in any way. Business goes as usual.
0: So what is the problem?
1: The problem is tomorrow you don't know what will happen.
0: What will happen?
1: Because say you're starting BBR, oh, you're going to kakra, you're going to 5%, you're going to 3%, you're going to 7%.
0: No more betiana.
1: You tell me I didn't hear any idea. You're going to autonomous. I feel about the tick. I feel about the tick. I feel about the tick. You sit here and Adom can't even have the right to show games for ordinary Ghanaians to watch. Okay. That is what we should be looking at.
2: Adom show games near free.
1: I understand. I understand. They paid dollars, millions of dollars to pay.
2: There's money involved.
1: Yes. But we better do you know. ABR, not amount to involve you know. Once Adom also buys the right, you also start right. Selling the rights.
0: That's fine, I get your point.
1: When people cannot
0: problem, where you also agree with Dean.
2: Said, you better work up a consortium.
0: Mm-hmm.
2: Media houses mean you have a book. Now, Obi Ajika crack, and I'm a boy.
0: From the national.
2: If you say, could be not too much, we'll find a way.
0: But we'll find justified.
2: You will have problems normally if you are more personal than senior even.
0: Man, Aisha is backing. Google okay. Cup is backing.
2: The franchise never per se. Infantino per se or the part of stake in the mom. Utresia, from what I've read,
0: yeah.
2: A Trump son-in-law, yeah. Brother.
0: Eddie
2: B.
1: Yeah, what is it?
2: Yes, Yako World Cup. Major concerns from UEFA and other bodies in say Trump has found a way to influence FIFA. Through the president, Infantino. And Omofili said, for somebody like Infantino, I will represent the highest football governing man. You shouldn't be amenable to influence in that manner.
0: You mean US?
2: Yes.
0: Okay.
2: Sir, only Trump. We saw clear examples. Your immigration policies,
0: Yellow card in a say,
2: BBA. The World Cup should be a tournament that embraces every nation participating. But Africa, Obama Chanko didn't go. In other issues with Iran. So, normal fellow said at a point, Infantino power now what to talk about in the C form said, yeah, FIFA, your organizational body, ABCD. It's a some who allow ABCD for the meantime, they didn't see it. And that's where the issues came from.
0: Okay.
2: Associations now, Infantino, and that is. Kedua a president of FIFA. So Okoye Bibia embody FIFA and a bad brief FIFA for Swan. And said, consulting you. And yet, Kedua and consult you, Bia. And Oba said, the person who told a stake of FIFA, sir, World Cup, one day, and will be 20%. My mom will up to September 19th. Won't you too much initially messen memo be at 25 million
0: later
2: near the 15
0: year account
2: now 40. She may mum up to 19th of September. And Osha FIFA Congress may near more year consultations near the idea. Oh money Infantino say when susu one train.
0: What's all yaba? You better swap more than my name to my fine.
2: Ain't you know?
0: Was that by force?
2: You see, sometimes you know. In governance, may government by governance, I'm gonna test the waters.
0: Yeah, I didn't go for back.
2: Yeah, they are number two. May I share reaction? Even in our daily governance, on my way, taxes may be over. I'm the abar, I can say, I'm not your sign. So that is for Infantino and being a political figure, he tested the waters.
0: Okay,
2: I test the waters. You need the backing of the associations. Associations say one consortium and Waudo Park or yeah, the already no connected dots no to even Trump.
0: And they for him.
2: That is the problem. Because I'm feeling say your power you kitano as a whole tone cheaply. And you are not political figures.
0: Okay.
2: And Balogun issues a chair said Trump had an influence on how FIFA should run their own competitions. So that is the bone of contention. And the other thing you can say UEFA, no, I don't think. Say UEFA, I can say,
0: they don't
2: have that idea.
0: It's
2: fair for UEFA to say. But you see, once you are part of the governing body, once you are under FIFA, you have to find common ground. You have to find common ground. And if UEFA pull you out, now you have the support of CONCACAF, they don't have the numbers.
0: But now they have two more with
2: 211. But the numbers never out to me. It's 106. If I do not snatch no audience, no, the support is not with me. What have they done? I'm going to draw a proposal.
1: Me point, you know. So let me make it. I'm not talking about the fact that FIFA will collapse when UEFA pulls out.
3: FIFA will collapse.
1: They will never collapse. But the point is, FIFA a bear dead. Uncollapse you. Why it has you? I don't as you. Me say the appeal UEFA for Edemano.
0: I know one thing.
1: Tell me any continent or what that appeal.
3: There's no better.
1: Everybody looks up to UEFA.
3: There's no better competition in the world between a rival the World Cup.
1: I understand. Before when you are going to play the World Cup,
0: but you need certain, you know.
1: You need the French. You need the English. You need the Spanish. Now take all this country out, and you have only two. Add okay, let's say three. Plus Uruguay, three countries apart from the UEFA. How many win the World Cup? Maybe pen. So when the UEFA side, you know, they decide it's
0: okay,
1: we are not participating in the World Cup again. What do you hear? Why a Champions League near boy Euro, sir? Tell me, how Nipa saying when they bring out that when they say World Cup here, me can World Cup appear recently, you know, will they carry that appeal again?
3: The same UEFA now will praise you, you know, Florentino Perez and a few individuals sat and scripted the European Super League.
0: And fa.
3: That Super League never.
0: Well, they were in. League, they were in UEFA.
3: That Super League never basso.
0: Well,
3: it's just a matter.
0: A pushing UEFA so we also better
1: restructure. So it happens all the time.
3: And okay, I said.
1: Yeah, the continue the current.
0: For even
1: before
0: that,
1: this, that
3: issue should not buy from Super League, you know. Over the core, UEFA the core league.
1: They lost.
3: They lost.
1: And the point
3: they
1: is,
3: they didn't have any ground. Okay. What you said?
1: Restructuring. And I said, the only constant thing in life is change, right? Who change India ahead then? Even before this format, you are able to, remember the two seasons back to back. Before then, the Champions League, are able, it was a late president, Berlusconi. Berlusconi, when he started so, you know, around 1990, it's in a time Milan came back to back, no, and almost started, so no. The format in Ayebo, no, see, come here, woman, as a for M.W.A., and almost the restructuring, all
0: right.
1: Everybody, okay. They want to restructuring, there, definitely a good. But point in a still, and he said, so you have finally decided, say, nay, I'm joining FIFA, you know, you can say, I'm going to UEFA competitions, now I'm going to UEFA Nations League, now I'm going to European Championship, now I'm whatever person you are. Trust me, appeal now UEFA FIFA one about 50 to 60% and Kwanko. UEFA the Kuta about 50 to 60%. Countries under UEFA. Look at the French, look at the English, look at the Spaniards, right, look at the Italian. Them, right. Big countries, you know, many of them Omo Kuta appeal on war. UEFA under UEFA.
3: The issue is not a UEFA issue.
1: No. Nobody's doing UEFA is saying that. Yeah.
0: And also,
3: and they don't have the greater number.
0: But they now have AFC and CONCACAF with them.
3: Do you know AFC? Okay. In some of the war with Infantino, now one thing is underlined. That is abusing power.
0: Well.
3: But you are saying, you are selling the game. And say, approach now Infantino, you should propose an event to him. And some man would get like the grand and it wasn't if Infantino had consulted.
0: Can you problem?
3: Sir.
0: No, but you don't think the money is out of Bobo Sonok African and Kabe Boya Pass.
3: And you see, most of the member associations, African, most of us are corrupt. That's the bottom line.
1: Football is a corrupt sport.
3: Most of us are corrupt. And once there's money involved, no. We don't care where
0: no, the money comes. It will happen in where no
3: money. Where Africa stands?
0: Debbie.
3: Non-alignment. I'm not sure I'll get all the details, but there was a Cold War somewhere.
1: Yeah.
3: Back in time. Ghana was neutral. You know why?
1: Non-aligned movement.
3: Thank you. Okay, fine. We're historian. Africa is not. See, on Koha, they don't want to step on the
0: Koha. Okay, yeah, Bembe.
3: And
0: that way,
3: UEFA fail. They also have what it takes to shake FIFA. Like Dean said, they have great appeal. FIFA will lament if UEFA say public competitions or more.
1: Yeah.
3: Because look, most of the sponsorships near the end, The core body of FIFA, despite its structure, are the key players on the football field. And even that, there are complaints crowd back from the World Cup. So why do we have to share over $800 million whilst you earn over $13 billion per report square, track of $15 billion And what it's in the MFM Libya,
1: taxing
3: in
1: as
3: FIFA is getting over $5 billion
0: Well, it is
3: for the associations, it is they want to be careful. Say Infantino doesn't feel too powerful to run FIFA like his own.
0: You know,
3: when they are structures,
0: they feel even
3: simple as
0: on result, on step it down, and all that.
1: Oh, we remember the problem.
0: Live on Adam TV, also live on Asepa 94.7 FM. I was like, I can't say I don't know. Straight to Glasgow, Mraz, CMB, 5 minutes, Glasgow, Mra. Mr. Charles has been a barrister, I joined here, and of course, Okopiemo, I want a GOC, and then Inquiry, you know, in terms of communication, on one, with the NES, you know, they are called Bachelor, they are Kosovo, Sansa, Nema, and Shadassi, to my papa, Ghana for Raho, that's a chair, yeah, let's the championship, just Libya, Kenya, Alice, young bit, Makuja, and Muka Kravat, and Yaman Kui, Papa, and Yadia, Pacho, Mr. Sassi Baba, Mumian and Kasana, Quambiasono, RSN is on some SC at live on Adam TV, and so far, one money and in that drum, so some bits maybe be no hammer that table. No, so far, more Australia for Niger number so Australia for Niger number so far, and of course, 128 medals so far. England, Canada, 53, Ghana, okay, Nigeria, 18 medals. Nigeria, 18 medals, and of course, over Ghana, Ghana, there were 2 silver, so, bronze, back. Equi.
1: So Tadana Tadana and
3: even at a competition are you the very top athletes from other parts of the world. Athletes need to be performing. And you ask yourself a lot of questions.
0: I mean, call Glasgow, man. I'm in Glasgow, man. I'm a Mr. Chance. I have to be the barrister. Barrister, one last morning from Ghana. I'm going to call about them TV. Sonia Semper, if I'm saying I'm not paying.
4: Yes, ma'am. What I
0: great. Ghana for era hukaka. It's next year. Boa huma wo ebisa. What is happening in camp? I say medals nima so far too. And I'm boa.
4: I know one can lose a Ghana for a but you know, can say, honorable, it is a honorable. The moment a woman cries, it will be a rainbow. I'm a wire, I have no results, and I have the bar. Me will be some here. Can you have a good follow event you team? So. And I don't think you are disappointed. Ghanaians will feel disappointed because a global stage. And that normally they say, you're better than Ghana, you are, you're better than Ghana, you are. The level of competition here is very high. Minim was in the studio, but I've heard one of an event where I guess if I beg to give her. Obi to many times said SMA on your cashier. SMA in the last 6 years, very consistent. SMA or engineer, or yet magia get your part, or yet training, or yet training, or yet training, what did 32 years? Cameroon didn't give up on him. Cameroon didn't insult him. Cameroon didn't demoralize him. 3 years ago, I met him in Cameroon. He won the 100 meters in the African Championship. In fact, Ghana won winning it. I don't want the man. 2 years later, Osamba Africa Championship in Ghana and Richie. Ababu Obia, I winning gold.
0: Okay.
4: And to me, I had said could be a good summit. Because this is somebody I've been monitoring. So SM 32 years, any experience I went over the period. Now over Ghana and my own Ghana for another.
0: Wow.
4: Kedua, one of the year I've been said, oh, this is Azamati. I feel pure money on going.
0: Okay.
4: I'm going to reach you soon. I'm going to go on a whole job on. But he was nursing an injury.
0: Okay.
4: Over championship. Ghanaian had been in Amusa or Nuna, what happened again? On a performance according to him.
0: Okay.
4: And if I send at 32, now as I'm at 28, it means there's hope. You don't have to discourage them. James Dazzy was setting national record in 200 meters.
0: Okay.
4: And he went for major championship representing Ghana. In Vienna, only in Tida. But he said, I'm a junior qualified in Pamian, son. I got semi-finals. Obi go to me and I say, yeah, come to the Zabini and the power finals.
0: Okay.
4: 100 meters. Then you need to be at the semi-finals, but I go finals. You see, yeah, yeah. And my own way of not going to fear. Then you know, you just say, I'm wondering how you hear it. Let's pick up the other disciplines. Weightlifting, Forrester, also fit with an injury. Forrester, also fit in his category. Another young man, Emmanuel Boateng from Ghana, also six. We can pick up the various events one after the other.
0: Okay.
4: And now, being a young man, Chilean India, Ghana NG Gold. Me feel so my idea.
0: Oh, okay.
4: So, if you're boxing, we either lost technically or we were robbed.
0: Oh, really?
4: And you know what I mean? So, if you're boxing, we either have been robbed, especially in two bouts, or it was a technical decision that made we lose.
0: Okay.
4: But me, you be the one who fear.
0: Okay.
4: Botswana, they decided somewhere deliberate about athletics. The only thing you hear yourself and then learning about Botswana today, and you make it to, and not have to online. Jamaica, first, Naya and Tampe, and a Bayern. Since nobody talks about some negativity about Jamaica. And Tampe, no, we have a gun, Tampe, you.
0: Hey, America too.
4: America is about America too. Ghana, on my baby, we buy. GF administration, we buy. And on my baby, for cancer, say, your best is your name, you bring your results.
0: Okay.
4: And that is how come we started qualifying for the World Cup. Now, players in Poland, Sika, in Katikit, MFU. On my baby, our home allowances, now you're the man, you're too warm, Sika, Simon. I'm not in a business class. I don't know, they'll be able to qualify for World Cup. The other end, I ain't be my arm wrestling. The other end, I ain't be my weightlifting. The other end, I ain't be my athletics. The other end, I ain't be my judo.
0: Okay.
4: The other end, I ain't be my taekwondo. And yet to me, treating all the disciplines same.
0: Okay.
4: But I'm not sitting in a bit embarking on a certain campaign.
0: Okay.
4: And Eric, never do TV show. Massive.
0: Okay.
4: Creative industry. I'm embarking on a certain campaign to promote the creative industry and they got government attention. MNC guy, to the extent, say, if you can see him cry, there's a desk.
0: Okay.
4: It's not say it, you know. Say, go here. Kedua and Adon TV who have content for sports. Now say I'm not going to be America, Boga, and you say, would you not multimedia, we will be done for you, say, back. The opportunity is near, Mons. Let us embark on a campaign to make sports better.
0: I get it. Mrs. Asbe, I get it. From all you are saying, say, Wabumu Nechere Wadon. Enti na mo kono you need some preparation enti na mo ko try sa na
4: preparation maybe yan ka se preparation
0: so say mo preparation na no so aye meda sa na yen yen e preparation so modern body
4: ego can say games ebi yɛ deliberate ɔmo fi aseɛ mfie nsia before the games ebi fi aseɛ mfie nnan ebi fi aseɛ mfie
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0: but
4: aban na bɔbɔ no ka
0: All right.
4: But what is important, and he said, the bill dresses, the bills that give it to encourage you on to train the athletes and build their capacities. We are your name, Minister Name, Athletics Team HIA, but you get the cancer. So now we throw $10,000 now possibly a jig out of the mile. Say, give it to me. I'm buying 9,000 any preparation. Now, I want you around 1,000. Because if you don't invest in my preparation, you don't expect a top level performance.
0: Okay. That's where I get it.
4: To be honest,
0: okay.
4: And your companies in Nigeria are here to be honest.
0: All right.
4: If the Gata to Gata platform, to be honest, will represent Nigeria.
0: All right.
4: You are not here now want to become in a conversation. Simple things. Say, obeying your car, no person talk or no power, or no training program. Nobody knows. That's why yes, we're not competition. Get what? Yes, we can put to say blasters, of course. In that say, school action.
0: Yeah.
4: So we turn the car. And I say, oh, go to Gata to Gata. No, you can't cry any bills.
0: All right.
4: Maybe I'm already beating Baba, a GOC president. South American guys and guys in only a home base. They don't go to Germany, Bosnia. And they went to Barcelona to surprise the world. Last Tokyo, I call it for the guys to get the opportunity to run in the finals. GOC, Nega Athletics, they can go on for just 10 days. And that's what you saw.
0: Okay. All right, Mr. Asbe, I get all you are saying. You say, unia brody and kuchwa kudu, and the area na ni yicha no.
4: We have done well. The guys have done well.
0: Again, it's fine. My updates from camp. Do we have any more competitions coming up? And I say, send it in. So, and radio so called saying
4: that. Judo. We lost out at the medal zone. Freema Igwinye, flag bearer, she lost out at the medal zone. And I think she saw air boxing, she saw winning bronze. I was disappointed at the verdict in the bout for the finals.
0: Okay.
4: But we ended up settling for bronze.
0: Okay.
4: Odie Notun Chenya, and then 200 meters now. I'm concerned now. Joseph Paul Amoah. It was a tough race. He tried his best. But I'm going to send you now. And then there's really this morning, it was on a few minutes. I said, and Roshi Kostadion. Really, and we are very confident that they really will come good. And Sasema Mikam say, really, if we are much a baby, now you are swimming, you know, tell me, Bianco, baby, allowances now, you get your mama. Look, you have three guys running in semi-finals of an event. You have two other sprinters running in semi-finals. I don't think Yenya changing good at any team can beat us.
0: All right.
4: We are running in Anya. One thing, you have to say, I'll bet we are qualified for the finals of the upcoming relay.
0: Really?
4: You do finals. So far, I'm not going to be able to receive between the medal and the medal.
0: Right, Mr. Osasebe, you better ask a power for your time and I'll pay and you better about hobby info update to be a hobby.
4: We have had this discussion, but you're back. You better try and come.
0: Great. Mr. Charles has been a barrister, senior, and that's an encounter all the way from Glasgow. I'll bring more updates from camp and, of course, Ghana performances and all that. Then they say, you know, preparation, KB, yeah, Hokaka, we would have done better than power.
2: And I should say he was picking some of his points from Asama Meka initially. Now, I can say, in this competition, we don't have the A list athletes there. I might be wrong, but the Tebohu and the other guys, I've not seen them there.
3: I felt Sanka will take advantage.
0: And his point is that the preparation, you know, send all the machine over. And of course, but so
3: I'm coming to
0: what's
3: that.
0: What's the we man at 10,000. Was that 10,000? For more five for crime, for your
3: patient. And I'm going to do something. May I
0: submission
3: me? Think I'm a failure, sir. And at this stage, you know, we put in enough preparation. I was going to reference that Bojo in Kegbet, a seminal kind. So I'm going to be 10,000 for gold. I'm 9,000 for new training. The athletes are telling you directly, sir, training regimes near the
0: athletes.
3: And yet training regimes are better to me medals. And when it comes to athletics near the arena, this has been the issue. But why? Men, let me surprise, sir. Yeah, caught even 100 meters for women. It was only one Ghanaian rep, one Deborah Champo. Only one.
0: 200 meters, a FIFA started. Yeah, well, five FIFA, and a FIFA, a men come here.
3: The last African games are here. I need answers. I'm coming opportunity. And the barrister can say, I would have asked him, sir.
0: The last time
3: African we had to... games now, you will money the other female sprinters. I'm going to see her. And you will go down and you tell her, sir, due to one or two reasons, or obvious reasons, you know, maybe they're occupied with work. They are trying to make ends meet.
0: So you agree with the barrister said the only shame.
3: That's why I'm saying that he took what I said out of context. Because it was the same thing I was coming to. But you see, Eriko, and yet, I may say some of these concerns from the athletes, in him saying, you see, or mention to Togbia Misan. Maybe I've not seen her story so far, but I know even from childhood, she had challenges as an athlete. Sometimes we could train the and sort it any other day. Because I think her dad wasn't against it.
0: Wasn't for
3: that sort of thing. Everybody has their story. But sometimes challenge yourself when you get to these global stages.
0: Okay, that's fine.
3: For these athletes, Saminu, Azamate, especially these two,
0: Joe Paul,
3: JP, Mamefan and Kahu, these three, said Menkai Kra. In the last few years, any competition, they are there. And some of these indoor championship, the Diamond League, they are there. And in the qualification phase.
1: World indoor games.
3: Oh, we see them. Don't we see them?
0: Yeah, we see them.
3: But the skills is always the same. Mais boy,
0: yeah.
3: It's always about something. The other competition, I will come by, I was like, and it all goes down to the association. GOC as a body, no? Dear normal here, what case are you making for yourself? And I've said it, that it would be wrong for you to just oppose association via womb to football, because football brings the country money. There are differentials of competitions in one in an individual sport. One, you're qualified for World Cup, I discover.
0: Okay,
3: now. I'm not getting over 30 million.
0: I think your point is what?
3: And you know, yes, sir, right. You know, there are challenges. And you see, my concern is, we are not even seeing the best of athletes at the Commonwealth Games. Commonwealth me an embodiment of British countries, almost Sado, Musua. They come together to do games. And if you are hitting semifinals, and quite as we should be, proud and not
0: because you are semi final. Okay, me. So far.
1: Yeah.
0: Or silver back, bronze back.
1: Mm-hmm. I said, girlfriend.
3: Oh, sorry. Before baby, I even forgot to. Mommy praises something, Dean.
0: Okay.
3: I think our first medal came from a proud.
0: Yeah, proudly, yeah. Silver.
3: To my main praise.
0: Was the first time I'll talk about what
3: yeah, Mommy praises something, Dean.
1: Is it something from Zainabu Issa?
3: Yeah. To my main praise, you know. For sub you, even those people we marginalize, you know. Charlie, let's not get into
0: it. Right.
1: So let's say there Oba Eba Unchain. Also o girl nimbra or see Oba. Oso Oba Memuska, Muska be blue ha. Osi for big car mammy and I'm
0: gonna say what will be brain.
1: For be mum fucker mammy and I'm embrace one I'll bet your margin. Was it a new bar?
3: You can't hold back no about Babbage. You see the painting, yes, they've been there.
1: that is a America. But the sad thing about this competition is that the GDC athletes open more. Ye jam free ay athletes me o kuro me so so so do
0: ah
1: ye kwa kwa mo do mo ma yetu
0: na football
1: me say ye athletes no
0: football no matter
1: this me say the pressure ye dem ah o mo kwa so mo bet 13 million
0: okay
1: mo dey fan no go dey fan say 10 million ye titi bi akwa ye nya 4 million athletes ye kwa obi asi ko nya ofa onfa mo man yuti athletes o win ni sika ye ni sika personal money it's for you. When you win a medal and you are told, say, you'll be given $5,000 or $10,000, it goes to you straight. It doesn't come to the state.
0: But say, you have a World Cup appearance for my players, no?
1: I said, nobody play.
0: I'm saying, you say, go to you, you America. But winning bono qualification.
1: I'm saying, you're free, ho.
0: Gente, entity, free man.
1: The point I'm making is,
0: qualifications, kind of, you're ready,
1: you're
0: okay.
1: Point I'm making is, open your ha. Sportsmen are also so my way, athletes.
0: I know, that's yeah, the only shame. The only shame on the win.
1: Yeah, what?
0: Do they get enough recognition?
1: Yeah, Commonwealth Games. The first time I participated in Commonwealth Games in 54. The Anje medal, since then, the highest IAGNI medals.
0: All right.
1: What you say, in the last, but I'm saying since 74, highest IAGNI to me, Enya, AF5, Kuala Lumpur. 98 then I call Kuala Lumpur, no, Kuala Lumpur, Malaysia. And you call 5 medals. You call Birmingham Games, and I say, you call 5 before Birmingham Games. You call the 2 medals, was a 1 medal, and you buy. Besides, I say,
0: you say, every more related. Maybe we'll get something from you. Let's.
1: I'm just hoping because now, for athletics, I don't know actually anymore. Your medals
0: are the same guys were saying, say,
1: Mr. Homo, but you're hyper, don't know, Homo, my way.
0: Live on Adam TV and live on Asempanani 4.7 FM. And to you may turn on your boardroom, so there's a lot to talk about our boardroom. But guys, the Black Wings of Ghana, first game, yeah, really. Second game, Cameroon tomorrow.
5: Competition.
6: Cracker. You be Nigeria for, but a bus force from Buye.
1: Now wait me on.
6: Sa banta na ye on social media.
1: I do love
6: banta. Now see, you want to deeply go into Ghana, Nigeria, especially football. I'm Buye rough rough.
1: Now Nigeria, the women's football, Kwaku, their average salary, no? Our Nigeria women's football is around $500.
6: Yo. Rough
1: you come and so much you have to and then you cry into ya.
6: Oh, sir, under 24 years, me, I don't even know the under 20 squad that we are presented by a member. Oh, sir, Nigeria, I'm going to be here.
0: They are 42.
6: Yeah, banter, but I'm giving credit to the Nigerians. And I was, me trust in here, DB. Okay, Nigeria, send me Nigeria soon. Ghana, Susan, you knew I'm going to be a quarter cry. Come to think of it. Ghana could easily pass for a state in Nigeria. Another one.
1: But there are two states.
6: And so we are ruining demography. It's a idea.
0: There are two states.
6: And even if you look at that, and you have a problem, some women are still. But I don't want to digress.
0: We can go that far.
6: Oh, yes. I'm confident. We have a coach who has experience on the African front. You have a coach who took a team and has made it better.
0: Really?
6: Yes. Of a fat team, you know, when Nora went, it destabilized the team. And you see, yeah, you criticize CF, you know. But if there's one thing they've done right,
1: women's football.
6: That this tenure, women's football.
0: I know.
6: And it is on record. They are the ones paying the coaches.
1: Yeah.
6: So, Ghanaians, your boyfriend next year, when you because it is still the women's national team. Secondly,
0: the last aspect.
6: Secondly, one, pepper them for them.
0: I'm on here for
6: so-called feminists for yeah, it boom they say now money bubble. They have to rise to the occasion. It is not always about slandering men. Because yeah, you call walk up, no? You the sort of excitement, men money men.
0: Yeah, this is short talk, Roma.
6: Where your man competition? Where are the women?
1: Andrew Accra, this is 50 Ghana.
0: No monto.
1: 60 Ghana. And I'm saying this is
6: where
1: Ghana.
6: Are the women?
1: Hey, no monto.
6: Where's the support? To the plain body. I like what I'm seeing, but you see, I am in person by SMA Bonnie Paba. In recent years, me who black queens forward that when your opportunity to send Doris Bodua.
0: In the last half concert, Bogu Fana, if your last.
6: I don't know if she's eager to impress, and now say a psychological issues being a confrontation.
0: Call that game again, give only a chance.
6: Good goal, first goal, good goal, but. Doris Bodua na Mashemo. Me Felice from Hazakas ladies, right? Echo Israel ne baby or body boy. I feel but do level be as she should be able to command that forward line. See, say me, Doris Bodua have arrived. And see, if there's anything they can do for a psychological they should do it. Kevin result was good. And I like the fact that we made that statement. Some of my man on Akwajidia.
0: Yes, man. Yes, so.
6: But I'm just saying, sir. Cameroon is a bigger deal. And already near who a powerhouse in South Africa or Chifanabo.
0: Nigeria is what you have the first game.
6: The first Malawi game, no.
0: Malawi.
6: Surprisingly. And I think it's Malawi's first tournament.
0: Hey. I'm more friendly show.
6: Yeah, but it's your warm for. So if you look at some of this and just suppose.
0: No, but the quality of play, can we go that far?
6: The only thing we have to do is make the last four.
0: Now what happened?
6: And Nigeria for no more than a year. I don't want them to come second in their group. There's a likelihood that Nigeria are second. They are top here group now. We face them in the quarters.
0: Kaish.
6: And it's not a clash you want in the quarters. Nigeria for after NG, you know, no matter any just so
0: much. They do find out no more shame. And I'm a game for.
6: So I'm just hoping. I'm just hoping.
1: I'm going to work out some of you. I'm going to say.
0: So you are predicting a win for Ghana against Cameroon.
6: But. Currently, I think that we have the edge over Cameroon.
0: Really?
6: Even a draw will be good for us. Then we'll look at our final game versus Mali.
0: Wow. Then, Maxwell Kunaduri under 24. First game, nyenye. Second game, nyenye. Togo.
1: Ope, coach, ya so sonu su okroma pa ama so kunadu kan.
0: Ya sonu su anase, ne juma yinti ne mani niya. Black stars, local black stars, under 20.
1: So that is where the challenge is.
0: 20.
1: And they want to forget it. Forget it. You are speaking too many English, or too much English, or too very English, or too many English, or whatever. My bro, too very English, or whatever.
0: Rich experience. Rich, Nini. Rich! Aye.
1: Okay. I'm just looking at you're so funny for more than for my Maso Kunedu. Maso Kunedu is one of the few coaches that could win your opportunities and gas up.
6: Blackstars.
1: At the point, people were rooting
0: for you for 2 games before.
1: Okay, sir. Answer the baby for Sika Kono. Okay, sir. Uncle Vokas and Maso Kunedu. Coaches are not amount for a bubble with this or more experience or system. People mention Didi Dramani, right? People mention Maso Kunedu. There were see temporary new problem because I'm not so called dreams currently, man. Neither of them are a blaster. But this are coaches are not amount for me. No, I'm a CV. The Omaye, Didi Dramani, the Omaye.
0: This is what I'm not for, man.
1: Miss Vesu, no matter how much you hear. Because they were high point and I was a funny for no.
0: They people generate experience in the
1: for no. And you want you man, you know.
0: We have to be able to do Togo. I mean,
1: I'm going to say,
0: I'm going to say,
6: I'm going to say, I'm going to say, I'm going to say, I'm going to say, I'm going to say, I'm going to say, I'm going to say, I'm going to say, I'm going to say, I'm going to say, I'm going to say, I'm going to say, I'm going to say, I'm going to say, I'm going to say, I'm going to say, I'm going to say, I'm going to say, I'm going to say, I'm going to say, I'm going to say, I'm going to say, I'm going to say, I'm going to say, I'm going to say, I'm going to say, I'm going to say, I'm going to say, I'm going to say, I'm going to say, I'm going to say, I'm going to say, I'm going to say, I'm going to say, I'm going to say, I'm going to say, I'm going to say, I'm going to say, I'm going to say, I'm going to say, I'm going to say, I'm going to say, I'm going to say, I'm going to say, I'm going to say, I'm going to say, I'm going to say, I'm going to say, I'm going to say, I'm going to say, I'm going to
1: What for none of you want to next year?
3: Afcon,
1: Ghana,
3: and I'm seeing people still waiting.
0: Oh, TNA or ho. Oh, TNA or ho.
1: Kepkos, where they need you. Kepkos, where your phone number was so better.
0: Akrapano,
1: Legon,
3: Unim, sir,
1: you better mark on
3: the arm of Ankara, Cassie, Akras. The edifice needs see what and yet papa
0: or yeah
1: na can go tell them say won
0: for yare
1: the point I'm making is say mm. Samaso kuno do entumi am fatim we am qualify am ko nanim a oba mumpa mu nansa na yakop afcon na mumpa coach fofro am fama no na ontiti team no member afcon because 70th anniversary ntidi akwaje afcon no
0: squad ben na ofa nyam ya dwuma no
1: first squad no
0: And yet, players. I mean, the technical team.
1: The technical team. I think, I don't know
0: better.
1: I'm sure they dissolved that team.
0: Dante.
1: Oh, Dante, only hope you.
0: No, only hope. I'm saying,
1: no, like, can, yes, uh-huh. Yes. That is the challenge. When you say under 20, you're quite of a good old four, or was it for a coaching?
0: Kabute
1: by Kabute Koye, or Mukofa, Baku or Mukoya won't qualify. Was it Orlando Wellington?
0: You don't know.
1: And
0: the answer is they man offer.
1: Offer. Answer no offer. Omo for coach is bare 5 in the last best 5-6 years old. So we have said we also buy it. Former house of four coach become Chelsea. The Oko Ebiana.
0: Coffee Yesu.
1: And so be fire. And the under 20 back. Why is Afibia yet a new coach? Afibia yet a new coach. There is a problem with under 20. And my for Kunanu actually justify say and what the more for
3: under 20 in Kwa. Are you football?
1: Me say, you change if you're under 15, you're caught it in and saying under 16 and 17.
0: And 15, so a year.
1: Now, what you make it? Coffee Yesu, I'll be sat at Kona Namho. Barcelona,
0: but is it the fault of the FA? You should make.
1: Then I am KPIs near them.
0: No, but why is it?
1: What are the KPIs?
0: Master Prendu Kui,
1: only a young pound because I know the tournament in your sack. Tournament in your womb, but the 15 for the then I do win. And the 17. I'll be sacane. Messiah, I'm a Barcelona entity. Your prayer, and their coach, sign of 16. Or Mobaco, one tournament to Israel. Yantio Munkabu, Yarian for Fobin Airport. I'll be sacame, who know, I'm saying, one, your prayer kunos, and one for Fobin Airport.
0: 20 born, why?
1: And yet, the business of football, the end, and say, Lempe, a Lepe, and a mind, Ababe, dear mind, Sapa Panel, if I. Away. Why is it not? And I don't want to pick and choose.
3: So but you see, in Kawano, it's a sad say I DNA. And Oshe Omamu develop it grassroots football now. They are sub-semi, coaches are in communities.
1: Yeah.
3: Because
1: coach football is a community
3: voice. Now we want the requisite requirement to coach or develop talent, sir. And I don't have access to the DNA. I teach what I know. Exactly my point.
1: Boom bam boom bam boom bam boom bam. We're born in the air. And see, directly now you cook far. Then I prepare. Eddie and Bray say, "Oh my blueprint, Anna, oh my a clear idea, a philosophy, a perseverable. Oh my the way forward of Ghana football. People are not finding." 3 days ago, I had opportunity to meet one of the coaches. And then he said,
0: I'm not sponsoring you.

0: Oji.
1: Debbie, anyway.
0: When you see a juma pepper, say brokud now. Let me walk through at the phone.
1: Ah, I am a mentor, says a man for us a womb procuda. We fake at the mawam. Nancy, Debbie, a dread to me, Bama, who told him something. And one procuda, Kojak for one higher. Senior Kojak procuda, and ya, Debbie.

0: feel lonely.
1: My main chair, I should fall. Any 84. Yeah. Who said? Your core walk up in the bike.
0: Be happy.
1: Around, say a bad point here, new coach, yeah. Black Stars. And I'm going to say, His Excellency, the President, John Dramani Mahama Kra, Ekasai, about coach, you know, say, Carlos Correa is a
2: very good manager.
1: And in the last...
3: I'm not going to say coaches.
1: You have to understand.
2: They should be interested because
3: it's for taxpayers' money.
2: Yeah, but how many control? You don't control it.
1: Taxpayers' money. I have a bank of Ghana. I have They've appointed many coaches. And we have also been given the opportunity to appoint coaches. FA no coaches are appointed here. Any FA coaches are appointed here. And a government no coach are appointed. Football people coaches are more appointed here. I think we have similar results. Unfortunately, one of the biggest challenges I was is here, and I say, I'm pissy a bit to see Kakasi. That's how I say it. Because coaches na eba no, and a coach is a war system, no man say no. Omo boy heading. And if you want a good manager, definitely you have to be ready to spend big to appoint a good manager. Black Stars score World Cup. One game at Ghana for a month for energy here was Ghana against England. Because he bought some pragmatic football heading our results. And my team interview echo around about Kusisibo Awakaso. Na team no Omunim said Omo Pedro against England and Omudinya draw. That was the argument. Now many fans, especially Ghanaian fans at the World Cup, no. Now Omo expects at least round of 16, the Ankayebedu. Unfortunately, Yentumendu. But me say in the last six appointments, because the record here was a Kroku Bratambe. Was it 2019? Obaye no, na you coach your hoda da. And you better have those coaches are, you far or no, you better comparative analysis. You will be on ma, you say a system coach, and I just an yakano. There's a bino interest.
2: Okay.
1: And you go for a dark coach, you know. If you also have

0: ankasa ɛna ɔno di ne nan si hɔ so bɛfa saa coach no.
1: Okay,
0: once we finish the comparative analysis na yɛ nyinaa decide say
1: okay.
0: Which of these coaches ɛna ɛyɛ best a wobɛtumi afiti yɛ system no.
1: Okay.
0: First coach a mepɛ sɛ yɛhwɛ ɛyɛ papa a yɛfrɛ no Akwasi Appiah James Maele, former Black Stars player and former captain. Yɛkɔkɔ fa no ɔno deɛ ɛfɛ ni bɛba no na ɔhɔ dada. I just want you to look at this thing. You appointed in 2017, you join the coin 2020. Now, the win percentage now 45%. A young and I yet.
1: This is where the second coming as now.
0: The second coming. Now, Sawe, ah, Obaye, on your 9 wins, I draw 5, I lose 6 from 20 games. And the points per match now 1.65. But overall, the win percentage, you know, less than 45%. And if you say, so for coach, no, baby, you know, no, you're 45%. So coach, you know, one in the bet to us, and I say one in the end to us. I had a Pamu, Kwasi Appiah. Kwasi Appiah major performance or the mind, or the echo, AFCON 2019. AFCON, now you call, you know, Ghana, your top group F. You draw with Cameroon. You draw with Benin 2-2, and you share Guinea-Bissau 2-0. I was our tournament in him. Run of 16. Okay, I say any Tunisia penalties. Tunisia EA frame 6-5. You buy an ano. And you see a bigger papa no quantity. You run into January. Now say a obvious. Say coach, you know, new management ever. You best I can. And a normalization. And then in the money you got to aba. Until new government you buy. No, I say no, you ain't to mean to us a new Nigeria. By 2020, no major. I could see a pia quine. Omuja Akwasi Appiah kwan we no your system coach. Sika kono government ne kasai obi a oni mo follow science we nya no. I remember said then majority leader honorable say chairman Sabonsu on record to have said say yen Fatima muni ni yen fa aduma ne ma no. He believes a local coach betuma ye. Dey che ye settle with Sika kono so no onyame kwa na dim. Because Sika kono that time no ko dreams. Every president ni team na dreams. See, I couldn't imagine your dreams, Mama Pamono. Dreams is, and I'm choosing my words carefully, a small club in Ghana.
1: Yeah.
0: Because I'm comparing dreams to us and Kotoko. See, I'm making dreams is a small club. It is a, we are going to manage dreams. Or better than why, Black Stars. The biggest job, coaching job, I will come here, Black Stars. And to be a way to manage dreams. And then you're appointing this one, Black Stars. And then see, I couldn't buy. Say, CK, brah, we know to manage Black Stars, you know. This is CK 2020 to 2021. Just 1 year in the CK BD. About 10 games, or we need 4, and lose 4, and about draw 2. When you are 40%, or share 13 goals, no concede 9. So this is CK on a record of the mind as Black Stars head coach. And so, why? You see, a quack quack of another coach in the number. This time, you see, my FN opportunity. And if you need a papa, we bring. Me makase me mpese ken kamen. 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Me mani mbabi yu. Broken heart no demo the first time no. Obi tuma mo times 10. But you see coach we. Me ni obi obe kai sa term we. Matra makwe.
2: You see, no, this is no matra makwe coach.
1: I proven.
0: I proven winner. Yenke, so you proven is one part. This is Milovan Rajivac. Oba ye. About 8 games, so we need 3 lose 3 and draw 2. Oh, one also percentage 37.5. And you won't say quiet coin and you're 50%.
1: Baby,
0: if you're 45, you're about 40, you're about 37.5. And Milo by Milo, the second coming, no, not the one I'm so the CKA and the Milo by double of the CKA Milo the airport tournament. Okay, I say Milo, the airport AFCON. 2021. This is Milo. Morocco share. You need Gabon board draw. Na Comoros share. Comoros.
1: You needed a draw in that game.
2: Comoros. That game win a captain on your red card. No.
0: Comoros share 3-2. And a free Milovan rival group stage exit. Or the free our AFCON 2021. Tournament winner they sack Milovan rival. And you see Milo. And yet. enti ekwa kwa kofa coach aba se se yenya system coach bako yenya FA ni coach bako me mpeso me di kosi apia de bema FA ni anasa me di bema government no me ija ne saa because FA ni babeto ye either say government appointing you say whatever FA ni babeto ye enti mande ba minja nto another system coach bae ene ekwa kofa Chris Hutton e de ne bae
1: sometime
0: this is what Chris Hutton gave us. This is what Chris Hutton gave us. Everything for Chris Hutton. Chris Hutton 30.77% on the mind. Chris Hutton February 2023 to January 2024. About 13 games. And we win 4 from 13 games. On draw 5. Yes, share no makuma 4. Chris Hutton, your system coach, because Mekai said that time. Even Prime Minister, hey, your interview, Oka say, coach, were you good? Then fun. And my Prime Minister, I mean, so be any Prime Minister at that time.
1: Yeah.
0: I say, young fan man, because Chris Hutton, and there were a lot of people, I know, I'm going to say Chris Hutton, you know. And now, ABR, only Prime Minister, cry UK, or no,
1: or
0: the certain, or not so for, or my friends. So, you free, or no, we are Chris Hutton, and Chris Hutton, any area, you know. I want us to go and look at Chris Hutton, or the call AFCON. Chris Hutton, and the AFCON 2023. Now, interestingly, you call AFCON 2023, Chris Hutton, Echo Buy, and Massey. Many is a Ghana for Bebrinano every feed you see AFCON 2023. Especially looking at Chris Hutton records. Anna Okura. Oh, yes, we coach team with UK. Oh, well, before Chris Hutton, you're here, you want to be a man, not a technical advisor.
1: Yeah.
0: And Taman for so Nim Timum, what team no watch it? You're AFCON 2023. Chris Hutton could be a Nimasi. This is Chris Hutton. Chris Hutton ni
1: for draw me no
0: Chris Hutton Ghana ni Kevede ese ye
1: shake of opa
3: o buchi ya na se akro me se ya se
0: Ghana ni Egypt ya for draw Ghana ni Mozambique aka
1: Japan
0: Japan
3: we don senior man le labe che beta senior man le labe che go
0: my goodness
3: don senior man le
0: I know any ye we tech e wo group him any sense so free and the system coach aba when you man yet any more if you for an opportunity
3: akwaya sir
0: I know say
1: back to back for that koko
0: na ya kofa otado e dey buy now otado e ban you see otado ne call world cup otado ne di koko yobu a ochre nigeria for na bo mu bo no na otado yi nigeria for free
1: yeah
0: my excellency that time president na na do dan koko fado and no phone we will kidnap you say now he was so excited
1: obia no be excited
0: yes you know your president now what time what call for world cup
1: nigeria cry we e wo ho na eto nkasa kwan ne man nka me mpa
0: you see
1: aha na ni
0: adi president no so yes sir because president buy no na 2018 one qualify and World Cup and you know the politics around this World Cup and buying we unqualified we qualify nti na na do dan ko ku fa do no so na na ni abre so de ni ono so o man no e be qualify and e do qualify so he was so excited ye di coach no buy o be bo 22 matches o win 8 o draw 5 o lose 9 36.36% to no 36 36.36% into the real percentage of the nya and the my no no say kwa na ekwa form o say 35 goals no concede 28 na otado and he didn't call World Cup performance waiting there appointed otado biom no 2022 World Cup na ekoye no yani Portugal say in any be see here yani Republic of Korea any that was the only game I win here and the Uruguay he sounds so come and say penalty yeah this Suarez when he had the share with me
3: and I penalty you fed the pool to penalty Capitano
0: and
3: shout out to Capitano
0: and now when we sound so you here and you're free and the results are in here percentage now 33.3% now when you say results we and the man for a coach in the nearby AFCON time I have qualifiers coaching in here the person in the nearby training here this is Coach Otuado. AFCON qualifiers. But your win percentage, you know, come run and capture win percentage, you know, mommy. Win very, percentage,
1: very poor, very, very poor.
0: 0%. You win one game.
2: Yeah, but 3 draws, we should try.
0: Yeah, to me, win one game. Win percentage. Mm. Yeah, to me, win one game.
1: Because after the World Cup, not so about
0: yes.
1: Yes. And
0: Ghana the first major assignment in the media
2: look who are begged.
1: After World Cup, you see any coach.
0: Yes,
1: no, Aquano the way.
0: Aquana or the call World Cup and Musa Kofan and
1: team manager is quoted in an interview. Make me change and be beside the same. Coach Ben who's a black or so as for today, who is who coach of black stars.
0: Okay.
2: I'm not sure.
0: Last game, no?
2: I'm saying,
0: it's not captured. Then, Otuado. Am I 83.33%?
2: At World Cup.
0: World Cup qualification.
2: Yeah, most of them. But it's in the average, you know.
0: The average, you know.
1: World Cup qualification in the NA.
0: Yes, 83.33.
2: Yeah.
0: And see, what the average, Nana, Otuado, they are the highest, especially the World Cup qualification.
1: Mm. Why can't we put all his matches together and strike them?
0: All matches in Amede Baye now.
1: Including the World Cup qualifiers?
0: Yes, including the World Cup qualifiers. And Amede Baye, somebody about Bako Kram Wubudada. I know me actually says, Ocho Otuado, the Obey de Maye, we are time or the call, when you see Nina 36.36. Nina and Uni
2: 22.
1: Overall record.
0: Who can you know overall records now? 33.36 into 36.36. Na record ni
1: boy
0: and see who to me for back person je je no because there so come nyina bo now we and na ye jina na ye dey born abaso
1: okay
0: and no ko e
1: na chairman buy
0: and ye kofa anchor I didn't buy anchor
1: okay ye never
0: ye didn't buy
2: grandpa
0: onu so dey akọ walk up
2: grandpa ba
0: o dey akọ walk up di o dey amaye ni
1: we system and now we FA. We are system.
0: We are system coach. Cause system no more interest. We
2: can't even buy.
0: Now system no. I've had about 4 games. So we need back. I draw back. I lose. You know, World Cup. In 20 worlds friendly, no, I can't win. Over 25%.
2: So Mexico game, no, I can't.
0: Yeah, be. Oh no, yes, sir. One quarter bench. Into man for now.
1: Everything shows an
2: but then he was appointed blacks.
0: But man for now because no net. But just a man yet fair to him.
1: Ah. Squad, yeah, but no, the squad near assembly.
2: Then appointed,
0: but he wasn't in charge of that game.
2: Oh,
0: I'm going to go to the game. We're not the brain, because Sapia was a 4-3-3 coach.
1: Okay.
0: Who you could see up here free home? Near Kosika corner. Size? I bebe my 4-3-3.
1: Okay.
0: And this is 4-3-3. Sika corner.
1: Mm-hmm.
0: Who you size free home? Milovan Rivat, the second coming. Obano, we're not the brain.
1: 4-2-3-1.
0: 4-2-3-1. And answer 4-5-1.
1: Okay.
0: Who you are no free home? Now call another system coach. Chris Wooten, this is what Chris Wooten brought. 4-4-2 or 4-4-1-1. And a Chris Wooten, the mind. It was a coach is that kind of be on the different system on the bio. Ben Alepe, the book, no way. Ben Alepe. Otoba, you know. Say no to the brain. 4-2-3-1. Into Otoadunye. 4-2-3-1. The favorite system will be a favorite system, number you know.
1: Okay.
0: Then you will come to Wafa.
1: Okay.
0: Wafa.
2: Say it should be 6-3-0.
0: 6-4-0.
2: Six-four-zero.
0: Ono and so by do the brain 4-1-4-1 or 5-4-5-1. And this is the final coach I owe. And to share from coaches or my Beninano, meaning how are you? I agree. Say you for coach way. I bring him say coach way more different system.
1: Compared.
0: It's a question. Yeah, you be say. Yes, say coach way a Buddha. Yes, say a quack of funo. You didn't walk up here and I said, "Boy, walk up here." You have a Spain as an amateur. Spain coach, you know, coin. You're born and run away so much. Previously, you are coin, honestly, we are noble. What's your mumba football? What's your whatever? The women and run away from yet.
1: In a nutshell.
0: Yes. Yeah, yeah, the end of the year. You need to be a numb. Oh, your coach is women in our. Obey my wajim major trophy, be a dear man in mine, both club and country, as a coach.
1: National team.
0: National team.
1: Oh, to, I,
0: even club Kwasi, level. Obiano Majiki.
1: No, Kwasi has gold.
2: Maputo.
0: Maputo. Maputo games. They come last time. Maputo game 2011. But serious. Me by my mechanic. Put it. Batcho, Mr.
1: Very transparent.
0: My mechanic. Put
1: it. Yeah,
0: last time, I said Namika.
1: Okay.
0: And to Maputo game 2011, the only CV. So, Papa, we on your way. The only thing I watch is for the Eko Afcon final 2010 or the Eko World Cup quarter final. And the Onunisiano the Eko 2009. A chan, our Ibukus, or dear Coco the second, into a second, or your good.
1: Okay,
0: Sika Kono, or Yevi, Nansen, or Koji Kenya,
1: Goman,
0: or Koji League. Papa, we, one in history, Nadia, why I say 1991, or the Portugal under 20, Eddie Omoje, World Cup, or the under 16 European Championship, or Bay Coat, or Yevi, forgetting your dear one, as I forget, no assistant coach, Nanadia, Way, or no son Yevi. Otto, or also the Awadi and his assistant coach for Dortmund, Omoje, a dear people car.
1: Okay.
0: And coaches, women, now come, Muma. None of them. And the bit to me, you know, baby, I can say, me be your coach, you know, Magic Boon Swampo, our national senior level. I'm the one. Results, a few ones I have been in Pono, and your trophy be out of the Wawa. And before I be appointed, you know, no be any Wawaji. So, this is the sad story about coaches.
1: Wow.
0: What I say. You better appoint another system coach.
1: Oh.
0: And I say you better appoint a FN coach. You know. None of them. And I'm a good coach.
1: Okay. None. Right. Didn't me that and sorry coming in. Carlos Cruz, assistant coach Roger Desa. You say Cape Town Spurs are appointing us some technical director. It's a necessary.
0: I'm going to team no.
1: All right. People are made us say over here.
2: My name
1: Richard McCarthy.
2: Richard
1: McCarthy. I'm Carlos Cruz. Eric, I see you. Cause I heard them TV. And I'll see you next week. Bye bye.

0: the former minister for lands and natural resources, Samuel Abujinapo. He was the first to also have named Osamani was involved in an illegality, and then the Minerals Commission CEO, that Martin AEC, also confirmed it. Unfortunately, with all our petitions and all of that, you know, the former government didn't prosecute. Today, we have a prosecution. And the judge, you know, so, has shown some boldness. But it's, I mean, I'm a judge, you know, but being a judge. I mean, I would have gone for the alternate sentence. That is 25 years plus the fine. Because we share law, no, either it's a custodial sentence or a fine or both. I would have gone for the maximum of both. With the same point, Judge Nimeki said, you wanted it to serve as a deterrent. And for me, you know, I think Obi Munia media for them, they should serve as an impetus to you. Mm-hmm. If we keep on pushing this whole thing about Galamsey, we would get to a point where we will start getting action. Because in October 2024, no, His Excellency President Mama, then running a candidate.
1: Flag bearer for the NDC.
0: Flag bearer for the NDC had said, sir, if we don't deal with the kingpins, now the fight of Galamsey would be fruitless.
1: Yes.
0: And since Obapa, no, 19 months, at least, prosecuted, but that's several. We share Professor Frimpong watching reports. It's replete with politically exposed persons who have been accused of Galamsey. The current NDC government in Nankasano, the Attorney General also asked Yoko to do an investigation of two of its members.
1: Yes.
0: Okaya, Awin, MP Nukrano, Nahimfo, Etubo, Nukredu, said, or no, you're involved in Galamsey, or no, Kasey, and Ahimfo. All of those issues, we've not heard anything about them. President Akasa Kachensu, you say, or no, Akasa government, for Krano, that you're involved in Galamsey. Indeed, I am just hoping, sir, this is not just because we want to be a part of the former government, but we would ensure whether your former government, or your current government, or your alimentarian, or your Sikeniu, we are keeping there. We need to go after you and throw the book at you, so that say to me, it is a sin under the Minerals and Mining Act. Mm-hmm. Once it is a sin, it is a sin, and it ought to be punished. But the point is that I think there's another case also pending based on the impetus in the ANO. There's another case also pending. You know, that that demonstrates on Onwankasani complicity, you know, involved in this. But, you know, the way Minerals Act 995, you know, once you facilitate it, once you allow it, once you get people to do it, you are sinning. You know, you are breaching that particular law. And once you breach that particular law, no, you're in a maximum sentence, like 25 years. Oh, it is a judge, and I'm in 20 years. It's a man of Tiano, no. A MPP government in 2019, to the extent that they make sure that Obia is not in the Hubera Kokamano, you're the Chinaso. And not in Anka, you know, no, who say MCs, me DCs, the Opal Corp mining sites, FOG, a tour, a woman, and also transplants are buying a prescribing or no, almost a permit, that performer will facilitate illegal mine. Because Uji will be permits or transplant, then not as well. Illegal because such and fan and one leg, no, a buyer prescribed it. And Nanka, so far as we were concerned, you know, that petition now multimedia, I'm going to call Ministry of Local Government.
1: Yes.
0: That MC, you know, current and previous ones that come out of Abonimia. And at the same time, it's a pretty great idea about Chairman Utimi. And when I say at the bottom, I'm going to talk up to 25 years imprisonment. Indeed, for me, I'm just hoping, sir, the other case, you know, so which showed, sir, he himself had gone into the Tano Nimiri Forest Reserve, was engaged in illegal mining, that led to the clash between Ono and the Summer Boy Fono, which the police had to go and separate them. Mm-hmm. To the extent, so, Erastus Ray, initial win or yena, even Onankasani concept.
2: Now, I know someone somewhere, ha, where Wobaba Tibia, some of the Dawson, Yabani Bede. any adinam ebra no so a yamad bo force yebeko omunche na de omokrutire wo mo de aba na kase ebe yo da ne mu 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Now, 1 month contractor, ya can bet him home, a ya me. Nana ade Munukuma, which I enjoy, and some of the Naposana Posma, ya bet yes him, ne munch the moon, dada, ya di amount.
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2: Yes, I'm not saying 10 times from all your chassis, dear. Now, me do chassis every a year a German soon. Now, William says, I say, who call a year a German soa? One media to your age, let me say, and toss one, yes, I'm good to. Yes, in toss one, if you cross through, you cross through, you cross through, must say, no. Where are you going to say, oh, by year, Abaquin pa, Abaquin, yeah, come on. And I say, cut a quang. 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
4: my Ghana ene the current government you know. You're serious in agriculture. And say, I see a move. And I had this year could send me a Burkina Faso. I cook more, all because I'm a quack of tomatoes, Abagana, a good baby, Emma Tuare, Ibrahim Tuare, His Excellency Burkina President, or Bandi, and say, am I a Mahompo, Emma Santos? 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
0: 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By the end of November, no more the end so air sober. But a bit more a dear femu. No one who said Ghana tomatoes in our characteristics, we say, and so to go to Bibria and survival because the shrine, na a gun, the flowers, you know, and on the tomatoes, you know, a pier flimu. And you know, and no, a year for irrigation. Still, be a bed, it is soon in a mass here. And see, Ghana, tomatoes are wired in a mini system, no, it will be at a crown or the bar, and a bobia or pebiano. Scarcity, not the ashing. Yes, it was wired in Ghana, ha. Yakasan, you know, we say tomatoes. Within 120 days, so we can harvest it. It's a bino intensify. You got a binomo. Hey, imagine somebody be a man yourself. Emma, I'm okay. I say, oh, come no crena. Obi beji say, oh, ya man yourself. So ya man yourself. Tell me tomatoes, who ya they are. And ya di Emma MPP. And ya di Emma United Front Party. And then ya di Emma NDC. And ya national issue. It's your best rabbi, and he say. Say, do baby, the Minister of Agriculture, ya, omudi be ya. We are ready to sacrifice. So say no, a bit like Ghana, and say we want no bit to be confirmed with Burkina Hoba, and a Burkina Hono, no man yet say, "Omo time after rainy season, you know."
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0: 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Sa nimato no, it's omu dia omu vi tomato flower and it means survival. It's aside that, you know, you're creating more dams. Now you're in India, we should start depending. And your tomatoes will go and more cry, a clabber, the baby, you know. Most of the local rice, you know, cry more nutritious than whatever rice and water, you know. It's a slab, you know. So, say, you know, tomatoes in this system, you know, is because Ghana, you're in India, and you need to be our system, you know, I mean, you know, I say.
1: Eti pengina ya tini nkain leading member Ghana National Association of Tomato Traders and Transporters nana ejeni buwaten enye jataba nye frenom nene ena wuti yeyim yefri entuwa sunumu enye tinsi 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And I've been po. Hey, tia. Free senior high school ni die. Aye pa. 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
2: compulsory education this will be higher than echo.
3: Mm-hmm.
2: But so we'll be a cordia and then a cardia and as a young one, yen. Because a man who is a free senior high school access in an will be a ho, there's also a cardia who will be to say, maybe I'm a friend of Crabeda. A teacher for Jimmy Diahua in one page a cosso. O share baby or ha, let's say, my friend of Crano. Well, since I do, I see a kick up on me and tricycle, red, gold, green. No, no, no, chess, eh? A brand, Nanky, a beer quantum porno. Nay, he said, is any quantum porn between us, so you probably dwelling in Iodine, you know. Many workers say, eh, you know, sir. Say, I dream potna, won't you say, you for 3 years in Ramadi? Bonnie, be any. No, no, no. And your man, as I say, a bit maybe Ashisha Amana ye was a brain, naming Nana, I a crab.
3: Okay.
2: And I don't so interested. And I'm more in the opening for a two was a brain, and yet because a young brain man, I bet me now, naming you now, son, went to me at Quine. Who corner, and she said, I will be a woman, be a now they come. And one tina, San Comodia, a woman, a pie. You did to move yourself. Free senior high school policy na ye. Nemo mo niye ye nse se nye nse ni mina ana na abuwa ye. Nye man di kichi kema yo se se bebi ye dwe yino. 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E vifye, e nun fye, se vifye unkoni. Now, one to me, when you say a bad way, na etime aso. Na my friend in Abesa ko about a unemployment situation, a war, my anymore. No, because I say asset, no, assets, no, kwa, ana a boy, yeah, na quality, no, so sway. And you know, as I said, you tell me, when you say yes, assets, maybe you do too.
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4: yes first in high school no ne greatest achievement no my way of equitable access. I call equitable access because classes are general, but equitable access no more of say a show more than an anchor. And if you see me as going to me and go school, yeah, more fans are more vulnerable, the more will be more resource in our game. Yeah, if you see me as school, you never mean to be kind of say. Before I put him on the night, you're cut off. Now we're not beyond 36 hours to be in court. secondary school. Na sa cut off na ho ostensibly because na specific you. Ushe o analyze ya dochi ya. Na yesa we will be analyzing the first one born to the school. Na the secondary education architecture no and then the infrastructure no na implement wholesale transition from basic to secondary.
1: Enti Edward Penny Power Dano Yora Kofia Sadden Yatin and Kana Jumadia Kronwa se and Trofo Penin at the National Council of Parents Teachers Association. Yora Kofi Raphael and one also Kasa ya and one also Watin Kakra Yenti Onozo.
3: How long can we wait? A bedroom bay near Betraya Yen Train Copem Dabe. Yeah, so be take a decision. Yen Tuana Mono, Yen Tuana Mono, Nasin to a war system no mono. You discussing can to anamo then they be discuss wa.
1: Mhm.
3: Nti sabio obikan ukumo aponcha na se odwan a. 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Nim say they are a how be woho. 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Umbenya resources on bit me de a ye a free ho. Ye jitum say sabi musum musum enko pedro and one habai. 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Ede aye djuma pa.
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1: 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I had done 106.3 SMPA, 94.7 was Antiman Timu, and Shanabusum, 104.5 Casafidia, Yachim, Wahania, Dunumi, and some Memunia Mononi, Yingan, Yakabumua, and your super weekend news. 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
9: 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or the total the previous window product price on the international market na cost rule about 21% petrol cost rule by about 11% so the total product price of the just ended window year and LPG so about 2% unfortunately, the no CD no depreciated by about 1%. Okay, if I'm going to buy, because CD no everyone there, my bond into me in cost rosa, but the CD no so na hand then so cheap.
1: Yera Benjamin and Siani attending Kana, Warrior and Aja Aquacum Busan's opening. It was when you took from D, Radian Chia, and Diana Kofa Wang in Abbas, and said, Warrior, and Fango, Wapa, and Abe Kurakos Rosa, and say, hey, Russia and Ukraine talk a noo, just say, and Noa, and Yugusua, a Yedidua, Aquafa Wang in Abba, or say, hey, Iran for Diano. And also, this opening, and you watch him
9: already. No, and Tokwano depleted a lot of infrastructure, depleted and has not disrupted the supply of other markets. For example, Russia, it will supply to the European market and other markets across the globe, but also the Ukraine, Tokwano, it is almost a target of various energy infrastructure, especially petroleum energy infrastructure. And Ukraine for not to call Russia refineries, now Russia also at work with Ukraine refineries, and these are suppliers and give it to my international market. There's a shortfall there. And sana earlier war na American Iran shall see how destroy some critical infrastructure and also oil infrastructure in most of these countries around the southwestern Asia, Kuwait, Bahrain, Qatar, UAE, a bit of a problem. America also destroy Iran, so the infrastructure. So already, you know, na infrastructure na depleted, and I feel like I'm more rehabilitated and also more revitalized. So, and I'm talking about that city. And I create a lot of shortfall. And second, to acquire by, you know, better and sana be a atimia stabilize the fuel market. And therefore, no, so I'm very damn my so. Because currently diesel on the international market is around 1,300, and that is quite bad.
1: And as I said, yeah, after never you will crumble, after never party say chang, and you know, and your beggar part now, opening new year, and now a cocubus out to say opening, Nina, what can. They said, yes, oh, mine, and so
9: yeah,
1: what do you have any?
9: Yeah, there was a boy home. I think that the first. Point in South Africa, no, I was starting a benchmark of our pricing of petroleum products. I think that Ghana and Dangote, I was saying a harmonized system. So, a harmonized system, maybe to my asset here, benchmark prices. I think it's very critical. And if you have a benchmark price, Abriviano, you can price takers of the international market. And then also a high end. We need to. Secondly, no, on my no, internally, no, I was saying, I said, products na ye dema tall anything to you know instead of say be two price you no know, in dollars and I will say a ton more in cedis. So it takes away or addresses the issues of forex. Take it away now my board no abafum. Third and I said do I trust what I mean back on and say your pricing regime you know here a very flexible pricing regime. I think that especially fiscal policy within the price of petroleum product. Because the Anjan is a manager flexible kaka. A Bibiana, a drama is born by Costrono. What's a high MP?
1: Paina attending Kay, why, executive director at the Mass Center for Environmental Management and Sustainability Energy. Yevra Benjamin is here. 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
10: Sir, your cock, see a cock top fangono. Ya you be more pump on us on a non indigenous of Nayanso, a DSD denier. You know, Cassie, your head, you say, and could you add that we are expecting, say, Obecos of Cotofuano, new price and a better respect. But you said, ya you be who you want to have prepared, and then those will be seen, Kuna, na ya sign up working, a ministry, na ya cautious, na into you, BS, say, the Maya Shenka for a big boy, German Mark on Kaino, na ya Kinibia Marshanka for. You know, so far, I didn't see any proposal.
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10: 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I found good one with Jenny. And so said, no more can you be jitum, see you, Makan aside, you did better form. Yet the idea, and say, you know, Kosi, a Kutu, now you want to say Abafo. I said, Kosrodia, now you answer, you see about Modia and Yashi. Near there, I sent the German bit to Makon, and you answer, ah, Fufian to Atta, yet here, yes, I found good one. There's no better baby to Jenny Mukra, a Doko Bebe, 19 cities a liter. Now Petru, and so I ran around 16 cities a liter.
11: Yes.
10: 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Now, Kumudia, you could do an empty MA train with me as you see it yet. I think Bono and Assassin Chabono, yeah, Chin Chen, so not necessarily the leaders or not, and Kobanis are my.
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10: 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Ononso evri na uvire. But if you say cars and Namano, a big bar, passenger beginning wa would say we wawa and asking who cook near passenger air trains or better say I announce when they have to a cash into your boom. Now, as you say, the beer boom craft house with their mass and cafe. And so on, so you are now to source a BSC in Tiana Minsumitia. And Koban is a wild open now the Kojibu, na passenger nonsono, near but now also be a while, no one person. And I'm sure I'm going to go to the other. You know, the rest of them will be on the train. And I'm going to say,

And then the 1st of August, and he now winning number, he now war. Why ain't she ra an answer and to me and rule so? Mene wo dear, or by dear name, we are more bore. Eddie and ne asa kaya hua. 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No echo on a say. Nia planning she said to a quemunina, were you able to achieve all that? An answer where I achieve, Miss Row, men Lucy Hope, what? Nyamia maya kwenye mabosu mefufra sana shasie. 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Na niya ya yesiresi yebe yeni busumi we imuno. It shall come to pass in the name of Jesus. Ujidia na waka amen. Ene ya memenenda. Ene ya she busumi nase kama pa. Because ya rami minde mwa. Ema uye focus. Edwini kwe siyada no. Ene afe mande ni niye keka hono. Ehu ye pa. And then your ladies' time of bread, and then your memory, and then you say Saturdays, bia no, 12:30, what PM will pen away who say, ah, a man, ebe church in Como, a man, ebe din Como, but Tremor say, Banet Sports was empadia. And my man about penna money, a bepra preacher, come, pa. And dear mom, he says, as you see, and I would tune in now, would you ask empa 94.7 FM, ladies' time. Any a day brown, akunya mitimui, a fire lady, akunya kesie, ena mitim fire, Mrs. Avonyo, baby biara owo, nyamenya okesie, oma unimdiye ni nyansa, uwe tumedia ye ejumano, ama naye kama pa. Franco Trading Enterprise, menkai wo se. 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Who best saw WhatsApp Franco? 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Kwa Franco Trading Enterprise na onye omunko dija 40% idie me pompe me de me ho to so yesi 7th August o chen dien na ene dien na esi kro mu ha dien na esi wo kro mu ha dien na esi wo kro mu ha.
Emane take Monday to know. Yes, in your environment, me and Yano. Hey, by our bay. Near you by our went to me and Yano. Hey, you by our bay. Then, and probably near Yanis say. Near the any two in the sonno. One moon, the Yanukuno. One moon, the Yashana Funumuma. 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Nani oba be ye ye ni mumu no. 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Ya mfana anye hwe. 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This is her time. Mekane sa adama menka o se ene e ladies time bre. 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Copies the turn. Ye wajidi o black queens imu wamu di ye be kobo cha asa asene so. 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What?

0: I say African, this is our time in Tinia. Was here, you know, said there was here, money FM. My young guy was a Black Queen's Eye historic, you know, a WAF consumer World Cup or Mukwe. Ghana for your demutin tinitin power. Your man is where Bowam Homo Dempa. Almost they are very determined. One will see you die yenda. One will be a near a binsi da. No, you may be saying a group here, move on, we move our race, and we say you're better to me, I ye. Or can you better to me, I quack where we are, ye. It's as in fact, we should group in the Mupa, a bit here, be no more any better, my yo. 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
0: Nana Adua Medassi, Emma Subium, the CIA, your media personality, a year or your journalist, our multimedia, Fidium, Joy FM, and Odin Juma, a Yoko Lawrence. 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
1: Yeah,
0: yes, the Kweku mbacho what to say?
1: Me
0: tell him cause online ni mu kakra. 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
0: 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Na min dum ni nse musika.
2: Because
0: we sika mani be didi.
2: Yeah, papa,
0: yeah.
2: Auntie.
0: Yeah, just say Captain Portia and Buachino, o deserve ni position no.
2: Oh, o deserve Portia yo be a yebe kan say wa fa through the ranks no mu.
0: Mhm.
2: E ba no the women's national team wa wo nkwala no mu saa no de ebedru bebi a wedru no.
0: Okay.
2: And with the assist or the man yen we opening game against Cape Verde na chere say say ye the Captain Amban the Bowa. A Jumana Woodino. I was so wood dead, the sampa, we are candy for, and I will ye penny, send ye a bay and colony in a bishop. May me say, Waf corner, black queens are con, yes, or Mako Keku. The black princesses, black maidens, mm-hmm. and then the under 15 nationality, obia shep black queens.
0: Sure.
2: On modern bois, on be bow, waf corner, a be motivating colano, or more qualifying on be co championship in Ibinunti. A pressure, dear Daposha, soon to your bomb pie, say, or be cost one or one maintaining. And the fine starts our tournament in the moon.
0: All right, hello, Kweku.
1: Hello, what's Emeka?
0: I'm a Tawon Kaya Dasi. They say the line in Muda Hoyopo. Kweku, Miss Morocco, to say.
1: Oh, Namia, the Morocco, and so Bibia Koso 101 Aja. Maybe I need the Chromoso Kama Kamane. You need to debone it, Senia.
0: Kweku Miss Robert to me a jina baby ye kakra a mami.
1: Any mammy position me who you know Monsam Fre.
0: Me pacho you. E ya kweku Lawrence Panty near better na cause see ye binyano. Nana yonko.
2: Enti nia ya can say posha bwa cheno. Ne mod nibo ewa black queens me mea baby ame metino. I believe say ya kwa World Cup ba near sign bo waf corner. It is likely, say, Porsche be hanging the boots in tea. So, with too many black queens, Aje Bronzer, this waf corner, so also too many omu jibri bi, and the omu call walk up. Sonia Beya, ye trop Porsche biography, and yes, we will know.
0: That's the
2: arsenal. Ye trop Porsche, no one sem, and then the modern ball, bomber, Ghana football, and I say the black queens, sir. Ye be when they say, oh, offering Kalani one, obedrin paying for no, obedrin paying for no moon soon. ABC, and I wait to me either. Aye, for the long time now, I a captain, I want bomber black queens, no, or making sure, say. Time be your best penny with the black queens ni biano obe make it good impact and that's what ye hina ye hun ye in our game against Kevet asempa fm fan live commentary na me wa habi na otimi unse comment na eba no chese black queens no mo opening game ankeka no ye be wie no we be disappointed because na ye expecting more goals because
0: more goals,
2: chances
0: yeah.
2: Ni de be bre e ba ye mbinum enya mo first time e start ye obi te se benedicta ne first time we start ye e dem the black queens or wafcon and mistakes ka cra by but a tree one day will make sure say Porsche can one who tree one day on bomb home wedding. Yeah, committee mistake be a goalkeeper Cynthia and so say, none in Dan Huswanka caved for to me to at Nati. I am but goalkeeper Cynthia Collins, ye ni modern bone till to me, the rescue Ghana, Eddie Mayanti. Sa win a yen yan idea, a ni just some can say the Mayan because as a sign in history, a ban wafcon any opening gamer by going. Into the Cameroon game, ne dear, a empire bonk one.
0: So, see, black queens better make history.
2: Oh, history ne dia ye gusu aye make say ye last WAFCON no ye opening game ye lose ye. Na this WAFCON no ye opening game ye win ya. Ya sasa history no ho. Inti in kakra kra ye kwe ni but Cameroon ye team bia omo atete ye say ba no WAFCON na Mali.
0: Eh Cameroon.
2: Cameroon Mali. These two teams omo atete ye pa ye 2018 Ghana hosti ye e wa Ghana ha say no. Mali e ye free mu. Cameroon group stage omo hye ye. Inti sa team ye no dia last ye WAFCON so ne ni omo we the same group mu e ye Mali. Omo ne yan board draw. Inti e kye wo say team mienu we ye yase akoshi omo biom e wa ye group D ni mu ne dia. Enye easy in farm aye nti aye pa se
0: e be to be make history aye compare 1998 202 202 year and 2006 and aye pa se ye de compare ufo se e be to me akonkan than previous ones na ye call ye no.
2: Yes, the women's football and the Black Queens nyin because omo fi waf combine na mbesin call England any the England maiwa no ekọ boy ya no bia fin se bi ombe shen se 040 but ekọ wi ase omo shen 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
0: okay.
2: Tanzania ye ne omo bo draw omo share South Africa opening game omo share South Africa and no omo ne Burkina Faso bo ye no Burkina Faso share omo inti a chesa teams omo ne Ghana share ni na Ivory Coast say ye ne omo bo pre WAFCON no ye share omo 1-0
0: okay.
2: Omo opening game omo win ye and no Ivory Coast pa at the end of first half na Ivory Coast e lead South Africa o a former champion o 2-0 yes, inti and eba no African women's football dia South Africa were experienced bebre. Inti for Ivory Coast omo shada nko WAFCON no ebe she omo 2-0 first half na dia e che se e ma football ne inti history ne dia Black Queens ye gidi pass e afiom be make history e dia man but the ultimate goal is to at least finish in the top 4 na nya ticket for kwa World Cup.
0: All right, Utia Sempa 94.7 Air Ladies Time and a meminin the 1st of August. And I was going to say, Utia, we bet to me the comment and so after Facebook, I like it, I share, Eddie, Amaye, Yadi, you're supporting in our egg, Mamano, and Tiana, me say, who Ghana, Jesse, Nibia, Coco, share, Yan, share, na money who be was social media, no moon who say, Yata, one way, chi. Nye si nye bebi ya ne yan shen chen chen. 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
2: Ayano
0: because you didn't wait in your power, see, oh, Jumanana, ya yet had done. I know there's all but two any many mea.
2: Many in Pano Yadrias and say, Coach Nora, ebe ye be editor, why? Players in Binumua, Coach Nora, you see, Omon, came in, you see, Omon.
0: Okay,
2: to sir, Janet Ejiri, or a defender, or came by, you know, you soon. Okay. And not just a Janet in ye, but on us all by a new players be away introduced, you know, sir. I said, Bibia, ya mau. Fire lady man wa kunye. What the spices a big gum.
0: Sure.
2: Ni I know just any or yeah yeah no yeah but came by you know the modern bone so any on one kasa coach no ocean history our women's football more. This is the greatest achievement away when you Ghana had to win a bronze medal. Teams are and our countries away coaching or muina on share Danny Omu NJ medal bia to so obeshia Black Queens or no more bronze medal. And to one kasa coach no building is CV. And me near many jebe brain say on a girls no vibe. Rapport ne waho, or motinasi or no so ti omwa se wish omu game omone ampim da kwa e boy wa cross sport stadium after the game. Na o kasana mayuano de omun segu omwichi. And o ye nipa tin tin so
0: okay.
2: Ghana haye na ye nimbua ye wo edema ye mema nti beman o kasa unti min to tun san ko wichi ana winim. And unche se noran so wa na ye mbunu de bino mubunu. But onun so ba ye no ne spices or de ba ye no. Boa girls no. or can say it is difficult for him, say ban selection, because I say girls need na on modern by head acquaintance. Me particular, I was impressed with Princess Marfo.
0: Mm-hmm.
2: First time when you're in the starting lineup and as in the starting game, Eddie Ama Black Queens. It's not an easy place position and not all, but because Black Queens no call bench, a place no multi bench, no comfort your boy, true. What you say, Priscilla Dobia not a bench, Evelyn Bedu or to bench, your friends Ajik Pinas Zakaria to bench. These are all players, they are equally good when they get the opportunity to be on the field. Into Black Queens team, and yet so be a prepared team now to go and a coach came ever better to us today. But came so by, you know, or no so war. A Juma, oh dear, Elboa Black Queens, because of the target, FA near buying Eddie Amano, say. I feel, yeah, my football, yeah, Pesa, yeah, be quiet by yes, some coaches, and to say, yeah, Shawan, sir, yeah, na yeni ye, and my one at ya, say, and a coach, no born in Humodin. Some time ago, yeah, the number can Black Stars technical team, no. I believe so, picking Yama one or two, or me cover women's football, pa, or call match venue, sometimes, or to or share girls, nibi, and yes, sir, obia ye, Juma to one or two, so dear, but baby, or be two team, no, or no, so, or the or the omo to us, sir Pepe.
0: All right, why any the other to us? We ensure support. Your MPs in over here. Your MPs in over here. Your big companies in over here. Now, no better now. Edge Jim Walter Guinness for my bomb with you on air. Edge Jim Womu, near the idea, near dear. And then I see a year bonny be.
2: Well, yeah, Babako Wafcon, I think, company be a day. Nenu munsem by se Black Queens omu mini game bia bonuses bi wo de be mom.
0: Okay.
2: Enra yet se Black Queens enya sa bonus nti aba.
0: Oh,
2: we release ya mom nti. Eh eh big motivation at the mad girls no. But Bella, I am disappointed che say. Wednesday na Ghana be bobo no. Na yetumi kan ni pom she Ghana Jesse enenam krum. Yetumi kan wo mo. But a man born here to me kind of. Of course, Obianka say, a man no, omu ye the biggest brand. Yan Jim Fio Munsim. But yen so no, baby a man born home or dem con ye pushy. Wash ye squad a yadia comoroko na. Place me in Sapen efigana, has a om bobo or gana has it. Omu ina bobo wa bruce, no ma canina. Na me show bit is a chantel, or boma Nottingham Forester, omu page after Ghana game no. Twitter no more Twitter for girl no and how happy they were.
0: Yeah.
2: Na yet ha say viewing parties are hold were call so during the World Cup. Na it mean ya ba akokra ma Black Queens a.
0: Na eh mobile.
2: For the so first pathetic. Time I your vice president or eya oba. Eh ma mugu parliament, what are you doing to support the girls? Lasa made inside Bible bo. Yet it serve lin sia sa rebet na say no cancer say. Say support no and no one work na for so.
0: Yeah.
2: And come to me shut Tanzania da. But the supporters no more. Burkina Faso no mo ba Morocco no. Chese, omu jina omu nine so throughout the game. And jum to se ya na girls no. E din win ye. Because omu opening game no mu lose ye. Ente no omu lose ye. Anka omu uko fiano no.
0: Yeah.
2: By support na ne wo stance no mu no omu de my girls no. E motivate ye omu. And I know a Black Queens elbow game. Ghana forward. Obi any stadium. Apart from media, for no omu call ye. Any technical officers. Kakrebia no omu te stance no omu kita Ghana flag. Asa. Na ye minister at the stadium ho.
0: Jama groups ni
2: na wen. Morocco su ye visa free. Ye visa free nti ye sraban. Ye nim se. Sika ne die mudi bebre ahye Black Stars ni mu. Akwa aba. Mu bo moden a. Ye game against Cameroon ye hia supporters.
0: Ye hia supporters e be ye be support ye nuanu mu ma no. Embu we nya kwenya nko kam yi Morocco ho na. Yet ya just like you said. E say ma rocky me Jesse. And me bo bi e bi sam sam na ma say Jesse. Mr. Black Queens, you will be surprised obi nim say Black Queens crowd bo bi bi o. They don't know.
2: Obi po nim Black Queens players be say miensa din.
0: Miensa ba ku say grown to me mo. And Rami nigga here argument, let it be out your mama or see them women there, Bobo, or see Black Star, and I'm seeing that Black Queens, Opejana Noa, Abi Bamu. Can you imagine?
2: Abi by any DHM.
0: Abi Bamu, just say, Wunimunia Eco.
2: As a reho Bella and uko social media commentaries na eba no enkrofo edi ya ofa sadie yi hu because ye hinan ka ben ye nde se ye be hu ye mpenfo Bella wo ya de na uhu se wo chita afo a wo ahodin bi be so mumo utimi de ye ye ni ye
0: by say wo tu ka tell say exams ne pass na me say
2: beta
0: de wo ya ma laptop na was open meto amawa se sa wo ku hu kra wo be ye because wo pese wo nsaka ne awoye no but say wo say yi bia ma promises be a ma unsha me bo unya me me renew nothing me lose o nothing it's mean anyhow
2: but san share and black queens no mo ntrim omo anka said they've motivated themselves chese omo nim say ma football no ana black queens omo bo game and crofon ko stadium into omo anka say no fans
0: psyche
2: omo ye ho na fi omo adwum and they know the target so be ya world cup akop place ni bi omo bo world cup da into say ade no ultimate goal ni say obe qualify dia hey whether supporters by you Ghana for paying for your viewing parties my you your musicians and man omo okro mu ha ma mo ye njo my you omo anya amanye you we are going all out ye kobo na ye qualify and ochna be able dey see where dey account say ye nso ye kan omo share red yellow green jersey no represent Ghana at World Cup no it's a greatest achievement dey be ameka say we your player we your athlete na wan show national colors and I wan represent our country we dey be on
0: endimu
2: as an athlete so yes indeed black queens minim say ya one dey on be di kakra omo say omo nya support no but motivation ne di omo motivate omo ho omo cycle omo ho se 2027 Brazil e wo ho nti o se mbo adwuma no mbo ni yie
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2: summer test lady sinti
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2: mi
0: ni se ko studio se si a three lines pe e be settle who run studios is here on Casa Bebre or the three lines to TikTok a bit soon and they are in Timia Ceremo. When your baby and for my Ejimudi, Yejimudi, your mammy Grace Ashi, so ho. Oh, tea, your producer, I was also that friend Grace Ashi, my near Bissana, send me a new pair, yes, real. Oh, my dear friend, Mayana, ye near Brewaha. Yanko tea, your coach came last, Odin Komaka Cra, F. R. Black Queens, and then was he on the old GDA, sir?
2: Cameroon.
0: Mo na mo se mo moya hwan no. Ye de mwachi be ka we be mo ketekete kra. Ho de ye nkokoti ne numu nsem.
3: Always to the next game. We did what we should in the first game. We took the 3 points and we moved on. We did good things. We did things that we can learn from and improve. Tomorrow with respect for Cadet, it's going to be one level up, I expect. We're going to play against a good Cameroon team. A Cameroon team with experienced players, with the quality. They have a good balance. So they also have young, hungry players.
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3: I know Dimitri that also have been coming in to the team. And I guess that will help them as well, that they're going to be potentially more organized. So I think it's going to be a tough one, but like always, I start to know the girls very well now, and I believe in them. And I also know when the opponent is more difficult to play against, it also normally means that we are a better Ghana. Yeah, for me personally, pressure doesn't exist. But I actually think that we are in a good place, the whole group, including the most important, the players. We have built something that we are proud of. We are well organized. It's difficult normally to score against us. We
0: have. And come on, that ho no. Hey, and come on, Ed. Ede se wo maami ana wo papa e ku kwa kensie bi na mu odin
4: so tro
0: se bebia wo koni de minim se edin ba mi wo jidie wo mu that word alone can push you se me ba na mi wo jidie wo mu coach ye da say nanadwa coach se wo jidie wo mu pa
2: jidie ne dey also nya wo mu because we coach players for about a year now. We know how much it is, so we be here. But the piano coaches become more and more. So we try more and more. But sometimes players could do field of player. Now more year be different. I hope say they will not be intimidated by the Cameroonians because coach Kanye or more experience.
0: They have experience.
2: Very difficult. Very experienced. Yeah. Very sharp. Into this is the time. And kola no more team. No more year. No more year. With Cameroon, but we. Ni America ni say ni say yenu Cameroon bo game baako so omo bo speed game I will see every last year game so omo bo we last game I will see a speedy and game because Cameroon no omo wo spirit be on betimi hold on at the last minute say ni aye hu wo South Africa hu enra against Tanzania no nti all out and I was say Black Queens e kon ya me adomo ochina na ochina so we Christo ni na we the tight e kwa facid kakra
0: faka hu
2: fama Black Queens
0: so
2: papa papa we the tight e kwa ochina facid kakra for Black Queens I say e my one omo hia yen support ye nyina ye ntimi nkopiem wo Morocco ye wo fie hanso a we can still support them football enyi en krofo bebre e ye den e motivate omo my one mo omo ye den omo ko football mu nti so yen dia nie ye ye ye yen yie yen support yom yie
0: ye yen yie support yom yie yen pick calls ba mi en sebi 0302216545 ana 0302216546 for adwen chirebra na me Nana, young ko yen chye group in no.
2: Sisi an ye show group A ya. Omu abo omu first and second matches a we host country Morocco and Yami wan so mwa top omu group no. But it's going to be a difficult game for Algeria and Senegal because omu hina so omu 3 points.
0: Okay.
2: Obia inim se a draw betimi ama Algeria qualify over Senegal and Senegal here a win against Algeria. No more they are winning. My answer they be here Algeria Morocco never qualify a world group. A no more. And I won't say a man on swing teams and endorse a 16 teams into four group into group will be anchor for me. No, never ever qualify group B. And no more so more bomb the in Ivory. Yes, you see, Ivory Coast dash row with 4 points plus 3 goals into 3 goals now. Ivory Coast won. And no never bore much. I say, say Burkina, Echo Shia South Africa, and no more draw. Ebe Burkina, Ivory Coast, and Ebe qualify. South Africa, it's me, mini against your friend is saying Ivory Coast, Burkina Faso, I know such a say, a mube di, a group B, wapa, but an adju wedi, or my yenu anuma de bi anu amokun, yenu amokun, si yenu amontu atre de yeda, Nigeria, and Zambia, ebe shim. I seen Zambia say, ombe take revenge, oh Nigeria for so after say last waf kono, omu shawmu, shawmu hum bida, ewa mu abraboma say, Zambian women's team, or no, this year, so omu so, Nigeria for so, receive shocker from Malawi, no, Malawi against Egypt, dear. Falama Malawi and Malawi na wenya a win against Nigeria no on tonebo or be make sure so benya a win against Egypt. Onya win against Egypt Malawi better pace our group no ama Nigeria pressure akwada Nigeria and Zambia so inti and then so Malawi ni Egypt ne bedin kanya bo. Inti onbo we no who results na Nigeria and Zambia move komu game wana munim say I was say prepare once I am here do much na Ghana and so edi ashesha no but I was say to me yebribia as a team. Ghana team they qualify from Group D. Ye hia sa qualification no. Send ye be ya ankofobe hu se eh mo support you, man support you. Ye ni mu na ye ko ye nko ye chi.
0: Yeah, forward ever. Asempa 94.7 FM Ladies Time and ye dey bro and MM na the 1st of August. Mini minu ya ba na na adwa kofi and e di juma e wo Asempa fidue mu ha. Yayira
2: Oh, yeah, I want to say, Yeah, me the name sabe kanu. No way yet, dear, but I will say, Eduma went down for me. Aha. I will say, Utimi recover ye, and I will sign back.
0: Aha.
2: Yeah, you know, I am by my ear. I say, I'm waiting for a
0: boy. When I am Ren, I have been saying, Tina, what catcher, it's here for Ghana for you, Nara.
2: Near your work, and I say, matches near live, our Ghana has your Sempire FM headquarters of Ghana Sports, and so the commentary would da ho at the Magana for tea. So, won't to me and show TV. Swa, but more than I say online as I'm paying from YouTube, Facebook, or more. At what petty honor follow game no send your ekana kai or mine cron cron Ghana any black queens ever won pie boom and a girl's no song and my wins need the deal mutrim. Win no more in yano and man in the dream mutrim. Mumbo game no na mumbo ni ye. Mundin quim and my mum fa football for answer and see from the size near Cosu war UK Mountain so Scotland Commonwealth Games. 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
0: 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Yeah, anyway, we are doma da so.
2: Sir, that is to say, feel, hoo hoo hoo.
0: Come and have a feel of it, keke. 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
2: and yes, see, I just
0: said, Mr. Okan, what do you know?
2: Yes, see, I'm almost boy, Juma Bella. 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
2: 1-0 against Cameroon. Yanya dear cry, yanya draw. Yanya dear cry.
0: Yanya dear cry,
2: yanya draw.
0: Yanya dear Cameroon more than, sir.
2: And I make us a mission head to head Cameroon Ghana. Or more than, but some players are yet worse to see, and I'm Cameroon share that. And I am a general. And because players from Cameroon, Asia, Captain Portia Buache, Doris Bedua, Evelyn Bedu, Alice Kusi, Obiti sa Jennifer Kujo, Grace Asantu, Auntie. These are senior players from Cameroon, Asia. But Obiti say Chantal, Obiti say Benedetta, Comfort Yeboa, Princess Marfo, these are players I dig a pen and a phone. Omun share our mother. And it's a coach or Sasan Obi Wom, no obey you some senior players, not them Kolana Ba, Sani Ebeya. But in a game like this, you don't take double chances. And I believe so. Obey maintaining the winning team, you know. Bibia and Koya came there, you trust, you know. And Koya obey you, Sisia. Who's a Princess Marfo? Ne crosses now sending in, and Koya, you know. First, or you know, the Sharon Eba, and you're bomb by yourself, China. Bibin Koya, obey one in 10 times now, I had and was a because FNO, prior to this WAF corner, or who sell or say, or adding new members. When you have video analysis, assistant coach, or the back one, Anita Redu Minta is also still there because on what bought a ma football, maybe, or immigration officer, papa, or no, so born home or didn't tea. Yeah, bomb pie, yes, 1-0 against Cameroon. Young West Crash should be draw against Cameroon.
0: Miss Yebena 2-1.
2: And also
0: against Cameroon.
2: Sape Pepe. Sape Pepe.
0: Me could try better.
2: Obi and Andrew who say, Ivory Coast, South Africa, we both draw. Obi and Andrew who say, Burkina Faso, we share Tanzania. Bibia to me see.
0: Bibia to me see, DNA, Sempa 94.7 FM. Ladies' time, and Eddie Brown, our Tribia, CDA, SA, FATA. 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abutre natural eye www.francotrading.com I almost see a new moon trade now on share 7th August dear wamusi wamuji ne muti ntininti visit website no ne di wuja me se 40% no I can imagine fun bia me ni 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It was 050-360-798 or say Franco Speed Shopping, the ultimate online shopping experience. I'm Fahunhu Ekoko Jimu Efamame Memreno Sanasa. Na was a meko. Meko so uncommon so I am do. And into make I will sell a body massage, papa dear. Bella's beauty, and I will sell oba. Some I promise so. Inti, da ben na beba. No, kana omu who say beba so.
2: Oh, I'm going to say, but I'm going to say, and I know me, surprise me. I'm going to
0: say, I'm
2: going to say,
0: I'm going to say, I'm going to say, and in a location, Bella's Beauty, I'm going to open massage, papa, open body massage, open detox, and open say, detox your body, meaning, where did you actually, you've not even washed down, like, un whole system, anymore, open Bella's Beauty, and your service back, a man for two a good show, your day may get giddy. Anso ena yeye pedicure manicure yeye ear piercing nini nani ya upe biano ya debe ma woto woto style biebi mesrao se wu ya this treatment dia mfa weni enchire bebia bebia wase udi weni chire eye Darkman Nashika Street and as offer boat now ye Bella's Beautella and ubeba mi ho straight and then my rep me Ghana Jesse I'm de supporting Black Queens once so then I will rep Mr. Yen supporting Yembano Yen rally against Yembano we should just support them because they need our support. Memre na ye bi e wose me sorry so. Me kwa me sorry so kwa. Me nua be ma eduku mi e ba betine echi the Asempa Entertainment Showbiz Review ebe bro the Showbiz Review ebe bro. Ono no e ba na entertainment mu a. Me se ni I won't say da eduku mitena sia body nyinyina ebe mawo eno nti odao no eda sempa 94.7 fm dia enyi mfiri ha mende heya kosi se adebeche na ade asasa meda se se oje bre edi wefidie eto hatie ladies time me produce o time eche edi jumedie bre o eye Me producer Otamichi. Abedi Nego the Dotman. And I feel you streaming me live. Hey, Joel. 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

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Yeah, live and airborne as always. Yeah, another lovely Saturday. 1st August 2026. More fire. Within your bidumbi as usual, I'm here to serve you hot and crunchy. Prince Johnson, the lead producer, Eddie Morat. Eddie Joel, any production team now. 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Now for your Ninkomo. And Komo Oho. We're talking about the industry and Oma Hodwa Ekoso in the world of creative arts as usual. Okay, so after receiving the power, Unim Dada, and this is my newfound love, and you may add, Rascuku Adenaesa. Let's enjoy this one from Rascuku.

0: Okay, before we start our interview, Yeoye Nuanomubi from the School of Creative Arts. I have a brother from another mother all the way in Nigeria on the phone. Let's talk to him. I'm talking about Rude Boy, formerly of P Square. Bro, what's up?
1: What's up, bro? How you guys doing?
0: Yeah, we're doing well, live and kicking, right here in Ghana. Are you in Ghana or are you in Nigeria?
1: I'm in Nigeria, I'm in Lagos.
0: Oh, okay. We learned you were in Ghana recently, and we were supposed to meet so that we can have some time in the studio, but it didn't happen. So, how is Nigeria?
1: All good, my brother. How is Ghana doing?
0: Yeah, Ghana is good. Ghana is good. And let's talk about your project with Sarkodie. You had the first one. I'm lucky. It was a big banger in Ghana and across the world when you talk about Afrobeat. Now, this one, too, is here. And let's talk about it. How did it come by?
1: Okay, after we finished Lucky, Sarkodie told me what are we going to do. Because now Lucky was his own song. What am I doing mine to put him in? So I told him I was looking for something good. I wanted something like, you know, I'm Lucky was more like a love song. I don't want to put him on a love song. I wanted him to put like some kind of reality kind of music. So, but it took me time though. Can imagine almost after 6 years. So when I got there, I was looking for that song. I was thinking this one will match Sarkodie.
0: So, okay.
1: When I got Blessed and Alive, I just did like almost 30% of the song, and I sent him a message. He said, "Bro, I think I've gotten the song for us." And I said, "Please send it." I said, "I'm not done. I'm still working." He said, "Just send me. Let me have an idea." So when I sent it to him, and the funny thing is that he didn't get back to me.
0: Oh wow!
1: One hour time. He sent me his verse already immediately.
0: Ah, no. Let me understand this. Because I know Sarkodie, even though he was not so hard on the rap, you know, the choice of words and what he said, you know, you could see that it related to the general theme of the song. And within an hour, it was done and he sent it to you.
1: Within an hour, he sent it to me. I was sitting in the studio, still making the song. He sent it to me.
0: Sarkodie is a beast, man.
1: He was the one that made me to even improve the song, because the moment I heard his voice, I said, "Yeah, this guy wants to steal my song."
0: Wow, why did you see? Did you see his verse are so hard? And you know, because there is this notion that when Sarkodie jumps on your song, you have to be very tough, because you know he has the skills, he has the flair, the finesse, and everything. So if you are not that strong, he might take over the song. Did you have a similar feeling when?
1: Yeah, that's what I said, because like I said, I did like almost 30-40% of the song. So when I heard his verse, it was so hard. I was like, man, like I said, when this guy wants to steal my song, like he took over the song more than me. So I have to go back to the studio and continue working to defeat him. Maybe I said it was like a battle to defeat him, you know, because part of his lyrics gave me more ideas. Let me use that word. Part of his lyrics in the song gave me more ideas on the second verse.
2: As simple.
0: Oh, okay. So, why that long? 6 years. What were you doing? Was it about the idea or what delayed the whole project?
1: You know, Lucky is a big hit. So yeah. I don't want to gamble.
0: Mm.
1: I want to get the right song.
0: Mm.
1: I want to get the right song. And I wanted the song to be like some kind of a public rave kind of song, like all those World Cup kind of song, you know?
0: Mm-hmm.
1: So I needed something that the crowd can go with. I needed something that people will listen and learn from. You know, like I did Reason With Me. Reason With Me like was like a reality kind of song. So I needed something real like that. So that was why it took long. Anytime I'm writing a song, it's always love, love, love song. I was like, nah, I don't want love song for Sarkodie. I needed it like some kind of reality kind of song. So that was why it took long.
0: Let's talk about Sarkodie. I can see you like him so much. What do you see in Sarkodie that maybe other people

0: who may not be seen, because when we talk about Sarko there, undisputedly he's if not the best, one of the best rappers Africa has ever produced. I listened to him and Khaligraph Jones, and you could see that Joe, yeah, my brother comes from Ghana, he's making us proud. What do you see in Sarko there?
1: First of all, Khaligraph Jones and Sarko are my best artists, like outside the shores of Nigeria. They are my two best friends, and I've worked with them.
2: FM.
1: So Sarko has this thing in him, like he's real. Let me use that word. He's a real person.
0: Mm.
1: So even when he came to Nigeria, okay, look at the kind of person Sarko is. Like I said, I sent him the music when I wanted to send me the song. When we started planning the video, he was in London.
0: So okay.
1: Then he came to Ghana. I said he's spending time with his family somewhere very far from Accra. So that's in 7 days' time. He gave me a date when I can fix it. And guess what? I fixed the date. And I was expecting, and I went back to London. Then I was expecting, okay, you're back in London. Yeah, he said, don't worry, I'm coming. And I fixed the date of the video. Guess what? For London to Accra, straight to Lagos.
0: Wow.
1: He came.
0: Wow.
1: That's the video you guys saw, him coming to the house. He came to the house, we finished eating, went to the studio, you know, to correct some, a little kind of correction and whatever, then straight to the video shoot. And guess what? We shot up his part for less than 2 hours.
2: Straight to the airport.
1: To Ghana.
0: Wow.
1: Okay. Do you understand? He's a lovely guy. He's a wonderful guy. Trust me.
0: In fact, Sarko there is one of our prides. You know, he's made us so.
1: Be.
0: Yeah.
1: Should be proud of him. Trust him.
0: So we were having this discussion. If Sarko there were to be a Nigerian from where you come from, do you think that the way we are handling him or the way we see him, you people would have hailed him more than that? Because we know how, you know, sometimes your people, you hold your celebrities that high. Would you have wished that Sarko there was a Nigerian?
1: Whether he's in Nigeria or whatever, as long as he's coming from Africa, we respect him very well in Nigeria. People love him. I knew the kind of security I provided for him when he was coming.
0: Mm.
1: You know, that's what I'm saying. So I don't believe in all this. If he was Nigeria, no. Wherever he was, whether he's from Lagos, from anywhere, he's a good rapper. We all know.
0: Mm.
1: He's very good. He's very good. In fact, when we were shooting the video, he played me a lot of songs. Like I couldn't believe, like Sarko could even jump on reggae song, you know that kind of thing. So it doesn't matter. And look at his progress now. He just finished the last show he did in London. Now he's going for the O2.
0: Yeah.
1: Who does that?
0: Wow.
1: Who does that, Semper
2: FM.
0: You see that as overly ambitious, or is reasonable looking at his brand
1: I see it as a progress.
0: Yeah.
1: He's heading somewhere.
0: Mm. Wow. Yeah. Wow. Let's see. So, is it possible that maybe... Okay, so the first one was for Sarko there. Lucky was for Sarko there, right?
1: Yeah.
0: And this one is for you. Are we looking forward to have another one? Maybe, if not anytime soon, but definitely something will be cooking.
1: 100%. 100%. In fact, both of us are working on something. Let me end it there.
0: Oh, no. Let's talk about it. So what are you working on? Come on.
1: Both of us are working on a project. Let me just leave it there.
0: Is it a single, an EP, an album, or...
1: Whatever I like, call it. Both of us are working on something.
0: You know, so let's talk about the project itself. The lyrical content, we'll be playing the song. I've been listening to it. You talk about the hustles, where you're coming from, where God has brought you to, how appreciative you are, and all these things. But look, rude boy, have you ever suffered before? Me, I know the trust to be honest. I didn't see you as some dada BB way, you know, hustle before.
1: Forget the fame, being a celebrity, say you're rich and stuff, whatever. I came from a poor family.
2: A simple FM.
1: And I'm not ashamed to say that. I suffered. You know, I've been. I used to go to school and work at the same time because I was no money. I used to do like electrician work. And, wow. The journey to get to where I am today wasn't easy. So I see no reason why, if I have any opportunity, I'm not going to thank God.
0: With a song.
1: I want people to learn from this song.
0: The song is very inspiring. I know that somebody would be picking a lesson from your story beyond the song so that they can also inspire themselves. What is your lowest moment that you can recall those days coming up, you know, coming from a poor background that nearly broke you, not knowing that you were going to be that big? Can you recall one of those things?
1: Yeah, I could recall. There was a time where we were living, and I think the landlord wanted to pay our rent back. The landlord said no because he has sold the property.
0: Oh.
1: You know? So we're begging, no, because they have sold the property to another person. So the person wanted to demolish the house. So we're begging the landlord, and the landlord gave us just 2 weeks then. And my parents were looking for money to get a new place, looking for a new place. There was no time. You know what the landlord did? He brought the truck and removed the roof.
0: Oh,
1: it was raining.
0: Wow, that was that bad. That was inhumane.
1: Yeah. He removed the roof. I had no choice than to just leave and go to a neighbor's place and stay for like a month plus before we could get a place. And you could tell that if there was money, that wouldn't have been a problem. But I saw my parents, my mom crying, my dad helpless. We all are young that time. We're just like, what is going on? You know, so that's when you know that life is just hard, man.
0: Yeah. So when you look back at all the struggles and all these things and where God has positioned you now, everywhere you go, people know Rude Boy. They talk about Rude Boy. People think you've never suffered before. They are looking at your blessing without looking at the struggle. How do you feel when you look back, coming from the dungeon, from the trenches? How do you feel when you look back?
1: When I look back at everything I've gone through, I just tell God, I don't want to go back there anymore. My children are not going to go back to how life used to be. And that's why I'm always grateful. That's all I'm always thankful for. The fans, because trust me, without the fans, I'm a nobody.
0: Mm.
1: So when I look back, I just pray, I say, God. And every day I walk like a hustler. I walk like an upcoming artist every day. When I'm working on the song, I work so hard, like as if I'm not there, as if I don't have anything.
0: Mm.
1: Because that's one thing that makes people arrogant, especially artists. Once they have money, they think they become arrogant and everything. I don't do that. I just keep myself being humble and everything. Yeah, that's why my name is Rude Boy, but opposite. Use the opposite of being rude.
0: I wanted to ask you that question because we know you and your brother, and all of a sudden there is a Rude Boy, and some of us were like, how come that name? Because we don't know you to be rude.
1: The name came somewhere. But first of all, when I was in Jos, there was a place called Jos. Some years back, I used to be a producer.
0: Okay.
1: So, and being a producer, you know, some producers then, in as much as I don't have money, but people offer me money to do song and whatever. So if you're giving me money to do song for you, I believe you should be good. Not the one that me as a producer, then you cannot sing and whatever. You're just, because you heard I'm a producer, you just want to pay me. So most times people meet me and I sit down with them. I say, okay, I play something, let them sing. I'm being honest. I'll tell you, sorry, I don't think you are good. You need to go improve yourself. So before you know something, I've done it to almost plenty artists. But the ones that are good, I move on with them. So before you know something, they say, that producer is rude. That producer is very rude and whatever.
0: Oh, okay.
1: I say, no, I'm just being honest. So from there, and I took the name because, first of all, you know when, imagine, you know the meaning of rude.
0: Mm-hmm.
1: Jamaica means somebody is rude.
0: Mm-hmm.
1: You know that language, they say, man, this guy is bad.
0: Yeah.
1: The person is bad. When they say somebody is bad on something, that means the person is good.
0: Yeah.
1: So that's the meaning of rude. in so I took it from the Jamaican distance. So
0: yeah.
1: I mean, so it's Jamaican when they say rude boy. That
0: so
1: boy
0: so it's more like a corrupted English that you decided to use. But did you think about the implications, the perception people might have around you about you using that name as an artist?
1: Yeah. When I was young using it, I didn't know. But the more I grew, I have to start explaining. And I have to start, that's why whenever I put something, I put musically rude. So musically I'm rude. But physically when you see me, I'm humble.
0: Well, let's talk about Ghana. Beyond Sakodie, I don't know, the last time you came to Ghana, you were with Fancy Gadem, and you know, the crowd. I saw you commending them for the masses of... How did you feel when you saw all these people there because they want to see you with their, you know, with their idol, Fancy Gadem? How did you feel?
1: First of all, shout out to Fancy Gadem. That guy is the king of the north, and soon you guys don't be careful, will be king of Ghana and be king of West Africa to king of Africa. That guy, I don't know. In fact, this morning, Fancy Gadem sent me the concert he did yesterday. He was performing the song we did together. Everybody was just singing the song from beginning to the end.
0: Oh, okay.
1: So, yeah. And when I got to the airport, when I arrived at the airport was, there was no space. It was difficult for me to enter the car. The whole street was full. Like, I have to start begging, please, let's go. Let's clear the road. They refuse. So, it was just crazy. Imagine arriving Tamale at about, I think we arrived around after 11, your time.
0: Yeah, 11 a.m. or p.m.
1: I got to my hotel till like 10 o'clock the night.
0: Okay, so you arrived in the morning 11 and you got to your hotel in the night 10.
1: 11 at night. You know why? Because I was told that I needed to see some kings. You know, Tamale, they have some kings I needed to see. But anytime we're going to go and meet kings and whatever, bro, the crowd there, before I see any king, I saw like 5 kings, but it took take like 1 or 2 hours to see a king. Not like just to clear the road for me to enter, bro, is a problem. The crowd was just too much. So imagine, then when we finish that around 8 o'clock, when I go to the hotel, and I told them that you can't go to the hotel with this crowd. So they now took me to like nearby kind of police station and allowed 2 people to leave. So people started reducing. There, some police people now joined and that took me to the hotel.
0: Wow.
1: I didn't want everybody to know where I was staying.
0: I can see it feels good to be in Ghana, right?
1: Very well, my brother. And I want to come back. And I know I'm coming back this
2: FM.
0: Okay, so are you coming back for holidays or are you coming back for a concert or for a project or...
1: Concerts.
0: Wow. Wow. That would be lovely. We'll be waiting for you. We're here. You know, we will be glad to have you, you know, grace the stages, especially December in GH. I know you've heard about that.
1: Yeah.
0: So, you have a song with Sakodie, Fancy Gadem, right? Is there any other Ghanaian artist you've had a project with?
1: For now, those are the two. I've had a project.
0: Okay.
1: But there's one where we're already on talks, but sorry, I don't want to say it.
0: Oh, rude boy. We talk, you make we talk now.
1: No. I like surprises.
0: Is that person a dancehall artist?
1: He's not gonna come out from my mouth.
0: Oh, no, I just want to find out. Oh, come on, I'm not saying anything. I just want to find out is that person. Okay.
1: I said it. I said we're in talks.
0: Okay.
1: We're in talks. When I confirm it, well, we'll do it.
0: Okay. Okay. Could it be Shatawale or Stoneboy?
1: No, don't worry about could it be.
0: Rude boy.
1: I just said it that way.
0: No, I know. It's Shatawale. I know. Don't worry. Somebody just sent me a message.
1: Oh.
0: Or Stoneboy. Definitely, it'll be Black Sheriff. Yeah, for that one.
1: Children.
0: Rude boy. You know, so what do you like about Ghana? Because I watched a video when Davido was saying that at a point in time, almost all the celebrities in Nigeria were in Ghana, and Ghana is more like a second home. And you know, what do you like about Ghana? What do you see about Ghana that you people like Ghana so much?
1: It's calm. You know, we are loud.
0: Mm.
1: Ghana is calm.
0: Mm.
1: Like when I say calm, like you know, like the festive period, which is like the Christmas period, Lagos is very hectic.
0: Mm.
1: But if you go to Ghana, I'm not saying it's hectic, but it's calm.
0: Yeah, very.
1: People like us just just relax. So
0: very peaceful, Ghana peaceful. Is calm.
1: And
0: yeah.
1: Your people are just very. They are nice people.
0: Mm.
1: Your people are nice people. Just like they're like Nigerians, nice people.
0: Yeah. Any favorite Ghanaian food? Which of the Ghanaian foods have you tried, and which one did you enjoy?
1: I don't know the names. I've eaten a lot. There's one that is like there's you put in one local kind of plate with plenty eggs, you know, inside. I've eaten that one.
0: Okay, so you know Banku, and the one you're talking about, is it mashed plantain?
1: Yes, mashed plantain, but they now put plenty egg and
0: With oil.
1: Yes, like that's what I said, like sea oil, like stew. Yeah.
0: Oh, okay. We call it eto.
1: I'm eating that one.
0: Too. Mm. Did you enjoy it?
1: I enjoyed it very well, very well.
0: Wow, very well. Wow.
1: If
0: so
1: I, Ghana, I don't eat all this rice. Whatever I eat, I try to eat your local food.
0: Have you tried Tiozafi before? Do you know Tiozafi?
1: Tiozafi?
0: Yeah. It's from the northern part of Ghana. So when you went there, definitely fancy got them.
1: What Tiozafi in Nigeria?
0: Okay, so how does it look like?
1: I've not tested you guys. I've tested our own in Nigeria for the north too.
0: Oh, okay. I see. So when you come to Ghana, like the local foods you've been mentioning, like the to, the mashed plantain and all, did you have somebody specially to prepare it for you? Was it from the restaurant or the person who stayed you organized that for you?
1: It's the person that hosted me.
0: Oh, okay.
1: Normally, the person will bring rice and go, and I tell them at least bring them to local foods.
0: Oh, okay.
1: That's what we do.
0: I'd like to find out this one, bro. No hard feelings. Ghana Nigeria jollof. Have you tasted our jollof?
1: I have.
0: You are in Nigeria, so definitely your jollof, you know. Which one did you enjoy? Tell me the truth, bro.
1: No,
0: devoid of
1: Nigeria jollof beat
2: on a Semper FM.
0: No, come again.
1: Nigeria jollof. I will start for Nigeria jollof.
0: Oh, wait, you guys go. Oh no, because you are a Nigerian, so I'm not surprised. You don't fear say your people go verse you. You don't fear say your people go verse you. That's why they talk. But me, I know say you don't enjoy Ghana jollof.
1: I don't know if people go vex. It's a competition that's been going long for more than 10 years. Ghana jollof.
0: So you don't want to betray your.
1: I don't chop with a jollof. I don't chop with my brother.
0: No. Me, I understand you. I understand you. You don't want it to look as though you've betrayed your people. So yeah, whether good or bad. Wow. So let's see. This issue, I don't know if you are comfortable for us to talk about it, because sometimes when groups split, people wish the fans. The fans who have been listening to.
1: Skip.
0: I should skip.
1: Skip it. Yeah.
0: Okay, so we shouldn't think of maybe having what we used to enjoy those days.
1: I don't want to say anything about this. Skip.
0: Have you been okay? There is an issue of the usage of AI recently. And some people are saying that AI is more or less destroying production or making people lazy as an artist of your caliber, what is your assessment of the introduction of AI in the music industry?
1: With all honesty, it's good and it's bad.
0: So what is the good part and what should we...
1: I don't believe on the side of makes people lazy. I don't believe on the side that makes people lazy. But if we don't be careful, because I don't lie, for the past 1 year, the two biggest song are AI song. You know that? The two biggest song is AI song, which is Wute, Papa Wute, and the other one. There's another one. There are just two of them that are big, but another third one is coming up. Now, this is what AI is going to do. AI is going to destroy a lot in the music industry. Because now, there are 9 songwriters, you are 9 producers, you are 9 everybody. AI was supposed to be more like another app for music, where people can instead of too much of cracking your head and whatever, you just get an idea, it gives you an idea that you work on originally from the instrument and everything. But now people, I know what people are doing, but like I said, it's a good thing, but at the same time, people will misuse it and people will lose their job and will lose the originality of songs.
0: And one would say that once AI is in, it brings competition. As you're saying, yesterday I was having a conversation with a producer and he was complaining bitterly about what we're talking about. Don't you think it is about time that we have to embrace it, then up our game to also compete with the AI and have the best from our industry players?
2: A Semper FM.
1: I didn't get it. It cut through. What did you say?
0: Okay, so what I was asking is, if AI is in and it is posing a threat, definitely there is a challenge. So don't you think it will bring competition, and for that matter, our people should up their game so that they can compete with AI? Definitely, it will help raise the bar when it comes to production, songwriting, and all these things.
1: That's what I say. That's why I say it's good.
2: FM.
1: I say it's good and it's bad. I just mentioned the bad part. The good part of it is that yes, it makes people to now, especially the people that don't have good lyrics, don't know how to get good lyrics, it gives them a good lyrics or whatever. It helps to improve in the music. But when I say improve, it's more like saying it gives you an expo. You are supposed to now go to the studio and create it originally.
0: Okay.
1: Not to be doing it and you start hearing like the AI voice inside and AI effect inside. That's what I'm saying.
0: Oh, okay.
1: So it's good. It gives you an idea that you go and work on it. Just like somebody now gives you an idea of a song, you go to the studio and go and work on it. That's what I'm saying. But it will make us improve. But then, now everybody is just, if someone is not a musician, is somewhere in his computer creating music and uploading, is that choking the music industry? It's choking. So now you hear a song now, you now say, it's on AI. And before those things, people are now listening to the AI.
0: Than
1: the original song.
0: Now wow. Okay. Let's see. Generally, because you've been in Ghana and you've worked with some Ghanaian artists, normally when there is competition like the Ghana Jollof, Ghana Nigeria, we talk about which industry is vibrant and which one, which people are doing well and all these things. What is your assessment about the Ghana music industry? Like generally, in terms of talent, in terms of production, sometimes people complain about, their sound is better than us. And then we also argue, no, I think we are also at par and all these things. As a professional, at your level, what is your assessment about Ghana music?
1: Very good.
0: Like,
1: very, very good. In fact, sometimes, you guys, I don't know, sometimes you guys, I want to talk about quality sound. Sometimes you guys sound is good. Sometimes even in Nigeria, we are like, no, I want to make it sound, see this song from Ghana, since it sound clean, I want it that way. So the assessment, there's no need to assess. You guys are doing good, we are doing great, you guys are doing great too. So
2: it's the same thing.
1: You guys are just next neighbor, 1 hour flight, what are you saying? It's the same thing.
0: Yeah.
1: You okay, it's the same thing. The artists are not doing, I might say, okay, then it was more like Nigeria, all of a sudden, Ghana, but now you can see that you people are not doing what Nigerians are doing now. You guys are going to make somewhere like London, bring Ghana's artists together, you know, that kind of thing. That's how it's supposed to be.
0: Mm.
1: They say if you cannot do it alone, you get some people around you, move. That's how it's supposed to be. I witnessed one that happened one time. I think it was three years ago, and it was in New York, I think.
0: Mm.
1: And everywhere it was a Ghana artist. I think it was an Independence Day, but it was sold out. And I was impressed.
0: Mm.
1: And I was thinking, does Nigeria have their own Independence Day too, like Independence concert? We do Independence, but it's like everybody doing their own different area, but it should have been one, like the way Ghana did theirs that time.
0: I hope you were not jealous.
1: Why would I be?
0: No, I'm just asking. It's a harmless question. I'm just asking.
1: Anything that any good thing happened in the music industry, I should be happy for.
0: Yeah.
1: I knew I was part of the people that played part in the music industry in Africa, so I should be proud of it.
0: Mm. At a point, you guys wanted to bully us when we brought Azonto. Then you came with Salinku. Say Alinko or say Salinku, and Alingo. You wanted to snatch that small glory you were enjoying from our hands.
2: FM.
1: That's creativity, bro. Now,
0: talking about unity, one of the things that some people see keeps the industry vibrant, others also see that it's eating into the industry and taking away the beauty, as you're talking about, like seeing Ghanaians organize a show and you see Ghanaian artists working together on all these things. It's what we call in our part of the world beef. I don't know, do you believe in that?
1: Part of what?
0: Beef, like musical beef. Like rivalry, you know, yeah.
1: That's what I'm saying, though. When I get to the OV2, we too have our own to the plate.
2: A separate
1: is this. That's why I don't know. That's human being.
0: Mm.
1: Everybody want to be up there. Everybody want to be, I want to be number one. I want to be the one they talked about. I want to be this, I want to be that, so... it comes with the industry. Check from the history. It comes with it, and it will continue. Even when we leave this world, it will continue. But trust me, when the beef of people ends and they come together, it becomes a good thing. So it's part of life.
0: When you come to Ghana, one of the biggest beefs we've witnessed for the past is that over 15 years, as Shatta Wale and Stone Boy. Shatta Wale has the SM fans and Stone Boy has the Beam natives. I don't know if you've heard about it before. What is your take on that? What is your take on that? It's been 15 years.
1: I don't put my mouth to people's problems.
2: A Semper FM.
1: Issues, I don't put my mouth there.
0: But as an industry player, would you wish that maybe it will come to an end, or you see it as normal?
1: Like I said, it comes with the industry. If by the grace of God, they come together, it's a good thing. Even when we did Lucky, I witnessed, what was his name? Shatta Wale and this person, Sakode.
0: Yes.
1: But my favorite song now is the song they did together.
0: Okay, the recent one?
2: A Semper FM.
1: Yeah, the recent song they did. It's one of the songs I'll always play.
0: Wow.
1: Bend down like this. Don't like this. I do that song.
0: Yeah.
1: Bombastic, Elastic, Everlasting. I love that song.
0: Okay, Everlasting.
1: Yeah, Everlasting. I love that song.
0: We will play that song for you before you go. But finally, what would you like to tell Ghanaians who are listening to you live on Asempa 94.7 FM? Yeah. Rude Boy, the whole Ghana is listening. Let's hear from you. What do you want to tell us?
1: Okay, I'm going to say this, okay? I've watched some interviews where People are complaining, Nigerians don't play Ghana music, and Ghana music always playing. Please, I don't think that is necessary. We play Ghana music. I'm in Nigeria, listen to the radios, they play Ghana music. Okay? And
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1: I want everybody to understand that music is a gift from God. All right? If you have it, go for it. If you have Asempa it, go for FM. It. We should stop, I don't know how to put it, we should just stop this. I know Ghana-Nigeria, I love Ghana-Nigeria kind of beef is this, even for the football, there is banter.
0: Yeah.
1: They love a lot of banter, you know, in football, but like I said, it comes with it, but let people not take it all that serious, as if it's like this South African xenophobia thing.
0: Yeah.
1: You know? And my country, I want to represent my country. It's your country. What's your country? If they did Nigeria and Ghana will play, you want me to support Ghana? You too, you support Ghana. Me, I will support Nigeria. So it's normal. Okay, it's normal. So Ghanaians, I'm just telling you, you guys are our neighbors. We are brothers. But if reach competition, we'll compete. If you finish, we are all West Africa. You guys, we are neighbors. That's the thing I want to say.
0: Well, are you a Chelsea fan?
1: 100%.
0: Wow. What are you telling Chelsea fans in Ghana listening to you?
1: Chelsea fans, I beg you, this time, man, that 10th position that will carry the Premiership, please. Chelsea fans, keep the pressure on our coach to get the right players. That's the thing I need to say. And I know we might carry the next Premiership. That's what I'm hoping for.
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0: Rude boy, thank you so much. But before then, Charlie, gift us some small freestyle. Something.
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0: You know, I'm blessed and alive. Small. We can't pay for that. That is why I'm pleading. Please.
1: Okay. I've been there on my own for Ghana. I've been my friend they call for Fana. Tell I say, I did go Ghana. He gon' say how far I go do and my brother. Leave her like that, I make.
0: Rude boy!
1: By your God.
0: God bless you so much. But this is your song.
1: Thank you very much.
0: Reason with me. Maybe one day when you come to Ghana, I need to sit you down in the studio. Then we talk about your songs back to back to back, analyze the lyrics and the ideas behind it and all these things. But reason with me, Jesus, and blessed and alive. Okay, so thanks so much for your time. I know you're busy, but you availed yourself so that we can have this interview. God bless you so much. Greetings to our Nigerian brothers out there. So tell them that we greet them so much. And anytime, any day they come to Ghana, this is Asempa 94.7 FM is your platform. We are family. You can join us so that we can have the show.
1: I want to give a big shout out to my Ghana fans. Okay, God bless you guys. Okay, all the Ghana people that have been supporting my music. God bless you guys, especially Sac Nation and Gadam Nation. God bless you guys.
0: Okay, God bless you so much. Rude boy, have the best of the day. Okay, so Ebusia for a rude boy. Eneno Echichi and Komono. 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Na Midika Katros and Komoho. Yakasache. What you say? Yakasache. Intino. Let's enjoy this one. We are live on Facebook at Asempa 94.7 FM. Midini Obidumbi is still in charge. You buy a bit to us.

You know, some time back, way back, I was quite so, me too quite so, but it's so, do you need to but there is this man, eh? There is this man I need to talk about. Papa Bio, also, me can't want him. I remember those days when me co joined some painting club as an artist. I was in secondary school, and I'm a form two or so. And I'm co joining a painting club, and I met this friend, Pabna Pra Jr. He now works with Power FM TV XYZ. He's their morning show host. You know, introducing me to a drama group way back in Kumasi those days, Chemartin Playhouse, and I met this man. This man. Dr. Daniel Apiaje. WW, I know I'm here. And he turned my life around.

0: blessed and alive. If yours will be, I will be in check and confirm.
1: I'm blessed in my life.
0: So proud of you that you came into my life. And may God bless you so much.
1: Whatever go happen. Cause me I say we came out from nothing. I remember the boys in it easy for rapping.
0: Yeah, Murphy, I didn't come on. We have some friends from the School of Performing Arts and then Omar Bekayan sa. Yeah, Bani Abedin Komo. It be both the annual just some patch of presence and now for your queen. Franklin.
2: Presence, sir.
0: Oh, by microphone, mommy. By microphone. No, no, hey. Franklin, be bold.
2: I am.
0: Performing Arts student now, my chair. Good morning now. You are in charge of publicity, right?
2: Yes, please.
0: Okay. And I have Enoch.
3: Yes, sir.
0: Here. Enoch.
3: Enoch,
0: who is stage manager?
3: Yes.
0: Bear microphone, patch up your microphone. Who didn't hear this year? Stage manager for the air on time, Pekasa. We'll be stage. I'll move to center right, left, back. Then they come to the apron. Go back. We'll be do sir.
3: Amen.
0: Send me my stage manager. I'm poo many chums. And I have Clement too here. Clement Takwaba.
4: Yes, sir.
0: Maybe I will call. Bear microphone, mommy. Oh, Clement cried. Oh, cried. Oh, actor. You know. Let's talk about the play. What's the title?
3: When She's Dead.
0: When She's Dead.
3: Yeah.
0: When Who Is Dead?
3: Big question, no.
0: Because when she's dead, yeah,
3: uh-huh.
0: It's broad. Okay. Why? Who? Okay. I'm a young player.
3: All right. So you're sitting there, man. You need your for energy. So sometimes. Omumu baku efima. Anyway, as it nan kaya nebeka with the other partner. Inti plane efi. 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
0: okay
3: nti as ehun se mofrano befa Yamu at a tea, and I'm so my many bar penny, and I say, Papa, never penny. And I'm saying, now, how I'm a nanny or how I'm more firm with your honey tea, no. And I'm so Papa no a pam never penny, no, because not there, no, my many, you know.
0: As some
3: Papa, my baby, my mini D on Zenia,
0: yeah,
3: to me. 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
3: yes
0: thinking se o kofa o ba ma na be fill that gap
3: yes
0: that void eno o ba ne ba ye ni mum ono mum betete o mun tem
3: yes
0: ene nam so nto kan se ma papa ne pam ne ba panin
3: yeah.
0: And out of that, neba penny ne wu.
3: Yes.
0: So that is where the story is.
3: That's the story.
0: It's after the body wu no. Whatever will happen, if you want to know. So let me come to you, Clement.
4: Yes, sir.
0: Robin, our player.
4: Mr. Safo.
0: Mr. Safo.
4: And Mr. Safo, yeah, Mr. Baby Akua ne yere free mui. Adam for pa. And Drew say.
0: Were you a good friend or a bad one?
4: A good friend.
0: Are you sure?
4: Yes, sir.
0: Me ho ni ma me
4: oh, a good friend. Enti, e ko ba se enkra no e ko sa tete ni mu no. Omo ye se okay, ye nkobo ye papa. Adam for Mr. Safo amane na one ye papa nso.
0: E
4: mekasa. But then ye ni ba enkra na ni ba omo ho so no na je se bibia aje nsamu.
0: What was it because Mr. Safo entimi an convince papa no beyond eyi. Ana se Mr. Safo too became an accomplice.
4: Mr. Safo ba late.
0: Okay.
4: Because now nkra ne dwen se ensa kyara ye betimi ay den. 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
0: Okay, na se after ba ko na firi mu kwa kire na ansa na wo
4: be. So e ko ba se ma me no epe ejapade afi Mr. Bediako ho nom enti wo pamo wo ama Mr. Bediako be pam ne ba panyini no afi fie
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4: yes. Very good enti nkura mmienu no mu di akiri no ene yeso ke yankobo ye papa yonko amane no metu ye papa fo no njira yachi
0: 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And Honsem and Ayeka, when is it coming on? Yeah, Franklin, Dabena, Basso, and where is it coming on? Nah, yeah,
5: okay, we have already opened, which is today is Saturday.
0: Okay,
5: it started last 2 days, which is Thursday.
0: Thursday no,
5: yes, yesterday and today. For this week, tomorrow will be the last day, and it opens again next week, Thursday. Friday, Saturday, and Sunday. So 8 days in total.
0: Okay, 8 days.
5: Yes, please.
0: With the same characters, and I'm always the same characters now.
5: Okay, we have characters. Double characters. So
0: double characters. Yeah, they switch. You know, it's so tiring.
5: Yeah, yeah.
0: To be shouting, jumping it's on stage, and all these things. It's so tiring. It's so tiring. Yeah, indeed. School of Performing Arts. Apart from Yetimunka, but they are not within the campus. Yana and Shadanya that loud, sir, until recently when my senior brother, the dancer, came around to it FM, then all of a sudden, baby, I'm FBI on their socials, I'm on for canvas and all these things. But I know you guys are working.
5: Yeah.
0: I remember some time ago, we came there to do your bear play. I've forgotten the play. It was not a buffer. I've forgotten. But Mekai say about how be some play be from Kumasi and Charlie, one more for those days. So, I remember when I was Kenta. You know, I rise onto my feet to pronounce and to proclaim what have been achieved so far on earth. The world has undergone atrocities, chaos, and pain. They really have started. I'm talking about 26 years ago.
3: Wow.
0: Yeah. And I still recall my lines. Fresh.
3: For that one is a fact. You will never forget.
0: Yeah. And I remember when I played Anansi. You know, life is hard when no Edufa. I've forgotten some of them. Umana abwafem, you know, but my idea is a more to me a promoted school to this level, and we pray that so many people will get interested in it. No, so to me, abba, it's near me ba. Send a me famra because say the music idea, and there's a me ba, or some pebe. Say me de thousand babies.
3: Oh, sika okay. So what the thousand be chair there? I'm going to pay them. I'm
0: talking about gate fee.
3: Okay, so gate fee no aye 30 cedis. Gate fee no aye 30 cedis for students.
0: No, we are 30 cedis noodles. Cry. How can I go in domi joint?
3: Say
0: yeah. Oppressor si kakra kusya kakra ne kakra.
3: Yeah, system now you own it. Must say bottom line, since you don't so for more than
0: 30 cedis
3: for students. Now adults and other people are paying 50 cedis.
0: 50 cedis.
3: 50 Ghana cedis.
0: To come and enjoy when she's dead.
3: Yes, pay.
0: 50.
3: Yes.
0: Na mo wenya emfaso de.
3: Oh, see, yeah, shada share emfaso no. We are looking at the lessons people will learn. Ena, you see, this thing relates to mental health. So when people watch their story played on stage and then they see the outcome, they react to it, by the time they realize, they are healed within them. So some of the mental health issues, you cannot solve them by talking to the person. So they need to watch something, they need to have an entertainment or something. So this will help people who are having mental health problems, and then such related issues when it comes to stepmother, step-parent relationship, and how we should deal with them, family life, family values, and then the effects and consequences of yes.
0: Clement, playing that role, how was the feeling?
4: Okay, me ba ye no as bediako ayonko no na any emergency mu na me yonko bediako no e collapse ye. Yeah, because of the now all community. Now, Osha said, we're young, across our TBN, now we're collapsing, and I said, we're winning. And I think, say, I know, I'm young, baby, across our situation, no more. A brow more, a year no more, a tata, no more intimidating day, anchor. And personally, experience, I mean, and I say, my young, or bear me, every minute, so I'm going to be lonely.
0: Wow. But I don't know. Project we are, you were talking about mental health.
4: Yes, sir.
0: Have you involved the Mental Health Authority? Money or money come across my mind, because you're also playing a role to also help to ease and address some of these social aid, because a real cost every now and then people are going through it and quite be obeying, you know, I traumatized into intimate socialize and why timid. I remember one of the artists by her, was it Kwaku Darlington, is it Kwaku Darlington or some from Kumasi, one of the artists or by her, you know, or say growing up not till being changed and Kwaku Darlington or man are timid. People are going through it. So a piece of advice. Next time when you're doing that, some of my AI went, what we can also do to help to connect you or plug you to the necessary authorities, maybe a mental health authority, maybe a gender ministry. Because these are things that almost come once in the beer. And with the power of theater, most with me are propagating beyond the campus and all these things. And you will be the home. Come on.
3: Okay.
0: All right. Okay. All right. Are there some number catch your Ghana for before we say goodbye?
3: Okay. So the debate Ghana for you now. I say, young share senior. Your name. Afufo be related when it comes to family relationship.
0: Mm.
3: And then we should know that our decisions, every decision you make, has an effect not only on you, on the society you find yourself in. So that is what we want to leave with the people that are listening to us. And we want to thank all our listeners for giving us this time. And we want to thank the whole production team for giving us the opportunity to publicize our production. Thank you very much.
0: Enoch, one day,
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3: Okay, we'll come.
0: We'll talk about that stereotype.
3: Yeah.
0: Yes, of course, it's be bro. Would you call also go with yes? That tag, you know, that cliche.
3: That's important.
0: One day we will talk about it,
3: yes,
0: and we will discuss how it feels,
4: sure,
0: to decide, say, this is what I want to do, and the implications that come with it. Family, sometimes they will discourage you and all these
3: very
0: things.
3: Much.
0: Clement, yeah, call then I'll catch you again.
4: All right, the Becca Chre at your phone, you know, and I say. 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
0: and he ended up dying
4: babi ampesu ubi abeshe ye maamena Mr. Bedi ako kwa ware ono o babi yo odene ba wade
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0: yebe ba abeshe so yes, sir, thank you for your last words. Franklin your last words now for you. I'm sorry so
5: right this
0: Manemra.
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0: Mm-hmm.
5: It's not always, I mean, it's not inherently, it's not something that is biological. It's people, it usually comes in when the glue of the family, let me say the mother, when a home lost the mother and then the greed comes in. Greed fills in. That is what makes stepmothers change from being good people to bad people. It's not, stepmothers are not always bad people.
0: Greed in the bank. Yeah, must pass. We looking forward. Say, Eradi Adoma Bibia be come. Na afi yet me. Miti yanko nyame pa ni yanko nko boy yanko ni yanko re. Na afi Bibia intimi konkain. So that was Franklin Enoch and Clement from the School of Performing Arts. When she is dead, yanko ni yanko re live. Asempa 94.7 FM. Still I agree. We have a lot to talk about. 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Midi ni obidumbi e bye.

0: 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Yasanswa Bebion. Marak mensawa ha. Marak.
1: Bro.
0: Charlie, what's up?
1: Vipia woko.
0: Prince Amma kam bro for you.
1: We do. Onya rude wala enu se de bro fun ko na abeka ne.
0: Eh, Prince putu mutai wo de meka.
1: Ene de ozo num tie nyumre we o.
0: Debi ye buka ko di wache.
1: Wache, ochira, ahoma chiri na.
0: Correct. Inya na.
1: Bibia kama na ye nua be ma cash too na wa ma ade ato ye ne na ye sie cash too.
0: Oh, okay. Wow.
1: And then I'm not that from Kakra, but Senate TBI, I'll say, yeah, cause support me. I'm going to rest in peace, and I'm pushing up for some shedding.
0: I'm going to find a crime scene. And then soon, I'm going to Uncle Botella, Salt Pond, and then soon,
1: I'm going to
0: Methodist Church. I'm going to be a BB, and I'm going to form a crime scene. They play their role.
1: Yeah, in the music industry, they've done their bits. Definitely.
0: Now, Rascal Kunenyum, no.
1: Nia Canada, so say, I catch him, say,
0: catch Rascal Kusemi, so I bought them. No, but we're not serious.
1: And you're not about them.
0: Debbie, on one castle, I bought them. Rascal, you are mad. I'm attacking you personally. Rascal, you are mad. Because, whoa, look at you. Rasta man. Show a body say, Rasta man. Now, who needs me at this?
1: What's your own thing?
0: What is wrong? Change your mind, what's wrong?
1: Say, I catch him say, industry, you need a vocal on it.
0: I didn't know your manager this.
1: Say, what we need to say, I don't know how, or no, Hano, Krana, and your number.
0: Rascuku, what I'm. You are catching them to a man who mean one or more than offer the hospital. What kind of.
1: And you know, because I cry every year.
0: What the prophetess are going to me ferry frontier. Can you say? Your prophetess, Francisca Osai. Prophetess Akwaba.
2: You know me, though.
0: Patch your bare microphone, man.
2: Okay, thank you.
0: We're a prophetess with swag.
2: So
0: prophetess. It was swag, say a fan of bra.
2: I
0: patch up my microphone, mamma.
2: Okay, sure.
0: Never bag me sin while said, I'm sure when you mean.
2: Okay, sure.
0: I'm sure when you mean. Come on. Prophetess, you're music industry, money, war.
2: Yeah.
0: And I come also the prophetess, the NK, and come share.
2: Sir.
0: Now, prophetess, then I'm going to find some other one over two. And then, won't. And then, ne. Saturday, kauni ye yikuran ko wada. Ai ni wabi pimu abe microphone ma menye ni nkomo.
2: Mati menye abe ma me da senso ni akwanya wodi amame ha. Ade ni ni music nankasa no, yes.

0: Kwame Kai recently saving the creative space in a demonic ruled by demons and satanic and all these things. One eyes of mommy,
1: of course. Mhm teche na de ni like I said earlier no.
0: Patchoya no ban microphone.
1: Okay, sure. All right. So we share Lucifer before according to the Bible no obati asifo asasisu na na jumede kasea na odipan sana na otontwa rade. Na o menya nkopon kasee e de di wonnyum to wo mu. And the music itself is a heavenly gift like I said. Make it secular music. That's not simple. Means that the person is demonic. Mm. Just say on earth, no, be bia one rules. Obia what you need to do. And there is this perception behind music. Says, oh yes, secular music. Even excuse my words. Even no more mutunya menyum be bread. They are part of it because of music has to do with the popularity and the fame. Yes, and on a may two and I'm on one or two, but it is not demonic as it says.
0: Yeah, say yeah, say if you more cry on my album, maybe you know, or my record, you know, or more whom be our day and you're gonna say, so the bear and you're not telling you the queer bear day. Now, if you compose, won't you cry with tea? Tea that you know, and on a baby sour.
1: Yeah, baby sour. Eh, dear Cosso, yeah.
0: It will be, and you to me be better than any Marco baby, say a comfort, say a bosom, say a sumine, say a sofu, and I'm a meammy tea, and you may name me the cry, baby.
1: Yes, yes, and music itself, no, a spiritual, like I said, into a carry power. And you know, until you get that backup, no. There are so many people that are doing well, our music industry, but omuhun kwino. And she say any muame, and then I mean kwami ya any muame, a coin wo be a wab rabu mu bia one coin. Yeah.
0: It you know yen yam yum kwa. I was so nyabi bi techi.
1: Definitely.
0: And son wet me as a CD.
1: Definitely.
0: You suspect Rascuku.
1: Oh, there be Rascuku dia. Rascuku dia yen to me suspected. Oh, kutane natural gift. Oh, kutane natural gift.
0: It yen re Ghana music industry. Again one home.
1: Me kuni say eh youth ni bi na omo sorry no omu kita some specific gift bi a eh so omu push harder than they are doing. Obi tita kwa mi ujin say that guy is very great. Yes, or you're very very great and destiny na done in him no is not ending anytime soon.
0: And that tobo na o can very great now. Me nim say kwa me when it comes to song composition, the pen skills and what pa and about say yenye beat no me ade vocals or net no me to walk very great now one and a margin well beyond that no walk a grateful for a minimum answer then again a woman
1: yeah ni greatness no oh no like music is an inbuilt thing in him a raw achadia whether called granny bb one called granny bb he's good to go and a greatness now make an say industry mobile hoy so movie kakrana what of him but to beat itself Kwame Eugene universe itself power na kita wi ase to me nangasa no e dia branti ene chia e se okonenim. He is not meant to relax anytime soon. Yes ena bambo bi dano so a onya fearless. Bibia ni hoka nyankopon ho
0: bambo no ifri fa eye ifri abusuem na aba no so e yobi na ti baby bom paye mana na wono no wako baby de ni ti akoshe baby. I just want to understand it.
1: Oh, every celebrity be a one way or the other. Even if you're a celebrity, grandpa, they're one way or the other. No, who have protection? But no, he's protected naturally. Yes, universe needed some special mantle be at on. So he's naturally protected. He's loved, spiritually, physically.
0: It's over protected, Kerma. Kwame Eugene, he knows who do.
1: So do it, Ray. Or to say, obiti sada di lumba. I say, otosa ya papa ne line. That is the field he has to focus on.
0: High life, no?
1: Yes, high life, no. So focusing on it now. Baby, your papa daddy lumba do, you know. I think Kwame will even so ojine ya obetrim. Yes, so that is where he has to stand. Ojina papa na name na emma ye ring fino. And he'll do very well there. Papa no cross soon tiny chicken see pa because he's loved.
0: Oh, confusing man. I was a Kwame Eugene jina ye.
1: Yeah.
0: First of all, a Kwame Benz soon will be far will be jina ye.
1: Gift net sinimuno. Obe somu ye, man and relax it, like I said. Ompe monko, man and relax it. Ompe monko.

0: like that Lumba never rested in the industry. Mm. Yes. So he has to keep pushing. He has to keep giving his country what we want to hear. Because he has to be a replacement to that, our father.
1: Daddy Lumba.
0: Yes, of course.
1: Who said Daddy Lumba Tanechi? How?
0: Sir, what said I? Who baby a branch and a credina? His soul is very humble. Mm. And a few things he did. Me knew a more physical encounter before. Yeah, Papa, no, he left. But Papa, no, Tanechi.
1: Mm.
0: Yes, or Tanechi pa.
1: Spiritually.
0: Spiritually, or Tanechi pa.
1: Prophet Esana, Uhuno.
0: Or Donne pa.
1: Ah, Daddy Lumba. DL, et a kwam yuji.
0: Or Tanechi. Or Donne pa. Or Don. He really loves him deeply.
1: Mm.
0: He loves the boy.
1: But is Kwame aware of that?
0: That is what I cannot tell.
1: Mm.
0: Yes, that is what I... But he's loved. He's loved.
1: But who is Kwame?
0: Yes.
1: Who is
0: Kwame? He's... Is
1: he a Kwame? And I'm going to be to Ansana sa a chitaina Daddy Lumba also spiritually or the tire a year chino a bit me a year juma a bit me a energize it. Now it's me a pushing it to be a beer also could do.
0: Adiani ni someone can say who's an only university be communicate personally. Because all the time who say any pa some kind of way. So who's an only university be communicate personally and you have to consult you be. You say mommy. You say mommy. If he knows his way out, he's good to go. He's already good to go. And so Sian San Yama way in Anna, a bit dear buono. And the day born no soon he saw their name no swear dano son so ye din be a kita to me pa kita hone.
1: Hey Kwame no.
0: Yes.
1: It's yen fan say minim say Kwame it. A Kwame na on fason connected to the universe.
0: Universe no. And so who is so angel, the crab of four. Na to me ne kita no no. Under normal circumstances no, every Saturday morning since I'll be cut what be a coach with Yampon. And then just so back to Obia or soon be bia, especially BBT says soon
2: FM
0: and Sasso Becoto Sadian. And Tino, oh, soon is so angel now. Time will be piano Joe, only Sony by communicating, only universe never communicating. He will introduce himself to the universe. Yes, as the power of earth that he is. Yes, oh, Sas spiritual guiding, oh, so now on one castle, which me first our coin so.
1: You bedding come over with you.
2: A simple FM.
1: You come over with you. You say I could come to bed your menyan se mini nani.
0: You bet you, sir.
1: You bedding come over with you. Now, beyond Kwame Eugene, a damn view now.
0: I also see Kofi Kinata, who is also a great person, and he still has to work. Kofi Kinata also kind of our industry no. Yes, he has to go far with his music career. How he is no on keeping it up, and he should keep giving us what we want to hear. Like I said, yes, on us in that same field in so or you need to be do a chiripa. Yes, I see say in the nearest future no and kolano be ban and I say asa now omo ba, but there is more ahead. On be ban and I say now omni na be communicate I say obey penny obi to say yeah papa chief imam. Ewurade e de sad destiny na to no so nanim. Yes. He needs Asemba to push.
2: FM.
1: Yeah, her prophetess obi be ka say asem na wo ka no. Yeah, ye nie ni no to de bia e be ka say wo pe hype. Unim ye industry. Any ye nin komo. E hype na ope. Catch me.
0: Oh. Me bra. Kristo Yesu. One by Shah Pubiao. The Yamia Shran and Domeno.
2: A simple
0: Abrabo Munenya Giddy Giddy. Yam be granny and Nina Crassia Babe and Yamijuma. Yan gave us here at nine industry, Numna, ya draw tattoo near the Adenanka yet Tefaso. But El Radia and Yanesa, and Obi or Nimi personally being him, I'm very humble. I'm not the type I may young Hosha. Even a very hard cross, programs and other things will be whom he was here. Because I'm just protecting myself to my call. And before I say something, I make sure say Euradina me can say.
1: It Euradina I can't
2: say. Asemba FM,
0: sir.
1: Sir, akwenya bana ushe omumie no a, would you like it?
0: Oh, definitely. Definitely. Sir, akwenya no be any problem.
1: Yeah, yeah, yeah, tight so yana 19 picture womb. In fact, I've been to music concert via artist BBQ stage. One chair will be a because your man a quancher se man in chair will be a one rare na ubi Eddie BB Sine Quine na a send a performance. Yenim artist or mako stage or do stage and then refin no co blank. yenim artist o mako stage o drew stage ana ne voice afam meanwhile wa ye rehearsal ne bibia inti amanfo so wo mo toto mo ho drew enkofu ya wo kon masemi Kwame Eugene ene ayi Kofi Kenata ena so far two so me two ana fofo bi ho
0: yeah today we are discussing about them
1: so today no omo mi no ne discuss
0: yeah.
1: So obi ye na adwen se o two o mo so sa e be adwuma
0: no enye juma like I said Kwame Eugene and Kofi Kenata are loved by the universe sana o kan edro to their life itself is 99% spiritual it's everywhere but there are some specific people wa ne hunam dua no beti brewom but pass e be kan sana open no hunya ne sa yes on beti me dey mroye ne adeade ato so that is why I said earlier say emroye no beto because you were challenged to okay. The universe.
1: Okay, Emroyano, so by Emre.
0: Yes,
1: A
2: Semper FM.
1: Yes. Na alam, na born, was snoozy 5 minutes. Ni ye Edmura tota ye pa. Nene, ono, nene. Ono, nene. Edmura, nene, nene, ode. Emroyani, ye di ato.
0: Ay, oh, wake up.
1: It's, yeah, yeah. Industry, no, Ghanaian music industry, no, at large, no. Hum, hum, femo, na say ni, jina.
0: Oh, hum hum de one thing I see say ekutia yen bebre wo yen industry nim say odonim. Number 1 odonim e na pesa minkum nya ne do so. It's like me pesa me yen ya ka say yemia. Hwe wo hwe Nollywood. There is one thing I e bind dey omo. 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There some kind of way. They be a me kasa same way. Se u min fan se what for mi body na kasa min freo. 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U so ne se hundi ye jina homa. And to say industry, Obi belonging to the dark, Obi belonging to you. And he said they all have one or two things they do for themselves. And banners are scattered, baby, because soon be an any or no son or eddy or giddy. Oh, yeah, I know be a summa you can meet.
1: Am I every emmer as a people? As an
0: yes,
1: industry?
0: Yes. Nti am I into me for? Am I into me for? As a sa or donny woho. And I dare say, won't you mean it without anything binding it? You can't. And idea, that is the truth. And in penufone dan on a some comma green boom. Then they bind it. Whether it be the music industry or the acting industry.
1: Yes, sinigina, yes. And fancy.
0: Good.
1: Said ye beya in he.
0: And scatter. Tessa sana askatea yet he.
1: Prophetess. And I yen no air to chin common or prophetess
2: Francis
1: Nation Oracle of Truth. A whole and war any nature chink on a prophetess and patch on Peso Yadeva Kumami.
0: Okay, sure.
1: Meba Manaxo. But it's Wobble, Kofi Kenata Wobble, Kwame Eugene.
0: Yeah.
1: She Rascal Kumami.
0: Oh, Rascal Kudia, original. Rascal Kudia, I don't know who said stardom no. Who be there, yes, shame. Uhu di ani di ani nye shen, but ye fa, onono naturally no ye blessed. Rascuku is nature's own. Yes, he's nature's own. Wahu. Ena onono nature's own oye, and he belongs to the traditional part of life.
1: Okay.
0: Obi ane ne call, ni ni area, ni ni gift. Rascuku belongs to the traditional part of life. Se wehu ha, wehu. Se wehu the area you belong to na, wehu, ebe hao. Yes, so Rascuku belong to that part of life. Into no, a one kind of person. He's a traditional man.
1: Oh, okay.
0: Yeah, he's a traditional man.
1: No,
0: Debbie. He know. Debbie. Oh, he's nature's own. He's nature's own.
1: Now, you know, why are you doing this at times?
0: Squad. Squad, they are good. Oh, say, Mimi, who am I saying? I'm side, you know. They are good. But, me who is said followers no are those
1: as in spiritual and our own among performance so far.
0: Their performance, they are all good. They are all good. They are all unique in their own ways. But just a young Ghana phone, you can't come with
1: him. What boy will man? I hold you young boy.
0: Oh, they are good. They are good. Maybe I shut them and then back as our back door. Maybe Kaya can be. And that thing is still pending. That thing is still pending. He needs to work on. He's a good man, and that thing is saving him. Who's a giver? In as much as a or you're strict, no, me come out, no. He's a giver. Asempa FM. And he's sadly general, but a lot of attacks winning him. Yes, a lot of attacks.
1: I don't know why I'm on air attacking him.
0: Your time. Yeah, your time. Your time.
1: Nah, Stoneboy.
0: Oh, Stoneboy is good.
1: Ujina ye.
0: He's good. Stoneboy is good.
1: Ujina ye.
0: Yeah. Oh no, he's good.
1: Oh my God, yeah, me beside those things, no, because I was see who say these are artists. Yeah, you want to
0: yeah.
1: It's now see who so Ujina ye. Said ye beya. Ujina bi. Ubi fendi bre. Enfendi boni bi. Enko say di omo ye no.
0: Yeah.
1: Na afi. Eniji omo de maye no. Na ya nkwa nkunya. Iti mpacho unya time. Mema o list. Artist bia. Omu mebde personal. Omu hiyame pa. Na. Nefa omu. She. 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Na bibi o ha oso omu ya. Ni etimi ya ba. Dene di eme ya pa. Ne e raskuku di eme.
0: Raskuku di o ene chesu. Ono ubi an forget sen. E dro bi an kade.
1: Mana. Bro. Ene ya boy ra hum hum.
3: Yeah. No kre.
1: Yeah. What is your take on that?
3: For me, I think, let's say, how do I even put it?
1: Say Raskuku de ne ode.
3: Raskuku de, mommy aka say he's a nature's person, but I would say he's a god. Like, everybody have a way of seeing people, alright? Me, I have a way of analyzing things, I have a way I see people around me. Obi oho abo mpae o se nyame nhyrae nyame nye se ma o obi timi ma o 5 cedis ana 10 cedis na o se nyame na nhyrae 10 cedis no hana de ma o physically nhyrae na enipa ni nhyrae na se nyame nhyrae. I see the brand giving opportunities to people, which is somehow will be like a blessing.
0: Yeah,
3: what I say. So in other ways, no, enye a normal being. We have people that are making impact. We have people that are transforming individuals.
1: Yeah.
3: And then his music is touching lives. It's affecting people. He's not a normal person. So
1: I'm saying
3: I'm not saying I'm saying I'm saying it's the issue of the gods.
1: On a more serious note, Rascal could do anything. No, how can how can you sing this song? Obi gospel artist be wakwa tia kobon paya wa nyanyumui.
3: Where about pay on?
0: It's nature zone.
1: Na who Rasta man?
3: Where about?
1: Kobo reggae.
0: Nature zone.
3: Hey, be reggae song go.
1: Hey,
3: reggae song.
1: Na baby, you're there for so Google
3: search. Say normally no. Ye music na. Yeah, to genre now. Sometimes you can say gospel is not a genre in TRC. Because at the end of the day, it's a reggae song.
1: Yeah.
3: But in your boy and I say now gospel for nobody. Because it's also putting a bit of pressure on the gospel artist because the standard of the mixing, the standard of the project is not like when you have a trainer, why age man. So he deserves a good
1: But I'm happy say your artist no so far spiritually omujina ye.
0: Yeah.
1: No mere ade. There was this issue that came up. Ah na Shatawale Ekase. Stoneboy Huna, one here will be diary, will be theater because on no to me kutano no mood. And I've heard. Mint kenny na. Ah Stone so kase no.
3: But I do mean chano. Ebano sa to me in some in the industry na e kanao. Sometimes at the point I believe say it is just semi. It can come for trending for socials because so obviously you will to me power on and you will not hear you know it's a to me na air driver and kayeniha it be people's hard work. Sometimes it pains me personally say oh you be boy homebody and you jumadin panama kase to me be and I say oh be and I be because if you know the number of times people share them a playlisting a promotion a running art a campaign I am musi to me be na you be na me dey me yawo because people are really working.
1: That's what brave
3: am for here juma invest sika
1: manak
3: e juma ni na you see to me be bibi your wah say stumble any start musha several times. When was the last time you felt like there was some spiritual manifestation somewhere? It is just entertainment, and sometimes. Obia as an individual, no. Eti life as differently. Eye niema differently. Me sometimes I feel like yeah, believe in some things that even might not be there, even might not even be relevant. Some of us are giving credit to people, to a deities, to human, to things that didn't contribute to anything that we are doing. Me mean mobi awada hospital for more than 6 months. Ne yere ni ninian matra ne ho. Ahwe na ma akwara na etime ba fie. Am ko bo afore wa sorry.
1: E bia.
3: No, won't see as you at a point now owo hospital one. No, me kan say momi me say bia me kan say God things are not. I'm trying to make a point. At around that 6 months in our hospital, there was no church presence. There was no deity presence. Mm. Nobody was. It was the love that people loved him that went there with food, with money to support him. Na etu etu and physical things that yesa odono much say no. Sa Adrian no money call dey be ko etu and be cinema no. That be what make the person felt okay. Any man in the bar feel. But the first thing people think about as soon as there is anything, they say nyame anabronsam.
1: Break. In as much as may when it comes to religion and beliefs,
3: yeah,
1: so be an energy
3: definitely.
1: And I could come to bedroom, oh, yeah, because me, many are confuanante, many are busy for an ante, many are so for an ante. I could buy a book school, and I'm gonna be a whore. It will be an energy.
3: Exactly.
1: You know, yeah, me, one mark and send me an energy. But I'll say a tears, yes.
3: Oh, yeah, tears, yeah, pa. But on point, let me make you any say, any GD, nasem no. At a point, no. And you say, a man, near money, nine about say, a home. I say, the beer, be Sibiano. Yakoba and I say, Yamenae. So the people don't take responsibilities. Individuals now you cause it like obit mba socials, no obit critique chaos between two big brands. Defaming and then trashing brand and then idea also obit me taking responsibility wa home. But you say nyame sem, Christo sem, spiritual things.
1: Ebane sa meme de meme futu eba kun. Papa anye fi abone.
3: Bone nye fi.
1: No esi unipa no. We see you nipa na home home crony be shady muno. Offer home home them record. Nafi home home.
3: Oh, Nancy, you see your mug. I'm in the past TikTok for anyway. Yeah. Omo kokot sa. So.
1: What are you talking about? Eti yangu my memory prophetess. So prophetess. Se say di ni yenye as Ebia Obi ba up as a new artist or person ba up ni abe. Yani bi moti. If you are over to your soul, artist, we know general sort of power, but if you are a bear home, if you are drugs, if you are a bear, then. How do we separate the two? Physical and spiritual issues. How do we separate it so that to say the manake can say Nipa is irresponsible? Nipa femino, we should hold him accountable. Your fans will be acquired drugs. I find it trim, yes, your home. Nana, baby. How do we separate the two? Said be ya yen kanin na mum na nipa be responsible and the same time concentrate on the spiritual part. Said be kwain meda say nipa na ho. Bacho yen ko.
0: Okay, meda say. What say trust am say
1: Bacho be microphone man.
0: Okay, trust am say nyane hundam ni moja na yeden. Enya. 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Enye say eye honhom. But I guide many people. Me bacho ye peja as a nipa no sana me brain kan yi. 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Okay. I so much hope say ofre busuem. Ebusuem bia wona mamre ne na mane. 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What is God telling you? He said and therefore I created man in my own image, meaning there is something in you. And maybe nyama na enkoye na se okofie keke na yakoto na yefa kora ni nsuo ni yi apaye ma o ye nim ni aye hunti aye aye kasa o me yesofo. But my brabon based on the Bible, it based on spirituality. The awuradi yichere me. Ebi oho e that simple. 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Physical side or baby obe hubi obe fre. 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Yes ishebre. Yes sa sa ishebre. And she say in elevation now by imagine before you were coming into the elevation no. Now when this go and you know baby answer damn pelsa. 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
1: Enti yen hwe celebrities a ye yes wo na celebrity for the mo pema. ina radio for pema ina wan wan pema ina wan wan pema na se eno so it me affect you irrespective of baby opiga ko dru bia wan hwe ya o sexual life bit me abrewase
0: yes e bit me abrewase totally especially se ba mema na obi hwehwe no kra na onya no bit me dey oba aye point of contact abese wa brabo e si bebre
1: I no know anything.
0: Excuse me, so the home never fall by no.
1: Ah, now what?
0: It is sex na kosono. So what you say? And sex, the moment I own your baby, our part it could stay in that person. Ain't it that part no?
1: Any more at what?
0: Ain't it that part no? One kasano, one who said, what koso who be? You could have controlled yourself. Oh, Peja, this is the physical aspect now. Mean your baby yeeking. So what you say? Obi owa or the hard work is him. Obi and the same way so obi so your hard work you should see.
1: Well, prophetess, and come on, be brave, oh, you be brave, nah. Bring us. Nation Oracle of Truth, Prophetess Francisca Osai. Ah, over here.
0: Me patch us anything.
1: Yeah, like where you come from, your hometown.
0: Me tribe.
1: Yeah, your hometown.
0: I'm here not now.
1: We are not now.
0: Yeah.
1: Wow. Oh, okay. I see. But I like your confidence.
0: Thank you.
1: Yeah. I wish that we will meet more, we will talk more about the industry. Maybe the industry ya ne hu hia me
0: pa.
1: Industry ne hu hia me. 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What you say? Hen tin say pija e be bo kwan amanchima no so hu say ya me bo akohwibra, ya me bo sansa bra. Na atimi abey an option of hope. 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Minim e dia na be ka chogana for the future.
0: Me da Ghana for nyina say na first of all Mr. Omifa we fide so na then right me ma ba ko birthday ni din di kwa me salon Francis me wishing a very happy birthday and na me ka che Ghana for nyina ne say de bia me can we don't fight prophecy we work on it and you say come she bi ba na be da ho Mr. Oyiro hu na ye hu adwuma
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1: 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Any number that we can reach you on.
0: Alright, sure. 0502.
1: 0502. 330.
0: 330. 167. 167.
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3: 167 prophetess nyami insha pamanak yeko embro yeko no mr semeka itie for say on 15th of August me amakola big vibes big vibes experience e wapam me manage artists ba ko ofi apam ti on 15th of August no me yen first ever concert amano e apam the 15th of August mamo apam central region cape coast mamo winiba mamo swedro one environment nina mama and share big vibes power sarti be also Uma Bena also like a lot of artists Eljena Kweku Agata Marijuan plenty of them are coming through so if you are around that area on 15th of August come and support us live the big vibes experience
1: Manak mami no wasi na me fawusi na Nakobi Grill and ne ukupi mo kaneshi fire Amo Junction, Kaneshi Fire Amo Junction. They are opening a new branch there in Tifria, Yakwakoka, Bella the All Rounder Honafi, yet Miakonia Kwakoji. And she promised me last week also be delivered in there. It's Bella, Yifria, Yabebaho, and she say Omoma discount, 20% discount. It's in Pacho Yina Yanko, in Yanapa, Chicano, Achakan, and Anwa Chicken, and Telapiano, Nikuyi Pa. What is here in a fried rice and so kuye omo grilling am no small out to me say you muda pork no sujin and so any identity ebuka kupimo na kobis and ne ewa kaneshi fire ammo junction a ho in a show nina echo so on patreon from 0599 824882 0599 824882 bandes
4: Gary Mix papa. 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What you say? Because Gary ni a shada jam no muhumuhumu kama. In the huso kama. In two dia utum say a guy. Bibia eko ye pa. 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So Praise Johnson. Any producer of the show. Neni or her ne spesa. Said you said you see him and him to do my thing when he trim anymore. And so, a producer and a Joel, and here to social media. And I mean, Shamunina, we leaving you in the hands of the formidable team, sports team. No, Omoteki over. And Yamepa, your best answer, Shabion. To God be the glory. We love you so much. Bye bye.
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0: I know tina say na ye de said ye dane de yina winim no ye de sports avenue 1 ebro but they did kind of trade am po nyankopon de asoda e ma no say enei why ne kama kama e de ama ye boso me fofo kra 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you bet they put deep our transfers in them and every year you remember more than not yet any atrium ever the Commonwealth Games are a course so me and the Australia up more than any 134 medals are 56 gold silver no 32 Sansu and a bronze or more a guitar 45 yeah but I'll be bring her there now me and the Nigeria and so it was a noom on the medal table when it's Australia and the England toss me in Canada toss so a year me and Sans Scotland toso e 9 in a Nigeria and so apeke 19 medals are nioma eko ye edema omu godu nioma akuma akwe du and then Nigeria afa silver silver and so ensia and a bronze 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You wrap up with Togo. You wrap up with Togo. She no set Nigeria LED group na enye bete omo she Togo for e kam yen sa e wo hunti e nso hunko mo ebeba. 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And the second game yen Burkina ebo draw. Last game in the group no e against Togo. 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fashionistic Edi Morat and so Ewofia Eti Mr. Okeho Nomi and San Abo Yabesori Edi Free Show Kesie Sua. I just said no sia abo. Eti baby I will be on stick and stay. Yeah, live on Facebook, yeah, live on Facebook. Ubetimia shared your person only a share via your Facebook page and so a sempa 94.7 FM. I will be on so akoso edi ama me no me no Eben, good afternoon.
1: Good afternoon, Alatu.
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1: Yeah.
0: Nye obi a ne nyane sa, nti unyane sa. 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
2: mi video
0: o me se video
2: oh mi video bruta ala tu
0: Watch your come here, we are here. We are number what do I quawa?
2: Pa, oh, I quire, quire, pa, me judy, sir. Nina, Nim Zanoa, ne cambumna, ayumua.
0: Oh, sure.
2: Ha, kakranka, karakana, cambumna, ayumua. Tea, and they on the first day. Yet, just a day, no more be to me, I had a acronym.
0: Okay,
2: I guess in your room. I think,
0: sir, Edikita on Zaku.
2: Yeah, interesting month in a young room. Club football ever back this month. Nti ye hwe hawa season ni be unfold. So yeah, yen de ya good ya idea ye. Sports ni de do say ana eye ni jina banti. Ye wa hodin de na je say bibia yo keep ala.
0: Edi.
3: Ala tula.
0: Bibia e fine.
3: Bibia e fine. Nyame adom.
0: O de yankopon say.
3: Ye wa hodin ti no. Bibia be fine.
0: Okay. Mami starting free Eben ho. Eben mami nti wo pick of the week.
1: Oh, ala tu. Yenda.
0: But men san ngan kaya tie for say Gian Infantino. Onoane dena sembae.
2: Wakanzo
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0: Wakanzo wanwe. O pick of the week ino.
1: Yeah, eho na meba be boy. Na meti miyake se. Yenda etie for nsua se enere. Na ala, adeba akone se Gian Infantino ne advise our friend Carlos Cordero. Last 2 days, eye nanansan enyumre ina papa edibe tujwa se wa resign. One Gian Infantino was serve as ni senior advisor for the past 5 good years ni. But last 2 days enyumre odibe tujwa se wa resign. Adena, ose football no a yeye no. Gian Infantino ene ni pebi esusu se the next World Cup organization no wabe sell 20% stake ama individual bi. Na were play part in the organization role and in saying ticket sales and advertisements ni ade. Now unim one funny thing na ewom. Sa individual ya obeton amani wafre sa papa se Joshua Kushner. Now who is Joshua Kushner? Joshua Kushner ye papa bia oye American businessman. Ah owa Donald Trump ne babia second born. So it seems to say there is some sort of conflict and there's interest to be somewhere, knowing very well say Gian Infantino na down for power back any Donald Trump. E ina papa Gina Suno say no, one wa ye jumama investment companies, any financial companies bebre. Na football in ye idea as say individual, then no home for forum, na onye bi de share ne jumem. Gian Infantino so chile say Ema or the yes adi in se or peso generate $4.2 billion. For the next World Cup, from 20% na on him betong ni mo, and then Emma ni special advisor, who decided say obe resign. Na company nanka wode ma omo no company no wondi ni sa Thrive Eternal Financial Company owned and controlled by Donald Trump ase aye ne babia second born ni kunu company. So I think say. Senia yedi kankan football abedu bebia in as much as we are trying to generate income from an SSC yeshe certain bebia yed befa yebe generate sika semono na yedi efi and sese ekoye some sort of conflict of interest free bebia inti me pick of the week bakonsone another one insua mesan abemuye Anthony Joshua meeting yake se NDM se acheka kra because almost in a week Anthony Joshua ne bounce ya or bounce back within 3 minutes concerning ne bauta or ne Christian Prenger boy whereby the first 20 minutes now man okay Anthony Joshua down now the next 36 seconds first 20 seconds sorry now man okay Anthony Joshua down the next 36 seconds no sander down but okwa by second round within 3 minutes Anthony Joshua be bo Christian Prenger to form whereby Otumi Bepeke sa bout no as a winner by all means. Inti these are my picks whereby I feel say within the week now many jehona me ye so much interested aside the transfer side El Corso concerning Miami team Real Madrid ni Vinicius Junior in Sem Semono and also whereby Vinicius Junior agent being controlled by Jay-Z as the senior man whereby o taking care of Vinicius Junior, the company they taking care of Vinicius Junior transfer in San Semono. And also Kakra mean so my fawo this week may person make can say I feel Vinicius Junior within this week Real Madrid Amano 1 week ultimatum to decide whether he will stay in the club or he will leave. Vinicius Junior paid $25 million as say what in a taxi nyina ni sika ope say ojene almost $25 million say o matete no bebi afi mu whereby Real Madrid feel say no this is too much and one no igusudi hun komo but the guy seems not to be and I say rock nation for now what time the seems not to be so much content with agreement and I say offer na Real Madrid debano and to me I feel say from a week going. So Vinicius Junior and Rock Nations and Teki Wom Stance Waller. I wouldn't be surprised to see say Vinicius Real Madrid Beton no Ama Arsenal. And any may take for the week, Allah.
0: Eddie.
3: Allah Tula.
0: Maybe I fine.
3: Maybe I find
0: Mario Tio will pick for the week.
3: Pick of the week, name say, maybe it's a car first one or that. Nay, idea now in the world of football, dear. As a man will be at the home man or come once a man. We are football fan, and I say, we are anybody are interested in football, I know why you're back. FIFA, Infantino, any issues or the Barcelona and Copa, so turn part of the stake in a individual person. UEFA, so bad outside, they are not going to allow such a mechanic saying, I don't name my name, Koso. UEFA, the Yomami and San and the Tabon, the reason why in Tia no more per se, FIFA, a better stake, a better stake, Nama and individual. Number one, now, Sema, what can I say? Say, Omoton, I don't name my individual. Number one, football, no, aqua kwa say. Enye ubiade nature football ni ene ebo. So with that one there is no responsibility and I say asu die bi ni obi so say e was say chinch na okukoye bibia na say wodi bibi be che ma football no ekwan kan ma nyoma e de ekoye mo but the thing is now UEFA in some of the bad wanting the reason why I don't support ni say say ye beton football no part of stake ni bi ma individual. I don't forget any investor will be investing in sika ja kwa kwa share ademubiano or expect so be na returns from that thing. Now about football when you say your tone stake ama footballer UEFA position say say your tone are stake ni pe first thing they say commercial returns no ebe ye obligation sisi an obi ni sika ba bechem oje ba bechem no so be na returns it has that part now the ni sika ba bechem ni there in case you ba bo footballer football nye be bia kwakoy advertisement so much your sponsorship are discover all right but here is the case say so muton pe the commercial returns na ba be obligation because obi ni sika shem or per returns into the person who go and look for sponsorship into better when na we say yeah sponsorship for her we say yeah advertisement for her unim say yes anana football mrene the ball football no so etete the second one so be ka say second thing now omo de betu you say yes sir the pressure investor expectation become a daily pressure because obi din sika ba be shem ni tinu de bia o expect so benya bibi na say e bia in a month no anybody or day nisika shadim no in a month biano and I say at a year no or expect so benya a particular amount of money from I don't know the nisika shame no because the agreement or mako it is a or the nisika be shame na say year and be ende and I say quarterly I don't know quarter be ende na say sa expectations when ya at the pressure Emma FIFA himself at the pressure Emma anybody involved in football say be or be raised that kind of amount of money because obi na dinisika. About Bishim, and then the second thing I would be to you, and I tell you, so I'd be to you and say, Sir, obedience is a Bishim, this year, and decision making, and be here for a year FIFA for non qua. The person has to be involved. And I in football, no, there's football and there's business. You are time edible football, you are time edible business. But so would you be now a private a Bishimwa, or no, no, dream is a on during the welfare of the players. Into kwa on no be faso benye ske biano on no be faso. Into no mo kase somdi eye third party be shivna so beto stake na. Every decision on be na ansha na kwa nko boa players for no. But it will be benefited to that investor now the be shame no. Nyoma three out FIFA, UEFA, the bab one to kase because of these things in intino. Omo nye den, omo nsu so so. Any first take, I think say, UEFA did a very good job there because Ocho FIFA ni mo crowd Mark and some advice also e dey eyi betro or betro eye letter tin tin beto e social media say I don't know eye one man project enye FIFA or say Infantino pe any indigenous initiative nim na omo na omo mo FIFA honum ne dey ono kwa be ka say I don't crampo be e dey e beji na djuma kwa enfa no board betu dwa e mo bia hu say Infantino and on new leaders are project no. Now more Maka or FIFA honum administration and staff ni nano. Nobody was in support of it. And yeah, dear say and the world of football no told you I know Bia can wasem.
0: I'll test what is an
3: Infantino. Once I don't know
0: what
2: in the sense that having read the confederations now. The major confederations, you know, exception of Africa, now one more stance, you know, one more shed that making the claim.
1: Mm-hmm.
2: Reading the various statements at UEFA Dubai, that of the Asian Football Confederation, any North and Central and the Caribbean, CONCACAF, the Bayern. One win in annual state that a through media and a one way
3: one more test.
2: And tis anka FIFA, a Gianni Infantino as the leader, I will respect to be crampo edema, the member, I mean, nations now, and as the other confederations are. I was on then. On to me ending come away children and not to say or not sell information at the ama ni media team. So one more spread the answer and one more babete. And so one more reacted to they all reacted to what rumors. According to even one more statement now on Dubai. So clearly
3: I think say it was something and now we're planning. It was planned, but what about between who the advent of a year or more involved in football?
0: So, to me, won't be 50 per quam farm, and it's all about
3: pinning.
0: So, I do grab me the choir, send it go for a bit of fun.
3: From the statement, I advise and it were two journal.
0: But I think UEFA for my idea.
3: UEFA for my idea. But I'm sure now it was internally being discussed. FIFA on man kasa because from the statement, you know, now say they were all aware. Internal man about no back say it was one man project. That means onuna na already. They were aware, but they were not in support of that issue. And on all the bar bontia or bayen sa but Osha say and secondly, he wanted to or the sika now ko perso this sika and that FAF phone now because from Sabia Oko work up
0: near mouth for $40 million.
3: Hey, I dear now call the a bit.
4: Yeah.
3: In through this canal, Bethel said, ah, if this amount of money bad, yeah, why don't I accept it? But I think, said the man, your money in a bay in here, UEFA, or not in NC for my number. So, Alatula, second one, ASMD, Emma Chelsea Football Club.
0: ASMD,
3: Nadia, a benefiting the pan.
0: ASMD,
3: hey, Chelsea player.
0: ASMD,
3: oh, and now Alatula.
0: And I mean, besides, what's ASMD? Chelsea, you know, the SC or Chelsea, you name say ASMD. But who was him there from what angle?
3: There's a particular player the Chelsea set up.
0: Mm-hmm.
3: The year 2003, and a Chelsea quarter player, £88 million, £88.5 million. And on quarter player, and free, Shakhtar Donetsk. And on then by in 2003, sa player me kano ask him before all about Chelsea no. Na Arsenal for akwa no Arsenal for unyana de ding ding, but Chelsea the quite quite mimi Arsenal for. And I'm the co-far player and free Shakhtar Donetsk, a bar, a Chelsea. Or before 2023 season, you know. And now, play a UCO or my national team. So, I'm going to go friendly games near the idea for competitions near the idea, Georgia, Honum side. And I'm going to test. Alatu. I say, I'm going to go because I see player enough for a draw. Since 2023, I'll ball ABC 2024. From 2024, ABC and NE, Alatula 2026. 2 years, Alatu, normal bandy player and semana van Nankabo. Eye Mukhailo Mudrik. Just yesterday, Alatula, asem de ba chess camp. Sanso Bama player and say. Sisiano, sa ban na om de ma eye Mukhailo Mudrik no. Ome yi ban nefriniso. Akwano ako courts. Akwa ba. Oko chess no 22 years. Wa bet nefri for 2 years. See him so 24 years. Ah, but betting if you 2 years without playing football, and now, Endra, Omde, Asemde, Eba, say, Tisiano Mark Lennon, Tisiano Bitmako, join Chelsea, Bobo Kono, to the stand, say, Chelsea for now, Sansa Friend back, say, Umbra camp, to the Chelsea for war, Sydney also, Omo, Aqua camp, Tisiano Mukhailo Mudrik, Aqua, join Chelsea, Kuno, no, Barber started training. Chelsea for so catch and say, no, he am a team, no, it's no, make keep no, or Chelsea club, and yes, I'm there, about matches. This feels like a new signing. Although, don't forget the Chelsea are saying banano 2 years
4: from player
3: player purchase.
0: Mm-hmm. No, no, you have same
3: day. I know you have same day. But we will ban it, you know.
2: And your bando, a suspension.
3: A suspension. Now say suspended 2 years. Yes, then you abandon cement to you.
2: You can buy, you can register players, but suspended, you know, ASA within this frame of time until 30th June 2027. Ube to me at all, Ube to me assign.
3: Davity.
2: Ube to me at all, Ube to me assign. But within this confined time, I want to diama woman. So almost sounds so breachy. Almost sounds so then. Aye, BB. And you are more same be within this period until June 30, 2027. Then, sir, two transfer window ban no. Will be what? Activated.
3: But the issue is, it's not this administration.
2: Clay 2009 Capital to 2013.
3: Yeah, issue. That was under Abramovich.
2: So Chelsea can still now, sign players.
3: Clark Capital for no one or Omdu Mokoi, to bully in Grove was a. These are things that are happening. And until I'm Massiano, Omon Shedda, and restricted Chelsea, because Oman Omdu Mokoi, internet, they were to face a point deduction, but Omdu Mokoi and Omnom can be a Mokoi.
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3: You need, I don't know, 10 million fine just because Tiana or Masanso has served those issues. But as I'm then, Mudrik is back to the camp of Chelsea. Alatula, it's a fresh new signing for the Chelsea Football Club. I don't know,
0: Kravia.
2: Allah,
0: yes, yeah, yeah, yeah, major transfers. I echo so, CCIA, him say, Madrid ne Vinicius Junior and so and Samu Waho. Ah more here will be sign won't sign and no update ever. Chelsea Gray can so Danny Welbeck. Yeah. My man for see eight. Now Chelsea will be signed player via another Danny Welbeck. But who named the reason why we are Chelsea for ever quite any museum bear that sign Morgan Rogers. So move to Aston Villa from Aston Villa to Chelsea. And also Hong Kongo ni nano. Young rat family rat transfers in every.
2: Well, Allah, in church and pa ATF will be. Now, I think interestingly, transfer no, say Benjamin Mendy, our baby remove Manchester City, na Odin and Quedim, I want to say, ni issue ya for a party DBA, and I'm one. I'm a name a football career name to me, Uncle Vieno. I brand you know, I confirm one to the standards, the World Cup way player. Winning year back in Russia 2018 no. Wa auction ne de no 54,000 euros said the beya obenya sikakakra e de ato no enti eno ne de free mu eba a very worrying situation
0: e de ma de na man ya worrying situation
2: e de ma Benjamin Mendy in the sense that ala say
0: your full firm now na
2: yes say what yes see pa na embabi a unim won wo kro na unim won na samba ne betumi anya lawyers ni ade gina ho e de ama won ase won na wo ma represent na wo de asem beto so a won so be bo ka fa lawyers for a period of 4 solid years ana o career e wo in line na upon sai juju ni ade nyina wo lusi o career as a footballer o contract with ABA, with Juma, with your company. Now, at the end of it all, no, you've been freed, sir. And the San Samona, you do too, so no, no, Caribbean, and you're then in but, and yeah, dear BBA will lose, you know, we recoup in the back.
8: Semper FM.
2: And Ronnie said, Co, now, quiet, dear, what do I brab, where bed, and ebay. And by you, where are, we be that, we need more. A very, very difficult situation. And currently, I'm branching, you know. Kwani ne muka kran so enyo man tumi antenta ma mfa ma no a enne otifie di aba ni se wo se o sha si atonton tonton ni nyo ma abi obo football kakra oni nyan and the first one a we tumi auction no ye ni World Cup replica 54,000 euros ana ni abrante ni tumi adon nti a player of Benjamin Mendy be a owura ye enne level oba be do ye winning the World Cup playing for the French national team and also playing for Manchester City under Josep Pep Guardiola. With all the performance or Danidi, any amount of money and a weekly urban in same na any 54,000 euros and a auton the World Cup replica. Busa won't say Sasika we how many days and obey to me I then a bit to me
1: I don't know
2: because this is
0: a forward.
2: Yes. This is

ye wi season no hwese obetumi nya such a midfielder na wotumi ababa boa wo adwuma no ewo mfinfin wo because they started last season with Abraham Ferno, Martin Zubimendi and Declan Rice as one more double pivot players. Then up front them was the captain Martin Odegaard and Obo Edeemawo. And on the bench, one more kofa Christian Norgard from Brentford, Edine Bekan, said you know me mu Edina, on Uzube to Mia Eden, Ababe Rimubi, Ababe Boa. Norgard nya seasona na Oshoshe, and when to me, and we need the trust of Mikel Arteta, and to me, and compete with Martin Zubimendi and Declan Rice. And also, so a drew baby no ube unse a branch a friend of Martin Odegaard and a be prakakra a mu an a branch a friend of Zubimendi and so be ya injury be injury no babenya in a or quit you know. In fact, when to me and shut down baba ki bio until drew baby ned didn't save in midfield one Zubimendi a bit to me about. In fact, the last be 15 matches as na cry boy in the Premier League a year we in Yano. Most of them will free bench never. Ned didn't so be to me in your starting not ahead of the other competitors to the standard in big games in the Champions League in the now a Lewis Kelly and a partner Declan Rice in that midfield. In Tizumi Mendy in the half of the season, you know, on also a Lucini form. Am I in no and yeah, dear na Mikel Arteta ever that trust in him again? Set Oberman the opportunity to start games and he on also a can. Norgard ho ewo ene bench wo no mu na Arsenal AUC other defenders any other players to complement Declan Rice ewo midfield wo no mu entina this season Arsenal e pe position bi ana say department bi a wo mo be augment pa na mfinfin won so e den e kan bi because wo mo enye assured say the performance a enenu Martin Odegaard free La Liga ni mu bae a o de be ma e be show sa glimpses no edu be bi opemye e no opemye no wentumi ansori bio ana season no e ko ne wiye enya de ombotumi agaw the upcoming season no e de ato no so bio nti wo mo lose sa trust in him e bi obetumi aye part of the squad aye squad player ba se wo mo e use sa the central role no e de ama no agaw de ato ama ne se wo mo ye rest assured says we men de obetumi cater for side department no womo eni sa assurance no womo eni 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players in the Arsenal official first bid that womo eye you know was below £70 million and then there Newcastle United and hwe mukra na womo doko to that's be mu now Arsenal e prepare for close to €90 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FC Barcelona. Barca's first bid was in the region of somewhere €60 million. Straight away, we want to catch up with Derby. €80 million. And then one of them until Barca for failure, we want the 18 koi. Yenche, the other side of Sandro Tonali. €80 million. And to say Newcastle United at Chelsea, play and one more turn, one more say,
no

0: matter what I even play an anchor sounds we be then ebe ye no eh yes amount na na wo mu age especially when I wo mu enim very well that player no e wo contract with them no wo mu e ye financially sound enough a wo mu betu sa player no e go over border wo mu betu me keep sa player no na wo mu go on inty eno ne ade ba ko a wo mu hwe say wo mu key guy ba ko a waka Bruno Guimarães no won betu me twa nedi because Sandro Tonali e call for 80 million there then of course so Newcastle United team ni mu a Abrantia, your friend, Guimarães should go for 90 million euros. And so, even today, said their market, you know, Echo, Elio Henderson, Akwa Kurimu, Ewo Team Manchester City. Over 100 million pounds, and a Womu ATI for Elio Henderson. And this is a refined player, Bruno Guimarães, all both for the national team and also Newcastle and in the league, why so consistent, Teddy Amaomo. So, I think that Arsenal, Eche, Ehonomu, so Womu to me. The good news by an end soon here. Arsenal officially Abrantia friend Christian Nogard. If we Arsenal, Akwako joining Everton. In the end, no, open way clear. Edema say Arsenal will go in for Bruno Guimarães. In the one more session and one more session on Onyambe do yede. But then one more midfielder, one more cofano just last season. One more to me as answer at all. Edema Everton at Oko. That clearly means he said, woman ni abrant your friend Guimarães do no, ya get it closer. A woman eche ni mu say, and anytime soon, woman be to me a complete sa do no, na eno me to me a kuye edema Arsenal. Now, sa woche eneno Paris Saint Germain, they would have to also augment woman score de no. And currently, certain players a free club ni mu. Already, Lucas Hernandez, injuries in the Abra of free Atletico de Madrid, the Cobrim one year consistent and former Paris Saint Germain team leader. And ever since Louis Enrique, Ebabefa team, no, and no more dear Dama Lucas Hernandez, so be to me and starting out, and even competing with the Portuguese left back Nuno Mendes, no, a bad thing on rank as a player knows to say, and yeah, do be to me break it through. Now, Oko, why not ever so replacing? Lucas Digne during the World Cup no and Paris Saint-Germain agreed deal with Lucas Digne of Eneno Aston Villa and Okwaku Remu. And he is currently a Paris Saint-Germain player. Another player of free PSG, a brand new friend Kongalo Ramos. He was their main center forward man and as a striker. And he spearheaded the center forward role at the MLM. But because of the technical flexibility, our penny a friend Louis Enrique Epe, and then the system no said they are not all born ding with the form of Bakola and Desiree Doué, and Kwaraskelia and Osman Dembele. A bad ding says our players we obey to me a benchy be, and already, all the one we age man, so one more Emma resource, no, Emma two consecutive seasons, they dominated the French league and also in Europe. In Tina, any idea, our players we Emma. Louis Enrique, any case to bench any of them to slot in the Portuguese striker. And currently, Onosu Akwaku Remu or AC Milan, Okono, they would have to replace him. And why never? One more Abwe Remu, our branchia, your friend, Gotts. Now, Mika Gotts, a Belgian international. In fact, me name the entire Abrantia with Rudy Garcia and Fananka, the Belgian scorer, or the Ko Remu World Cup National. He had a very, very fantastic form for Ajax Amsterdam over the Dutch Eredivisie. And on una ne, womu eshe ni mse womu kwa kofanaba, na wababi brimu. Currently, the initial fee na womu anticipated for no, eye 50 million euros. The 50 million euros na womu de koko brimu eo honomo. Jordi Cruyff, oye the technical director, edema Ajax Amsterdam. Ama Paris Saint-Germain ati ase se, Abrantia your friend Mika Gotts no and ya dia obe go in for sa 50 million euros no but Abrantia no personal terms any bibia de on a Paris Saint-Germain ewie but club to club agreement no and on as he say ababeye daria Paris Saint-Germain and so any Ajax ehwem because already oma kwa kofa Julian Brandt Eden ababe remu ewa Ajax inti anka Abrantia replacement de anka yeden he is one of the players Onusue Tumibo as the center forward role and also on the left side and the right hand side as well. So baby BIA we ni mwono. Abrantia we versatile enough. I will be to me ama on the best. I'm away to me a den abo. Now, onu dinu sisi ya e kun kon hona wa motion. Woma we remu wa Barcelona. And during the World Cup, no, Anasa and no Paris Saint Germain were more interest in Ferran Torres no ebay. And Ferran Torres shared their Barcelona ebay this season. No, so it's me aden. Ehu baby or den and ebay den ebeko. A branch and baby real Barcelona from 2022 were bought almost by 5 seasons at the FC Barcelona. So she season after season bia. Abrantia no improve in terms of the numbers odema as an attacker in terms of providing numbers, goals and assists at the Emma. He has not been bad and every single season now and then be Abrantia no improve. So we share the last even 2 seasons. Now the year Yastika. In fact, when you have more minutes to play off the bench, no, now they are no year Yastika. The season 2024-2025. He provided 10 goals or my double figure goals with assists. And I wish the just ended season. And also to me, I had my double figure goals with assists. Internet just said clearly off the bench, Brighton ensured that any a full season as Barcelona's was arrowhead, you know. Still now, or man numbers, no, and some numbers, no, are convincing enough. Obey to media market, obey to media nya big offers from other big clubs. Now, wait to me, I had an aquacusia can dia mamo. And now, Robert Lewandowski, I know did it as no, only the profile and the status, the standard. Now, Lewandowski, a womb all these seasons are now. Why then, what's ya see, now or deputizing? Now, a branch and echo, Barca, Edisica, quacu remo. Akwa kof e kopa abranti ya friend Julian Alvarez. E nyantin tamu ye. But still, wamo e shesede ya wamo beya. Wamo de another striker ebeba. E koba ni saa. Na abranti ya ye friend Ferran Torres. E ti asese. E nyadia basa hono. O wo future biya e ohosa. In terms of se wamo be manu the opportunity se wo. This season, at least, even 1 season de. Ye rija o yenge ni mwede amao. And he's one of the players on also believe you know say one muja honey the manua obey to me and a time one ababe drunis so on to be leading the Barcelona line and Barca ain't to me and convince you know as we speak now
1: how much war her is
0: yes and come on akoso or no any Barca any agent only deku edin come on a therefore branch and tia a free and then Spain air manager say and yeah dear deku mwe to me I then I'm a kind of quarry womb at the atom, say. One more baby jaws, huh? Center forward group at the Aman, and I say, one more cock of fool be about. And then no cock of fool be so about a big money, and I'll be to me the transfer market. Strikers are known for Sikaki to Uncle Formo, and what is our player and a bar? And was her only opportunity to start. Internet, I say, or Shannon was say, season full for some baby bar, or going to the sixth season as a second striker now. Age 26. Oh, Remo, when you pick here, she season on Yadema Barca and also World Cup. Oh, no, share the final goal, the only goal the winning trophy for Spain. Into taking the confidence, to me as I saw then Abba, Adi or the Baby Remo this season. And I think that Paris Saint Germain didn't come on, Aquitri, a shame, say, a branch here, your friend, Mika got to Diano, ain't to me, Auntie Tama, Womu Baby Remo, no more Quacofano, no, no, say to me Abba. And I think that being a Spaniard and also Luis Enrique. Or no so a coach leader or the Spanish national team and then or Sansu Spaniard or one idea obenya so de obedin bebo. And you see Luis Enrique style no Ferran Torres also a winger as well. I don't so to me bo baby bia. Nti one player or no so kan one a bit to me abo woma womo she said as I do no and so be to me ako. Now so remo ewo in tin tiny so now share the last bay 2 weeks in here. Big transfers are a D in Tintiman Ye Panoa. Now, Vinicius Junior and in the Real Madrid and Arsenal.
1: Now, Arsenal, no, wait, you are
0: up to me, one way to me,
1: Arsenal.
0: Yes, one way to me, Arsenal. Any Arsenal, one way
1: to
2: me, no, one way to me, Arsenal. One more bet to me this time around because they are hoping, say, one, you wouldn't say last year, Arsenal can one of the clubs that they generated a lot of money. Now, this time around, you know, the idea
1: is clinching the league and reaching the final of the Champions League, you know.
2: But plan, say, Anka, Vinicius be exhausted, contracting or Real Madrid. Now, Sika and Kawad be signing, no, they can use that, they will spread that as the bonuses. They are man, not at me at tally up with the years now or be sign. So that is the strategy. But I think Real Madrid, for no, say, this is the strategy because we did the same thing with Kylian Mbappe. And it, they've decided, say, as far as they've given him a week to decide or they sell him.
0: Well,
3: no, in addition, there's this particular issue. Ehudi, the agent of Vinicius Junior Rock Nation, and the Madrid. You know, agreement ni amount on between Vinicius, no, all has been settled, but there's one particular issue which has to do with image rights.
2: The 80%
3: image right. And on a Rock Nation person with the free Real Madrid on, but Real Madrid is not willing. Real Madrid is not willing to give the image right. And on a ama Arsenal nyaho, because Arsenal is ready to give the image right to Vinicius.
2: But this is the case. Excuse, I'm coming on. Mm-hmm. Let me add up. Allah, Real Madrid, we don't have to agree 80% for Vinicius Junior, because we are signing Vinicius Junior at the age of 17 years in the Edinburgh Castilla, Real Madrid Academy, whereby one season, the next season, Vinicius came to Real Madrid with nothing. Just a young boy, 17 years.
0: But every he was talented.
2: Every endorsement, I'm making Vinicius Junior was gotten in the name, say, Oye Real Madrid player. That is why Real Madrid are saying, say, they will not allow Rock Nation to take 80% of the image rights, because when they brought him, you know, he was nobody. Everything he had was because he's a player currently with Real Madrid.
3: But if you say that, we are not being fair to the player, because
2: no, it's not like honestly, we are not being fair
3: honestly,
2: to him.
3: We understand, say, he got that fame. He got to be known through Real Madrid. But there have been other players that they've been known. Not through Real Madrid, but from other teams. There were young players, talent. No? You saw what the guy can generate. You saw what he can do. And you went for him. The guy has gotten to a stage. If you are talking about Ballon d'Or list,
0: Well, so I think the issue with this Real Madrid and Vinicius Junior, the transfer and the issue one, Arsenal. Are capable of signing player beyond what we are seeing there. English Premiership.
3: They have money.
0: This is not about Obiabe to me assign. The top teams. Obiabe
1: to me assign. Clubs, no. Obiabe to me assign.
0: The top teams. Obiabe to me assign.
1: Talk of City.
0: Obiabe
1: to Liverpool.
0: Obiabe to me assign.
3: Vinicius.
0: Yes. Obiabe to me assign.
2: Liverpool.
0: And you see, now, situation, you know, and it's a Arsenal. Share signings Arsenal and your one this season in a par year. Woman will say, Quine da Vinicius
1: to boy with him
0: internally. No one can convince me, say, internally, Vinicius Junior and Kylian Mbappe that human character no and Kosovo Real Madrid camp. Make a human character. Kylian Mbappé about Real Madrid. He came for free. So definitely, the image rights, Ebe was true. Currently, on only kuta the image rights, 80%. Anna, if they are not sponsors, are not also dada. And this annual money, you know, also dada, and so on, the baby Real Madrid, as Real Madrid player, no. And only a 100%. But ever since I signed him at Real Madrid as Real Madrid player, no, all the renewal, say, or the deal will be the deals are not also that the answer on the baby Real Madrid, you know, and 100%, you know, a woo and as a woman renewal, one more renewal, no, and no, or woman 80%, Real Madrid, a woman 20%. And only a dear, Oshe, Sasikana, Oje, any, the weekly wager. A way, way ahead of what Vinicius Junior had in AJ. Vinicius Junior currently post Cristiano Ronaldo on a branch of
1: as a Madrid of one more than those Mifis Mourinho so back in the mood.
0: Yeah, only Benzema.
1: Yeah,
2: team club no back Mourinho.
1: Yeah, back Mourinho.
0: Only Benzema G team when you see one. One more a trade that will move to me. And Vinicius Junior as a player. You cannot, in fact, the last two Champions League in a Real Madrid AG, you know, taking away Karim Mustafa Benzema, who was so influential and will be a one page to that level, I will go all along to win the Ballon d'Or. No? The next important player, I will play key role, Vinicius Junior. But the last one they won, he was all over the place. He won it for them. I said, yeah, Ronaldo, because Ronaldo, Real Madrid. He won the competition for Real Madrid. And we leave his expectation to this. In fact, ever since Ronaldo acquired, no player from Real Madrid national more Champions League goals than him. And in important games, no player national important games goals than Vinicius Junior as well. Into a hunu say, and yet Mbappe nebabe remua
1: as Anka
0: currently, ono no Madrid team ne den esi na betiso. And I no cross till now, sa. He is a big boy and will grow in the team as well. Ansana Mbappe eba. They are humans, and yenina ye the yenuma ye eto tunhua. How are a binomo salary semenes annual? You can never tell me, say, and koso ekosu baby. And sometimes, even today, I can transfer once a week. Clubs in be a share player be a own movie from club bisika. No, they are to turn the player who no, so they are bobo. It happens. Se auto we cry say ya, and a player will call say ya, and an army de way day. Metoni say no, so they trouble. I had the seller's market in the war. And to be to me at an over beto. And now, so share Rock Nation, where your American millionaires are, one more, and we are CKBAB, the big boys in the music industry, one more CKBAB, and to one more, a ban of contract once a month, big contract, I want my sense and signing yet contract ticket. And to see how we be our win, say Bubrujano. Womusuni musu yepa, eh, be at the football market, so no, I'll be cassie, if in a womu beam.
2: But exactly, mean chawano. Yeah. But Rock Nation should understand that music contract and music money is different from football.
0: And run American, it didn't make us if do football, no, if in a womu beam, that's yeah. Why I make his own, yeah. And in terms of saying dealing with contract, dear, womus are well to do, and they will not also sit down. For Real Madrid to also use their platform as your Real Madrid club player be a yes player be a and so on chain club will be a, but they will not sit down to be bullied by the club image, because woman who say if Mbappe is taking weekly wage more than Vinicius Junior, yes accepted, and image rights 80% everyone renewal send contract or buy it will be now Real Madrid 80%. Then why not Vinicius Junior also take same? Enti sa one day.
1: So it's likely say Vinicius back off.
0: Sa one day one more betching. But hey, yeah. This is Vinicius Junior. Ah, or non so as a player. And so a bet nasi within the team. E din komo se. Eh be a men sumi here Real Madrid platform no more than any other club. So what you say? Enti in their own way. Where a contract won't say many can in their own way, they can find a very good solution. A bit favor what both parties know at the end of the day. Then na Vinicius Junior Edutumuna, Womun Edutumuna, or be renew no contractor. No will renew. On renewal, then Real Madrid ever share the way forward because Obefubia Sebi, Nibua, and Yaupa. Adia Florentino Perez. Eddie declares any big players. And no na ene eba betuna ama Vinicius Junior. Ne power no. Ababe so high that Osro say with Vinicius Junior yakwako fanaba with the kind of investment ayenga ye ewo bwe we mu. Na Vinicius Junior embongra even 26 years. Ne ababe Lucino as a free agent. Ne hopo. And he is one manner. On found so no obeginis kana wa ma wo player nako, because they understand that this is Real Madrid and who
1: and nobody is bigger than Real
0: yes.
1: Madrid.
0: Inti Florentino Perez sa ultimate na wo modi ama no ebe pa ho na ste wo mon fine agreement.
1: Okay,
0: yeah, ma week with your bad wo mo be here to the standard. Abrante no currently meme ne wo not even Real Madrid any Vinicius now put an net one boy to me do one says one say Vinicius point to me and say me renew and I mean renew or no Ankasa today they don't know Real Madrid today they cannot even one more form say Vinicius Vinicius Ebetna and I want now but I think that they will find solution to this now one share because Real Madrid will be pushed say dear Abrante and Openo if say one moon to me cry one bet to me as answer a pija. One more initial take it or leave it proposal, no? Because one man will take it or leave it proposal. And I think that one better now say, Adrian, you may be whom you know me, you know. Now, one more, is it that Vinicius Junior ever share Real Madrid platform, no? Maybe finally, what Real Madrid I say, and now Real Madrid is so ever share say, one more bet Lucia Brandt, you know, now one more say, okay, then the initial offer, yes, you impede him, Kakra, if a young said, yeah. I understand a lot to me, Aquafa.
1: Kravia Asante, I don't know, Ugochuti, Asempa, 94.7 FM, and a first of August 2026. We are Sports Avenue 1, and the man of transfers, you know, or the room come up live on Facebook, Asempa, 94.7 FM. Eddie Morat, Ewofia, Mark Ebenezer, and so Ewofia, Kravia, what the kind of Atenenka. In the studio, you know, your coach, Emmanuel Kennedy, Date, coach Emmanuel Kennedy Date, and so Ewufia, Mr. Date, coach, make us for the past 26 years, no, South Africa, 26 years in coaching, you know, was spending was South Africa, but Ghanaian international. For now, I'm unattached. For now, coach Emmanuel Kennedy Date, unattached. He's in the building, you be the coach in Hong Kong. Now, you have a performance of your Ghanaian coaches so far. Any experience, I crowd, you know, South Africa, or the two had the NHOA, saying, and you're my AC at here. Eben.
2: Hello.
1: Kakra on the transfer, you're the home and come.
2: Yes, Niana, Mary. I feel say this is the time. I think to me as a Real Madrid fan, I feel say Real Madrid should let Vinicius Junior go with any amount where you're comfortable with it. They should let Vinicius Junior go and rebuild a team differently. Because Real Madrid, for all I know, since I started supporting them from 1998 till now, Real Madrid has never built a team around South American. And I say those people. They mostly build their teams around Europeans. And Europeans are at that verge and are at that moment, you know, all top form and were big players. So if it comes this way, not Sikasembe a huge blocker. I mean, me when say Real Madrid as it stands, probability say Sheyanko yeah they will make Vinicius Junior go is very huge. Real Madrid don't care taking a decision now. A best surprise and say a best shock the whole world because mostly players you know say who free Real Madrid and other staffs now who call those teams you want to go at. Yes, you can perform, you can do your possible best, but they think say and now they feel say their platform now what they remember no Emma more than you can get from anywhere. So me who say Real Madrid, as far as a woman man ultimatum, and they did same thing with Cristiano Ronaldo, Okoye, Sergio Ramos, Okoye. When it comes to finances and SSK, they said they are saying we don't want to overseed or overpaid our salary cap. Yes, amount I actually say you bit to ya edu say no. But if you want more, I wouldn't be surprised say Real Madrid will let Vinicius Junior go. And me, as a Real Madrid fan, I want that to happen. Me person want my Vinicius Junior go. Then Mbappe being African European or whatever I would say it, you know. The team should be built around not anything cry. We still have Rodrigo. Oh yeah, a boy whereby injuries now I had recently growing into the season or so opaking the form and any injuries by lesser. He can still help the team. And I think say Real Madrid should cash out at this moment with Vinicius Junior. Now uncle where he wants to go, then maybe taste a new challenge. Now we see his chances of becoming who he wants to become. That is one thing that Real Madrid has to add to your value as a player.
1: Okay. Eddie.
3: Because he the player doesn't want to leave Real Madrid. He doesn't want to leave. And then moving from Real Madrid at your age of 26, I feel crown now what he to pick Oko 27. And now who free Real Madrid to hit team? Because if Real Madrid are the next closest team, maybe Abeka say Oko Obe achieve those kind of titles, be Barcelona and now say Obeko Bayern Munich. Oko Italy, the ICI Italy for Matiada, Teki, Yantio Munka, APL, Ajis, Man City, and Anasom, so may you meet in Liverpool. Into Real Madrid, any Barcelona, but one call if you Real Madrid, now say one call Barca, that means you are going down the drain. Because Arsenal for now, apart from Arsenal, me who team omo you muti say omo babe fa can say how do you call this? Me who team be our workers of Vinicius. Apart from Arsenal, any Saudi for no person must be fa Vinicius no. So if care is not taken, either say Real Madrid will sell Vinicius or Vinicius will accept the offer, or they will sit and make it a win-win for themselves. But I don't think say Rock Nation between me coaching team Real Madrid in sa, because this is Madrid for you. And the reason why all these things is taking a lot of heads is that between Mbappe and Vinicius, no, to be sincere, you know, say Vinicius has gotten to that level with Real Madrid. I hear some one or two things, but personally, I see Mbappe to be ahead of Vinicius. Vinicius will do Mbappe level.
4: Oh, no. I know that.
3: Individually. A banner club side that Obeka said Vinicius had the Champions League. At the same time, so between me, I can say Mbappe soon so a World Cup. Going to me if I compare.
4: Mbappe cloud to
3: cloud. So Mbappe is ahead of you, Vinicius. When it comes to goals, Mbappe is ahead of you. In everything, is ahead of you. So going to me if I compare to Mbappe say, because Mbappe is taking 80%, also person just at 80%, this cannot work. And secondly, this guy is coming from Monaco to PSG, and he has proven it from Monaco, he has proven it at PSG, coming to Real Madrid. And when he came to Real Madrid, he has proven it. The only issue, the reason why Real Madrid didn't win any trophy in that season, because they were having a poor performance in that season. But individually, if you look at the numbers of Mbappe, all the numbers of a striker, but goals. If you look at the performance, he delivered. He delivered. The highest goal scoring AM Vinicius was 25 or so. If not clocked are more than that, but Mbappe is ahead of you. So to make a certain tonight, Mbappe AGC. So you two want to get to that level? No, it cannot happen like that. Secondly, it has been Real Madrid all the way from the junior side of about my better to us. So they see say no, our investment has gone into you as compared to maybe a Mbappe for your investment. They are faith with Mbappe because men are meeting me back and they said they make a being so at the same time. Two different things. They will have a million and investment. I come no unim. So if you come to purchase him, a very high cost, but the men I'm to wa now on
1: na pepepe. Okay.
3: That's because of this guy said I'm kwako fanaba. And secondly, the same Real Madrid. Alatu Real Madrid, Rodrigo to Real Madrid, from City to Real Madrid. I think at the moment, Real Madrid needs such a player with the experience, our winner, with the skills or the capabilities. If you look at the Real Madrid setup, Mourinho Bayern was started said the back line here or Obabe fix it, because there had been a major problem with the Real Madrid setup when it comes to the defense. But Obabe was quite than Freeze, was quite Kunate, was quite I think was it Cucurella, was some of the defenders about they are come to perform for the Real Madrid team. And if you look at Real Madrid setup now, they are a team where Omono they pick the best players in various departments and on decision team. As compared to the model of Barcelona, sometimes when you compare, we mostly you compare I and five, because the model of Barcelona has got to do with most of the academy. But if you come to Real Madrid, he goes out and pick the best players in here from Galacticos, you know, into a beco, the best players in number two, Dumfries, he performed at Inter Milan, very fantastic. Wakako Fano, the number, Kunato in the free, into also the number, Wakako Fama Kukuela at Chelsea, when it's come to the left back, he's one of the best, also the number, to the extent said this work up, you're not so young, AMI, yeah, say Chelsea, April Muton Kukuela. And them, because work up Yankees can be to me a Kosoro and your class 60-70 grab it to me, but 50 more near Cotono, disadvantage matches, but all the same, they've gotten their money. Now, when you come to the midfielder, ever since Cruz, every Real Madrid, there has not been a proper number 6 or no because of Babe detected the game in the midfield of Real Madrid. A bini honum into be your bebo to America, crack your bebo Kamavinga, crack your bebo Adegule, crack and fa. They need a stable number 6 to beat Mama Beijing and Fifi on Mama Real Madrid. When you are talking about the experience and playing passes, and I mean, say you keep tempo, you need tactic player. A person like Rodrigo is the best for you. And once again, Real Madrid will go for the best player in that department, and they are going for Rodri. Now, Moko for Rodri now, and Sana, Atletico Madrid and Suti Techri. Because Atletico Madrid will go for Rodri. And on soon for one season, and I see Coco Fano and on Brabat. They are saying that since you are coming back to Spain in there, and Kabea, why say, or mother club, I had no bar out in the day, and Kabea to my baby, but the player insists, say, Real Madrid now no beco. And if you look at the amount of Real Madrid, they were to a year Rodrigo ACCA. One, I can't 1 year. So 1 year now, I can say,
5: player se team bi ba player na saka no 1 year na se chinchin aka se obi amba beto no be 100 million na 80 million na ahwa be lose e be kakra won yes ke bia won ho e wo se de be bi bi so oje. If you look at Rodrigo can here Rodrigo World Cup winner waje trophy bi e wo wiase ni waje waje Premier League wase age Ballon d'Or. So if you are going to buy such a player and at least 100 million there was anchor to me because you are buying players like Elliot Anderson at a huge amount of money. A player no kwa yen se den hun bobobria o Premier League ni mo. Now kwa koto eye Rodrigo or Rodri. Na the number around 50-60 AC. But player na kan 1 year. 1 year no so Real Madrid no betuma catch a player and say winning. So mon ton de age but 1 year no. 1 year no so am bra free. And it has been happening. On my Real Madrid for years, I did. I could not tell you now. So I know me. I am looking for players. He buy. So 1 year in the city, I'm here now. Say one ton player. Now my Madrid and this guy, Obelusu, such a good player. To the extent, say city, fear say, open competition because Atletico for buy. No, they were trying to convince the player. Said the player and the price and the be cost because now they are competitors. City for now, San Tawa could offer a Rodri to a Bayern Munich. Just that they want teams be bad player and said they be yeah. Oh, bad betona because oh, this team won the player. This team won the player. Said they be a purchasing because Robert.
1: Okay.
5: The decision of Rodri, say Obebo Madrid, Nintendo, I must can about be for my Real Madrid, and I think it's a very good deal for Real Madrid. Some because offer such a player into the team, and since I no more Jose Mourinho, they've gotten a good backline. And if you look at the forward of Real Madrid, they only need one player, which they are trying to purchase the player, or Chelsea player, no, in the person of Michael Olise from Bayern Munich. Oh, shut up on my Dahomano. So I'm confident some of the best Real Madrid team, no matter. I think that the setup is complete.
1: But
5: Real Madrid is good to go.
1: But I see, Eddie, Krobia, Yemra, you're common with games, you know, so Glasgow. For now, Nigeria, medal table in Nigeria, Toso, Enum. More than power with 19 medals, 10 gold medals. Now Nigeria for instance, Ghana with 2 medals. That is the silver medal and the bronze medal. One from the boxer Mohammed. And Issa Zinabu. And so am I a silver? But also para athletes on the NMI. But over here, 4x100 men's 4x100 relay. You know, you do final. Yeah, do fine now, but the man also 4x100 normal so Ephraim. Yeah, and the main man team do fine. Yeah, we're so far your performance. You put in your upper or commonwealth game. Yeah, the athletes mark 40 in the core. Yeah, the 40 in the core, 40 disciplines. Yeah, the core, you know, yeah, gold medal via MFA Ephraim. Yeah, we're your performance so far now. And Kibwe Akasa Rafael Akasa or say within a Beko tournament now. What prepare ye? Sir, young fan is a government spend $9,000. I want more for preparation. Now, so Kono, you good medal now, man, $1,000 cry now. Or no, if he say, a shame kunai. Rather than so be janis, oh, yeah, enough preparation. But Okono, Kobono, homo, they ban a manisika, Kessiasian, any munyam.
6: I think, sir,
1: Yentim running into us.
7: We have proven time and time that we don't ask for bigger, like how we don't want to be compared to our one of the lovely girlfriend Ghana have the blaster. We don't want to be comparing ourselves. But I believe that Parasports has proven time and time that we don't need much to win laurels for Ghana. Zinabu has demonstrated. Hayford, the 70-year-old boy, have demonstrated. Tairu have demonstrated. Promise, Paraswimi have demonstrated. We just need an equal shade of the cake. I will say it once again. Again, I would prefer for the nation to invest $9,000 in me in terms of preparation, in terms of equipment, in terms of everything. And after winning gold, they can give me $1,000. Then I can believe they have vested in that gold they wanted. So I've been running for Ghana for 20 years now. My equipment have been bought by myself all the time. I'm just hoping that, as the minister said, they are going to invest in the athletes. It should not be just a waste. It should be action taking. Samson Dean, the president of Africa Paralympics Committee, the president of National Paralympic Committee, is proving it day by day. Our coming here, preparation for back home, pocket money support from him and the management has shown it's a part of motivation. All that.
1: Well, Rafael, Bocho Nkegbe, Eddie, and no, you're in Tafu and Hokakrani, I'm here performance. No.
2: Yeah. Eben. Alatu. Rafael Bouquet in Kegbe, right? Or
1: yeah.
2: I think as someone can cry, AMA mobile. Or you sue this.
1: Your black stars.
2: Yeah. Or you sue where to be your favorite girlfriend.
1: black. And they or see omo ntimi for omo ho ntoto omo.
2: Won, but air me mobo because Adentina Sabio obi a wedi them sambe bo onena ne ho ka to the extent of autonomy materials or the compete among man no. Na yen to mean tie nechi in supporting it in any ways, but on air nodding the sika bribia and it's in a refer to the Black Stars as your favorite girlfriend because Uncle Bia, where the demo or try say obeje and your yamamo or magne de as a sign and create me supporting war a quen you are BM as a see to me bonnechi dom or magne to me jina nechi ni preparations ne bills ne everything Bia ebeti me 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This shows the sort of country and I say the sort of people are wo manage yen sports no when it comes to sa aspect way and I think say nia oka no hwe ni ho a eye wrong wom o se ubon huka 9,000 mpo na 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expect se wode the whole we are say and the whole world sambe brain wo memo ha. This is so sad.
1: Eddie,
5: When it comes to other,
1: yeah, yeah, you can't want to
5: when it comes to the other sports discipline,
1: it will always go like that.
5: Yeah.
1: So issues, why is it always like that?
5: Issues where I think so many our association, they all have associations on Mudano. I think they have to be hard on the Ministry of Sports. They have to be hard on them.
1: You are hard now. Go down Zanga. We will go up.
5: Oh, won't say a force. You say that no corner boom in NBA. Like was no, so I say how just disturb them because Black Stars, yeah, our sister, girlfriend, whatever, they are there. But I think the reason why most of the time they invest into the Black Stars because they get a lot of return from them. That is intin omdum sikako most of the time. No, say emotional, say other discipline in sikibia omudiskako, but a beam bar that is what normal like every businessman is like that. Because Black Stars no kwa okubo FIFA scare ba Edoson ombeji omshe so omuhun say e hono yemboka but okwa ha say na a lot of issues onum to senia okwakoto gloves obekwakoto we obekwakoto we wakoje eye titles no wakoje medal but how much is behind the medal into ohu a maboka be 10,000 okwaje medal na bi a 5,000 bi pe na buy ohun se waboka. So they don't want to look at that space. But Oyan Sanson Swa Mboa, because these are all athletes, they are campaigning or rooting for Air Ghana. And yet you cry no, say unto mean tap in financially cry. You can tap in a tourism aspect.
1: With proper preparation, you know. And now Nigeria and South Africa for where the medal table they are doing well.
5: Yeah, proper preparation. We don't have it. Now on voice here, boy, you say and I say on one water in your ma. Government manager, no one out of the Yama, and on Sunim Diope, and he's into the thing, say, oh, to me,
1: and he has been in the game for so many years.
5: You see that thing?
1: Live on Facebook.
5: It's me and I'm here now.
1: Okay, wait, no, live on Facebook. He has been in the game for so many years.
5: Man, I'm here now, come on, naturalize, I'm a different country.
1: David.
5: Oh, Allah too. Now for me, now for Sobia, also I'm here, maybe the flag, yeah, thing.
2: So, we're 2 years, my agent.
1: But this thing is so send a proper signal.
5: To
1: and send the proper signal from
2: exactly.
1: other athletes.
5: No, Ebu Amabem, see, Alatu, you can't say the work. I don't see we mwang or more what this kind of sports athletes or more America, even table tennis in Nano or Mumuse Bibi Amba, they will stop it. I have a lady friend, or you can see, yeah, he was Ghana number one tennis player or bar. Or you can say, see what you're kind of saying, or more tennis, Francis Kanyaku Gaba, who's not so for your friend entry. On also say about tennis, but the lady told me say, "Omu ko tournament recently, no one can like Nicole is ko tournament. They won the tournament and nobody is talking about it. So BBC are not be wasting the time. And I say me babe bama Ghana. And if look at the trend, there be any papa kupena. Other people and be wasting your madaji. And I say me kwa kuyi BBC ama Ghana because they know say when I enter into the space, there's nothing there. Before football, oka kubo ba na mama pamu say." and conquer board me.
8: What
5: I say, but see, they've known say there's a lot of money coming out of football. Ain't you know a lot of parents is here and you walk around the crowd, you straight to first. And you have a castle, you can't see the same street music. Those days, they can't say music because you kuboro. But they are seeing say some people are making money out of the music. So the same thing applies to this. Say I will for any in Colana who says say me kobo table tennis, me ko America, me a high job, and I say me ko sa Olympics. And I say me man say ABR there's money be coming out of it. We ko wini we nya say we ko wini so kunya say there's no a back akakra. We don't even have athletes. We our own wage name say or retire say I want to replace no. Obianwo, is there anybody else?
2: No.
5: Or retire to say there's nobody going to do that.
2: And one funny thing is they are not even someone supporting into he's not nurturing anybody to.
5: Oh, and yes, he's not even that either obinyaya, onyaya, or ben ne chancro for. But sikabe no kwa necha.
2: And na make one support on.
5: On one to turn in your mind. So such issue.
8: We want the best. After all, you ensure example the best out of them.
5: This is Ghana for you.
8: That's why you're having one bronze, one silver.
5: Yes, of which
2: out of 40 athletes.
8: That's why you're having one bronze, one silver.
5: Now look, I say when you one bronze. Or look, when you be when you one, you put the when you be. A bear kakra. Who is your representative? Crampo ho. A bear kakra.
8: Yeah,
5: bear pony kakra. So be that table. Because you are not investing.
8: But Nigeria, on the more serious note, Nigeria fire deal.
5: One area on Monday invest.
8: Say hono. A hunter and take complain bia. Yes, when you para yanga silver you cry yanya.
5: Yeah,
8: you para yanga silver you cry yanya.
5: And I think boxing.
6: Weightlifting, you know. And so I think one movie need one good
8: crowd. Yes, yen fan sheet. Him say this is the area. Yeah, dear.
2: So yem practice
5: or pe baby am dis kan sha
8: to be now returns
5: in this what discussion as a returns be ba endu the one the same one they will not focus though. That is the whole mentality of our ministry of sports any one mom doing na me from sikam ko shadim na say me nyam fa so be us me fan say in to say here na say they don't say air boxing even with the boxing here e dey kwa bontin dey ko yin na no enya boxer na or sponsor Ghana edu baby ya can say you come buy enya ni sikam sponsor. That means we were not even getting money from there. Till today, Azuma Nelson winner till today, Ska no meaning now. It wasn't from the government too. And the government and I sponsor Mr. Nyoma. We were supported by Ska Hyana near the Mao. But they were giving us the name, all right. But government ne fell say Mrim Sika Kose football moi. FIFA for any in Bana Hino Munyan. Say mini ye can say out of forcing finance minister no kwakwe budgets no or because of kwa kwaji nizika or if you mebwa.
2: Yeah.
5: And yes, cannot look on the moment some funny operation or quackity. Or we are best answer another bonus crack account because skippy beba. Meboa. So enough as was, into any name, sick a corn ma, mina, into the name,
8: Jaiko. And say, Yamfas, oh, who the idea can say,
5: into the move, you know.
8: Crabby, I'm into you.
6: Allah. I think, Commonwealth Games, you know, there, a course will come up, and, my enjoy from the one about Pimwen there on the second Sunday be yana ya draw the curtains down for this year's edition. And this year edition, you know, Ankasano preparation from Amaya Mino and even Host Nation and Hunsen Sam Grandsana finally a scholar and a bemo as emergency country of Babaji so be host, you know, and you know, I will move. But that aside, you know, because and Namusoma na. The other sports, 19 sports, and there was one more partaking in it, you know. And to me, I'm basun, you know, only 10 sports, including of 6 in the para games, sports are count. So, Bibia and Shedan, you will, but Oshepadia,
5: FM.
6: I think, say, Koso, aside Bibia, CC, and Sana, competition, you know, basun, and a minor, one more, well prepared, one more, in fact, Birmingham 2022. Yo amaya womu prepare womu ye from sa time.
0: at least I want more every mu the various sporting disciplines are na sadly see participating in a womo by womo minim so mo ye adequate preparation a brana a few way do now eba so Australia no and see preparation amount for a year by bepe mweneno unto me sorry in for 1 year and I say bosom be and prepare and found congo to say any panel and be BM so no yewo expert womb yewo womo a yewo bi won 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
9: Asempa FE.
0: Menye surprise at all because it is said ya o catch them say Black Stars ye ko World Cup ye ko semi-finals and ye ko je. Na wankaza wu nimu dia woka. Ye kwe ye nyine nimu se se ya ne kwa ku wye. Because in terms of preparation, any even personnel na ye de kwa nankasa no. Womu anu bo anete se yin. Our firm will be best spend 4 years. Me say that no last week me kawa one artistic gymnastic 18-year-old or your English. A few way one more than a buy. Unim dainty. Me share no. According to commentator no, I meet you no answer more kind say. One more day, sir, artistic gymnastic 18-year-old boy no. One more than a buy at the expense of one of the most experienced.
8: Yeah.
0: Because of what? According to commentator, and because of what? One more by a feeling. The probability, say, the next 4 years, a mummy, you know, and to me and your dem are high. And one more suffer injuries, so one of your own suffer injury. In this one, you know, a student, or performing with school, and this one, it's one more year, then, and fanembra, no, benya sa experience, you know. Into the next edition, you know, or no, na ba benya sa experience, you know, FM. Sad nipana ye can ask him, next 4 years, ne competitors, one more ye atlas, one more ye gymnast, one more be make you one debut, you know, or no benya sa experience, you know, ahead of them. While, sir, other countries, with gymnast for forever, one baby make you one debut, you know, one more performance, any deal, no, na ba. Bakodada at age 18 enye pe because ono abebe den aba benya sa experience no enti wo mo ye den e de ne bae ano ba be bo no modi. In fact abra na all try o ti couple of times not try and the commentators were even laughing but o share the applause from the stands where na English for no e supported from na abrante no elusi ye no na wo mo nyina sorry a wo mo apron because wo mo nim the intent behind them a wo mo den here dey
8: ebai
0: no ne
8: am fan am for ne
0: yes on it Tobin Adams no mo anana more no mo anana anana e compete but abrante ni failure or try or sanso failure na abra ofri mu no and symbol than even the English you know qualify you know because woman in the I want it in preparation and they are because he as I'm a tinumu me can say woman di enya because me Thomas I have listened to them couple of times and me say sa preparation a brand woman in I'm Ghana Haligon Hano sa preparation as a time na no allow so no more enya from US and any other no. May I expect to say a beco Olympics? I may expect to say as a matin in our last encore 100 meter sprint. And I may expect to say as a matica or course. Say what in the American I say. In the young even say, yeah, I can say, even though now today as a matin and Paul no more and Samuel and the likes are in the US. Ah, almost you be to me, I can say now, oh, honomo, you have all the luxury logistics in the day to also train with you know. Young wish I want to say, time bend will move your mind will work. Unu obi are from the grassroots. At age six, Tobin Adams. At age six, or your English, I think so, or bronze. At age six, ano starte.
2: Practice.
0: Artistic gymnastic. 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
8: And you get the support.
0: Yes! Yeah. At age six. As a matina, we expect you, and then age is saying.
2: No,
9: 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And let us surprise you.
2: Oh, let me chip. So, at age 6 in Accra, the system is built enough for him, say, we're charging 12, 15 years. If or follow what they've given him, he can become one of the best competitors.
0: Duplantis no more poor vote ye Juma Womuye. And yet, one month already, one more year, I training no consistent training. A one more air, you know, young players at the day. So, I think that a normal be brain a ekoswa a year off the competition. As you bet to me, aqua achieve bibia and kayasha say, ne, I was here winning a month for day. What athletes about be removing just to give them the platform so that the next edition they will be ahead and well prepared ahead of their competitors what will be making one more athlete's debut. This is the mindset. Yam found na konya say experience ahead of next edition. Countries now one more one debut and you have that upper hand.
2: Yeah,
0: over
2: you
0: them.
2: Have the edge over
0: Alatu.
2: There.
0: Look at this.
2: Yeah,
5: Alatu.
2: And
5: you
2: this
5: see,
2: is a plan,
5: all these things that we are talking about, this is just a suggestion I'm making to the ministry. If only they will listen and they will do it, it's going to benefit them. You see, we are talking about the government pumping in money. The issue is, near Cassis Cano, ABA Qua returns number. But what do you have to do? See, at the moment, you don't even have to pump in your money as a government. You don't have to. Because, oh, yeah, government, what you have to do is, with this, the best students, no more, run near, you know.
0: Yes.
5: You can go for them,
0: yes,
5: groom them.
0: Scholarship,
5: government. Form a scholarship, yeah. Whatever that's a person do. But at the end of the day, Accra the boots,
0: yeah,
5: how do you call it? Equipment to be you suit.
2: Logistics,
5: need piano, use sponsorship,
0: yeah.
5: Alatu, we are government, we are ministry. You have a whole media in this country. Now, so we call a certain who sports minister and call a certain brand. Now, the proposal to brand name. Oh, so and so brand. For example, let's say Meme brand, Eddie Morat, Wabamho. This is the proposal. We are going to project this girl in this year. This, that. Because at the same time, no, don't forget, say brand now or no, you know, you are going to advertise for the brand. The girl will be going for interviews. She will travel outside. Her social media pages, no, mobile advertising to the extent so being huge numbers. The brand themselves will come and associate with the athlete. No master say air support, you know. And only about who ministry and you will see can adequate you. It's a win-win for the ministry, the athlete herself or himself, and also the brand. Because imagine, say we have seen as a brand back home. Echo out your competition outside. That's a ministry. Nafa, a year Nipano de Neko, Nasa Natajena, Nasa ni social media, Ninano, a particular brand with a huge number of following. What do you think they are doing? They are selling the brand. The brand. They are gonna have brand for no person. Mutom, Yoma, how do they do any advertisement?
2: Advertisement.
5: And now, what TikToker? You go and see Obia, Sebio, no new Obia, just say we gain followers. Then you see brand chasing those people. Just to make sure, say, they will associate themselves with their brand. No, Marco, Nipano, 1 million followers, or a dang, or a funny comedian, 1 million followers, no, Marco, oh, any advertiser, am I? How much more you, the ministry? You get your people, you organize them. Now, for what form? Oh, these are athletes, umber running, small age. This is the plan, 4 years, moon sponsor home. Yeko, baby, you name say the money echo. Yeko, baby, I'm social media platform, you say it's powerful. I did your baby, and I'm post number. You the brand now, society. The brand itself will come and
8: associate. Your own brand, your own who you are
5: now. Own brand, who you are now. We will cross social media, gram, gram, one here no more. So they should brand them. We are ministry, brand them.
2: But see, this is
5: be posting them.
2: Allah, this is a whole job on it. A Juma Kessia.
5: They will make good money from it.
2: So what's that? That's not what she said. Own plans on how to.
5: You don't have to use your money. Oh, what resources? Ah, now, save your mother station crowd. obetumi akọhọ no makwa kwai advertise am anipa no social media platforms emeke bi obetumi ade fa beto wonum na mo mo sa those kind of content and even our ladies no mo ko waf kon look at the content they are producing, people are watching, when they see the numbers they will come
10: me high, and this time jump papa na ko so e wo common wolf yes me hwe high jumper na ko so pa na me ah e wo me kura se sa level way
5: oh yeah
10: e ma no kura ri obefa na obefa na simple me
5: show if you align as

0: panu. Wa sponsor no. O school na akono. O untu afi e behwe. No man e practice sa na practice na wa create social media for the person at that young age. Obi afolo brand will come and associate. And a brand will crebe papa because this is the government athlete or na ma unto do wan kwako. They will like it. They will like it. Why wouldn't they?
1: One more special talent.
0: Okay? I am planning
1: from ABR Primary the, 1.
0: Na me hwen kura na omo fufu no mo ba no mo sunyoma omo stamina alatu we mu ne ka se omo kwojina boxing mu a they can stand 2 hours na mo hwen yo mu
1: o fa na
0: 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o be nante na ko wan a omo no tumi ko form sa na they have the stamina already
1: saying that build the stamina zone now na na omo ye first go me me kai say sa time no from ekuyapem land honomu akonyina wo mu ya na the very best
0: best
1: on basa on
2: koforidua
1: Jackson Park na yakutiano ebi a regional best you see ebi o binum o hen akoda no behu class 2 class 3
2: yeah
1: na oko 100 meter 400 5000
0: they have the heart to do that
1: se unya akoda ase a sa akoda no o man scholarship on to make sure say oye oye obi okuta special talent inti on my no
0: any anytime bia now dey present without any o dey man ma me free ka te so mummy o ba no ya fa no ye betete no say ni den beko then you brand the see now branding is our social media we shouldn't joke with it oh any first na yan to me but just get few numbers 100,000 e bim crack 2k from the advert
1: say no yan ha no de no ye yan ha ne de no including even football wait any scar football no crebe din say obetumi abua
0: me kan that out
1: because who could have special talent no obi Eddie sika any ni influence ni obi oni mu no wo mo be choose sa player no who ahead of you the same trial na mo be come obi a oba obi a ordinary football fan be hu say wo ye extra oh but at the end of the day yen foul orange
0: you see and I think say the ministry of sports no
1: na nsenya hwekwan aye fa so a olympic games hwekwan aye fa so yes saw boxers bi di won ko gu senegal won ko hwe a yen enya boxers an ko paris olympics
0: you see hwekwan mo fa so I think say the ministry of sports no one thing they should add he has to get delegations onya delegate for example disciplines na do so
1: wo musuru ska
0: izi me ade ba
1: na we ska enne
0: ska be organa ha
1: enne yes
0: enne no what I'm trying to say is that for example means ano enipa ba kupe o black queens oko we oko and you have to get someone okay
3: asempa fa
0: per plan let me have these people under me more athletics you people should look at athletics more fan crofo na member random no munyam say
1: I think the federations are there too I mean,
0: federations new one more. They are there, but nipa ba kope. Not me ko federations ni na.
1: You see, the ministry of BBA. Let me.
0: Onya delegator.
1: BBA beko ministry biade. BBA beko ministry biade. It should be financing. Oh,
0: and I make say the financing. The financing aspect is there, but our today issue is. Mimi as sports minister. We are department. Now say, what the finance ba? Where the finance ba? Ni ne gume ni mo. Ejuma ne bedi amami. So let me have a delegate. Oh no, Mimi wo hano. Mafa ebi Prince John. Mafa Joe.
1: I think minister was enye minister nguano tu.
3: Enye minister nguano tu.
1: Enye minister nguano tu.
0: Na bibi anzo no so
1: imani. We are talking about how to fish out talent.
0: No. Now say talent no. Getting talent ni dey omo. But what I'm trying to say is there. Minister, for example, this is you deal with this particular mechanism association. deal with them for me.

0: nice beer bar. Then you pick them. Then you handle them. If there's any approval, just let me know. A delegation, okay. Send you a one manager. You don't know what your wife said before. So, before we talk about all right, said you made you man, I simple.
1: Yeah, for Commonwealth Games in Siwo. Eddie Morat, I don't know. Krobi Asante, and your Mark Ebenezer, you know, Elfia. Asempa, 94.7 FM. Mame, every birthday winner, Yentua Show, no, as somebody can't get to just a coach, Emmanuel Kennedy, Elfia, na. I bet Mama Coach met and I say, Mame. Mama Coach met and I say, Mame. Special happy birthday to Nana Trejan Jr. Nana Trejan Jr. Obapa, NKG. Nyame, Adoma. Said, you free Adomu, Elkwa, Adomina, Unina, Mofeno, Uncle Soa, and Fanensa, and Kawane, your birthday. You're 9 years old today. You are 9 years old today. Nana Trejan Jr. And your birthday in Yankopon Shana until the name and shoulder. Oh my dear Nana. Yankopon Eddie Dio Mua Pesa Winnie a baby ano and ya come kama and fama wune a ye weja KG or no a police officer. Nana Oma me 90 Nana Trejan Jr. Special happy birthday. Enko Emfa Emao. Yetwa Yeshu no so Eddie Amao. Live on Facebook aya Sempa 94.7 FM. Krobia, Yenko yen said light no abubuano under 20 so far. Yen read the performance of the players and the performance of Maso Knedu as the coach of Frank Krano. Eddie Omo Efantiti Ma. You too much is Iabono Yenya 1 point away your group room after say Nigeria share 4-2. You drew with Burkina Faso and your last game Yamiya Demo Yochina we no me no ewo Yamosokro La Côte d'Ivoire yani Togo na de Pem so and your group no Nigeria A lead with 6 points. Burkina Faso touch me with 4 points ni enso your touch me and with 1 point at Togo every ewo ho
2: ala mekani say we year U20 and yebenya I mean good stuff and yeah adia yebenya bibia so well. And then Bibia and Sunu and Nina between me are so wrong. So far as a young U20 no participation or Wafu Zombie in my concern. But I say, yeah, share results and then Kwan, Sa, and Kwan, dear. And Kebeka say, Woman, you know, Pack, Woman, no man, Woman, breath here. Because they've not given us, they are always be our Ghanaians every share. Because they're your Maya Bibia Munu. Competition bia ube mse gane ni bia uhu bia no. The citizenry no, and I said the ordinary Ghanaian no, epe sede nkunimudi mbra, nkunimudi aba wano do unti eshi ibio. Chese, ya feli, unti eshi ibio. But sometimes, it goes beyond winning the championship, and I said beating teams 10, 5 goals, 6 goals to nil. It goes beyond that. That is why,
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2: years gone by from the 90s, Ebabe Bremu, early 2000s, you know, say African teams, you know, participate at the U17 and U20 level. Say but at the end of the day, sa players now, womu ba, womu to me performing, now womu into me and Africans, you know, ubung say womu neighbor Real Madrid, womu ne wini Baron Dior, womu neighbor Barcelona, na yen yen, you know. It is not about always about what the results and the outcome of it, but how the team what set up and how our individual players know is shaping up to a system. Ghana ha sisiya yenina yeni system yet your mind mwa U17 coach ebo different system, U20 coach ebo different system, Black Galaxy ebo different system. Black Stars ebo different system. Inti players no always. Ya boka akwa German ababetena kurum ha for so many years e feedi no aboka wono ha atrotro inyomo eguhumam. Ama ya lanche nhuma no. But enya ade a enya effect. So far as I in various national teams no. Womu DNA and as womu style of play. Eye concern. So we always criticize and talk about say transition and ye juma. Transition na en ye juma no and say U17 in kwa player no about be 4 or 5 coaches and a coaching wo U17. Sa 5 coaches ne coaching in na ubiya de onuni coaches down eba not the system of omino aneba. Inti coach no 5 coaches in Abano. One when you the different system and a training akwala 14, 15 years. Even club side, every day be a woman opportunity to train Crown Pono. Club side Crown, Uko Chelsea, how Chelsea's plays, San Womo Academy, the various youth system, one more then, Ube some level of similarities, then a womb. By end, no a different. Akolano already. U17 in Kwano or court tournament by Yansu Yan court tournament in Ba Amaku Gent now. A Musu, a taboo, Edemo, mine Ghana. Into your coba, said Daniel, said no Yan Sheshe, young into me, we need trophy in the Dietis Kuchiko. Another bad side of how we are running our game, and so I don't know. Any Subaya, the citizen, Rianga Fatu Yanguso, are always be a yard and a pressure grouper. Yansu Yadema, the various, I mean, leaders, Emma Woman to me, and go. By said the woman super woman you know ma. By the end of the day, yen yina ano ye ye part ye for me part of the problem ma. Or minor sports ahead than FM. In this I use 17 way performance ahead than they do hono. Yen busa ya hon. Sa players we no mun yina. Or mining yina they were U20. Or mining yina yen bo bono and said ye papa. Now this U20 players yina different clubs. How many months and a woman your opportunity to go through the necessary training session I was a woman here to adapt to coach now abeya Maxwell kunu do in the system if you know no so ba be den e ba 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But I think minim how
1: under 20 kwaje World Cup
2: yes,
1: then they
2: minim how
1: transition the buy am be num call Black Stars then they yeah yeah say
2: yes
1: they yeah yeah ni kwaje World Cup
2: yeah yeah ni
1: yeah under 20 there na nka abibrem had a champion we are seeing na enemy
2: yes
1: then they who yeah ni said who yeah ni
2: ala yeah ni ye
1: and then ala yeah ni ye
2: yeah enu bia na make ano yeah ni ye because there is no proper plan. Exactly. In terms of say even yeah selected players around Puno, exactly. A problem because a idea or mining in an way no it transcends just football body nunkuan. It transcends that a maya memu so okoyen various schools muni idea JHS, SHS, and even university level, parliament, the various political institutions in any idea in penny for the danun in an. One more slaughter, one more to me do be a baby remove as any panning go through the necessary test because, say, even a naya per se be a to say security service, migration police in this annual mayor. The heads, the CEO, the top ranks, one more slaughter, one more man for him.
3: Yeah,
2: and at the end of the day, yes, at the end of the day, and you'll be on a crampo, what's up, or pepan, so per se be your police man, immigration, but said, why you're fortunate enough, sir? Nipa pebi and anipa padam fubi, top police officer, when you're slots, it was all you then, audio bibim. Sana oba yen football mua, a wanty, a transcend just football. Now, football, no, your ESCO members. Yeah, one more woman, your football, your one now for woman, yade. Inti, at the end of the day, I was set Obi Academy and Watono, and Yanya Shakra was any one player in your national team call up.
3: Yeah.
2: And Obi and you will bet me a down place, had we. We, be a mini evidence, as Miss Yusu, as Miss Him, but Obi and you will bet me a down place, as I'm making. Inti, I want
3: to the extent of the national team, yes. Cry, I believe so.
2: Say, yeah, the same national team now, youth level, ni senior level. Ni cry, inti, yeah, at the end of the day, I was say, then you juvenile level, a one a woman ye pa, a one a woman ye pa, and ye nya even coaches a woman
1: so, handle. Yeah, no one so pa dia, a be affected,
2: and not
1: a be affected,
2: anything they affect, you know. And yeah, I know who's on a national team, senior national team, you know, and nothing affect, you know,
3: Robbie.
2: Okay, and in ala affect edia maye no. But the performance almost that they do a holiday. Clearly me nyan share womo. But performance ninye minim how the individual players are responding or are performing ewo games in because obe to me perform me pa by the end of the day ube lucy in tis away in yasa eye test why you end up criticizing
1: yeah,
2: the team
1: yeah, against wow yeah boy against togo be abunibi
2: yeah I mean going to sa game ni dia said the American the ordinary Ghanaian a resource no pe and yet the performance and yet the individual talent are abia at the end of the day you bet to me a lucy to togo niaba but your maya structure ni bibia ye juma you bet to me in ya 2-3 players bintina mechas before America and mechas you see the 90s and the early 2000s how are not Nigeria Ghana especially Africans no yes she this Europeans that, by the end of the day the same players Tony Cruz no na womu boy at the highest level na young players naira but womu be shea yen wo U17 U20 womu ntumi yen so what the American say aha nti e ye matter of say how are sa players ya akwi say ye be film say ye film the way forward of these players any one or two few ones are be a womu kuta a special talent bia ye betumi ama won a better platform e die pushi wo mo e integrate wo mo e de wo mo kwako room we
1: binim timi ye man ye successful
2: U20
1: so why are we suffering
2: as simple yes suffer because of what untumi nkana won ye leadership and ye den enfrim at the end of the day wo be kan de wo say wo ka fa ho nyina but e be ba be see leadership abobo ano and only are there we can always
1: this player some are playing for the premiership side
2: yes ye be division 2 ne division 1
1: the first division
2: these are even players are and yes, they are yaking ya, baby. Now, sir, we convene you now. Show one more. We catch you say U17 cry questionable. But this look at the performance against Yeni Togo. Let me just be a Ghanaian. So, a game where I think that Yen Suibe to me as a Togo by 3-2-3 goals be. Then 4 points.
1: Yeah, so why are you not too good? No share with the other, the Munyo crowd.
2: Because already, Miss Emma Catcher, that I say, coach now, you're the Juma Wayman, and I'm a minya for it.
1: That is,
2: oh, at this material moment, Ghana, you're per se, you're quoying him. Maxwell Knudu, and I, as I'm
1: about to tell you, has seen it all.
2: He has
1: seen it all.
2: No, Allah, and you're Maxwell Knudu Nasabri, and was all by firing you 20. Look, then. Not just say future, no, yeah, catch here. I won't say any future because what are we even telling the upcoming coaches? Look at Nana Kweku Ajemai, former Vision FC, now across Samates. Look at even the U20 Desmond Ofeh, Ejumoy. Then at Desmond Ofeh, I yeah to the standard. It was a yeah, J. Youth football finishing. Change now. Then the question Black Stars. Black Stars in more boy. Desmond Ejumoy Bengnoy. At least, Niana Minim said, this morning, better na U20 walk right. This morning, it's not U20 walk. A be a national team assignment said, yeah, you be ma or no, the experience because or your future property of Ghana football. Ah, yeah, so yeah, building on it. It be a national team, be a tournament be an assignment be na U20 any opportunity be an awamu ni assignment be a near deny then. I can the technical team of the senior national team to say, walk up, ye kwe. This morning, nanko ye U20 coach, but nanka World Cup, ye be a deny then. I could be a kwaku sunya de when ye idea was ye and ye de ye de my young coaches na upcoming coaches no. Ne and ne 2026. Now, what's in your kwa max will do? No disrespect to, I mean. Masuo Kunedu, any Ejuma Waye, yeah. He's one of he is our capello. No disrespect to Ejuma Waye, but at this level, pension womb.
1: And then
2: we cannot always dwell on you. South America. Maxwell Kredu should wafa Black Stars in your area. And he said, no, but some baby okra, AB and Black Galaxies be no kuta. And I said, national team, no, a part of the technical team, no, the name, dear. And namely, and he said, yes, sir. Look, Nana Kweku, Ajimai, Desmond Ofeh, Kruya, Wako, Waka, Baba, Betinefi. Yeah, and he one way, the age, yes, eh, woman, no. Future no one yes yeah can and your players and kwani how are you do coaches in ever say training sa juvenile woman no crani yes and say woman because they needed nurturing and was the massage coaches in the crano yen to me ye even spin coach yeah be on an amwa yen to coaching fee U17 co Black Stars U20 co Black Stars na quat na wakeka when ye do maybe at the same Black Stars.
1: You think you should have maintained this one of
2: we have tens of national teams are senior national team no kra no ono an osankuta the various youth teams ever one moment even Africa ha bebre. Why can't we even do same to the extent that the upcoming coaches now womudi di maso credu CK akono no mumu mase no womumu na team ye de womakwa
1: ye de under 17 ma prosper na teogu
2: don paint no mo womu na se womu handle if they are worthy enough to lead the national team said they are leaders no IS appointment now. Sorry. They should lead the juvenile teams.
3: Sure.
2: Now they know Black Stars jump into coach and then Black Stars say we
3: Allah
2: no give them the job.
3: Yes, Allah. Who said the other day?
1: My member coach Akwaba.
2: Okay.
4: Coach
1: Emmanuel Kennedy. Coach.
4: Yes.
1: Akwaba.
4: Eja.
1: My microphone. The member Kakram.
4: Eja.
1: Nah. Bibi Aboko there.
4: Yes, I do. Bibi Aboko.
1: Who visited South Africa by how many months?
4: Oh, 3 days.
1: Oh wow, saying you're xenophobic attack.
4: Attack Libya.
1: Attack.
3: Let's attack Libya.
1: Now, Yaka coach Ebenezer Emmanuel Kennedy. I don't know why.
4: Okay, Midasi. Coach Emmanuel Kennedy. No.
1: Coach Batua, I know about my coach.
4: Okay, Kakran say, football, Nyamiadum, Yakwadirum.
1: Okay.
4: Yen can say or make mention be about your football no send
1: your DNA.
4: Your DNA. Say ye kweechia. Ah, ye to me for under 17 under 20 no. Sad time no. Near what DNA.
1: Okay.
4: Na ye DNA no. A ye coast football.
5: A Semper FM.
4: Ah ye. Giving up football, I bought under 12, under 14, under 17.
1: Yeah, Niwoho.
4: In Niwoho. Now, say, coast football, a chassis way. A chassis what? No, I'm a chassis, no. Me one of the founders of the coast football.
1: Okay.
4: Ah, now you're bubble, and son, yes, okay. You started coast football. Nti meet him crani Azakesia ne watermain.
1: Okay.
4: Young Azakes. Personal yens roosters. The reason why channel yens roosters and say Nami mi kochi essence we a player. Yabon to say yabon one chendi. Neabo tema police station each one park it down. I say one friend Sakasaka Park.
1: Mm.
4: No one yeba born. Nti na FD again popularity.
1: Yeah.
4: The late Pape, a friend sample. Papa no.
1: No, they ought to us all. Okay, all
4: right.
5: Papa FD.
4: Na welcome to two. Oshen, Tinum Castle. Them, they didn't think I yen ye, like, no proper things in Kakao. Okay, fine. Then you best start it. You start it. Now, me and my team from here, so no need a friend, Maho. Now, as I can see anything, this is say welcome to two. Now, call BBC school hall now. So, Takradi boy, Simon pulling in a honor mugu. Now, Fantikasa ninti. No, most of them support the team. No, most of them are young team.
1: Young Azakes.
4: Young Azakes. And no. Ne yebenya young Azakes, yebenya Amasados, yebenya young Kotoko, yebenya Haboli. Ne starti coast football. Nti San Ubunse, under 12, under 14, under 17. Se Ushe, Shamu, in a bloody kuma, they are from coast street.
1: Who coast player, I train,
4: yes. From coast, straight to Premier Division. Danado. Kofi, late Kofi ni mumu nina. They are all close players. No, so, ojina hono krabo on how to say yes.
1: They say, yeah, tutu, yeah, close football, ye jai.
4: Ye jai.
1: Attention, niho.
4: Attention, niho.
1: Okay. coaching, no, I'm busy about coaching, no,
4: yes,
1: and come on, Kakra. Good. I believe I'll start coaching.
4: Hey, start coaching, young man, say, if you 95, you're calling, I'm start coaching.
1: I'll start coaching,
4: yes.
1: And to Ghana clubs, Ben, now, Junior Quenya manager, Kakra.
4: Okay. So what the team you want friend through them? What in the thing?
1: Them at through them.
4: Yes, me coach through them. Empa Azaka's coach Haboli in a Sweeps.
1: Okay.
4: Me na me family Sweeps.
1: Okay.
4: John Boy Harrison Apple. Omo ni na me na me develop on.
1: Okay. South Africa, 26 years. Now Kodi was South Africa. Football now.
4: Football,
1: coaching now.
4: And
1: teams been our coach was South Africa.
4: You, me, ball is now. She ain't never you bet.
1: Sir,
4: Dawson, but
1: my notable ones.
4: Okay, recently you cried the Namifi Olympia.
1: Okay,
4: a Italian club.
1: Okay,
4: okay. Me coachy.
1: When live on Facebook, we ne team been no.
4: We, your friend, team win. Amaskills.
1: Okay.
4: Amaskills.
1: Oh, South Africa.
4: It was South Africa. Semper FM.
1: A division saying?
4: Vodacom. You know, I say, young man says, aha. I say, third division will say, Bibi Saya. So, I'm asking. But, a very competitive league.
1: Sir?
4: Seriously. Football. Nah. Nyama bebre.
1: Experience, Ben, na. Unyan or a ban coaching now, South Africa, or did to throw your high, said the AD coaches Hong Kong, where you are Ghana, or where South Africa, and so one who coaches I walk South Africa. Say, dear, would you not be to share with us? Say, we need team beer.
4: Debbie.
1: About three days here, and your own chair.
4: I mean, chair.
1: I send them quiet
4: and quiet.
1: And Yadia, we are old in town. And the team be here, or beating the Wakasa.
4: A quanda home.
1: Or tactics here, Juma.
4: 100%.
1: I will share with us taxes benefits. Because here can here can DNA who wants him.
4: Yes.
1: TDN workers in your office. Your national teams is say you how kakra. You bet me I share with us.
4: Okay. Ma'am says, so show me video ni bia na meka me the South African team call Spain.
1: Okay.
4: Yakobo Valencia Cup.
1: Yakobo Valencia Cup.
4: Top teams, Real Madrid, Barcelona, or Munina, or teams in England, teams if you outside Portugal, no one can go in England.
1: Okay.
4: Well, I should have won the cup, but on Robbie.
1: Okay.
4: Yes, on Robbie, because now I'm in Kuala Lumpur. No. Yeah, but Astro Tef, Suntinu. The Ecobar, and he said, second half now, yeah, but I know what was for sprinkler, and Tinu. Not parking, it's right.
1: Wet.
4: Wet. To a woman inside by Rome, Cossessa boot in Romosha, a straight boot.
1: A woman in the Omoya.
3: Mafia.
1: Oh, Mafia.
4: Oh,
1: where you go?
3: Where you go?
4: You lose by one.
3: Mafia.
4: Now, and I'm sure my Spanish for no more tenacity, no movies. I said, I'm sure me training class. Fine. How many times are you training? No, okay. In the press conference, no, na memo want to say, okay, we was South Africa. I'm not the team nearby. Me a South African citizen, though, but I'm a Ghanaian.
1: Okay, you're Ghanaian.
4: Yes, no, Mr. Ampa. The type of footballer in Kolani Bono, and yet the brand that if you South Africa.
5: A simple FE.
1: Type of football being an audio mbo.
4: Oh, yeah, Ghana football, no, I answer. Sometimes when I go for Ghana as the Brazilian
1: Brazil football. Africa.
4: Yes, that type of football. So, and na adiba akwa sisiano mi eha mi. I'm so mention your identity.
1: Yeah,
4: very good. Uko Spain, what identity? No, adiba a man professional. Tiki-taka. And no, not the Spanish football in the Federation, Umukra.
1: Okay.
4: They based on 4-3-3 type of football. Either three spearhead or the three in the middle. Enrique, na pa hwe Pep Guardiola omu nyina that type of system no mobo in a there's something
1: when I call Spain on
4: yes.
1: There's live on Facebook coach Emmanuel Kennedy date ofia yenene din komo 26 years in South Africa there wako bumpa wako bumpa wako dingo volisika
4: babu
1: that's more or less now we are citizen
4: yes be
1: no more sama pressure more ba
4: pressure need say when three stars say bomb no say okay ya am on crata o ye ma on crata o pie crew me
1: okay o bai o hwe me nim say world cup o hwe ye black stars
4: yes
1: wafko ya ye boy mind so wahu
4: I'm sure,
1: but World Cup no baby.
4: 100%.
1: To say yes, Ghana, yeah, with them, I am seeing common. Yeah, local coaches, you know. Send us your coaches' performance with Kruma.
4: Local coaches, you know. Sometimes you say, I miss your football, Nibia. Look, we don't have, like, Debbie Amika said, we have something we call pattern of play. So we share Spanish for now. One pattern of play. One bubble World Cup, no. Me predict it, say Spain, baby.
1: I don't know who you.
4: Ning nyan say, omo type of football no omo ball. Though so we share Spain team, no. Indigenous ho previous no omo war.
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4: Omo other players, me if you omo dimpo.
7: Big stars. Ramos.
4: Kahuna dinyan.
1: Raul no.
4: Kahun. So, Osho, I'm not compare this team here. Yeah.
7: A different.
4: But, one identity, a pattern of play, no? A DBR.
1: A hoda da. Inti coach, biya, biya, biya, no wakofa.
4: Very good. Inti share. Enrique, Opi, Barcelona, no kwe. Oko, PSG. Okay, che PSG, chairman, is a Obe, build the team. That's what build the team we are. Glory in Beba. Two times. We win the Champions League a defending. Coaches been on call PSG. Top ones alcohol.
7: Yeah.
4: So in the evening pool, Champions League no crowns, Misaka said PSG betting.
1: Obey GPU.
4: So in the
1: only anum coaches a walk room. They say youth teams in here they mom, but still I know you or Monsano or Juma with the youth teams they fast because you name say transition there from 17 go 20 go 23 now called Black Stars. Now you need team African Cup, yeah, the World Cup and 2009. I mean, your players here, you can't Black Stars and one or Mubuama in your formidable squad, Edema Ghana. But in me, a Juma Unia and Moyo Kruma, who you say?
4: Oh, okay. Edwuma mi nyam yo krom hadie. Ma mi fa na nkasa mi nua. So your friend Richard Kwesi say.
1: Okay. Mm-hmm. Okay, see.
4: See, yeah.
1: I bet na go down for see.
4: Yeah.
1: Samantha's assistant good.
4: Very good, yeah.
1: Okay.
4: Ayemi product.
1: Oh wow.
4: Yes. Ayemi product. Mi train coach na sana mi fiya.
1: Ufiya den ye.
4: Mi fiya 2000.
1: Okay.
4: So, na se oche de jumoyo samates na e dedi. Football ni die e fanse coaching. And I say football in general e we busi anu.
1: Coaching ye mo bim fan e juma mema o nene chine ne me chim fa bu.
4: Ma. Me mouth.
1: Tell you, I am proud. Be a team. Now, we did in the team. I come out, man. Kennedy.
8: As I'm very young, I
1: win. No, China. No, but now 4 years, 5 years.
4: Dabi, meba. So football. Hey, na football. Come, mami, can be been show. Che, mami, can be been show. Football teams. Your team, you run in say spaza shop. So make a spaza shop. Teams need to go up and say spaza shop. Chairman say, support a speak kojo nti de bia make kojo mbo.
1: Okay,
4: I know what I'm talking about.
1: Okay,
4: yes,
2: Ghana system,
1: the system ni binu no.
4: Yes,
1: over for player no kwa over ya be chire wa mo wa frere ya de be brew.
4: Yes,
1: o de em fasa ani mani bi new
4: dabi and your embassy
1: coach mboma nko fo ni binu no.
4: Yes,
2: yo
4: embassy
1: talk in a stretch coach mboma nko fo na bia
4: dabi embassy
2: coach mboma den ti ase mo
1: because on ti ase kra
4: because me pe di obetumi aye juma no.
1: Okay,
4: untumi nye juma na chairman say na jam for banu na untumi nye juma dia ne me fichiru won sen ho because my coach dia say wo hai me a me chairman me ma wote asese wo fa me for juma e juma wo fa me no two things no football mo. Chairman be here resource.
2: As coach
4: be a own your resource, I'll call him.
1: Yeah.
4: So me ba ho say be my resource. Mba ho say or say me come him. No mamba ho say na chairman ni dinti. Na me mean come him. It doesn't work that way. So intinu yen football na akofom no. Yama be brave.
1: Oji tunes are confirm.
4: 100%.
1: And yama be.
4: Oh, okay. Shayen players here won. Wo Europe here following. Me friends say we microwave players.
1: Ta.
4: So my unu eduanu o microwave ma. Ni testing ko. No this is just so ni testing ko. Compare 2010 players, no, Black Sun Army boy. No compare with Muswe. Difference, big one.
1: Difference, oh.
4: Microwave. Any, the one, you and the papa. In the course, Wakofa, Obana, Obani, the Otway, the Annie, were outside, and all the Abesha microwave, no, a woman, no, Eddie. No, I don't Obani, the Okudija, ba. No, but Nasi, no, Ania, no, Eddie.
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4: Tasting a different.
1: Hey.
4: So,
1: Harris Nafuni.
4: Harris Nafuni, yeah.
1: When are you going?
4: Oh, 2010 World Cup. Now, we also were camp for South Africa.
1: Now, your camp, Ghana yeah, camp. Go jump, because I want more time, then, papa.
4: Harris Nafuni.
1: Go jump for the time. To ask you, mommy.
4: Well, intinu, share. Boy, your friend saying. Semenyo.
1: Antoine Semenyo.
4: Very good. So munyo mbeji atum se Semenyo. Enye ball obo Man City no. Uno obo World Cup.
1: There we
7: exactly.
4: Identity.
7: Maybe it could be the system.
1: Be your system are able.
4: Yeah. It's one of it. So because
1: then a supply to be nyawo City no nyawo.
4: Very good. Intinu system na ye bon in a coach na ankasa na wo na make say debia no yen Ghanaians no sisia no nka me pa yenji ye hundi ni yenji ye coach sindi
2: asempa fm
4: nemum ye ma education ni yemu so yenji ye hundi. Because here South Africa, one. Hey, omu coaches no, but omu in your crown still. Wonji.
1: Iti yeah di ni yeah the one yeah fa and your crown fa mo sa.
4: Ne se ubi.
1: South Africa omu fa foreign coaches.
4: South Africa. Foreign country mukwa teams on majority crown craft foreign coaches. How many foreign coaches
1: by I'm open made in South Africa now.
4: Yes. Foreign coach liba on check. No.
1: Now then I walk a chair.
4: The moment you 70 degree. Che set Maxwell about South Africa.
1: About South Africa.
4: Duncan. About South Africa. Obai. Oba no be she shade you mana. E jinape. No sequo. No dama South African.
1: Okay.
4: past 26 years now. I dey am me woman.
1: Which okoha now? Na o what coach you almost bear 20 clubs in South Africa.
4: Yes. Me hwehwe omunya problem ah. Na ma hwehwe me hwehwe wie
9: be. Asempa FM.
4: Wonder am any chrome ni. Ejuma o mo ye no.
1: Sa paja wie.
4: Eh.
1: Wadu ya man anyi. Ah. Edu twa bere. That's South Africa ni ya be twa.
4: That's it. Because omun face problem ni di. Oh, for Mbappe. Now, I don't want to say, one baswa, omu allow my own say, abrofuni ba, or the near assistant, na nunke ka uni technical team ni aneba. Now, what with Africa? What do you want to say? What the South Africa for?
7: I join you. To work with them.
4: Mm-hmm. Inti no, boys, nan kasi no wu kuchi omu no. Kasa no wu wunti.
1: Or no neti.
7: Yeah.
4: Mm-hmm. Inti wu kase ya, no nso akani se.
1: Or bowa gumbi.
4: So I did not go in. Wahoo. Into my mama, example view. Duncan, Obai. Because on che. Obai, top 8. Omo bought top 8. No, only Sundowns, Echo Finals. 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
7: Remember the Sundowns in your team.
4: Now, said Duncan, to me, only in our finals, top 8. No way you know penalties are. I don't know you also say Duncan call. Sure. Yefi Spain by no. Mr. Call Spain back for almost a month. Question Spanish philosophy no Valencia me buy. Now you be call England. Same team na me kura na me do call Spain your call tournament man. That same team na you call England. You call Bolton won this tournament. Ehono na. Who you medicine chain? What is South African? Bye. Now, maybe sir chairman is say, no chairman. Why? Also, send me a Chelsea fan. Let me say hi. Okay, Chelsea here coach. Inti me nkongo coach Chelsea. Hey, me do nyami.
7: This is an insult.
9: A simple FM.
4: Yeah. And you know, on you say, where you have your club anymore? Or the new club in Yaba? On coach team.
1: And the only HA in as the Yamaha and in court, your coaches there who club in Harlem.
4: Very good.
1: Coach, who could that in Lances?
4: Okay. Me cry KAVB, Module 2.
1: Okay.
4: A UEFA equivalent C license for
1: C license.
4: Yes,
1: I think that's Division 1.
4: Mm-hmm. Yeah. Let me cry SAFA B. Let me cry SAFA Development. Okay. Let me cry CAF B.
1: Okay.
4: Let me say cry Ayas Cape Town.
1: On whom I wa? On whom I wa?
4: Let me cry technique. Certificate from Vets University of South Africa.
1: Okay, my name is Coach Emmanuel Kennedy. Minim category ben a trophy oriented, and now we are that type of coach, development coach. We are development coach, and now a trophy oriented because it's a unia juma. I've been wabang kovoya wo swam wabagana. Obi the club mawa that type of coaches, developer players. Oh wow!
4: Yes, bonimi enu nyina mu. The same thing in say. Lebi amika say. if you don't nest your trees, you might not be able to have a forest.
2: Yeah.
4: If you want to have a forest, then you should nest your trees. Then you can have a forest.
1: Okay.
4: So, say, if the place are being developed properly, now resource no.
1: Trophy ne beba.
4: Ebeba automatically. You pe ball a oba go ba on se go ba. Se go ne ba. You as a coach and as a mona supporters na moti hona moshe born. Munim say go neighbor. Because
2: as simple
4: as mashe or mobile ba who say they are pattern of play no. So mu lusu 100 new krana, they don't change. Until you say, born no kwaha, kwaha, kwaha. Only say, go near them. Eba. She ball a spin for a boy. Almost a sound bobby. They say, yeah, Bob, yeah, Bob, born a near man, quay, penny if it was a son, no abum, tomb of your ball lumbos. Why you? Because Timba could not force you to change your style of play to suit them. Nti se wohwe Diego Simoni bana omodini be mu.
7: Giuliano Simoni.
4: Very good. Bo ba no bo Atletico Madrid. O de ni mo ye bo bo na no di America. Because now if you dey Argentina for mo sha near me nko ye. Nti o se di that type of what player ni be mu. But you ka be we see on where dey on case. Let me can say Messi they will play him out. And pass omo playing out. Messi ball, Omani Spain ball, who ball saying? We who ball be brave? Cry. So, into football, ni dear. Country be also a developer in football. So, Mumu's idea now.
7: Yeah.
4: Share your late Ben Kofi.
2: Yes.
4: May you so rest in peace. Papa, no. There may be documents.
1: Development plan or the buy.
4: Yeah, you know, another thing you are watching. In the play, your players, no. Almost, me put your material there. See, there. Ghana there. Academy there. Ebu. But you see academy.
1: Coach, be see OT or see or enjoy of coaching Boma. A friend coaching Boma. No, see, sir, coaches na. Unti men shenem mani yusu play ano. On the way, so I be hana call the word man be two.
4: Ah, one time major wako. Major wako straight away. Me catch show. Say.
1: No, be a forward, dumem. Ono dini siki tu ya kano simi play away. Yusu ni na men come ni ma yusu yusu.
4: Abi. Say me yusu ma play anu ko ni team ni ko ma play anu monu prove no.
1: Okay.
4: Monu prove no. E mami. Say oye player. Obetu mi. Ejuma mi meshi shama no. Ru a meshi shama obetu mi. A place our room.
1: Okay.
4: Yep.
1: Coach.
4: Yeah.
1: Yeah, baby. Yeah, World Cup now you're calling a problem Ben with the team as a technical man. As okay. A technical man. What you took fine. We South Africa ni Spain ni England ni and over here Obajan su kitawa at least what system ni mukakra.
4: Yeah.
1: Unim Ghana football. So even though you were not here, unim Ghana football no, unim the said the ball city. Your team ni saying.
4: Your team no look you kita young players but me the mimi who in say your coach no well to say you nearby I believe say he's got whatever okra because he has been to South Africa and all those type of things but usher ni style of ni system obo any ni mentality towards the game na nanya di bia ebe kweni. Now, so earlier on, me can say, baller, same in your boy. Ah, no ball man sitting. Any type of football, no, really. Or ball. So, same in your needs good creative midfielders to pass the ball into the wing channels for him to operate.
2: Mm-hmm.
4: So, over watch here, your baller, your to add the time, no? That was. The throughout the time, any your ball now, your boy, my share, your first match, your show, one goal. That was the two most perfect bowlers. Semenyo boy, I was happy about it. She be watching ball in film. If you wanna pass no bottle wing woman.
7: Yeah. What do you make a
4: call? Point. That is one. You need Germany. No, Germany, and you say Germany, it was 2-1.
7: Yeah.
4: That's friendly match. So, you go now, you say, also came from Semenyo. So, yeah. So, that type of football here. So, the rest, on paper, we shall not Semenyo, because you cry, play a bit of Man City. But, when to me, because.
10: Yeah. You will say your youth team. It is the you hear coaching. Who coaching in San Jose? Carlos Correa.
4: Oh, Carlos Correa. No, let me say. Only influence with team. No, only influence with game. No, simply because. So, who influence with game? No, so. Oko bobo, adiye diye, ube shiche, atuho. Ubiya ko oko wa, mkuanya ube faswa ube kowo, uwa fatao. Uwa. Semenyo, who uncle for, some uncle for me and saying, Bonsubamu, or Mutri Mikano and Kakao.
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4: Infinity Hono. Just 4-5-1 now, Bona will defend him. Those players, no, Trino Mugwin Mund, they are 4-3-3 players like Liverpool, friends saying, Salah, ni win no Mugin anymore, or Mujumo Yanano. Sanko for party moment in for Munya Bonomon to Channel Hall.
10: Coach Mboma say, you remember I mentioned creative midfielders. That
4: thank you.
10: Team Ghana don't have.
4: Me mention one.
10: Then I had my uncle between the Akupao.
4: Coach, no. So who is style of player? No, the core, yeah. I mean, share your game. You cry your boy, yeah, against France,
10: Colombia.
4: Colombia, no. I see no reason why one man Mate and start.
7: Party started.
4: No, any party. I'm talking about
7: defender.
4: Mate.
10: Ajete. Jonas Ajete.
4: I didn't know one man started.
10: And there was no one in him.
4: Okay.
10: And then say, coach, your man a contract extension. I want to be Mr. Sabi Biama. Coach, can you kai go back in him?
4: Derby.
2: Dabby, where's the major coach? I can know.
4: Dabby,
2: what do you
10: mean? Coach, I ain't.
2: Oh, what do you mean, man?
4: I'm brother Swift, you know.
10: Coach, the tactics in Mwagana.
4: Who? Ah, no attacking players, nobody defending game at HSA.
10: Okay.
4: What does he make? You've got the artillery to fire. So you keep the artillery in the shell to see an opponent, enemy, attack at me. What are you looking for? Death. So you receive death.
10: Okay. On the tactical grounds, I don't know.
4: Yes. So I'm saying, no. Intinu, the best way in defense is to do what?
10: Attack.
4: Simple. As that.
11: A simple FM.
4: And so we share a team now. Okay. Young cut of defensive record. Your team is one of the best team Omukra, good defensive record. Your defense, no. Against English team, no.
10: It was superb.
4: What? International cross, side defense, yeah. Now attacking this, hey, sharper. Papa, you go forward. She's your mom.
10: Tell your mom, body coach, you soon die, what you saw, no.
4: And yeah, my person can be intervention.
10: Coach Emmanuel Kennedy, yeah, enjoy with you.
4: And yes, as empower will become worse. Not me. And yeah, may just you one check.
10: I say, Coach Mboma, I'll be my back. I say, you don't need
1: four defensive in a tournament because they hardly get tired.
4: That is it. Play away your friend saying, which is for striker or ball by Muniki or ball by Muniki?
1: Harry Kane.
4: In the ball,
7: Jude Bellingham.
4: Yes. Oman kaso mo ni masen. Oman interview. Oman say, Oman matches Oman ball ni na ano wake up the most difficult game on boy Ghana.
11: As simple FM.
4: You the man of the match ni man Ben Yapo. Say I don't deserve it.
1: Yapo
4: be Ghana. I mean, and this is what
1: coach tactically win him. Tactical grounds win him. To see ah no. Oh, here a team here, Kitaya. Type of coach, Benny.
4: Black Star.
1: Yeah, Black Stars.
4: Look, you hear coach, Okita, very good attacking minded. Oh, say, young fan say, for example, make a cobalt tournament. I've got players at my disposal. The system I make a kobono. And who players? In a mess select if he you Ghana players near one moon. And who players in a mess select? And yeah, who could far who player be Basel, a GFP, or I don't want to mention. Say, Ombe Bobby Krana, no Yemi, or Yemi player, only mean bomb system now. It will not work. What say I make an answer? It will not work. Intinu, say, Mikako Bo. Four three spearhead and I say me pair me creative midfielders no as my main 4-3-3 at Mukwa Koba. And yeah, me share players are on between creative and mammy were affront to her. No one winning on I am wage man. Your team, your defense is solid. Yeah, sometimes you know, she go yeah. Your friends say, "Where did she? Is it a ya Colombia did she? But no, share your first goal.
7: Calabrianchi.
4: Okay. You could have prevented that goal.
7: That came in on the side of Alidu. And the side of Alidu from across from number three, you know, Gideon Mensah, or blocky first strike and first attempt, you know, or blocky. So or turn it back, you know, then the second cross, you know, he wasn't able to block it. Into Alidu, because number four position was empty, so Alidu was trying to get into the number four position to cover up, forgetting say, oh yeah, right back. So he left his right back opened, and a guy had the opportunity or the chance to come from the right back, position himself there, and just get the ball into the net.
4: And you know, so we'll share your system now, yeah, but now, Rienchi, Pate, Nasi. Good. Those three midfielders, you know, the same way for defense, you know, so born you could say you're all right, you know, okay, is the second defensive war because your first attacking defender, no, your striker, no, ball wing, you know. On what preventing opponent from advancing. And so preventing first advancing away a second. Third year, your right back. It is a right back closely the passing option now. That ball no Richie. Ojina man, I say Ojina Mika Ojina. You should have been there long ago to cover that place. So in a another thing that I'll say, you say the player with the ball is not dangerous than the one moving into space.
1: So, opposition, who ye?
4: Thank you.
1: Because, Argentina, Spain,
10: Messi move into space that boy by our year home.
4: So into most of the time no boss ni bi wo ho a training section ni bi wo ho na ye ye duro be bia so okay born wa yam fan say born wa now yen hwe hwan

0: sent you. Coach me ba ye be rap up na ye de ye show no appen. 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Coach Iba and you may DOD with the Queens, you know, and your bad performance and your bad crying. Tian come right about your better also Eddie Fee, baby Eddie SE. Asempa 94.7 FM, Dennis Asamoni. I'll tell you, no, Ayala Tula, no, Ethnas, no, me and Sap Pepe. 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I want you Asempa 94.7 FM. And Chen Artis, Coach Emmanuel Kennedy, Edina, no, SE, Mark Eben, and so Elfiana Krobia Asante. I bet Nago comments at a Dotman, a producer, Facebook, Yuki Termino, a Joel, the fashionistic, and so Ekitem, oh, Facebook, in the Uncom Rayaba, Sima Akano, Akasimano, Marco Marco, a Edunu, me and Sa, the Beprapper Chain, Idea Avenue 1, SE.
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Infante Pim invite all old boys, associates, and the general public to the prestigious second Infante Pim 150th anniversary lecture. 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Time 5:30 p.m. prompt. Venue, the Accra Rick Church Hall. 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
0: Anity, Tia Bruchenko, Akwa Mankwa, Akuntejo, Edinburgh Wasempa, 94.7 FM. So,
2: you dream me, Dan, I say, you know, Waman on it. You almost see a cacra, you almost will hunu, yes, see at here, in it, Nasia, Yakabum.
3: Memory Debia, a bonusia, a pemusia, a question of what you change your home, our approach, said the Yakum, any diabetrufi, the Yahoo, near her, the Ye, near the Abba, the Yeno, and you can say,
2: yes, I. Abrochin come on a dim tintim pa.
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2: And indeed, Tia Bruchenko more, Aqua Manqua, Akuntejo, Eddie Bro was Sempa, 94.7 FM. So,
4: you dream me, Dana, saying you are no more man on it. You almost see a cra, you almost see a hunu, yes, yatia, yatia, yakabum.
5: Memory Debia, a bonusia, a pemusia, a question of what you change your home, our approach, said the Akuhu, any diabe drufi, the Yahu, near her, the ye, near the Abba, the Enyano, and you can say, ye,
4: Zen, I say. Abrochin come on a dim tintim pa.
2: Yabere no ma hudua. 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Amena fane to ma pefra. 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E wa brochin come o jumedi yimu. 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No wa chere wa dwen.
6: Robert Davy me ka so free Germany.
4: Kobe. Asempa FM. Concept
6: there was for abo jefu e wo mu e wa man na nemu. 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
2: Shenison. 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
7: Akwata bare vima nyaku.
8: Wado! 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
1: wo asempa fm
0: enwe no sia empire mu 6:30 sharp ensema hudo a esisi ye hu ye ni nyina ye de bro asempa yetia eye straight to the point essence asempa yetia
2: 94.7 asempa Eben,
3: ala,
2: mamenti of Black Queens, nyame ya demo china nunum, yanim eye Morocco, ne de epem so.
3: Yes, ala Black Queens in someone de kakrebi, na me pese me kan to yene ochina yeah, ochina yene Cameroon game no. Kakra meet me akan once Cameroon phone for instance, Black Queens no has been initially about African football nanka Black Queens anymore so one in Nigeria and anka first you know na ye ka African football in mana nanka what is to say yen Ghana yen women's national team ni ade ninyina aba form for quite some times now, but I can tell you say Cameroonians you know they have this women or ladies ma some Turkish teams Galatasaray ne in draw said I may share one more clip will be they are so good and may bompai and I hope say Black Queens will go into this game with something exceptional because Cameroonians and has what it takes to in fact say what they be how pa Cameroonians and what players what team are what they be how so say football no ema football obia ehumbo that is why the countries like South Africa mo and any other countries etimi abemu so much first no ne nim sanka Ghana ne Nigeria nana wo dominate wo Africa ha mo nti Cameroonians no so the sort of players are mo wo anese imba wo na wo bo foreign clubs ne we ne experience awo manyinya no I will urge the Black Queens going into this game no they should take their time and also make sure they control the ball goes according to how our coach Betcher omo ne ye the tempo of the game no and here are there e be so soft for them, but I will just urge them say they should do all they can on the field of play Sania will be to me any good results because they should psych themselves as well say Cameroonians
2: they've not been bad.
3: Oh yes, they've not been bad, but may can't wait at your because I know the opposition are the qualities they also possess in the person of the Lionesses, you know, meaning qualities in our woman because one players need be dina and committing, but I know some are so good, so good, especially those playing me follow few be or techie Turkish women's clubs need be one boma Galatasaray ne Sefanabachi was a bribisa woman in Cameroonians, and I knew said they are part of this Lionesses teams, you know,
2: okay.
3: Team, you know, and Tina Emma makers, I said the Black Queen should just keep focus now, won't maintain any momentum be a coach better, say whatever it is. It is never going to be an easy game. Any easy game, especially with the two West African countries are measuring the same strength near them. But all I can say is they should just go with their heads up. Now everything should be well for them.
2: Okay. I'll say we pre-discuss all this before every Ghana game at the World Cup. I mentioned if you don't prevent crosses from both sides in the World Cup, we will lose. If you don't allow opponent to shoot behind the penalty arc, our worst performance will be a draw. Coach Mboma, message was signed by Coach, good evening. Krobia, on the Queens.
4: Yeah, Allah. A very good exercise from Kemela's ladies, you know, and I mean couple of months now, one more performance, you know, especially yun na yung juma Nora Hopt Baba Yema Queens, you know, and sana uje juma no de atua okoya. I mean now the appointment of Kemela say then ebemu. He was one manner. Me kaisana metia kunya we swa abra ye appointing a fufro. Going through ni performance award the previous clubs ana we coachi and they said ya on chewo amaya mina na we coachi ni clubs na we coachi nintino. Na me wa doubt kakra ewe ne juma obabe ye especially a juma na no rababe ya mayeno. But in fact, in the performance, no, yeah, the back one, Ababe Sronko. So, also the last AFCON playoffs, I have a boy, the performance that you showcase here, against South Africa and also Morocco. Side games in a regular time, you know, you tumi then you lose here. And so the last 6 games are even though a friendly matches, but young Queens no performance no. Eh, at the back when was Riepa, they barely concede goals. And yet, easy say this Black Queens under Kemelas, one more bad than ever concede goal. And some concede goal cry, then say, AB, I'll be sure mobile 2+ goals. Eh, the Empire, and only idea, good news. Defensively, they are defending so well, they are not conceding that much. But also, in the final third, they score a lot of goals. Into the last 6 games, I have ball. Friendly matches there. Proud to yeah competitive game. I yeah, Cabo Verde boy. And the only game, and I said the only team that prevented us from scoring, this Tanzanian side. Yeah, no more ball 0-0. Exception of that, we've been scoring 3-4 goals. And yeah, the Babi Remo. And in fact, we have the quality of materials to, I mean, play against any opposition. So far as this WAF corner concern, and coach knew it to me actually. Now, one advantage, yes, and so in ya, and as I say, no, a boy and female national team, no, the player exodus, how young players, no, young women's players, no, so no, any opportunity to travel outside to play for some of these big teams in Europe, some of these teams across the globe, and no, another thing, playing under elite coaches, some of the very good of coaches from the European scene, having the opportunity to play in the Women's Champions League, some have had the opportunity to play in the Women's Europa Cup. In terms of exposure, they've seen it at the very top, and the quality of Womode Bano, it was something in line with the key competitors. I know more competing. In terms of saying, the quality. Ewoho, and after the exposure, and as a fear factor, no, and yeah, there will be. And because that time, you're in Morocco, South Africa, no money at the Koboa, but recent games, I know more, but no, say clearly we match them well, and we in performance, no, is so good. Now, the likes of Bonsu and Simon operating from the right and left side, respectively, and also in partnership of Porsche Abuache and Amadria. Yeah, the back when yeah, solid, and also in our midfield, that holding midfielder, Grace Asantua, one of the consistent, player, why so consistent for our Queens, you know, up front, you know, so yeah, were a very good attackers in terms of numbers. Doris Boedua has been consistent for years for our national team from the U17, U20. She was banging in goals, and also in the senior national women's team as well. In Tionoa, he had a goal when the first game. He would want to add more. Said the Beya,
2: okay,
4: go queen, and so on. To be to me, Chase, Marfo, Ewa Honomo, Samson, Chantel, Boy, Locker, Bomunina, and by Wawa,
2: Samson,
4: Evelyn, Bedu, no more, Presla, no more, be free bench, and so I didn't hear to me, Edia Baba, Bojma. So, in terms of quality, there, I think there will be an coach in a Juma.
2: Said your quality, but see, I can answer, first, now who about Bobo Power?
4: Yeah.
2: They say, like swag.
4: Yeah, one we are flexible.
2: Yeah, and yet in here,
4: Oh, Sharon Samson.
2: And your body,
4: Sharon Samson.
2: Yeah, we show them the best.
4: Yeah,
2: call down him. What's that? Near first August.
4: Yeah,
2: near girlfriend's day. Yen can't change in your man, we in the same moment. Family, I can now be maybe also because first, I guess, annual in your celebrity, a girlfriend's day, and tell your bow, no, your uncle by sisterhood.
4: Okay,
2: celebrity. No, me who shall not be a started then will be
4: kind. Oh, master, a sisterhood.
2: I say, okay, and your China girlfriend's day until mama here now, boy, and say, well,
4: your sisterhood,
2: wow, more celebrity, mu day, no, be a chroma, coach, I'm the bed uncle. Chroma. Or the better go.
1: Or the better kill. I didn't see your sisterhood.
2: Or bow a damn for bow. Only the two and a more open and some old doors or don't. Near celebrity. But inquire babe, Kobo babe may be attacked. Is a near girlfriend's dainty.
5: To be my one, the other wife victim of
2: me. Me, yeah, victim. But you inquire a woman. It's a one come and see us and two. But I'm talking for my brotherhood, no. Sir, sisterhood, no, we're trying to hold the above attack, brotherhood.
1: Okay, where your concern?
2: Your concern,
5: no.
2: Coach, you're caught now.
1: Kotoko coach in South Africa, the unim nepa.
6: Unim nepa.
1: Unim ten club.
6: Unim
1: ten club. Adi ano pa.
6: Look, Tinkler, ni na meka no, ni approach no. Mom say, obetumi abo di kotoko defensive shape na mo.
1: Tinkler, ono si a defensive minded one.
6: Not typical, but or ye coach.
1: I want to Tinkler picture nini.
6: Yes.
1: E ho no ya brand ye pa o.
6: That's why I have a show
1: picture. Now so ya brand ye pa.
7: Good,
1: yeah, that was no yard. I was not a good yard. I'm sure you think like,
6: very crafty when it comes to defensive.
1: Okay,
6: because Onankaso no a defender.
1: Okay,
6: when to need defense, they are very crafty and football, dear. So be we near. You should have a very good, solid defense, and then up front, also no, both from midfield into attack no. So what to me sort out those three things now, you get somewhere when it comes to football. And you know, they are making me a can after think I won't say Kotoko Foreman support. They should rally around him. They should give him the opportunity. Now expressing himself with football because he's got a lot to
5: offer them.
6: Yes.
1: Yeah, man, time. I think like unim na dia na ohia ompe o coachi utima dia na ompe because one na kokosu ni na pen.
6: Say.
1: Coachi boma me sire wo menye victim.
6: Why be? Won say.
1: Concern am issue.
6: Won say. Yem fan say. Course dia obia ni na adwen a.
1: Odibai.
6: Won it him.
1: But say we coach clubs are more who South Africa.
6: Yeah, that's why.
1: Yeah, you coach be our man the pressure of the team better work.
6: The number of white people.
1: Okay.
6: So I'm saying the number of white people. So, but another thing, on one person, you say a human who about befa no. But he has some about befa because a country like Ghana, no, they know football. They understand football. Unlike. I would say of South Africa. South Africa, no. A drew baby cry now. And ko ye cry now. They don't want to talk.
7: But
6: they rely on say, okay, a team. They're TBI and you're betting. You're betting, sir. So, but a country like Ghana, dear. And ko ye.
1: You're betting, sir.
6: Because. My men turn to man to sukra with dream no cry.
1: Obetumo
6: first blaster 11. Now also the kwabe we need game and pass correct no can. So
1: okay. But you for you did who ya say and yen to me I'm a man who man so because you're lines, you know, nyadia koyi edemaye inti no near no etinasia yen to me and ninkomo I will show no sooner because yen to me trans 3 hours I am more kwenya mount for submission. We are working with yenamon age money why anyway and so any wa monsum ho and timon fan che said ne yen to me no more and ninkomo human so coach ya koebia na ubi ewa academy bi. Ebi obi wo team bi a opese wo be hwe so e ma no wo nsema ade atujwa ne onye o ma ade atujwa wo number
6: okay me current number me o modima me wo hade
1: kuni Ghana number
6: afi no o modima me nde
1: ma ne je twerevu we so
6: me hwe se
1: na yenko adom straight away krobia ye ko coach pe ne number idea
7: yeah ala inti ye ko I think say it's been an interesting day. Black Queens watching our bobo, and then one year she didn't anticipate. He said, "Anyama be to me akuye, edi ama wamupa na anyama akuye." Come on.
1: Amen.
5: Yeah, Allah. Me say me wish Black Queens well tomorrow. Me wish Black Queens well. Unti one more on home day na unti me in win in my na baby I'm fine.
1: Okay, me that say coach.
6: Yes, me no me put na me.
1: Hey, I say me Ghana. Ufri ya che.
6: Hey, me no me.
1: Mark Eben Marky Benzo, Otenenka on the show. And also about Eberstrom, your coach, and the any coach Emmanuel Kennedy. Coach Emmanuel Kennedy. And so Eber Kaya, home, Ewo Fidioma, Emmy, any coach Eddie and Komo, Dodona. Eben, where are you? Bob Mami, Eben, where are you?
5: Coach number here.
1: 055 055 055 055 055 BM 055 905
5: Yes.
1: Okay, I wish you a voice here. Now, you're quite a domaco fan, you're a casino, Eddie Abram.
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2: Graduate education therefore, is no longer simply about obtaining higher academic qualifications. 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Our universities must become centers where ideas are transformed into innovations. Laboratories become incubators for businesses and research findings influence public policy and industrial development. Universities should not only produce graduates seeking employment, but also innovators capable of creating employment.
0: Yera Johnson Esiedu enketie eno no brafu dia watepa onse wono wakira de da enti no ayu man ko yuko sa brafu tete brafu ni binodi kufo mu ayeye asabe yanti asie kretumi ti asie enti no na mabo ne 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Yes, I be a university, no Baba Pedro, maybe a yo. Yes, I am fancy at him. Nim Dianwa went to call university, walk walk up in him, Diani Biaka, oh, Nadia Bobra, Sadia Bayer, when you said in one, while one wants one, was the sewer. Now soon Nim Diana, when you know, wet him Diabo, Hobra, ain't no a yet, so I would name dear Eka, who Sadia Bayer, and Mebrono, Ebenyans.
3: Universities are not measured only by the number of graduates they produce. They are measured by the quality of life they transform. They are measured by the problems they solve. They are measured by the hope they create in the hopeless. Knowledge that remains confined to the classroom is incomplete. Research that ends on library shelves is unfinished.
0: Ene no ene ya bo ete ama wano enti Professor Samuel Ofosu Jasia woye ding ene mesu ya po ye wo su nyaniye ya ebanu energy ene abodye mu nyansape hunu muwa wada wano manono nenene ya bo ete ma wei 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wiyase no.
4: I firmly believe that our region possesses enormous potential. Our fertile agricultural lands, educational institutions, and talented young people provide a strong foundation for growth. The challenge before us is to transform this potential into prosperity through research, innovation, and entrepreneurship.
0: Yakwa Ensemble from Una, Director of Communications, Emma United Party, Solomon Owusu, into United Party, the United States, Movement for Change, wa brande, Yevra Lanchira Matins, said, Yawa form a political party, and no UPT to what the no. Now, United Party, Wapenyipa, Wakasa, Edema Wanmono, any Solomon Owusu, Yenimsaya Mami said, Nata Maklo, Atiano, ya Enkane, na microfinance. And small loan center, a young Maslock, not Wadano, from 2013 to 2017. Yasawa cost the financial loss to the state. Mamina Bomano Crono, Adain, Yasi Bosia Bia Jumekubi, your madness for Mobabedia, Sabu Jumekuru Crana was a Tredumase, Etuanumua, Natase, Bosia would do a demasa Jumekuana, Hunsi Hono, Etia Katia Huni, and Omsi, eh, now Bosia Babaja, who interests in Susodia, and your way, your subject do. Some do a cranty and yantra and yantia. My meat, that's a me. Most are the abadi a turkey. I won't collect it. Me per physical cash. Yaku cruci can you go to Cuomo? Ghana must go. Equaviatre, Sicana fire. My mean as a kayo were hay. Now my meat to the trimut to send you a one was sabbe. Penya way in Frama when you permo. I fed your young cobra cantamanto. 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Ya woke was so ye very, very credit ha, or be bravo. Na yen yama Solomon Usunan Casabra. Now an enjoy pram at Trinkomo.
5: Court of Appeal came with their ruling. I was somewhere doing papa. Then my brother, a good bookman, sent me breaking news from one of the media outlets that Sedina Atiyoni Tamaklo has been acquitted and discharged. Instantly, I was boiled up. I was so furious that why should that happen? And so we were going to go ballistic. But something struck us. Look, hold on, wait a minute. You must be a wise person. You must hear from both sides. You have listened to or you have heard from others why she must be there, but why don't you take your time and get the full ruling or judgment to understand the reasoning behind what the three judges did.
1: We're saying, yes.
5: So I waited for like 3 hours, and thankfully I got the full judgment, and I have it here. It's a 94 judgment.
1: So I
5: expended money.
1: Wow.
5: To print it.
6: You're always complaining about money. So
5: that's more than a little printer.
1: Okay.
5: So I printed it, binded it, yes, and took 4 hours
1: to read it.
5: When I read the judgment, yes, immediately I became scandalous. I said, what? Why must a country, why must we sit down for innocent souls to be done in this manner?
0: And see your penny, waya, Kasamafo, Adema United Party, Solomon Wawusu, Nensmo Kopium Wall, Joy Prime, Naya Mammy said in Atamakla, Tianu Isuni Baya, na on Tiasia, not Wakano, and I was an Ebra Funimudiame, and so Yatrechemu at Yamawano. Frequency, I would tell Sammy, I was so no, a 106.3 FM. Yanko and Sevu from Akra Mayor. Enene, ababe toja suwa jani diba kwa miya treno. 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
7: Yeah, yeah, Nancy, who mean over 95% for actual of a shop and man of poor, or motor, and then Ubunia, I say, I can't get be 5% with a moon and a moody maker. You do be a or maybe a shop, or one cent say, Mono Moon Count, they are more than the laws of Ghana. Bob, I hope the boys in the Casawa born as soon. 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
8: Last year, when we came into power, we looked at our investment data, and then we realized that of all the investments that comes into Ghana, at least for the past 30 years, over $54 billion of investment that came into Ghana, they all remained in Accra, at the detriment of all the other regions. We have 16 regions, and all these regions have potential. But for some reason, all the investments that came remained in Accra. So we said, no, we need to change that narrative, right? And before we can change that narrative, and before investors can take a step into investing, what they need to know is information. Information was very key to what they need to know. So we embarked on this journey to do what we call the regional investment roadshows, which was basically to spotlight all the regions we have in Ghana to show the potentials that these regions have, that we all of us know that these regions have this potential, but some way, somehow, they haven't received their fair share of investment. So we did that last year. We did some regions. And then today, we came to the Bono region, here in the Bono region, to spotlight some of the investment opportunities that are here in this region.
0: And yeah, we see a deputy chief executive officer, my Ghana Investment Promotion Center, where Razak Baba. Now, and what you know, Yamra from Bro Regional Minister Bro Mantemusu Afuora Joseph Adai Akwabua Wanosu Echetre Strategic Middle Belt. I would draw Bro Mantemu and Wuben Yase, yet me be a Numa. Now, one may investors and woman get a Musu Etiasia, Sabro Mantemono, Yanni one that was running for me now was here. We were a cement if you mantemu Remoa, Quafabakin and Senegal, and one Yanam Hodomoa, one Mubemro Mantemo, Sansuni Aquana Toya Famusu Sudia, let us a Bro Mantemu. And almost I'm being quite the one near the other. It's in a banner dread year. What the center investors in it when it's a bebua. Now, my youth, no, so and your BIO.
9: Very grateful that GIPC has recognized the immense economic potentials of our region and has deemed it worthy of this high level engagement. Your decision to bring this program to our doorsteps demonstrates your confidence in our region's capacity to contribute meaningfully to the Ghana's industrialization agenda and economic transformation. As many of you know, Bono has long been recognized as one of the Ghana's agriculture powerhouses. However, the next phase development lies not merely in producing raw materials, but in adding value, establishing industries, creating employment, and expanding export opportunities. Our favorable climate, fertile agricultural lands, peaceful environment, and hardworking people make the region an attractive destination for both local and foreign investors. 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
0: Aha. 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Doni ebreni frequency no ena witie e 106.3 Super Weekend News. 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samuel anane ed ne diab was it from kunsu kwajo krom was it adum super wicked news fantastic was it aya bako pe wavi aya anna douglas enchi was it listening from atisomo visantino oh, Miami Chrome, Miami Manso, Italy, and Timmy, Mammy, if you are glad, they say, Modena, baby, I will be a Mitchell, and T. Douglas Entry, was what do you the lesson in the power? Ewa, Visantino, yeah, no, Ewa, Italy, a memo, upon Adeni, dear Abba, upon what you know, Abba Bessa, and 90, Anna, was summarized, dear Maya, Samuel Anane, was it from Kunsu, or no, so Diana, so my kind, Eddie Amano, Anna Samuel David, was it she needs to be jailed, 50 years. Enti ya maamene die Ukraine emise ni jail no enkrofo aka ho asem ye pa na yanyanyi do so ye beka ho asem nie we so ede ne die aba no se ye fre no Wahabu Abdullahi enti minu ya bema se good evening high tension please when will Dr. Bomwea will start his economic lecture store me pacho emise esisha duru benim enti duru hono mu a ye die ni ebedi atire ede amamo adom 106.3 FM Super Weekend News and ya can kai at the emma musa messages nidia abasecho gideon so eddie free adenta and one also eddie ababa shimuo and what dia to just test what my gana had here what person about kronu go to school 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a very very fantastic mid that say master planner junior Kintampo was a communication officer Kintampo North was a Adum News no size yeah the moon you so so I say yeah mugusu amode eba master planner 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Was so I say, Ewoko, Lemle, hey, and was so. What is that in the FF, and two ya? Now I run out the abnormal city, the elephant, sir, and Titino, and Faswa Benner was so. Yeah, and yada, you say, they are so come up from war, make him tea, Kosuaf, and Swafro. Was a brank, hey, ya, that's a savvy, Tia. Nekoku must say. Joffa ran about one more DVL office next. Oh no, was it 10 hours? Walk rat a cranny and yamau. Monqua Cassia, I think once I lie, echo register. Yen to me, yam yet as I got had yet. Muddy paperless sister, my bounce was a teddy, a man one wa, and a ye. Messages no, ye didn't in a ebbessy, dear Drusso. Hey, and now watch him with Sam the week in retrospect. And small do a sister, yeah, when I watch him more. Yeah, went to me and tear, went to me and your bianca and kai. Ewa, dum online. Any importers, ning in a mono. Maybe it's the Eddie Amount. Yeah, from your Kosia Jewa. High tension, minimum producer, Jagrib Wise, and a day amount. Yeah, basses, yeah.

0: 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Yenko ni enkoti yeno.
1: An appeal was filed by her lawyers in May 2024. I want this to be made abundantly clear that it was my predecessor who filed the appeal. However, coming into

0: peruse it and then come to a firm conclusion as to what will be our grounds of appeal. But I want to emphasize that I believe that the judgment of the High Court had merit, and that the United States District Court that extradited her to Ghana had a basis for making a determination that she was the proper subject for extradition.
1: We are ban lawyer penny, Dr. Dominic Ayine Nene, and your boy Adema Way. 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
2: If I for agree with our submissions, thank me, Lord, for your erudite in him. However, we will just wait for the entire judgment. The lords have said that the judgment will be ready by close of today. So we'll get copies of the judgment and then we can peruse it and then we can make comments subsequently. But I am a happy person and I believe my client is also will also be happy. In fact, I would say in terms of strategy, we had come essentially on three main grounds on the fact that the charge sheet itself was defective, and then secondly that there was no proper prima facie determination against our client, and then of course we also attacked the judgment itself. So these were the grounds, but as you may have already heard, in fact the court only read their conclusion and then they only dwelt on the first leg of our submission, which was the defective charge.
1: Enti mami said na tama kuratia nu no la ya ne de wa agbanu homozi ye papa pa fanti ni bese ye re inok degbe nene ana watie ni to ye lawyer na wo client ye di na asema ne si ya no akunko se krokoko 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
3: 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So clearly, who said you put me a creature? Yeah, fast word. What's a gun of when you're fooling there? Sorry.
1: Mhm. 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
1: atoje na we don't expect anything better from him again frankly. You bear honest or better, I saw the assembly say, Supreme Court ahead, then also our friend to Anna Supreme Court in Saka, Nedia Matter. A yard dream power, my Buddha, that says, Sedinam Tamakru, Omegine Fris, our Haim, Adrian Fireball. We are meeting on this, and Yamen Ukraine in the coming days, we are going to rise up strongly here on Quare, and then we go for Casabua, Yakasumium, Okasum, near Babacho. We need to rise up against it. And here on Qua, start tribunal yard.
0: Teacher, ma want to be one Sam said in Atama Claudia Nina Anna. Nana Bwachina na B. Wakaning in a fun to my friends if you want to a bako, which any tia dia maya no. I don't 106.3 FM Koko Mlemle, and ya butu a super weekend news so ya de emma wo ewa fitia yimono. 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
2: By some many moments, you'll be Sammy and Kamini Jim. Evan is saying,
3: Jim,
2: I said, if you're in Pakasana, Aya, and so my, and also, yes, you're going to send if I do go on out of Montenegro. And now, I am penny for this to say, oh, I'm here, if I pay 1,000 people. Yeah, for
3: more,
2: near Mekan, Omerting, but say a door soon, any Padomla, Omerting me as a homobiety.
4: Oh, Madame Melidio, Papa. As about a person on Matrim will be about to let you imagine, Melidio, Papa. Also, I'm a delegate, maybe I was a summer. I'm only with a way I made with Albonu. Near the back. Near you, near you, we must be a Melidio, Papa, Papa. It's a good summer that we will be Albon. Over time, I'm a ship card here, and run on.
0: Ain't he delegates our dwarf and I a bow one at my way and watching yet to see Monteso? Any Ghana this year so country and come one and two, a many be anyone and twin.

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0: Supreme Court to the SS of them because I know the text more will be said, yeah, 5 years and now you say.
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1: 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Ya just were baby Kuraba as one was in one when Waba said Abed in Wagro. Where I was of what day subwar. 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A jam for any asorema woman in Abbe PMO. Now come out with address by Koma Mimes, yes, ye do any ye. 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What a Lufthansa. 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
6: Safe, safe.
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5: 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crowd for good was I never thought a dying award Biju Homes I'm the mortgage abba first near as if piska put you better die debbie or zebra never my deposit to sabre a to dine a bank a normal bank and that's all called bank on one or muscle or banks are on no daily or call not on no transfer no mama deposit no but soon be a net yet at all kakra kakra any best at 20 years, what you are done, a KV, would be any assem. A mere Utuano Crano, now Safro Kutau, now to Danim. It be Jew Homes, our Apollonia City. Apollonia City, no, a gated community. And a Bijew for us, I beg you, middle no more as high a gated community. It will call Fee Crana, Obeco first security, and Sanako second security drew Fee. In Suasem, Boko. 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Nye sa de ko, eye, Dutch Valley for, eye, omu forum, ewo bon. All these expenses here, damasi. So actually, a better a year glyco so I say glyco for a farm insurance hooker to coin that's a open insurance for glyco insurance for on bema a year traveling insurance. I a home a joe bibi toa or more befound hooker Ghana for me being so to coin a so ya insurance at the covenant home who could do be my swap na acquired the amount. I feel a kunini. Akunin nimdie eye Kumasi Academy, all students. Kumasi Academy, all students, and I'm a Bomudino. Maybe your old student, oh, Kumasi Academy. Me a proud of 1985. Me free honor, 42 years in it. I'm proud of it. Next, the school, no, yeshe, adia school, no, dear to a year equim, yeshe.
6: Calling all Kumaka O students. Join us for the official launch of the Kumasi Academy's 70th anniversary launch as we honor our proud history and begin this important milestone together. Date is Saturday, 8th August 2026, 9 a.m. sharp at the Kumasi Academy Assembly Hall. There will be fundraising, unveiling of the official logo, and the theme for the anniversary. Do not forget, a day before the Friday is the anniversary float, which is the 7th of August 2026. We are all converging at the entrance of Kumasi Academy. Walk through the principal streets of Kumasi to celebrate Kumasi Academy. Some schools give you an education. Kumaka gives you a foundation of life. Akunini Nimdie. Akunini Nimdie.
5: Akunini Nimdie. 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Didikai eye Friday, next week Friday, 7 a.m. Yen yina ye shiemo school main gate. 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Next year, 70 years and ye ne omun yina enibidi. It has ye dear hochre. It is Friday ni yina ye shia ne ko float na adrechi Saturday ya. 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Doc say my invite no in advance. Obe baby. 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St. Peter's. Oh, akwetia.
7: Nkwetia.
5: Nkwetia.
7: Yeah.
5: Oh, okay, nkwetia. Eye, be pono so.
7: Na akwetia ye kade.
5: Kade side no. Oh, St. Peter's. Nese se one Frank. Frank Chumberima. Okay. Yeah. Ono so ko St. Peter's. Yeah, good. Iti ye to safro bibi ya. Ye damase. Jume diye no se le meka ene. Me nimu ya nidi. Your Zoom linker, your dear to a year as empanetti 4.7. Oko Zoom link na bit my joining. So, untimin ko hoso so a ko Zoom app no, the fa a year app no number no, ID ni 25241614. ID ni Mississippi, ID number ni 25241614. And a password near 1234567 89. Password here 1234567 89. Now, Oko screen is so I know Ube Huninina ever so. And that screen is so I won't share to say Ube Huninina ever home no more. Sassuna telephone number, AB and Anime and Uni, but my friend, a seminar was watching a wagina with my friend 030-221-1701. 030-221-17001. Sorry. Now, what's my side? 030-221-1702. Last one, you know, a bit man, one, and now two, and now three. It is three numbers in our bit media free, Abasso. Nene, yes, Emre. Besama, Doc Aquaba, Doc Moquaba.
7: Yeah, yeah.
5: Ube se what did what did you come over my makumi no be apie school be na also call ebio
7: because St. Peter's
5: inquatia
7: inquatia form 1 to upper 6
5: and other
7: so so yes per school back proper
5: and yeah akwa fra fra mu no
7: debi
5: if you come akan ya call poko ai ye de nya no bia and no de ni bia. By the way na Doc, if you in Quatiawana,
7: baby, if you a cropon,
5: a crap him, you crap him, if you pay,
7: Nessa,
5: I've been quiet there.
8: What can I say?
7: Mekwan.
8: Oh. Mupe Mekwan Smoon, you could see. By the way, Doc, can you talk some kakrache about yourself, sir? Obitia. Me, I'm not here, but two dean, but Nim independent, ye, dim, man, and say, when your church any. I just say, what bo home one day, Ekuta, a budding crater, I best do. Minimum cry do. PhD, Kusi, DN, doctor, DN, professor, just a ninjano, but a top for mammy. Ye cassa, a year doctor, John Osai Kwapoa, or your wire.
7: You may dash me chia with you for so. And to send me see kind of because in Peters, form one to upper six.
8: Right.
7: Me raise in Peters, no, na me, yeah, me national service, Ewo Benso.
8: Okay.
7: Benso oil palm plantation.
8: Or
7: JSS, na me tre social studies and cultural studies.
8: Right.
7: Me national service, no, me, yeah. Juma Kakra or Commercial Associates Printing Press.
8: Right.
7: I said I make 95. But I made Dikaya Juma or Commercial Associates Printing Press that 1992. Me right. Level.
8: Yeah.
7: Where you level what train results no work or six for me. Mr. Asante, the papa Medana Sibibi or my Juma. Me national services with January 96 I copy maple. Was I mammy Juma or Hobium. Yamiadum. E mu hona na mi nya opportunity no se me tu kwa yako abroche me
8: right.
7: Kwa America na mi ye me first degree political science
8: right.
7: Na mi ye me master's public administration
8: right.
7: Na mi ye PhD political science
8: yeah.
7: Na eja me dia ye juma but e mu nun so ano me ye Democracy and Development Fellow, or CDD.
8: Right, Ghana, right.
7: I intend me yeah, my far democracy, home send me a dear. Nah, Afro Barometer for so, or mu survey no mu yeno. Data na if we move on, and so I am a dear. Me yeah, who edge my car, me sign ya to trauma, Daily Graphic.
8: Hey,
7: every, I want to be a Wukwada, name me, and be a Obi Hume. Column or politics speech.
8: Oh, Daily Graphic.
7: Ewo Daily Graphic.
8: Wow.
7: Woman, not media houses. So I told
8: Safram, say, Rabbit Church. I
7: seem to see, bet me a betcher.
8: Say to them, Afro will be ya.
7: Exactly.
8: No. Maybe Tina see a chair, but say the other day, said no man or the Ogumun, a man, a hono, come on. It's you, and you know, sir, I drain no beboa, you know. Adreno, a beboa, you know, name dear way, in me or two crown, every crown was I be before fro. Now may be a next year, as I call JSS. No more start to offer from was me if you know my baby. No more about her. Doc, yes, share a year constitutional review committee report on the buy. Now, I'm not prompt to be said, Debbie, so I call Britannia. I'm going to call you know. Uko school na
7: you make school na na fe me ye adwuman so
8: adwuman na ye na ye pe abuchi ko mo de ye na ye pe adwuman no
7: I mean universities ye adwuman ye na me tre ade kakra part time ti ma tre data ho adwuman na ma tre political science kakra so
8: right.
7: But mainly no na me ye adwuman Ghana I have no mo friend no quality assurance
8: right
7: well G-Tech normal.
8: G-Tech, okay.
7: Normal kind of a German and many university side.
8: She said, why are you here? Make a dear own him.
7: Debbie.
8: A copra prior, no name.
7: Debbie, oh, Tobo.
8: Aha.
7: Make a brute first.
8: Aha.
7: Let me hear German or factory.
8: Aha.
7: Third shift. And I do fact 12.
8: Mm-hmm.
7: Upper 8. Near Sheshe. Plastic bottles and containers, mm-hmm. And my food and drug companies. Many
8: mm-hmm.
7: UPS. That's why I had UPS.
8: So coach.
7: Now me package. Packages no on tracks.
8: But now we found core delivery.
7: Then now me mean you.
8: But
7: we intend me war a one of a stations.
8: One warehouse back.
7: Aha, into tracks nearby. Yeah, any parcels. No call the next set of tracks. My ear no be there. Me yeah me first degree. Then so now me custodian.
8: Okay.
7: Intend no yeah. Yeah, student center, bathrooms near Wahono, and no pen, me na name proper, who is CCO, and I'm ready to go school. No, my son called my proper horse.
8: I'm not sure. And then you can say, one could be our say uncle. A dear, we are day, Ghana, ha. Any moment, so free banks, a free exacoca taxi all the time, you know. I say, a juma back home, na kayaho. I feel a you who say, bit many a spare time be a jumaka crabia can home. A jamina 20 cities be crime that support electricity and army water. I think say that's the best thing. I feel Doc Yembra a year. Constitutional review. Papa, Dominic, Ebe Kasai, on behalf of the government, and I say on behalf of Ghanaians, the review, no, and I'm call it as a call, a friend is a committee in the call round, no. I'm going to say, but I'm going to say, I'm going to say, I'm program. We say, I'm going to say, but me who going to say, I'm going to say, but sometimes, on betty met trouble, be no mooty awesome. But no names as any pana bahon, O tea, crumo on sema, a sabinity. Sometimes, this and need to be any befriend committee, not if I say, center, committee center, some moment now, honorable and chenadry. Sometimes, in conquering, we are seeing a no tea, then call for car, never boil my literature, pay your phone in the moa, no mooty. Now, do you mean to say, papa? Edi kama comment bi bofuna okaye ba be pese me na nate ase e ti ye bebo sa bofuna the minister ekaye no attorney general kasa me a me papa no me nua no me ba no no di di no Dominic ne komi fi a ye no ma bebre e ti be fa se me nua do kan ye ti o se white paper no enye adia or my penny, at least I shall say, dear, name of no, and one Susan so also. When ye be a frim, and what be abba, interfering a bebo, do wabo bo, the sanity. Until ye be review of what produces mommy and tea, dear papa, Eka.
9: Of the government of His Excellency John Dramani Mahama, I wish to thank Professor H. Kwesi Prempeh and the eminent members of his committee, as well as the Secretariat of the Committee for the excellent work done for our dear country and its citizens. Their names will forever be etched with indelible ink in the annals of Ghanaian history. Ladies and gentlemen of the media, and my fellow countrymen and women, I wish to make it clear from the outset that this is not a government white paper. The reason is that the work of the committee was not, technically speaking, the work of a commission of inquiry pursuant to Chapter 23 of the Constitution of the Republic. If that were the case, government would have had a constitutional obligation to either publish the report of the commission of inquiry together with a white paper or give reasons why it would not publish the report of the commission or committee of inquiry. The position of government in respect of the recommendations of the committee is formulated in three ways. One, either we are accepting, that is, government is accepting, or two, it is accepting in principle subject to modification, or three, it is rejecting outright the recommendation of the committee.
8: What say white paper no? Still, and yeah, dear, to say, in your field, and then I'll be chiche, Ghana for a while, I'm an on it, and then Nanamo so mutio or Hano, Yenia is school in Drumudi, Chichimu, what's to say?
7: See, near Opera can say, committee, Professor H. Kwesi Prempeh committee, no, yeah, which may you know, Obekaya or Moko regions, Nimina, or Mone ex presidents, Kasai, or Mone key groups, and so Kasai, and now. Omo je o Obia train adwen movie no mo the trauma report report in here almost about 700 pages
8: and that mean to me kind no
7: no mo ye ye no no mo ye recommendation say ye constitution no
8: right
7: or my or men who are I should say ebia president the powers ebia the way are you see for you chief justice and now the way are you see for yini pa mo be MMDC say say all different areas of the constitution or more recommendations say as a committee and then your motifi Ghana for who you know say no more catch up by say Ghana for per se ye koye nima the kind of changes as here yeah war constitution abain so steady or more share report the mo or more so about
8: yeah
7: abetro madre ni abain air can they say yeah that must say money your near my
8: yeah yeah
7: but your share recommendations ni na ebi wo ho a ye jitum ebi wo ho nso a ye jitum but say
8: di hun komo
7: ye di hun komo kakra na ebi wo ho nso dia ye
8: jitum
7: ha intino wa church enu ni na emu and then ye be come next step which is ni ayaje atum no ene ni say si si ne kakra no
8: right
7: ye ko ye ni ma another committee be share e kwa ya be fast right. To make sure say
8: bibia be kama
7: bibia be kama
8: jo sa constitutional review committee ye hu bi da Professor Mills you all landing and the omobai binu ya Canal Radio or the Hague a year and a record or the crowd they know the market in a park Timana Holland or Moshia or Ninja, you be, you know, not white paper, no. A Shahwa, not Danny Brown, then cockroaches near Yafa. To this time, Usha, Peteta Crema, way a bit my age, ma.
7: Michi, this is a bit my age, ma. Usha, near Honorable Attorney General Kaina, to see our government actually be at two moon. Now, I can see a bit of why, and see, and in a engine two moon, dear, and no, dear, and Kodan chain.
8: Right.
7: Oma, as I can say, the next step is Omobe put together a constitution implementation committee.
8: Right.
7: Omo no Omobe share niayajia tumuno next steps. So Kaimusu say constitution no provisions nibi wawa. Omo friend no entrenched. Entrenched meaning say baby ayedi akosheno. Yent mean sorry that cross say
8: ye
7: hu afri mu e say go through a certain process add to the point say e see dey to Ghana for po enim
8: yeah
7: mo mo to abawo hu
8: random no
7: exactly dey right. To man eye engine to me e ye your friend non entrenched no and no e say go through parliament
8: right.
7: E po I me did say about 2/3 of parliament they say vote
8: yeah
7: to amend
8: the law yeah
7: ain't right. No Honorable Attorney General Edika Akase and Nunsu no Mubesha and Wejma.
8: Right.
7: Wa my time bia o GD say by 2027 district level elections no. Ye bit me a ye near say call referendum no, ye bit me a ye wejma, near say call parliament in so no mobe prepare or say bills.
8: Right.
7: I beba parliament akasi u and see a shiny recommendations. Into this time around there, me GD say
8: Ebe yejuma.
7: Of right. Course, ni ebe ko referendum diye.
8: Right.
7: Unjumi nka se e ko referendum a Ghana for
8: beji atuma na se ebe bisi. And yet is a champion diye ni bi.
7: But at
8: yes
7: least,
8: or no maybe.
7: Precisely, okay. But at least diye. Menu mi jidi se ne kwain papa so ane se ye fe to the end.
8: Yeah.
7: Because se anye hon shi ya.
8: Right.
7: Another time beba ube sign to to serve Ghana for say mo metre ma adwen aba your constitution
8: obi e few a true that's the power any yeah Dr. Osai Kwapo na ehia abrochi komo so a ocheche no mebi mu ye abrochi for no the lawyer beka ye nyina and as a minister beka ye nyina no ye two to kru mi ensa and then ye di hun komo because be draining in a kind Ghana for no dear by ye woman on in a normal bureau of why yes you are check back with Europa and about where ye rep of about parliament and ye name dia ya coffin will be my so are as a city me this knowledge in the Beffy but cross view Jose you could talk chronosu passport to the I mean to me my ema age more hand and no and now see I to say yenyine ejitumwa parliament as I say nipa 300 in the kujan ya name ya kapo no sa you know and I say ya the red line at ho say nipa say bro 300 at least 300 there say it mean ya no parliament ne mu ebi enye ebeto mo so about say the 275 here obo say but ebe ye bibi to say ebi yin kofobia obo so betimi to say me family anom ah omo edi dem to say Cameroon obi omo yes ad ni bi ah to say blind e wo rep ho different disability ayi e wo ho a omo tumi eso so kan omo asem e ma omo ye no eti di omo so ka eti eye adwen pa na minister eso so yate so aba 60 ti sa di we mi no no parliament a honor echo then I will catch a
7: Nikwain Swan. In fact, Constitution Review Committee nipo the echo munkwa anka parliament number no anki ibe jano 276 na ye wo
8: 276 sorry yeah
7: no no na na a ye omu recommendation to right. Just keep it at 276 but abai say yemfanko 300 but sa 300 no additional number near the akahuno and no ye be reserve for a ma any persons with disability. Metray kakra the way sa 24 na air proportional for women and persons with disabilities. So okwaya ye be faso de yi sanko for no a omo be represent sa 24 additional seats no a de cap ne be ba 300. But me believe it say ne kwan so no no most of the time no o share representation of Emma and other minority groups in your political spaces are now to me say yeah we juma ye kakra into no ne kwan so
8: the
7: other year okay and so about parliament your friend is saying Siciano dual citizenship as him but anyway in just
8: after be drew on be drew but you say a dual no they send a different a public ministers no ne parliament
7: no oh and yeah fan ministers number no no more than 60
8: no more than 60 yentie the one baby sa kwashi bi o yentie there on the so kan no
10: on parliament ladies and gentlemen the government has accepted that the size of parliament be capped before I go to parliament there is the issue of ministers of state and the number of ministers of state, which is one of the very, I would say, turning issues that has bedeviled our democracy for some time now. Government has accepted the proposal to cap the number of ministers. But instead of 57, as the committee recommended, government is proposing that it should be capped at 60. So it will be put into the constitution that the number of ministers that any president elected by the sovereign people of this country can appoint will be only 60. And they may or may not be drawn from parliament. Now, to parliament. The government has accepted that the size of parliament be capped. And we propose a ceiling of 300 members. Now, the current membership of parliament is 276. So of these, the 276 will be elected directly in constituency elections like we already have. The remaining 24 will be elected or selected through proportional representation among women, persons with disabilities, and the
8: youth. Right. Look, so the Ochechi Muna and what kind of brought for 1010. 69, yeah, come for ministers near you. Yen diaspora, you know. So, which means access to yeah no, ya can by a door so crying more and kay, no more tis rubber 57 I will press on the cost 60 crown. And also, so no, Uber can I say?
7: Ubersha, sir, a capping ministers, no, Esther T. War, Emra, na former president, Nane Kufuado, presidency, number, Nekos, right?
8: Yeah.
7: Emma in Komodi bi by say Abia ministers are a war government, Muno, a doors, not yen, who be benign fan number no in do a certain point unto me for a bin count. And Tinonia Attorney General there can say, ye to me amend the constitution, government be our baby, be our obey ministers are only more than
8: 60.
7: They be our make us say the number of ministers,
8: right,
7: are a whole be a topic of public conversation. No. One of the things are not and Kofoe can say. And they cut a brain of
8: mine, yeah.
7: And because any na minister, na na na kept ya ni ni benefits ni ni ekika huni na inti no me no ni amekani say what number ni so I asem pa, but so what number ni so na the accompanying expenditure no amma forma, and ye na what number ni so no net benefit no,
8: right?
7: And yet that much inti hopefully no that number ni so no na the accompanying expenditure meaning a car.
8: Right.
7: Yeah, but what seven ministers who know and no so be baffled because you take
8: right
7: number four.
8: Right.
7: Or sign can say ubekaya yen constitution no a can say president no and select a majority of the
8: ministers from parliament.
7: From parliament.
8: Right.
7: Committee no recommendation no trace. In fact, my ministers who in
8: free parliament.
7: We are minister, I am parliamentarian.
8: We are parliamentarian, yeah.
7: Abaina and Jen 1-2. But in your Muji 2-moon, you say, Sir Clause, no, or more best son, to say, sir, president, no, bet me appoint him the ministers, nephew, baby, whether inside or
8: outside
7: of parliament. And no, me a mechanic say, but because most of in Komai did ya better say ubi call parliamentar. One of the goals necessary of a society minister. No? It will be very interesting to see whether you know subsequent presidents still are be you do na if
8: parliamentar
7: no mean if, but at least that is one of the year.
8: But me ma can miss Madre yeah me say Sakaye you as a minister from parliamentar. I a bit to our car as a minister. My amount privileges be a walk parliament hall. Name of Rupert saw a parliamentarian, and as a bit to as a parliamentarian, my ministerial privileges be a Nakaya one. But they are not acquire conflict.
7: Yes.
8: As OJ per diem were her, as OJ allowance we were her, as OJ we were, but at the end of the day, you better call ministry not only hall or parliament.
7: Not
8: parliament also, so no. O course, so ultimately, we need engagement to be our whole. It is a year idea as a mojuman, a manito sing. It is a debate, we know. You do come up with Chicomos, I say, why say, oh, you minister, you minister, oh, yeah, if any say, parliamentarian or a parliamentarian. Because bedroom baby crown, government to two quiet cry almost a DH they call. Especially finance minister. Make a say papa to so any obi better now hobia a foreign affairs minister sometime interior crown here, you know, not only country you know. Ministerial position, you know, I have vacant. Parliamentarian seat, I have vacant. And so now yeah, she said the big cry said obi sign almost say the deputy into me. It's why I say a man in said the AK.
7: Intina may no Constitution Review Committee recommendation, no, na metaichi. We are minister. We are minister.
8: Right.
7: We are member of parliament.
8: Yeah, member of parliament.
7: No. Na well, why are we parliament? Juma, you obey the ministers. Why are the executive branch? Juma, but niya na attorney general. And so, can I say, to the bia president, no, ebe here in Kofua, ewo the government mu on the executive side, omuso omu wo. Legislative experience. Intino say a castle ye minister, we a minister, won't mean sign ye NPR. Na ye deprive a certain president of the ability to say or no so and benya and kofwa every parliament abwa no wo a juma and a jumedia a so de ba parliament. Intin say me wo parliamentarian and wo me ma bemo are even on sign ye cabinet member. Say me de bibi ever parliamentar. Or no bet me a church me. Why say me faso the legislative.
8: Now said Debbie, now say war. No, Mitchell. No, Nadrian. Nadrian, I say, you all can Nadrian, no, for also your gun in your chain Nadrian. But say war, government, you know, rep for her or yeah, it be a majority or minority leader,
7: yeah,
8: right?
7: For government, but, business.
8: Yeah, for government business. Mm. So on the bachelor of choir, I saw the normal baho.
7: It's me, mum, dear, coming, quam, mum, dear, but I buy news to say. My
8: aim, oh, let me where the BBC or question mark or I know better for you. And yeah, I say Yemra Yedian also. A Honda Niji and Wono. Sister say, Mikutame German passport, Mikutame British passport, Mikutame American passport. Now, when you know a statue baby, and I be drew her. Now, baby, a statue, you know, may dear Rehoka crap. May his soul rest in peace. Ademu second day. You didn't London.
7: Okay.
8: Right? Obey any campaign now or winning or Bokuhon in Anno. I was with him. I was Tema. But at the end of the day, the Sukuta Dua, TSA Chino, Ghana knew, Odibo, no, yes, you, but now so I didn't mean the Ebeboa. Expertise I work with Yao outside the Ebeboano. You see him play kiki kiki, I will hold you. Yeah, Papa, Deputy Minister, question. So, Bedru, the same thing, you're training her, training her, training her. One time, well, we'll do so, yeah, but I could do it. And yeah, he said, no, men play. I didn't know, yeah, canoe. Yeah, my Adrian Murphy, I'm doing who you are. Other countries are benefiting. Why say it to me benefits are doing? Where the Papa question, the phone, Master Makayaka, I mean, do you I am one of one, I can't bear your cross. I do ya by. May be the reason, yeah, Papa, I could sound cool way, and the bit like I said, not buying the was with you, but I could sound to call away from opposition. Say no. Makotra Bruce, but the entity that Papa can be, entity the Papa can, if I name it there, say, you see, the yay, a banana for no kuta, dry, you know. You who hear our Ghana, into a bit my baby, ye a bay juma.
10: The government has also accepted a recommendation on dual citizenship. A citizen of Ghana by birth who holds the citizenship of another country will no longer be barred from contesting for election to parliament only on account of his or her dual citizenship and will not be required to renounce the other citizenship. The current disqualification sits uneasily with our engagement with the diaspora and with the realities of modern citizenship. In line with this proposal, it is also the case that multiple citizenship will no longer disqualify a person from becoming, from holding certain, offices, except that of a president and vice president of the republic. So the fact that you have multiple citizenship will not bar you from becoming chief justice of the republic or becoming the head of the electoral commission or, for instance, becoming speaker.
8: Right. Then I'm going to say, Yatibi, I told you, Yatinde. Doc, then I woke
7: up. Hey, oh, say, we are dual citizen. Abia, Ubia, Nim, Nintia, Ufi, Ghana, Kaka, Kotna, Amano,
8: yeah.
7: Either say, Oko, Yejma, Oko, school, Ubia, Nim, Okoya. Myself, like the real reasons in here, they say who adopted the citizenship of another country.
8: Yeah.
7: Kobe also has the right.
8: Right.
7: To determine the citizenship rules.
8: Yeah.
7: And yeah, you know, yeah, setting up your 1992 constitution. Yeah, rules around citizenship. Then why not? If it may qualify for public office or not. You know. One of the things that you kind of say, so you do as citizen, offices do a while. But you share democracy, I bet 30 something years. Say the attorney general, the kind, you know, the modern nature of citizenship. Yes,
8: right.
7: You still turn big of political, so friend, everybody is becoming a global citizen.
8: Right.
7: And you know, share, say, in Kofor War. Experiences be or more knowledge be a bit me dear boy woman. Yen kase because a ubi a fi sebi abuchia benintino. ni experiences, ni ni knowledge, you know, a change ni a owo Ghana there be
8: mm-hmm.
7: dual citizenship. Un to say yeah, yes argument, no. But ni a ye can they say so be wo baby no kura dual citizenship no bit ni aboa or mine no in a capacity as a public official. And then I am right, a cassatia sardian to name him dear before says the step in the right direction. Meaning, say, yeah, you did this uncle. Where in fact, Andra may interview or TV3.
8: Right.
7: One of the questions I present, I know, Ebusa may, Adena, yeah, and in such a way, say, I see a designated positions be as a very sensitive into my farm, ma a dual citizen. Part of her argument, now I would say, "Yen komo dema." Omosi u Abia ukra Ghana passport, ukra British passport, Ghana ne UK nanto kwa.
8: Ujina he.
7: But how many times pana dual citizen are confronted sad dilemma no? Nansiya World Cup mekai yebo. Mm-hmm. Ghana ni England.
8: Yeah.
7: World Cup back from Ghana ni US.
8: Yeah.
7: No be busa. Aha. Into Ghana ni US a airboy. See where China Ujina, things like that. But I think say ultimately, you know, there was this I say dual citizen, yeah, would the neighbor share in public office me may loyalty no cry away here Ghana na Kufu for so and may no the American say a nipano needs to buy character, the value system, or the badge menu matter. Because Sebi Ru near all near dual citizen, yeah, who no ma it been in the IS accrue.
8: Yeah.
7: Aha, ain't you know memo India and the full say the fact that Nipani dual citizen. So bits me have a boy or mine in a capacity as ABIA MP, and now minister, deputy minister, and now other kinds of public official. Yeah, man, quite. Na unto me may say edgeman or farm boy minor. And you dual citizen be answer na say or call politics more na
8: yes
7: our kind of public office opportunity.
8: Yeah.
7: But say be more honor they want our opportunity. Not genuinely or person born in my then yen share man in the ECC and I man who quite so be to me.
8: Yeah, never mind the same question I can be sawaka say in yeah or TV3 Busawe. Who say Nasiana Germans open on the door? Say every German citizen can hold other nationality.
7: Mm-hmm.
8: And my young man or more Germany and your privilege, say, almost have before my Ghana passport. Reasons or more the code German passport, no, and opportunities via or Mubinia and the Abba Mokrum and partial housing system are deficit no a higher from the government side. But a union bogus, yeah, or Germany, UK, America, other countries, you know, even Nigeria, you know, and Abba Bubos, say, and the Abua family. And they are can say, Oma could be crucial. Yeah, Momo Fasa and the end, and I know my name all. But all Baba take a position in there, Debbie. That's a young one, Obey Edgeman. Because Obey is just a single person, just heading the institution, you know. Then the rest. We are working with you, you know. We'll learn from you, or we have to guide also the country through a security wise. And
7: you know, Anna, one of the arguments in Swa years ago, ye decided we won't come. Yadam Fubako say, Namono, or mine, you hear, Dino,
8: Mujani,
7: and Mujani Jaye, Naye, yet no mine, you SCS your minor, Nafi will say, oh, Bana. Wa be DMP, wa be the minister, wa be the chief justice, yem penenisa. And to me say, I answer a bit of a touchy subject. Aha, into kana one can yeah, na se wo cassette you be.
8: And I will cassette
7: you.
8: No, cassette you, right?
7: The choices be away. But ultimately, no, ni aye ka was uncle, when the moon is
8: saying, yeah.
7: Who mean the entire will be too quiet?
8: Yenimpa! Ghana. Nimpa, yes, you could be a day. I be fee.
7: Into one out name,
8: yes,
7: fine. What name, West Wabwa, SS or mine,
8: yes,
7: as best as you can, also why your contribution,
8: yes.
7: But maybe a nipano 10, 15, 20 years later, or no so bad. say, oh, fine, me near Madame Fo, meaning say me jam or what 10, 20 years ago. But after he meant so, Daniadum, Maba, me per se me contributing. Ebia or no, no, the path to contribution yet, me per se me yet public service work. Obi or Honso about, say, media, may investments in, you know, in the private sector, now me boy, a juma and fat government.
8: Yeah.
7: But I think, say, dual citizen or not, no. At the end of the day, ye hear nipa a bebwa
8: yeah.
7: Na

0: say na se sa 2010 makosua bibi se me de ba afi no be ye adwuma ama sa 2010 me so atwa ka de body ne say
1: enye bone but I also think say sometimes in sunu said you yeah ya yakotna abuchi kaka ne to de bi na ye ne ye nuanom Ghana for so e di nkomo a yeah na say bio ye money yet to say because I yet too quiet ni ye nye exposure ni nti e bia precisely, I think say sometimes there's a part of the resistance to dual citizens, no, and yes, sir, feeling they say, well, of course, we need change, mean to know, or Pesa or Bana or Bay, but me, the same child say, me and Matna Sakumu. Metikona sit here and we, you know, my dealing with system, no, me so me to me. And I think, say, on both sides,
0: yeah,
1: I see, you know, you recognize, say, everybody can make a contribution.
0: Oh, hey, true, because me family say, about my village, my course, we all be met at this week, 2 weeks ago, number one hall, Paderborn, over Germany. Yet, it's, you know, our commandant. It's a ba akumadan farming tomatoes are yeka akumadan. And ne ukone dem ewo Germany honuma o dia tomatoes kwa one dem. Wa wish u team ye ko Facebook ne just search for Kojopuku. Ubehu se ni dem honwa on ne re brunino horn honina no more dia the kuni tomatoes are omoti e di wuma de wofi. But they drew her. That's a sign in Diana or Yan or village, you know, or Coabuche, or Quenya Biakan, or the farm is Akoya, you may be a canon. Not or the sign in Diana is our bat. Kunumuse Bia, Minimon or her, though, now ye director, oh now ye see, but ye the member number leader also, and which is a major Juma. We are working together to bring Akumadan to another level. Yeah, me could do maba, me could come and question anima, me or say, Capon maba. So why say, there be Baoba in a cow do mean the equashe dem, do be do bit meddy, do be a bit my, but what side a quacoshe university? Ed the chair, a dear or has say, it's near your biggest cacu to your university, Scow Abuja.
1: Precisely. Internal, but I think, say, at the end of the day, no, they. So what the way we engage each other around because topic needs me very sensitive.
0: Yeah.
1: But ultimately, you say you know you bet me a share. Say, unim, eh, omai no, na you say na you pesi eboa. Intino, say we do alo, say we do alo. How can you help the country? Or quite Ben also feel say we bet me a far so at the abo.
0: Yeah.
1: Me no me feel say see ye this uncle more way. Not no matter your disagreements, we train Adrian. If yes, Uncle Modena, the final point should always be you know, you have
0: a good solution.
1: Exactly, you have a ball mine, or quite Ben, I will do well, no, bits me a fast with their ball mine.
0: Yeah,
1: also, I will need do well, no, or quite Ben, I'll bits me a fast with their
0: ball mine. It's true, because Tempia, the Brebak Ghana, per se. Ban the constituency a bigger as a parliamentarian because of quote unquote to fabricate you know in so discover by a CIG a DN tomorrow the all hand in the bay no musako a fee usha mostly minimum crano minimum Ghana for Macumaco 9 a common DN a common a bagana at a buana and can be a cornless level maybe. And no Kojuka, a brown poor Asari, Ghana neighbor, full Ghanaian, so a good general or labor. I may have to know so about 10 speed on the MP or another one, Adi, or the Nipapa, and then Nipapa, and the Ghana name, and the Mammy Bruni, who call straight arm, almost like an MP, right? A free. So, on the same Ghana, me or your MP, Oko Hamburg, me and me of us say, Irene, also your MP or Hamburg's city. Most of them,

0: Belgium, King Solomon, Nepa girl, legislature, all a hobby. Mm-hmm. Yeah, what? Only that person be fear. Yeah, more mo kwa ndia no be ndia no ye nia kwese kwate ya anti wo gana ha. So the whole United Kingdom sika edition is ah. Ne ye dia ji. Ba kwa de ba gana ha so so dia ye say fa wo musu ko. Ade ne ya ye wo ko kwa na so sa. Look.
1: Enye bibia obetimi ate ase ye nti aya ye sa. But say na medika in kai no. Sometimes in so look. The way you dis Uncle Mono, the way you dis Uncle Mono. Today, be like I said, old bar, me money yet to say, me fi America, now me fi London, and now me fi Hanaba, and I'm Mukru, me na say, now, me for say, Muyeni say, me ninja, Munina. Usually, no, yes, sir, and ma or moi, or better or more,
0: Hanaba.
1: And yet resistance. Yeah. Again, there's a way of
0: communication
1: and communicating in such a way that you know, I bet you want to say at the end of the day, you know, your mind in course,
0: you know, and then my government scholarship you buy. So say you bit my question, but no maybe at the other. Singapore for China and the other Asia countries in but yeah, receive your DNA, no? And I'm a caro. I'm out the corner of my cochrane mirror, etifi, no more Japan, dear baby, and Indian Ira. So it's about time you should bring them home, especially say, you bet that. A GFA football side no. A starting is a more taposa, ye mana ya womo, say, omoma, dobay, you know. And then ama work up, idia koda honomine, you know. It ye kasa kayin to me kodia, bet on bekaya hosono. Ye receive woman, they receive, said Okano, ye receive be ye. Omo receive woman, you know, sono. Fine, omo boy. It's, you know, we should start thinking, said Okana, said George, but it shouldn't be the minimum.
1: Exactly.
0: But I have the local experience. You also bring the foreign experience. Let's build it together and move. Doc, now, so soon, I may never negative side debut. Sadi, we need to be real. No. A bus, Ghana, yeah, in the panel. Maybe I'll be doing here, mono. A co circle so a cofana banai as him. But ye depend about ya, it's in the final co. And also, so no constitution, if can I say.
1: Who says, Sadi and so the near Bruni friendly extradition, a quite our fasso, a process. Yes, intimidim say, ye who cases are another country, et me abba. Abefa nipa ako aka se sabodi na waye de tia me ku mi pa intino come and face charges but un se ansana ye be pne se obetini abefa se mesi ako na me so metini abefa se mesi afi ku ma ko process e se 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assemble kwa na ne ku fa do kai this week my boss a assemble be 20 times libia president na ne ku fa do ka say so when you show e wo mra kwan so a you would never fully appreciate due process say do fa emra kwan so but most of the I mean, couple say most of the time. Me kwain papa and so on, say, se me do be ma ubi, se wa ye boni, inti no, e bi America, be fe ni pe ko ukrum na, ana se e bi a uye gane ni, yen fa umbra Ghana. So long as a, ube ti mi e pruvi se, ube respecte ni pa no due process. Na uwo enough evidence to show se, ni pe boni a o se wa ye no, e se oba, no be ma humu a e na, yeah, not law enforcement, no, yeah, a little hesitant kaka, because, as they say in law, no, we are we are willing to let a guilty person go free than convict an innocent person. Because I am PCAD, Obia on your bonnet bet to a fiasco. In exchange for that, no, say you need foolproof. Say, Sebu, why is our bonnet in a cry? You bet me a day by letting you go. Everything I
0: am. Gun and you grab a catch or send us a happy prison crowd and your papa and your family call. Hold your papa.
1: Yeah, yeah.
0: She can't
1: hear you. Everything I am now, sir, extradition.
0: Yeah,
1: the Uberfu say,
0: yeah,
1: die, your man who quite say, and extradite to be also. Who said the other country, their man who quite
0: say, yeah, but even Jamaica's are here. Every country, the citizen, AF. First,
1: the first priority.
0: Priority. Minimum cases are Nipani Bia Baha, I may arrest you or more. And your political obedi abayansem, just say, a dear or far, so are all, you know, a tumra. Bosa, a bayan or other country, niti me ba, or small fanima, me am the Nukumikru, Mako try, my dear or. I near the Kuan, the intimin kebi. Near the Omea, no moon, me, I will hold no moon. No say, Kakre, where your crown massage, you know, for you say, no one say at two about Kotoka, Noaka. Yen, we are in the good circle, a bontia, seven previous, I know more pay. Be brave, Yamanako Fanny Sika, Krakra, or bow the bit of a car could be free. That it mean Cassa has said, okay, so what should I say? Be an a crata, ya. Okay, Father May. But so we can say, do baby, so now yet an anti crew. Was Miss Minko? It's an answer so many dear to the Bunan, so what can hold him? It's a bat, a cow, also, I am ready. Or see, yeah, family coffee. One coffee, Norma. No scour bank, no cream, Sika. Nami copy cream, sir, and also switching tries. I'm not maker.
1: But who say immigration and radiate? Could be our first day enforcing the immigration in Ra. And to know, send our kind, it's the humane thing to do. Well, nipa to nipa, dear.
0: Yeah.
1: And what you be, sir, now? Because I owe Otima and Massa Nipa, or by Cassie winning BB, a woman's a what to immigration in Ra, and to know, dear. Then could feel because it's our normal. We see Kakaka, or the SCA, or baby, the end, the mouth, by the way, you know what to feel. Nipa, pay me,
0: yeah.
1: Human to human, and yeah. To the party.
0: But to be one, no mass, I'll confiscate you, BBA, we see Kanye, you know,
1: as no the way I could be,
0: no mass out to Abba to her say.
1: But in the enforcement of immigration laws, no, I am not, sir.
0: There's a honor, as I say, review committee, no, I say, no, Moka, no, I'm sure, honor my, because ye man no be brave, sicker, Akabang, so honor more. Right? But it's which you call foreign affairs, almost your DHA, Ekusiaga. Ekusiaga. Doc, yes, I'm sure the review committee call round in you. They be a ropa, say, betuaba. There's also the met road the course of Mitima Bejina as MP, Mitima Ba as a minister. Mitmaba as a government, a public office, Mitma hold apart from presidency and the vice. If I say president and the vice, Mimi na mintimidi, I didn't mean to me to Abba, Adi Bia Ropa from Omanpenyu Kufu to today. We answer him. Look, I said Makumako public.
1: You might quit saying to me, Ropa, because Ropa Jina Nema. So one that obviously actually say we are done in it.
0: Yes.
1: And then two, for me say registration of members in voter, yeah, what the process by which obviously I register, then about one who do so, obviously I go to Aban. And you know, obviously one prove say me a done in here. If you have a birth certificate, and I'm a Ghana passport, and I'm a Ghana card. That's one. Two, say, send me register. Maybe, yeah, embassies, and war,
0: different various countries.
1: Countries, even in a single country, created be a number of embassies. USA, your embassy with New York, your embassy with Washington.
0: Right.
1: Fine. AB will be another state. Is there a way I bet me a fast to make sure so or no? So you do registration time
0: online.
1: You bet me a register, and then the third is about when you do so. How do you ensure the integrity of the ballot? Because who person will make sure to say nipa no or to abano is the person I will say he's the one. It is why my mayor register to vote. You want to make sure say a major no sign upon a may to abano. Does that mean say on the day of the voting, no, and say me back ABR US Embassy in New York and our U Embassy war, sorry, Ghana Embassy war New York and our Washington to vote. Places are common, you know, to say USA, yeah, you were mailing ballots. Utumu, Utumido, or ballot, no, we are out to the post office, near post the ako. At the end, you do hoye because.
0: Doc, hold on. You do hoye, the Benny Beshas, and you do. Because, so they came. All the diplomats, Nina, on vote. So can't we do the same?
1: Precisely. It is a kind of diplomat.
0: All the references, scholarship students in
1: foreign service.
0: Foreign service in for in a kind of first more to
1: our. It's if I say be more to about embassy.
0: Yeah.
1: Then you emphasize our kind of
0: one. Some people say me to be there. Also me for plane Rano. Now me for train and bus. I meet him.
1: No, my co embassy or no, my co to Saba. Yes, and in you know, ways and means, but. Minim why because apparently nenso no nipa enso or shene ye ye rope and ye easy. Into minim says ye skasem intina easy into fully implement rope and na say ye nye sure the way ye just say honestly minim we I
0: ask ye skasema eba budget say we have budget be saying ada kwaya. The Ghanaians in diaspora, they are ready to support. Because Usha NDC, any MPP, they have the base over every country. Look at campaign time, the Brahmo parties to support. That's a government to remember to about our most support. So why say with the committee no more demand you call there, but I think it says the next stage of model corner, at least on multimedia anyway account. I say it's me to abano. Yen yano mo yeye. Aha ya sempa neti 4.7. Muso fuko kwa mangu. I mean, doctor Usai Kwapon, John no di yana mi pesa mi di be mano. But ni papa di amani John Usai Kwapon. Ena mi ni waha yidi komo about the committee reporter president etime aye selection. Yen yamu mi yenu. Yen yamu yensa. A bit my bay parliamentarian, a bit my bay minister, and a bit me so I read I hold any position be as a dual citizen. They say at Tadri yet today. Ya be a full Ghanaian, say, no, you need to, dear, but I know Sabay Juma. A bay Juma, you know, no more pardon on the end fighting ye. Said this time, 2028, I see it to Abanibi, because time room. President Mahama then Ebekan or Abuchi say, why you ready? Hey, easy. Easy to say, Sikasem. It is a president also, why you ready? The next first kind of man.
1: It's kind of my easy known to me in Europe.
0: The same thing in Dubai also say, yes, my ready. Eko easy ho. Easy to say, Sikasem. It's, you know, she say, President Mahama, what's her ba? And now, yes, I review way. We the abattoir now. So, the first, or boss. The late Mills, is it Wako Abba? Professors. Lawyers, different professionals, a Guso. Almost about 58 countries across the globe. Your rep will hope be a Ubiakaso will use 10 cities, 10 euro, 10 pounds, $10 every month. You bet my baby Ghana was here. But all these things need to know. Now, can be a share. I think, say, this is the time. Over to me, aba abeka ye ho na ye di komo no se doc a cheche na mabebre mu okasa na obemu ebemu akasa no asa obeko aye zoom no link no oboso a na abeka ye ho yo iti me hwe ofefo di kan e wo it's okay iti so unya maya boso ntem na beka ye ho so uni aye link na oboso a uni link na oboso na ID ni 25241614. ID ni 25241614. And now, with me at the password, we search a whole. Now, here come a come out 1234567 89. ID no a 25241614. Password no a 129123456789. With my friend, so we'll see you. So I'll be to my friend, 0302211702. 0302211702. Now, so dear partner, my. We will be brave, we could see our dear. What can be brave? But you need to be fat, must have cool. The Mofrano crowd will position his way. Dear Mamma Mofrano, who could cut down some crown what the bluff?
1: Oh, come, Mofrana.
0: Ya woman.
1: I think, sir, sometimes, no. So, what? Ejina wo
0: parents no
1: parents nne so so wo ho nyema wo be ka fa Ghana ho nyema wo be cheche no about Ghana enti no sebio se wa wo e wa brochure na dia wo ka che oba about Ghana aye just negative things ah e do de bi na wo ka che oba ni se ye nko Ghana e me nyo wa wa se nipa ne be ka se Ghana dia forget. But may member say more two girls Ghana Adriana Omunim D Ghana Nyum Omuti Ibi and your mama Ghana three different times. Yes, see you did Ghana home comma me ka noma a yefa Ghana home. But I also say there were some challenges.
0: Yeah,
1: they're just like every other country.
0: Yeah.
1: And you know ma they've gotten to a place where Oka Ghana, and ye baby or mobeka si o debi. Ghana de mean to me na in si woda. Oh, you know, and what the way ube raising kola and so, and what kind of image they
0: right.
1: paint about Ghana.
0: Yeah.
1: Ghana, Ghana.
0: Mr. Kano.
1: Obana, me back it to her, then say, di o mone, o mutu o nien katin kwa, un yin isi e wono. But, san o meni yin I helps to give them.
0: Yeah.
1: A positive view about a corona or maybe
0: yeah,
1: in fact sometimes me manu many omu din komo no mu ke bibi na me ka oh you American omu be ka say hey, they view omu e Ghanaian American
0: so,
1: but it's all because over the years no one ma we who said
0: so, omu free her
1: chi so
0: e free her right thank you yeah share your missions no of late because I'm if you buy a tourist money no my bureau ho no ma ministry ye papa okujeto abrakwa unni mi dada say wa adwuma ya ye almost about 15 years abrakwa come dey be 16 years but on the committee now what raso abesine atra foreign affairs committee so ache itina adwuma na wo ye no unni any angles bebre but some angle be ho a echo papa ye missions no Nipebibri or Honuma, they don't qualify to be there. They don't qualify to be there. My emfa party. So a boy party, why you say you know? No. Missions, no. A experience, a knowledge. A nye Ghana to Ghana issue. Yes, omo boy in passport, omo boy in documentation, but they also are representing Ghana in a way of representing Ghana, no omoni kru no mo so no how to get something for us. International trade. Any a young Nusina, they be a chair president, any team free and acquire negotiations. But they are there to represent country, no. They should negotiate some law, maybe all. But any other call, no, no, offer for now, friend, the poor be picking crown. Ne answer, ne tone, ne response, it's a nimshi or mission hall. But a binum coca, ne a blacklessness or ye anti party. But the panels or also or ye juma for Ghana. But omo kasa pe and I'm saying the panel number no every party ni intino that means who kasa gets the party but then the panel to me man papa I think US there's some of the money to New York no Washington that experience is no unfair be that
1: when you say me to me ne both New York embassy and Dili over the years and there were DC as we deliver. I think say over the several years ago, the one thing are not a yeah, little difficult say when the embassies need delay answering phone calls. Ubits me a fair embassy line, maybe our question bibusa be fair ubia and fa.
0: But
1: overall no my experience with embassies no very, very positive. Another one time we say that time I not you know say me renew me visa see if I find this one or send they will merely pepe or my media bro near the engine overall the minimum there my experience with the embassies you know both in New York and in Washington you know, have been positive near America and they say yes sometimes you know, the customer service side especially answering phone calls near the end was never the best.
0: But then, Doc, you know where? Utiye. No cranny. Yes, man, you mean where the answer is? Panibi, but it's a fact.
1: Mm-hmm. But
0: because most of Ghanaians, you know, right? Near you are near far plane. It yeah, visa call. Binu maybe I'm on fire. I would do come on. Say Oba. Not of a pet document to prove to the country no woman say be our Ghana ni the way I'm be treating the panel. That would do by her with the classic of Harbor. No. Because only experience. Every mission, diplomacy they don't call. And now who the papa because that time you hear all this and you know omo kra na omo time na phone na okay you know na system no yet to send na yet the emails na be kan we you can write email at the beco no response even ministry here foreign affairs here I've sent several letters emails no response back when we could do Germany and sana Minya call say, and I'm sad na me here cry and a trim. It's you know, it's a serious issue. A beer, so they make a one share. By yen a year, such a big I say, why ye Jumani Biana? Yea, a lie, no dear, or mumbu any own. Most of them, Utia and Akushia, consulate now, and Kasa, a different. Now, Kushia secretaries may be.
1: But we say overall though, so I am not young Cassano, yeah, customer service in general, mission or not mission. I am not in customer service, and so it too seems.
0: Yeah, okay. Internal the magiatum, yeah. But in a diplomat.
1: Well, not a diplomat, but still, na today be our encounter when we say, no, maybe I will say, hey. And customer service here, the cobby be near
0: the line draw.
1: But like I said, me mum dear. Thankfully, no. Overall, what has been rating me experience with Ghana missions in the U.S., both New York and embassy, mm-hmm. 9/10.
0: Yeah, and now we email her. That lady in the Bible drew her number. We have a movie. That lady in the Bible drew her number. We have a movie. Because most of them, no, and no credit internally. They mean in Ghana a. Belgium, mammy back up passport session ho. On your gun any They started complaining again, and you know, Ghana for Pedro, my mom will be here, Makofa foreigner, no better on it. But the woman being there, no, so no, only problem. Ghana for my family, I mean, you know, I bought myself, man, said, okay, be out. But and now, so be so on your gun and ninety. I need Nabaho. We had worth free Ghana, but and Raya, I will be him, I mean, free ho. And yet, this year, 2 years ago, as a Namaker, the woman applied. And we need Jumano. Tisadi, yes, so see all Ghana, ha, Oko German embassy, American embassy, British embassy, Ghana for us to apply, we need Jumano. But I continue with him. Obuha only Muntino, or say Adena, Ghana embassy, I hope we need Jumano. Mako, who say, India, Nibu or Ho, Mako, yes, they have applied. It's time to say, hey, diplomats, they are jumo. Un qualifier, untimi, they are jumo. But this time, most of them are not qualified. So, for the 5 years, ABC, most of them, they don't qualify to be there. Human relationship poor. Passport form, no cry now. Depend on fill online now. Maybe a why mistake or ban or no crowd to a crown or wouldn't say it's you know, on to me, channel. No, I must have my wrong information. Then the pan, I bet lock or Ghana ha. Orientation there, okay, to a black minister, minia. You hear me, pa name mum, almost of a back door, acquired more ministries, no, a missions, no more head among canny. Obi kasape ewo police ewo military ewo ibia se se political eyi ni se kuro ni ewo modia eti wa wo ye qualified awa apply if you wa ye adwuma best 20 years ene obi ba na so kasa ono no ye party ni ntino we say you free ho why what is going on this another secret ekuta me nto kuje to Papa, Miniano. Nekaho and a Foreign Affairs Diaspora Bureau. It started as a unit, a baby bureau, and the acquired office of the president. Minia, Kofi, Ochre, Mr. Muhena Sadiwe, a Sunja. You see, a resetting now. These are one of the normal, yes, a resetting. Be unqualified, me a finding commission because before I be doing mission, I'm more grace. So you have to go to ranks to say the military police, I'm calling ranks, you know, be free last corporal, no, I could see, no, I could see, and son, I will make it H, ever foreign, you know, no, I break. In the DEPA, because only foreign country, Neko Yejuma. And your Ghana folk cry, or which because I me a Ghana and me, and I'm your Mintino Moha. There be no per se. You are part of we a Ghana and me, oh, her passport expire as from your mouth. We have visa as from the mouth. We have documents be a bit macro or bit ma the yellow gun on Baba Yabro. But Nippani be pretty desk no more, no ma. They are not performing. Doc. Osu tu wo mu fo kakrama mi na we dia di we dia oh you know bia e ho aka adwa em I know what happened in Egypt Tama Kuwait ene yi na kra esu o social media ye kumio ye mi se ni yi it became a pointer na mission Kuwait ene yi ambassador ho. Right, and Carter, so no mini bi ho. Carter, the first ambassador, I mean, Minia Prekope, Mr. Enos. It's you know, they make us a mean who are the Meka. Posting you a honor man who need for so, and your party in tea. A break party in tea, they say, didn't call. No. Let me to honor. Okofa diplomatic EBA policy be able to I mean to mean kind. So be kind to me. Because a in the is re dog. You will be 30 minutes be a DBV. It will be a person or can for a brochure for it or then a person catch wrong about education so so.
1: Oh,
0: because me Brian I say Ecopiska, but I see the education out on chain.
1: Oh, education is so dear, a wound here, pa. Send a me kayo, me koyo, and immediately, me call April 96. I started school January 1997. Me juma between sa April na kosi December, and said I started school 97. I started and also still na you know me ejma you know alongside that but ubia nso ne ne goal odi tukwan
0: yeah
1: education no eh very important because of opportunities are enu ebibi amao ebi obi wo ho nso a ne de ne say money is the you know is the first goal intimo no so be different choices but may mom there may me feel say a place like US educational opportunities the doors unya chance now you are in the because one you know education is unya free
0: yeah
1: until between sikasem to get you through school if we be say all the stars are aligned right there, then if you can take advantage of the educational opportunities, minimum there. It's one of the areas I may encourage you. So it's a good thing to do. Unya first degree of per field be even a bemao practical skills where there are job opportunities are. It's ne kwanyo so education there.
0: Right. Yeah, what kind of job opportunities in the so being a practical field? Practical field, no, it be need there.
1: Oh, say health, mm-hmm. allied health professions, they say there, or more job market, no, and yet bad cry.
0: Right.
1: But well, other fields in JBO, because I'm studying political science, they say me political science wage man. At the political science, no man will skills be a better be quite acquire edge ma in a different field. Sometimes no. I always say even who yet particular degree be a making sure say alongside that no or some practical skill sets be especially to say technology skills becomes very very important so that we better be a combine it no. Maybe I wear political science. I mean, can say political science in Kwanda Missia. Maybe I'll be to me data analysis. Be account. Maybe I'll be to me computing across work. So that Oko page ma a horizon a little broader. Who himself want more opportunities than just that one.
0: Particular area. Right. Because we have so many youth. Also, the tea age in school length, like, you know. First 5 years, 2 years, 7 years before you enter university,
1: mm-hmm.
0: right? So you say acquire just about 4 years off.
1: Mm-hmm.
0: It don't be real normal youth, not that of you, or you school have 17 years, 18 years. Send the panel, as a professor, advise Bernard Bema, especially almost maybe SHSCC, or more resource ever. Maybe I want to make a chance to go to university. But the age, you know, unqualified for a Juma Bia or a advice when I'd be my own.
1: So when the traditional route to education, TBA, where SHS, TBA, when you're mainstream university, maybe I may say there are other alternative routes. Polytechnic or other kinds of tertiary institutions or what, and also no still a core skill set who as supposed to anchor Sebi Ubet Nefis. There are other ways Ubet Media build it with skill set professionally, right? Intimate Cassibia, Menya Lego, Menya Cape Coast, and now even Miniscam, the Beko Private University, you know, and one. Yes, as Nubia in the circumstances, as Nubia in the situation, but I still think, say, there are other ways Ubet me still at Waso to get other kinds of qualifications. May me madam for be pay in a level together.
0: Yeah.
1: Then the passes ni moon yet day. But or call poly ko ye HND. Or ye juma at some point no call ko ye any first degree later, no ko ye any masters and so come. Aha. Ain't you know may no me feel say so when ye university immediately and may no boo abemu and kasi any na mean to mean to us. Yes, Ubia situation here is different, but in speaking in general terms, no, there are other ways Ubit may pursue either tertiary education or even getting some skill set. I think, say, the key thing though, after the education or getting skills near the end, job creation, challenges. Metro book FR President Kufuor. Now, you didn't come in the lead up to writing the book, Nami Bisan, about job creation. One of the things I'll kind of say, one of the challenges that you're facing here, we produce more graduates at a faster rate than we produce jobs. And you know, by the time ABA, Nipa BBA, first degree, and now postgraduate education, numbers, no?
0: I should see
1: up compared to the rate at which I generate.
0: Ejuma.
1: We need a lot more creativity about then kinds of humans who are a bit more creative in addition to the traditional jobs, so that even so, Bikra SHS certificate,
0: yeah,
1: with the right set of skills,

0: ejina so eh se obe no nsu obe tai no nsu na obe ye exercise na obe obe make sure say obe home the time rest. Rest so as I say time rest say wo home no home eh one say wo ye ejuma na sa wa bra wo ye wi make sure say have time for your own self sleep na home na system no relax ni fi into me ye ejuma
1: okay
0: nti minimum in kitin bi ho no ma so we dey pay attention so pay attention to it because say ya some eye kan e bi nton wa ohun dia eye kan na nsun so so very very risky say u come a frustrating especially those that are at their chronic stage too. O say me catch say me encounter me me patient bi na ye hospital visiting hospital on odu stage and all ye kan say dialysis challenge it a very costly very very costly no boy eding inty sebi say wo an hwe ni ye and da wo bo ka bia en say say wo eding wo bo na young guys no so young guys no

0: ebia o unse nesu isa en nyo man kitinkiti bi omo nom ni ade a ensem fata
1: ne man kitinkiti ani nyina ne ye wa ye tunko
0: fo eh o young guys now omo
1: shishi bitters no
0: omo he concussions
1: aphrodisiacs
0: no aphrodisiacs
1: no okay
0: na sebi oh o person onu o ba dama sebi eche ane o person onu o ba no dama o ba no hu se wa ho den eye nya sa o ukunhu you are just killing yourself.
1: Okay,
0: you are just killing yourself, so please make sure that you don't take in certain concussions boom me say makes a normal be in the name of herbal way. So what I say, the concept is that we are not saying herbal medicine is wrong, mm-hmm. but make sure you are taking it right.
1: Of course.
0: And then you are taking it from the right source.
1: Right.
0: Exactly. Mm-hmm. Do you understand? And may say concussion be oh feel wow. I'm sorry, I say oh may be.
1: And a lot of people have this notion that since their herbs no are safe, since air natural no are safe.
0: Yeah.
1: Ain't it been for how be even water. Adibia, if ufano beyond that appreciable limit,
0: yes, exactly.
1: It could be harmful.
0: Yeah.
1: It could be harmful. Adibia ufa a yen fa measurements in new onomno. To be or no, maybe I want to say maybe don't say near ufa gallon. No, if you grown is not standardized or measures.
0: So
1: ufa say be a 50 ml or 60 ml. So ufa saying
0: no,
1: thinking say natural, and that is the reason why. And it might be more case. Oh, but that's why you should know where you are picking these herbal medicines. And they who call even most of the government hospitals, you can even have a professional herbal medicine. Yes, I do be off a piano, a doctor for money in Duco, but they
0: understand.
1: And you should rather seek for these ones. Men could talk and could not care, Muku Kumasi, no be can do now. I could talk. Uko no meduna be two or no or two another way was sick. See what do so whom was sick. But we're doing when your issues, so these are some of the things we talk against. Say, try as much as possible. Say, sun and never be sun on far.
0: Some of these things can even cause BP,
1: right?
0: So, as I say, it can cause BP and all those things.
1: Right.
0: Yes, sir. Especially in your animal ketsuano. Mamu for in fifa in drew in duani b in drew beer and same fata because later on a best say you kidney. Ebia won hunu sisia but ebia sisia tm woo ebia mfan say 20 years and I say 19 years and 21 years and I say 25 years by 4 years 10 years time, you know. And I'll be young soon, so I swan. Oh, no, mon son. Sebi. Oh, no, mon son. Basa. And now, what I'm thinking that you want to be high, you want to be guy. And there, almost if you say, well, no, mon son, or Phyllis, or like, never for Phyllis or a John. So I say, in the answer, almost in Santa Crab Air Life, or call. Uncle Club, near there, almo nom samba heart by heart. Whenever born, no kidney, then a failure because oh my pressure, oh too pressure, mano. So, as I say, already, Abia, Obia, oh, young guy, but young guy be crying, no, or BP. Young guy now will BP. Imagine, young guy, I will BP. How long is your kidney going to survive? How long are they going to survive? Because BP nanka side the pressure ma can say kidney.
1: Okay.
0: Now we are young and our senior bi.
1: What
0: senior? Ain't he Miss Sermon? Yeah, some mood team ya way dear and you're preaching now so. Yes, Sermon Samoon tea a pomodin. In fact, a pomodin or by boom. So what I say, a pomodin or by boom, and tis a we are young guy at TMI. Now who ni say a dear bia we ye biano and soon so. Our whole amount body, no, because we body net is a car. So, Odin in your maybe a good baby answers would go a bit me a sec or car. Sanet here, and he said, one shame here, and I said, oh, Jim say, oh, one long baby, care, oh, no, oh, Jew, any, go Jew, any, oh, yes, say, make us say, and then you can't weekend, on bed Jim when it's a bad day. What is going the consequences that you are going to face it is very like a real what's what radio so social media recently I think His Excellency John Dramani Mahama was even talking about it, right? It means that among whom say a idea it is occurring.
1: Yeah, it's a worrying trend.
0: It is happening. So I think you're kind of saying we should even talk about it more. Kidney problem, and who experience it? Okay, now I mean paint a picture. No more monty. I say who come on in your mind ever tune. She who come on kidney ni failure. Say ebe ya filtration. E jumana ebe yin so ne fi umu ne pedu anymore. Ebe afidi enkobio. So what I say enkobio o vessels no be leaky. Then
1: All right, so Chris, now one other thing I'm gonna say, you can't say me early prevention.
0: All right,
1: and they, you say, if now these are reported cases,
0: yes,
1: if 4 million Ghanaians,
0: yeah,
1: currently are reported, say, or more. Then I mean, what happens in Ghana?
0: Exactly.
1: Yeah.
0: No.
1: So these are the numbers in the crowd could even be more than that now. So, a handcuff for that has been established. Yeah, quite a bit for the presentation about some teams. No, yeah, also. Now, I never come to see him focusing on, but after tonight's program, no, and they, you be near my. You bring a choir cooperating my first a prevent it. Saying something tangible, realistic. In today, a lot of young people and the young people will be able to oh, my cautious joints, and they'll be a point juma on exercise or quite to come or quite juma or to far or did the no movement or we are trying to care more. A quarter joint on any noun for a trap beer back who mean while raving near my what did he late? I sort you wear our bread or coffee or that. So, this is the life of many young people. And I will be saying on your Jumano or fear, or movie into what did he or Netflix a crack or social media a crack no other or to Falcon. Ain't he now? No, what is the danger in this sort of life? Okay. And then the one thing I'm perceiving, and especially now we can't smoke in this animal. They've been a bit in that boy, the youth, no mass anima way now. No, I'm with I, and so we'll handle and you're running ahead. And so, right now, no, and they've been a bit in my ear. Yeah, you say you maybe acquaint me first, but quite been a bit in my first. Irish has a such situation, yeah.
0: Okay, all right. So, first of all, say early prevention.
1: Mm-hmm.
0: Early prevention, there. Yeah. And they say, me can say, we call hospital.
1: Mm-hmm.
0: Say, normal. Even say, who be beyond pa, we are visited. Tai visit hospital because nipegu ane esasa with time.
1: Right.
0: So and then as you are living and then you are eating, and we are kasa we are did you mu ye so. Basically deal to that, so you should also be visiting hospital regularly and also watch the time you eat. Ebia anapa ubedi be lighter, some breakfast be lighter, and I say ebia fruits be light. So as I say uyo bia uyo office ejuma anapa dietitian for no beka trust anapa di ebia banana mienu anapa nti.
1: I'm not
0: going to
1: be a plumber.
0: Be
1: a carpenter.
0: No, I'm not going to be a plumber. We're office worker.
1: Right.
0: We're Juma office. We're not going to be a field. We're not going to be a
1: field. We're only the sedentary lifestyle.
0: Exactly. Into Anapa. When you're banana, you're going to be a good why you exercise? Why you exercise? We're dry. If we exercise, I'm feeling quite better. I'm going to be a so what I said, no, we're dry. We're not going to be a into ABR, we're going to be 130. What did be emo say emo sometimes maybe I'm on my way, we should add brown rice or mix no bit my mix no but also awkward you know sano only your time in yes I don't know into be about to our one thing into making sure say you know and one hour and you're processed food and fast food. So I say, well, nice and more mutton abundant. So you know, me, I would prefer that even plain rice cry, okay, because plain rice na ni stew. Yeah, okay.
1: So we only have and more then, vegetables in this.
0: And yes, and more vegetables on the stew, right. And then it shouldn't be plenty. And so would
1: you know? About rice, no, you could also add a bit of fiber. There are rice or have
0: exactly.
1: You say your unpolished rice.
0: Exactly.
1: Same could be perfume. You entertain them fiber na unya no. But wait till me. Sometimes we are waiting plain rice, waiting the wheat craft.
0: Afra, and I make it. Yeah. Fiber. Yeah. Right. So I'm saying, I'm so be ma. I was spending the time, daytime, I was spending the wage, mom. So what I said, until a sad time, no need to me, nya, and cotton. But so, we should area honors or more tons, I rice, nibu, or all vegetables now, or more who are cleaning the camera now. Would dick a crabby, ebia a tray, a quantan or sanimi, numi, and sambia. Now, and then you know what pair more of a you can say greeny leaves. Any vegetables near there will be a gusu kama nerdy. And see, from that time, you know, so before like in embryo, you shouldn't eat anything heavy. And I say, be a real bit ready, but like a barre beer, and I say, I bought dear, and now I'm when you're at the day, be no dear, okay. I think that, and then sometimes too, you can also do intermittent fasting. So, as I say, be an apple indeed. Apparently, didn't he? Yeah,
1: to show you, I'm crying.
0: Exactly,
1: yeah.
0: Now, Ashe, and our more moye can say hard labor. No, no, no, dear. Sancrophone usually important on certain problem with sugar and sun in your man.
1: Okay,
0: because or age my thing into the decrana or you okay, but also and take advantage because of that into the DB brace.
1: All right,
0: so yes.
1: You've mentioned a sancrophone because one key thing about the kidneys near hydration is a sancrophone no more in
0: yeah.
1: Number one, you're making points and they say main trauma is a common day as well. Let it be your lifestyle. The Bentin and a bottle have a Stanley and a Stanley caps. Okay, Stanley cap.
0: Okay, Tabby.
1: Bucket.
0: And it's a boom soon.
1: Always make sure say, oh, BB around you that has water.
0: Water.
1: And a boo and same say, why react to me, but until now, especially while you're Juma or Ferry, so no. Always make sure so you have water by your side and you are taking sips. Because as you lose water, then you are replenishing and the lost fluids, you know, by taking more fluids. Very, very important. And see, averagely, in so send an anchorphone and no.
0: No, I can't say.
1: Averagely, I'm on so saying. I'm average, I'm on so saying.
0: Okay, and I can't say. I'm say a day, no. On average, a day, if you are on them, they say 4 liters as bema. So what I say,
1: 4 liters, not a soap, so I say, offer sachet water, no. Which is 500 ml with at least in a day, so 8
0: exactly,
1: and then 4 liters. And now we are buying about 3 liters, six of the a year, 500 ml sachet water, and that's a small bottle, no, small bottle, no, 500 ml, no, we'll be to me and my uncle 8 in a day, in a day. And she said, you say, oh, no, 1 crown for another, say you are putting a lot of strain on your kidneys. The key thing is, make sure say you're always hydrated. Oh no moon show, no moon show, no moon show. It's a needle if say we'll be on pain soon. Now we'll train ma is you command one son one no moon so can who say you are putting a lot of strain on your kidneys. And to try as much as possible, say you desist from that.
0: Exactly.
1: And the other thing so a person no can say early detection of person on a and they how can kidney disease be reversed if detected early?
0: Okay, so if detected early, then maybe means say it was stages. Me find say be a or GFR or EGFR no. I will maybe to say be I'm find say below 90 we are 60. Sa stage, you know, and it uhunin tema, you can see your specialist. Obama da dietary plan, and then also supplementary plan, any medication plan.
1: But the okay can glomerular filtration rate na that the ordinary person na o ti time doctor for you okay unim dear for unim also unim ti ano no yam fabra from
0: okay anti anti from cra anti edi kan ka say kidney no eye bibi e fa na filtration e sone e kan say unim pe bia no so thousands near woman, any substances are any your nipple drain. So, what I say now about bunting into your vessels beer, sir, mojano, any insulin are then in our film or nipple drain. To say, oh, now holding some vessels, no, and holding so at here. So, what I say, not just a say. Vessels, no, the walls, no, in terms of sebia, say the to and flow of a kind of sense are blast vessels, no, say a modern woof, a say kidney, ne juma, a soiding, or ye, and see, we bet me, I could check
1: it, a lot of strain on the
0: hind, see, you bet me, we bet me, I could check, and on I say, sir, adena FN, EGFR, no, a woof, not just say a whole kidney no because of ABI new maybe a wire in the past one time no so when the DNA the idea into no ama a whole day in a swire then at seno
1: okay
0: ebema a banner sana so we'll start early stage now so didn't tell so ko check here who check in tema name who is sana doctor bet me ama windu indroni adriani debia udia ebe buama reverse an eye then easy amount and sana mpo a drew stage be I could as I say I don't call dialysis and impulse should be something that you should avoid especially when you are you figure no sa level no your coil lab more so what I say and I think so we scanner a bad woman a detector say kidney no and yeah impaired and I say yeah now mind you and yeah and uncle yari a work kidney sometimes bit me who say BBFN stones, elm, Nissan your money now, any ABM fans are impaired kidney, any hydronephrosis, Nissan your money now, say, oh, tie ya, boom, Nintem, not ya show, near ya more drew. So, what I say, and say, sir, whom sa stage in Quadia, doctors, a kudam, we are gonna have a more specialist, or more a former renal specialist, kidney specialist, or more then, almost shake, sound phone. NT.
1: Okay. Yeah, that's it. So at Sampa 94.7 FM time with Dr. Phil and Atragri. And they you're streaming live on our Facebook page was Sampa 94.7 FM. You're streaming live and so on YouTube was Sampa FM Live. Asempa FM Live. Okay, but the Ecosu studio. Asempa 94.7 FM. And they Chris the sonographer is here. On my team. At a quite a bit mean at preventing a kidney diseases and we're detecting early in the home command at AD a brabo monsem lifestyle choices on a training now and then it do how with my proactive when the can I say except what I call hospital and we'll go check him. I mean, guys, I show you interactive between the questions or comments, no, they are far. Your live stream na Sempa 94.7 FM. You've been a chill dream, so experience if you are waiting for her. And I said, Asempa FM Live. I mean, I had my number card to tune on. So we have loads of messages on WhatsApp. WhatsApp number near 0244 460449. Wait, my send a text message on so that bar 0244 460449 0244 460449. We a time, Dr. Phil, and a share how to detect kidney diseases early enough. Na and my man, be here as in Kessia. There was also Chris, and a you are a medical sonographer.
0: Yeah.
1: How can scans do people walk in to take scans? Some check your more organs,
0: okay? Like I said, they do, but and yes, said yes, I say.
1: Okay.
0: Because omo shada nim DNTS so omo yeden omo nante ko hospital or ko scan say oh me ba say person me scan and I say person me check him in pedia checking me liver me kidneys na there ono obetna ho no ma twen se bibi beye no a ye be rational na so no because o mu se nyoma bi atochima woni mbedu anim tim mo nche kemi
1: right
0: se nya sa eh mba ko ba ko pe eno mo ye den o mo ko but ende I have time with Dr. Folsom. May I entreat Obi a otie se ewo ha won kasa as part of preventive measures no to animal say okwa kwa scan na ye yes scan na e dey mfidie be hwehwe o kidney no ehun kidney no na nkasa na bo bio ni said yet sifatie any na ho odin any said ya o no nkasa o da ho no otie sawati ase e be bua ma ye hu the picture of it ya chew say bia kidney no veins na wo mu no e okay e bia tissues na wo kidney no bibia e okay any ade ade sa nti say one two na mo ankwa be hu no we be hu say wo problem no na e bia say when is we blue mo yet work to hospital
1: nti so that is it still Ghanaians and very enlightened on going to hospital near Ayare Sabia. I say, yeah, can't even hospital because I told you Ayare Sabia.
0: Yes.
1: Into Yare Nekoho. Into Nama. So, boy, on Yare, yeah, and money to me say, Uncle Hospital.
0: Uncle Hospital.
1: Because on Yare,
0: yeah,
1: hospital, they are
0: for.
1: But, and they healthcare advanced to a point where they say preventive care. Into men, trauma, they are not, but there are a lot of conditions, sir. I don't go far. Sometimes I dare say, say if I did we could only be 6 months earlier,
0: yeah,
1: and now a year earlier, and can baby what do no
0: kundo.
1: It's not just by detecting yare early, no, waiting me a lot of complications, waiting me
0: asani.
1: I am bowso. It's not to say in a year, but they will say, but more than my 19 in a hospital, no, it's because I always say, treat the empty tree for a treating from a hospital. I sabi, and son, and yeah, I from Quanacom. Mm-hmm. It's to say, no, be a hospital, me hospital, oh, yeah,
0: it's a pomodin shabby,
1: yes, young cab, cautious or pomodin, cautious or pomodin. It's sometimes, you know, Sunday, my way, I think we need a mindset change. We need to have a mindset shift. Na yenhu healthcare differently.
0: Yes.
1: Number two, se enkofo en se de omo hwe omo ne me bi. Se kre se bia o ka o te noise kakra bi. The next thing, what do we call mechanical? What do we call fitter?
0: Exactly.
1: Ba wo o ka o ni pe de na ye noise bebre uti ye o ya ne. Wo ye mo ye o ya ne. We ni ye o ya.
0: When I'm proud, this is yeah, yeah, and so
1: you conquer share at the crop. But there are things with TV or iPad or phone,
0: yeah, yeah,
1: or phone crumple cut off one day.
0: Say phone, say, I'll be cut off for this year.
1: So sometimes, and I always say, sir, and see, I didn't say, you're too young, I say, you're pumped, you know, JJ must be as though, say, it doesn't really matter. But you see, when all is said and done, sign him away, Nana, what do I come a DH, you know. You will not even live to enjoy all of these things. That's one thing people don't pay attention. And see, I feel say, in confronting that adrenal, and early detection. And see, this year one of the things we need to talk to people.
0: Early detection.
1: At least know there are certain things you need to know at your fingertips.
0: Yeah, exactly.
1: Can you imagine, say, you are a 30-year-old young man, winning your blood group, winning your genotype. Only my sugar level.
0: In fact,
1: only my blood pressure.
0: Blood pressure.
1: Only my sugar level.
0: Very, very important, Papa.
1: Only at least we check it. Say what's through. Say what from. Also, a bad boy, a boy. A brand say, oh, rain, sun. Oh, yeah, near my way now. And we check it. Who are you, eh? Now, oh, na BBC say, penna, I'm not afraid of any. Omo huna mane. Nae de kosha omo. And I brought another at the net trust. I'm running your show. Why do I brought about trust?
0: Now, BP won't. A idea, I can take it a bit far, say, rap channel.
1: Yeah.
0: BP.
1: Ain't he? The little I want to add to the old calendar is I think we should have a mindset shift. Yes, sir, as the way I hear Nyema over the years. It's a Nyema, sir. And then so knowledge abounds. There's advancement in medical technology and Nyema and maybe a training to be there are possibilities. And you need to take advantage. Ment na hosa Emma Yenye. We do payments, so no matter Sikao Uma Yareni do payments, so be a there isn't much that can be done. You can't do much.
0: Much about it.
1: Opa was, you can't die, ma.
0: That's it.
1: Ninyan said, we'll take a step of being, we'll take a step of checking what
0: you can crumble. Now say, say, when you can, we focus on the money now, and I say, when you're, now say, you're in a bar. You're in a bit more take a second now.
1: Of course.
0: Because, that's another thing. Because
1: I made a point last
0: because dialysis is one.
1: Mm-hmm. It's expensive. How many people can even ain't he maybe now I always tell people say check him home. Now if you bomb price and you put on yare and metal so because yare can change your life in a second.
0: In a second.
1: What to us is here we see king now but maybe at so doing so is coming, yare bit mam or see king now. It's but how can we do a bit scans? A bit my boy me who kidneys infections in term.
0: Okay. Scan there idea and yeah yeah. So uti me a scan the idea and yeah and sansu ni any side effects. In see to an amoko hospital yeah yes can na to say me can a bet check say who kidney no ne what in subia in nim any ebia bibia any more a bet cause ebia the function of the kidney. Nti enye bibia ye problem ena enye costive ne bo enye den
1: so averagely oku apeso ko check your kidneys averagely price the best and average.
0: So me fan say abdominal pelvic scan. Mm-hmm. That is abdominal pelvic scan.
1: Abdominal pelvic scan ye den
0: say check your kidney wo yemu nyoma yina
1: so kidney liver with spleen
0: ene o ent o bowels ni na ye check ni na na check say we your bema ye check who prostate we your buy check who we dey ovaries ni ade na I think roughly it's around 300 depending on
1: the 300 facet. Is fair
0: it depending on the
1: first
0: a big crown po yeah less so as I say a big charge 270 a big charge 250 a big charge
1: 300 say we check me back with me
0: no asa
1: if I go check you
0: Asakra.
1: George, I check the faculty test scan.
0: Oh, by MNC, yeah. And the boy, the head, and body 250 pet.
1: Okay.
0: You bet. Kakri, you know, bejo. Now check him out. You really should not say whom baby beer. A bad advice, so say, oh, yeah, lab, anyway, mom. Now, you should say, be a lab, and I, you know, say, lab, no say, show you beer. Then we refer you to nearby hospital that go and continue from there. Sometimes you wish I bet you contact near your follow up and no say, Obi on my old Cassani money naturally. Or be called back no way in any. Into omnia pressure. Say, so as I say, to say the air kind, as see the BI, Momoya, where say, a kidney area, it is not far from anybody. It is not far from anybody. It is not far from anybody. Our lifestyle, how you should take water. Enough water, enough rest, exercise no a boa one kasa a boa a build a muscle level na a ye fat na few moon a ma one kasa be active be a very smart person and very important as I'm so working on your cancer wa coma because we all more than to call higher our bread and yet unanti ko haya wa bread
1: of first case kakre
0: wa bread oh tete susa adebechin yesi oniho adenya onya heart attack cardiac arrest and as a heart attack bibi unti o yesa anyo mani na o risk of se obenya sa yare ni na no e wo low kakra. In fact e wo low because o yesa exercise na e yi fact cholesterol level near the na wo mu ni na e reduce no nti o ni pedua no e muscles and na ma wo ho den so nti fat ne de e no be weak u e o ni pedua na e be san so akose ni o ma bebre wo vessels no mu e ma o tumi anya bibi ti say e can say stroke near the na ampo so what I say nti exercise is good. I advocate for exercise say wo gym bi ben wo area Oma na wako no but who afiansa wako start enko e ho start wako ya enko tan enko mama dadie so dadie yesrewa
1: okay
0: yes
1: okay. Now okay so about blood pressure, BP check, no,
0: yeah.
1: And all of that. And like I said, hypertension, high blood pressure, and hyperglycemia, high blood glucose, blood sugar, cholesterol, and these are cardinal causes.
0: Causes.
1: Advice about the man conference so on a year lowering their BP and almost sugar level.
0: Okay. So the advice I'll give you is that, sir, so in terms of sugar level, near when we share what GDM year now, on regular basis, now so we check BP. Oh, sorry, sir, we'll be a tiny age, you and I said it's an office phone every week. Be at least check with BP within a day, checking it 3 times. Every week be a checky. Now checking on who level and say, oh, are you okay? Below 120, and between 100 and 120, are you okay? Edema, and now with sugar level, no, so as so making sure, say, with sugar level, no, it is below 6.0 and between 4.5 to 6.0. Checking regularly. Checking regularly, very important, because I know my mean we a bit me am when your kidney failure, a bit me am when your kidney failure, because BP say BP say they am are they am BP ban say when we insulin we will be BFN insulin resistance Emma glucose we na level na our body no mono, and to me. And function and yen a juma said the yeno into a depression ne a mark a pancreas no a producing more insulin level because only a beam sounds as into a producer and a co or bloodstream no more a depression and my was vessels no after the not a for sick kidney me say on a day on a man in producer a like a short na a bano. Also, I feel the baby sort will be also heading in so.
1: Okay.
0: Then it causes like the pressure and what we need. I feel that na will be pia heading
1: akoso.
0: Until so we share our lifestyle ni edidi ni exercise. And we unso num. I don't know any edidi.
1: Okay.
0: Edidi.
1: Okay.
0: So where did the anapa? Where did the so who did the lights? And where did the car cry? Ebia before 6 o'clock. No, where did the
1: area? Okay, before six.
0: Six. Where did the area? Yeah, exercise.
1: Now, six. Now comes Adam here.
0: Oh, Davi. And did the who did the year? A common though. Because Ebia make us say when did
1: you say Ebia? You can have maybe an apple. B, you can have BB. If an apple be about 9, 10, you can have an apple. BB.
0: Okay, so I would prefer that. I would prefer say Ebia in embryo. And can over try say over corn empty stomach to sleep because esa an apano an ajo no kwa kwa da. O kwa kwa da.
1: 76. Now me that 2 a.m. Maybe I'm naturally, maybe I'm at 2 a.m.
0: It depends on what you are doing.
1: Yeah, so that makes us say, so for people who...
0: No, I'm saying, we'll be on ma, to say they are in a year, because we'll be on ma, or to one, or to the last one, or to the other day, or share Netflix, or you BBA, any BBA, but man, I am active. Because who did this, I say, we need to do a function, if you can say, in your manner, I had a day, as I say, I can't go. Why? And see, as I say, we share, making sure
1: okay, there are a few questions where we say good evening Otafo, thanks so much for the education. My name is Reginald Osei. Kindly ask the sonographer okay if I can just walk in to take a scan. Yes, you can. So
0: yeah, me, okay. Yeah, you can.
1: There's a number but to join now. We used to see a friend on Hilda Tetel. Say, I can't wait to join the pregnancy fair at Jagris Fertility on 17th and 18th, April, God willing. Elsie, I couldn't afford it. Dr. Elsie, yeah, she also top notch education, great show. Thomas Doche, or say, Nanija Hong. We used to see a friend on Abna, or say, good evening, Dr. Phil. Can I take a scan for fibroids? Can I take a scan for fibroids? I don't know if indeed it is fibroid, but I suspect because there's a, I feel a mass When I press my lower abdomen, obeti mi aba.
0: Yes, I say ofili say I say na I say obeti mi aba na wa beche.
1: Right. Okay. When to say kwesi owusu, Dr. Phil, good evening. Thanks for the education. Kindly ask him if men can come in to check their prostate when they are not up to 40, because I hear you have to get to 40 to check your prostate.
0: Mm-hmm. You don't have to get to 40 before you check. Start checking before you get to 40, because when you are checking, a true signal man will say, baby, who age we need size now, Emma, no. Maybe by the time we are 40, now I can see that.
1: At what age now you would entreat young men to be checking their prostates and their more kidneys, no more liver and all of that?
0: Oh, so we check who nipa dua dia. Say we will be a who did and I'm sorry, a bia dia. So we check your kidney, no liver. I don't think I should give preference, because even akwalakra and so checking the kidney liver, because akwala nso bit me anya kidney problem. So what did I make on? Until Obia or four will show me. So, Honoma, and your own corner is our wedding. Oko check your kidney. And so, bit me the money in our corner or your check your mom. I check your kidney on my liver and your because I collapse with me a problem with the kidney. And you're paying for one. Why?
1: Okay. Okay, until Chris, what's your corner for MNC?
0: Okay, MNC Healthcare Diagnostics. You're in some home, any in some home, you in some government hospital, road no so
1: government
0: hospital. Yeah, okay. Baby Peprow Junction.
1: Okay, baby
0: Peprow Junction. Peprow Junction. Okay. Yeah, one there. One in your market, Aoshi.
1: Okay.
0: And there were higher, oh, Accra, baby, oh, Tema, oh, Ashama, oh, Kaswa, baby, oh, bit me, I didn't, Abana, check your mom. Kidney, very important. Kidney, dear, very, very important. The one check here, oh, oh, when they bang on us now, it's too late. Inti oba MNC there. Yes, answer was social media. Oh, call social media. Oh, click it. Crazy the sonographer. Me or baby, a TikTok. And a TikTok, I'm like I can't say. And crofo baby, I or honor mo. And how they also check crazy the sonographer. Oh, when who say me picture or home. When say me videos baby or home. Me health education or social media. YouTube crazy the sonographer one TV. Just subscribe. So that your video na your post here obet me nya notification na wahwe Facebook here ho, so you can also try and contact us. Let's do more.
1: Wait, one last question. Okay. So man can we say your friend Anakwa, we say please ask him, anytime I have sex I release very early, does that mean my kidney is weak?
0: Oh. Okay, I don't think so. So say who release earlier, sometimes I think you should check the psychology, the mentality of the
1: SR. Call
0: number
1: to the number. Okay.
0: Okay. 0549 509088 0549 509088
1: Okay.
0: Fair Chris the sonographer and come on. Now some brand and check his scan then show. Sans follow me on Facebook, Instagram, TikTok, YouTube, Crazy the Sonographer.
1: Okay.
0: YouTube, Crazy the Sonographer One TV.
1: Okay.
0: In fact, say all subscribe to YouTube, but you post long video no. Say a video education be a baby. You post long video no.
1: Okay.
0: Oh, no,
1: all right. All right. Cratchy tail storyline on Facebook. Say I'm really enjoying the show. I'm a bilateral chronic kidney failure patient, and young people should take very good care of their kidneys before they lose them.
0: Exactly.
1: Giddy Duku. Hey, don't giddy. Dr. Gideon Aduku, your chair in your mercy. Good job, Dr. Fuller and team. Keep on the good work. And that's same. Paul Amenesozi, also good evening. Are you cool? And here, that's the BC. I'm saying, Reno Echo. And here, the BC. Number no, for the last time.
0: Okay.
1: Mm-hmm.
0: So,
1: number no.
0: 0549 0549 50 90 88 88.
1: All right. Mm-hmm. So that was Chris the Snogaf. And here, the BC. Asada, Kessier, and Koma, your producers, Eric, Kessier, Patrick Kofi Owusu, the ever adorable Grace Mensah, and Master Joa Omadaruma, and he's streaming live on Facebook and on YouTube. But you must hear from Dr. Phil Nyami Aduma next week. Yes, I'll another edition of Time with Dr. Phil Debebra. Take care of yourself and know that God indeed is the greatest. Another Saturday, Ababa Tuye, and the 11th of April 2026. We thank God for life. Week back also, Edukogu, Kakrakra, the fourth month of the year 2026. Wow. Philosophia, a couple slowly but steadily. Right, into yet another exciting edition of your most authoritative health talk show, Yatunidi in Time, where Dr. Firmino Abijidi is here. Oh, yeah. Now, as I can say, come out your producers, extraordinaire, Mr. Eric Esiodibwe, the Adam Stakejo Nankasa. He's our lead producer, Patrick Kofiowusi, a deputy producer, Miss Grace Mensah, and Master Joel Omada Romana. We're streaming live on our Facebook page, Wasempa 94.7, Wasempa 94.7 FM. We're also streaming live on YouTube, Wasempa FM Live, Wasempa FM Live. In Tipacho, and then discussion in Obabeyano, we are going to talk about your kidneys. Kidney, one of the most essential organs in our body. In Tipacho, a hank of phobia break, Ubuhuana.

November.

says, on the first tree, the Kira, that's on your yes in your manina, and the Fasua and Omega. And another day, yes, Christo, and you know, Puno, a cherry from what? Sabaja, Wumano, Sabaja, Kumamana, and another day, yes, Sabaka.

0: Blessed be unto your holy name. 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We magnify your holy name. Blessed be unto your holy name. Blessed be unto your holy name. 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We are so grateful, Lord, for your love. 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
1: In the name of Jesus. And anagai babibia wote yanka mebese me mauti asiasa se woni yesu kristo wa brabo ma wo mobo enumre jumadia wote yanka eye jericho worship hour na numre die nyame die adum yesu yemfa mre wa numre eye be always on the watch, be always on the watch, be always on the watch, sister koswa na chen ye nyankopo no anim. Yesu Christo boshe bia wa she obiano koswa ne teno. Yesu wa she yambose wa bese yaba. That is the second coming of Christ. Sister, koswa ne teno. 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In Luke chapter 21, Luke 21 the verse 35, Luke 21, the verse 35. 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Esasa, enchana Yesu Christo waba. Luke chapter number 21, the verse 35.
0: Luke 21, the verse number 35. It says, for us, a snare shall it come on all them that dwell on the face of the whole earth.
1: Mm-hmm.
0: Verse 36. Watch ye therefore.
1: Watch ye therefore.
0: And pray always.
1: Sister, watch ye therefore and pray on. Watch ye therefore. 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
0: and in the daytime he was watching in the temple and at night
1: he went out
0: and abode in the mount that is called the Mount of Olives.
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1: Matthew 24 the verse number 3 And as he sat upon the Mount of Olives, the disciples came unto him privately saying, tell us, when shall these things be?
0: When shall this thing be?
1: And what shall be the sign of thy coming?
0: What shall be the sign
1: of thy coming?
0: And she enipa ewo, she emrantia ekunkum omuyonkum rantia, enam sikapenti, enam ejapadienti, ena asase mu yaku obi, ena krononte abrantia baba wa wontumina. 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Very soon Jesus Christ is coming, sister, brother, mama, papa, either you believe it or not, Jesus Christ is coming soon. Wherever you are, repent. Wherever you are, repent. Jesus Christ is coming soon. Either you believe it or not, Jesus Christ is coming soon. Jesus is coming soon. Yagusua ya bodere, ebeye yensesini. 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When the thief is coming, he will never inform anybody. He will just come without your notice. Repent wherever you are. My brother, my sister, repent according to Ecclesiastes chapter 12, the verse 1. What say? Can remember your creator. In the day of your youth, remember your creator. In the day of your youth, this is your time, sister, brother. This is your time. Give your life to Christ as you are hearing the sound of my voice. Give your life to Christ. Jesus Christ is coming soon. Jesus Christ is coming soon. Jesus Christ is coming soon. May the Lord bless you tonight.
1: Amen.
0: Everybody on shit out.
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0: 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Ni maya tosu miyenwe. 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
0: 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Wanya iraba. Radi onshira.
1: Amen.
0: Na onya ukase. Awo Yesu denemo. Amen.
1: Amen.
0: Midin di Reverend Godfrey yao asampa. May the Asorian FN preach the gospel international. Yawo, Amasaman, Royal City. Nyame admo china 9 a.m. Ye share yesum na se by 11 a.m. Ne upon. Babibia wobia ebia wuni Asoria woko. 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Nititro aye, Mr. Mosquito, Mr. Joa, Mr. Uncle Sam. And then, preach the gospel as a fumani nyina, Sister Matilda, sof mame Matilda, UK, nyame on shirao, sof mame sawa nyame on shirao. Will be our hermit on today on WhatsApp online. May the Lord bless you so much. 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And Unyankupon Oshiro Bibia. 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And Asampa Radio 94.7 Jumai Funy Nada. 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
0: 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Na problem bida osua. Na efri usu wa yesu demu.
2: Amen.
0: 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Ozia 4 verse number 1. Ehwani ye be shay ya yosinya diye no ho. Amen.
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0: 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Udifu Ozia 4 verse 1.
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0: 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And ye be careful Ozia 4 verse 1. Huh? Ne ya shenim die a enipa enim. Because Obi Ohan Adwuma oyen oninim die wa adwuma ni mo.
3: Yes.
0: Obi Ohan na blabba obon oninim die wa adwuma ablabo ni mo.
3: Yes.
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3: Yes.
0: Obi Ohan wale bi o tiase oninim die wa wale ni mo.
3: Yes.
0: Ade bia obi ton oninim die wa ade ni mo. 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Ani Obi Ohan yen ton ade. Because nim die bia la enim wo ho. Ti ebeka Ozia 4 verse 1 up to 6. Ni yesua die wo ho ne. Amen.
2: Amen.
0: Papa mpa Choyanko.
1: Yeah, careful, Ozia woman. No.
0: Mm-hmm.
1: 89 and King can swear yet, but I could do corner.
0: Yanko.
1: At if you have see, will ye a soft warning or minor attain?
0: Or see, will ye a soft warning or minor at saying? And ya so from Kwan ye attain on. Any on mine, I say, on mine gun and ye woman. A mu a soft warning on mine for, and will be bialotti or mine will be ready, say, obey you on my time. It is a old ye woman, such rap. Wanga so be bufo so be you attain. Ndi ni awu eye wo mfumu so wo mu no na wa sakra efre ho. Amen.
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0: Papa tu asuma me.
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2: Yes.
0: Christo Shaye.
2: Yes.
0: Yesu Christo Shaye.
2: Yes.
0: Yesu Christo Shaye.
2: Yes.
0: One such a wa braba. And now when your chance are with ye, yes. Abrabo biala won biala. Such a sabrabana. To me biala ukuta. Blue susa to me in another
2: drink.
0: A cabin send bia away. And a sack cabin sound. And a jatua.
2: Yes.
0: Yanko.
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0: 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Because of Kabin Samani Payenti, some warning, Nessa, over the baby, I bought it to Oyemunpa near Shutuno, near Kuno, I assume Pataya, near Yim one, I do Sizimbia, and who did I do Sizimbia near Crossopono? Because I'm 1 AM. I'm round my wolf facing Ketuano, near you on your baby, doing na yes, sir. Young car,
1: Nelson, Ma Obingham,
0: Memo Bingham.
1: Now we'll be in canim.
0: Memo be canim.
1: If we say,
0: if we say,
1: we might not say 1 hour. What name? Or so for him.
0: Now, mind I got 2 minutes to say, yeah, or 1 year, so for him. Now, we'll try through to us of so. Now, what it is of for? Now, what say as of for? No more pro to mass of for. No more dias of for wool. No more yas of for. What is that 1 year, so for him? Papa, you call.
1: Verse 5, no?
0: You call.
1: Enti sunti enti wo be hwinti awia
0: 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It won't make you too aria. Papa Josh Mammy.
1: Now, dear for answer,
0: Yanko,
1: no baby in tea, and I do.
0: Now, dear for a soft one, make him tea, yeah. And that dear for now, one more throw on him a dear for no, and not two one number one, one number bob war. Because once one can of crack. 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To us all, mammy, I call.
1: Now I make a one actually.
0: Now, none is a very so much shan actually because of the cry and canty. And to a bad deal for me as of four, and your mind in Mufoni Nara, and Radiso one can of crack, Wabbe Shemo Jagu, Wabbe Bokron, Wabbe Sawalia, Wadi and Yazobaye, why would you do Udo Sabbe Bow Bow, Sammy Anime, or so be Chowanagu? Yanko Mame,
1: Vasas no,
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0: 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Yeah, come on me.
1: Now also, wapun him the anti.
0: Now what is that mini wo ya pun him dia some or kaya si yentie as man because I'm making or big na baby or dimatam or say ah samba na so for you came. 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
1: Ini mi sofo.
0: Oh, urade so be po se men din ni sofo bio. 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To me, Ben, I want the body. So, would you do any self from that? You're in Sue and Tongue, who said you're in a bay. Then you're doing a boy, you're running a body on the mouth. Oh, Miss, I wouldn't do it. I wouldn't outdraw him, but running a mad yard in the AA. Nemica Satchel. And then make a such as our brabble. Or see, we need him dear young dinty, or be a juman or need him dear womb, a juman guanego, or be a tongue, a dear market to be mum, or be basso betadia, and what didn't attempt, and a pa or be basso betadia, or a pobby betma bass and me toss your back home, no what didn't attempt, a be a nipana wabasso or tossono, who nima de cassia chino babeto, nipana wabasso, 10 100 cities, 10 1 city, who nima change mobby or rabble wow, no what didn't attempt. Winning the assign woman with chai.
3: Yes.
0: Obi you all your soft form, or Tia Sora Nego, or ye we are, I say, or Ninim dear, what ministry now at the moment, the ministry not in the Bianago, and then make a satchel on your name, dear ministry, and then make a satchel on your Tima will ministry, and
3: then
0: I say, one can't say, ye mess say, Noma, or see ye may ye may ye no my year.
3: Yes.
0: Then I last week, or testing I had the preaching on. Or say there, or say, Drantino, Mamma Yen Yen Yen Yu Drantino, and I remember Yen Senioma. So be booby be a Latin.
3: Yes,
0: that's what you could say. Or so be booby a thing. To so be pass on or young from someone come point fine trainer. Or and then obey boon a ten, I was obey boo a ten.
3: Yes.
0: Say Nipanoca ten, I went ya. Or what ten boon and mouse so. But one can't turn it ya. Satan boon will soon ever.
3: Yes.
0: Name a satchel.
3: Amen.
0: And then make a satchel, say, Sanyo may be our brabo.
3: Amen.
0: Say, Sanyo may be our brabo.
3: Amen.
0: Then you name dear.
3: Yes.
0: And we tina, a Christian's scan, a Christian's 12 can ask him. Or say, Deming, or say, Kayo both for one man to minimum. Because only him dear won't win Kayo both for.
3: Yes.
0: Ebedu may be our bayako crown, obey Abrewano. And one now, Babi, sa pain now will reject in and
3: us.
0: Sa pain, a fender, Baba. As man be kinda would do my term and then on. I say, one's the same one, yet the one Kai will walk for net. Now, no, maybe I will one free one. Ube Yaku cried a friend of Babe Sue home. Okay, says 12 verse number 1 on. Or say, Kai will walk for one man to name my senator one night.
3: Abba.
0: Papa Kai no mami. The one Kai will walk for net. Now, yes, can I want Siebi. Now, a juman now we are one for beyond to what? 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
0: Neni panya jie.
3: Yes.
0: Neni panya wade.
3: Yes.
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3: Yes.
0: The Bible say Kai Obo for Ewa Umnanti Benemon. And Ya Umnanti Biso Ya Brantio. 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So be a time of year, dear Beba Biala. Satam, there's so shady year. Obi 1 year, dear Beba 17 years. Ghana Hayan Yawa. And a young former president, President Mahama. Only 50s no be a president. Naneku Fadom. Okonya 72 years. A son or your president. Into ye dealing 9 year 1 day. Ye getting na year 1 year and this will be in 50 years na why your president it obi so in 70 years ah on to me ya e won your be awrade do obi abefa it na say we di aba say na 20 years na we di aba see 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man. Mini a mini baby a chance in befi. Send a juma who said the bibio. Say bibi no ye no ya scano. Na chance to be a man. Na sa chance in a biaman on or the quatra pap. One night you to be spending 20,000. One night you to be spending 30,000. One night you're spending 10,000. One night you're saving. Ebedu baby no 20 gun at third year nedi. Na uba send a wadi.
3: Biniho.
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3: Yes.
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3: amen
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0: wo ye beifo me ka kire direct hey utumi one night utumi say 20,000 one night do to me say 1,000 one night do to me say 500 hey 500 who see a month you're saying 15,000 a month would you see 10 cities a day a month 300 cities who says can anyhow? Who says can any house? Who says cano? Next you will catch your mammy so I be for. Who to me to credit go for so data? Or be to me to data by 20 cities a day, 30 cities a day. Now or the shen your mind win here.
3: Nim dear in tear.
0: We need him dear. 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
3: yes
0: name no kasa. 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Because Ghana for your bread, your mass of also bread, your nation or minor Casaso yedding, bread, your men radio so yedding, bread. Eladibuamio, Wama would do my debia unia 70 Ghana cities a day. 70 Ghana cities, no, for 30 Ghana tour. 30 Ghana, Bosomunia, 900 cities. Bosomia 900. 1 year only, 10,800 cities. 30 Ghana no. Bosomia 900. Inti 1 year no so woman saying 1 year no woman 12 months. Do count 900, 9 times 10. You saying 9,000. And now the two no so can 1,008. Do the 1,008 in the 9,001. 10,800. 30 Ghana. What's the unyaju man ye? What's the to be more bra? O se odie o mame na ye o papa na ye o en na odi scan o sign no ene ewurade kan ho ate
3: amen
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0: 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We are truck driver. 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Now would your witty home? Now spare driver quaba. No, do say your mouth. 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Unimiansa. 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Because unya what you saw by Bob Bryant. 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It didn't yawoo and unyansa be your name. No, you do taxi for the corner, baby. Me show no. 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No, I da or coffee and I'll catch a maid, or don't an edgeman you, or don't an edgeman you crow, or don't an emquadman yenny pam fat. 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I quad da. 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
0: 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And on who papa near the only name I mean, papa and my mean, papa, on one or two years. Now, so be your president. And you are your own crying. And you are your own, come I say. And you are your own crown, what to cry back. 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Ye. Ube to buy a ye. And what's a one cast all the pen and paper, but two are brab on. I did be a woe and a jay. And I'm in Ocasa, won't I'm in Ocasano. And I'm because the one I'm in Ocasano. Niawusha and ye be a jay. Hey, men ko fo bi ba me train who school fees. Se o wie school wa wale no. 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Na u be share the school. U be share the school at o ye. 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
0: Amen. 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To chanyo maybe so. 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Say school fees na utiano. 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Ebe du baby no ban be ka say nyo size no.

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1: One shiny year that you be soon. Because I'm not so full, be reverend you and record the naughty as Empire FM. Now, on the make us, now some no can maintain ye, and no na woman on that danny panny, Sam na danny sikain, Sammy na danny two, Sammy na dan a seven make a chair on and I wouldn't see no, na danny peel, na won't say. What bodam? 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She ye. 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Scabby up in your BSCB. And the Bible said, Kai will both form. And what will man tell me more? And Ozia knows so saying, Nimudia may my ninty, may my bread, obe chomagum, obe sewon, obe kunkuum, obe sewon, your man in Arab. Amen.
2: Amen.
1: They were born by ye. Patch of me on pay. Mommy, I'm sorry.
3: Yeah, that was.
1: Obia Ophibia, yeah, yeah, shas and Pibona say. Obia Ophibia, la sole. Sole, sole, sole, assembly by the solid bomb pay. Sell Radia, there was saying as I send way up here. 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Yeah, but seven fache. 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

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Because bomb pay ye. 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Ama nyoma afaye nga say. Ama nyoma say. And then Ruadi find che ye bio. Then Ruadi say mbiye kwa ma ye. And Ruadi say mbiye kwa ma ye. Ye bomb pay ye. Ye bomb pay ye. Ye bomb pay ye. Ye bomb pay ye. Yes, yes, yes, yes, yes, yes, yes, yes, yes, yes, yes, yes, yes, yes, yes, yes, yes, yes, yes, yes, yes, yes, yes, yes, yes, yes, yes, yes, yes, yes, yes, yes, yes, yes, yes, yes, yes, yes, yes, yes, yes, yes, yes, yes, yes, yes, yes, yes, yes, yes, yes, yes, yes, yes, yes, yes, yes, yes, yes, yes, yes, yes, yes, yes, yes, yes, yes, yes, yes, yes, yes, yes, yes, yes, yes, yes, yes, yes, yes, yes, yes, yes, yes, yes, yes, yes, yes, yes, yes, yes, yes, yes, yes, yes, yes, yes, yes, yes, yes, yes, yes, yes, yes, yes, yes, yes, yes, yes, yes, yes, yes, yes, yes, yes, yes, yes, yes, yes, yes, yes, yes, yes, yes, yes, yes, yes, yes, yes

In the name of Jesus Christ. Yes, some bomb pies will be a host to me being a pretty no. And I know you know, on your scan was saying, and I said to me, pretty sandy panel. Yet, yes, would you add it to sell to minimum? Yet, yes, would you add it to sell to minimum?

In the name of Jesus Christ, your bomb is a busia pamu bi will be fien. And that's only pakun e koswa. Neni abusia pamun a china sign. On yesikana soni mwa. E bompa yese. Sabusia pamuna. And yet ye jai tumo. And yet ye jai tumo. And yet ye jai tumo. Ewa yes or demo. Ewa yes or demo. Ewa yes or demo. Abusia pambiala. Ewa be fien. Ewa be fien. Wa yes or demo. Why yes, the devil? Radical Samaya, Radical Samaya. Oh yes, the devil. Baba, Baba, Baba, Baba, Baba, Baba, Baba, Baba, Baba, Baba, Baba, Baba, Baba, Baba, Baba, Baba, Baba, Baba, Baba, Baba, Baba, Baba, Baba, Baba, Baba, Baba, Baba, Baba, Baba, Baba, Baba, Baba, Baba, 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

was your fear. Our yes, whatever. Our yes, whatever. Our yes, whatever. Baba Yaka, Baba, Baba, Baba, Baba, Baba, Baba, Baba, Baba, Baba, Baba, Baba, Baba, Baba, Baba, Baba, Baba, Baba, Baba, Baba, Baba, Baba, Baba, Baba, Baba, Baba, Baba, Baba, Baba, Baba, Baba, Baba, 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
0: Jenny and prayer group way. 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Yes, starting 8 o'clock pepe. Ye ma 12 from paho. So would you maybe I'll be to my 20? 12 pepe ni upon. 12 pepe ni upon. 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
2: Amen.
0: Oh, baby, I'll be quiet to me aqua. 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Because 12 pay upon. And upper 8 to 12. And upper 8. Thursday, 8 o'clock a.m. to 12 noon pepe ni upon. Ubianko ne juma. Yanka see a jua show the whole day, Debbie. Uko bon pie ba ube didi. Would you be also call 0545 95 59 57 4 7 No my ye pompe bit my friend was no. Ye pompe unsi a free happy friend. Is ya don't friend why you to me fa? Ye pompe friend was on ye no more pa ye. 0595 71 72 52 5252 Yes, ye pompe friend. Ye no more pa be an old friend emma. If you want to try, I say, oh, friends, Emma. Hello? Hello?
3: I say, pick our phones.
0: Hello?
4: Hello?
0: But you're not doing this, and I'm free. But I'm
4: not
0: Mm-hmm. Your station 120. 120. Yeah, 120B. 120. 120. Yeah. Yeah. You old friend, old friend, and direct over there. Oh, yeah. Yeah, old friend. Yeah, yeah. Yami be fire so in case you are holding, yambe fire so wow. Bra, yamon paye.
4: Yo,
0: yo, yeah, that's yami shrow. 0595 71 72 52 5252
3: That's
0: a lot. Last call. Yo. 0595 0595 71 71 5252 5252 Ye pompe freying. Ye no be kasa, ye no be bompa ye. Amen. Hello.
5: Good morning. 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
0: Papa enke chire ye. 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
1: Bye.
0: Amen. 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

0: To God be all the glory. Now I will share with you the word that I've chosen. I've tried to theme it, learning to be quiet.
1: Me pese me ne moche no ye ensempo bia matu ni de se sua se ye ye kom.
0: Learning to be quiet.
1: Sua se ye ye kom.
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0: You see, the Christian life places a demand on our newfound faith.
1: Christosom abrabo no ehwe kwan se jidie fofura ye nya no.
0: That we no longer live to please ourselves, but to the one who died for us and saved us. Now, so as a people of God, we need to be men amongst the men. A people amongst the people. We need to prove to the world that we are children of God. People should see that we are born again. So Christianity places a demand on our way of life. Now, so this year we are saying that we are a people of God. Unleashed to transform our world. The only person that is the transformer, the real transformer, is Jesus. So what we are saying is that let us all try to be like Jesus and be unleashed into our world and bring transformation in our world. So I will take my maiden scripture from Mark chapter 15 from verse 1 to
1: 5.
0: So Mark 15 from verse 1. I'll take it from the NIV. Very early in the morning, the chief priests with the elders, the teachers of the law, and the whole Sanhedrin made their plans. So they bound Jesus, led him away, and handed him over to Pilate.
2: Na Pilato bisa no se woni yuda fo hene no ana na buase no se una woreka na sofo mpani no teto na nupi na Pilato bisa no bio se umu ahwe hwe nsempia woreka gu wosuo yi na Yesu amu ahwe bio eye Pilato nwanwa. Amen.
0: So the verse 2 is saying that, "Are you the king of the Jews?" asked Pilate.
1: Na tichemu mienu no e ka se ohini Pilate.
0: So Pilate is asking Jesus, "Are you the king of the Jews?" asked Pilate.
1: Enti ohini Pilate e bisa Yesu se woni Jew fo ohini no.
0: "You have said so," Jesus replied.
1: Na Yesu bua se waka.
0: The chief priests accused him of many things. So again, Pilate asked him, "Are you not going to answer? See how many things they are accusing you of." But Jesus still made no reply. And Pilate was amazed. Now he was overwhelmed with surprise. Because naturally, the tongue wants to talk. The tongue is restless. He always wants to say something. Whatever the eye see, the tongue wants to comment. And when people are accusing you, you always want to kind of tell the side of your story. These people were accusing Jesus of many things. And Pilate gave him the opportunity to respond to what they were saying. But Jesus still made no reply. And then Pilate was amazed. Those of us who are pastors and preachers, sometimes there is a tendency to come and stand here and try to defend yourself on certain things you have heard people say about you. But you see, this lectern, this platform, this opportunity is for defending Jesus, not myself, not yourself. Now Jesus was quiet. In the midst of all the accusations, he remained quiet. And Pilate was surprised. Because it is not natural, normal with the human being to be quiet in such circumstances. Now Pilate actually wanted to redeem him from the claws of these Jews. But Jesus still will not talk. Isaiah 53 verse 7.
1: Isaiah
0: 53 verse 7. So he was oppressed and afflicted. Yet he did not open his mouth. He was led like a lamb to the slaughter and as a sheep before its shearers in silence. So he did not open his mouth. This mouth, he did not open it. Let's learn to be quiet. You see, quietness goes with patience. Quietness goes with patience. You see, this body is normally controlled by the mouth. And the Bible says that if you're able to control your mouth, you are able to control your whole body.
1: Now,
0: if you're able to hold your soul in check, start from your mouth. Now, in Luke chapter 21, from verse 16,
1: Now
0: Jesus was talking about what was going to happen in the last days. Then verse 17 he said, everyone will hate you because of me. But not a hair of your head will perish. Now in the midst of all the hatred and all that is going to happen to us in the last days, verse 19, Jesus made this profound statement in verse
1: 19.
0: Now I want to take that one from the King James Version. I think it has been projected. Those of you who can read, let's go, ready, go. In your patience, possess ye your soul. Can you bring the key version of it? In your patience, possess.
1: Mubuasitomu
0: na
1: mubenya mokra.
0: Mubuasitomu na mubenya mokra. In your patience, possess your soul. Said that quietness goes with patience.
1: Chapter 37:7
0: says this. Be still before the Lord and wait patiently for him. Do not fret when people succeed in their ways. Now that word simply means that do not fret means that just hold your soul. Do not fret, hold your soul. Because of what you see. There are so many things you see and hear that can tempt you to open your mouth and open it at the wrong time. So in patience, possess ye your soul. 1 Thessalonians 4:4 says this. 1 Thessalonians 4:4 from the NIV. That each of you should learn to control your own body or your soul in a way that is holy and honorable. And the way that is holy and honorable. Now, your body is your body. Your soul is your soul. All of us have to learn to possess our
1: soul.
0: And one of the ways to be able to hold your body and your soul in check is to be patient. And patience goes with quietness. Now, if you have to speak, weigh what you are going to say carefully. Now, today I'm saying that let us learn to be quiet. But if you have to speak, weigh what you are going to say carefully. Because the Bible says that we must be swift to hear, but slow to speak, and slow to become angry. Slow to speak and slow to become angry.
1: So
0: because quietness and patience, they work together. Now, if you have to speak, weigh it carefully. Ask yourself, what do I have to say? What do I have to say? Because your words do not just drop and then it comes out. It will come into your mind as a thought, and then you, from your own volition, will give it some verbalization. You let it come out. So you can control what you say. So ask yourself, what is the substance of what is in my mind that I want to say? Now let's say that your spouse maybe makes you angry, and a certain word comes into your mind. The word is spelled F.
3: Asempa FM.
0: O. O. L. Yeah. What is that? What is that word? Fool. You have the option to stop saying fool or to say a fool.
1: Yam fani se ohokani ajijo na fe ni oye ni munu asembi aba utrim na asemu no said ya aspire ye no ya kanu ojimfo na uwo sadi no ba utrim a uwo ho akwanya se wo beka ana se wonka.
0: What do I have to say? Because anything you say might have implications. Number 2. When should I say it? Let us learn to be quiet. But if you want to speak, ask yourself when. You see, there are certain statements that can be made. But if you don't make it in its right time, it could be misunderstood. The next one is, where do I say what I have to say? Where?
1: You see, there
0: are some of us who are too frank. And then they think that they are frank, and that is why people don't like them. Now, it is only because, not because of your frankness, it's because you have not learned to weigh what you are saying, when you are saying it, and you have not learned to weigh where you say what you say. So you create so many enemies for yourself. The most important is, how do I say what I have to say? Now, if you have to say what you have to say, and the time is right, and the atmosphere and where you are standing is okay, you also have to weigh how you are going to say what you have to say. Now, why should I be careful of what I have to say? Because words represents objects. Your word will always stand in for you. You and your word are one. See, that is why the Bible says that in the beginning was the Word, and the Word was with God, and the Word was God. The Word was God. So your Word will always stand in for you. So sometimes your lawyer can say that, oh, there's no need for you to come to court. It is okay. What you have written is okay. Your word will stand in for you.
1: Enti a lawyer for no ebia o lawyer beti mi akachira o se o enya se wo ankasa ba court ni a watro agukra ta so no abegina ho ama wo.
0: You see, words will always chart a course for you to follow.
1: Asamoa wo kanu beti mi abokwan bi ama wo ama wafam.
0: Your word will always chart a course for you to follow.
1: There are
0: certain people who never speak any positive things. They are always talking about negative things. And with time, you see that from the crown of their hair to the soles of their feet, they are negative.
1: nipa bi wo ha wonsem a woka nyina ye nkuku osem wonka abasubosem bi ada enti woka ni sa emre ko emre no afa ubenwu anu fi won ti su kosi won ase no no abrabo ni nyina aye nkuku.
0: Now your word will always create a path for you to travel on.
1: Wasem a woka no ebebo kwan ama wafam.
0: Then you also have to be careful because a person is snared by his word. Wasem betchu.
1: As I said, we share wasem yesanse wasem na woka no eno na ebetchu.
0: You see, you be emancipated by your word or you be trapped by your own ways.
1: Wasem no no ebetimi achichire o. Wasem anso ebetimi abokwa.
0: Proverbs 6 verse 2. You have been trapped by what you said. Ensnared by the words of your mouth.
3: A simple
1: FM.
0: You see, in the court of law, sometimes the lawyers know that this my client is guilty. But he will still say that you let us go. And he will tell you certain things to say and how to say them. Now he knows that you are guilty. But he's going to pay attention to the words of the one who is supposed to be a victim. But if the person falters in his word, then he holds on to that word because a person's word can trap the person.
1: Now, on him say what for? Now so okon okon ye di etie nia ankobedin kunim no nsem a wakan. E say say ohwemu adi na onya asem bi wo mu a wasom na ode agina ho so. E say say wasem no ebetimi achichire o.
0: Your word can always trap you.
1: Wasem a woka no ebetimi ayefidie ayu.
0: And then the Bible also say that the tongue is a fire.
1: Afa echire no se takrema no oyoja
0: is a deadly poison.
1: Eye adu boni
0: deadly poison.
1: Etimi kum.
0: The tongue is evil.
1: Sa takrema nso Oye pony.
0: It is restless.
1: Ohome.
0: It is a trouble causer.
1: Ono oye takra ojem.
0: Now if the tongue is described like this and you also have one, if I were you, I would check it.
1: Se wachira takrema isa nyoma otimi yenina. Na se wonsu uwa takrema. Anka mini wa. Anka mesheni ye.
0: God knows how dangerous the tongue can be. So when he created us, he hid the tongue.
1: Onyame nim sadia tachirema no ne hu ehu efa enti oboye no odi tachirema no akosie.
0: And then he gathered it with strong soldiers.
1: Ano odi ese ahodo abon ho ban.
0: So before it will come out, these soldiers and all will have to give it space. So if you don't want it to talk, check it.
1: Enti answer na takemano be babo ntino na ese asoja fua eyasi na ewo no huni nyina no ese se wo mane kwan.
0: When you go home, read James chapter 3 from 6 to 8. It will tell you about the tongue. James 3, 6 to 8.
1: Yakubu ma no eti miensa imu ensia ko no ukofi akan ebe kasa akere o takirema ne ho asem.
0: Now if you have to speak, what should you say?
1: Sir, ekoba sesese mekasa eden asese meka.
0: We are advising this morning that we should learn to be quiet. But by all means, you have to speak. And if you have to speak, apart from all that I've said, that is cautioning you as to how to open your mouth and all that. But if eventually you have to speak, what should I say?
1: Ya tu ya hun fo se asese ya hwe ya take money ye. Na ya hwe ba bia ya kasa na ko ba se esese wo kasa e dey asem na menka.
0: I cannot tell you what to say at any material time tea.
1: Mintimi enka nkyra wo asem aka e wo mre bia.
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0: But I will give you a principle that you want to live by.
1: Na mekyra wo kwan a wo betimi afa so abo obra.
0: Number 1.
1: Ye di kan.
0: 1 Peter 4 verse 11. 1 Peter 4 verse
1: Petro huma edi kan o eti enan yimu du ba ko.
0: If anyone speaks,
1: obikasa,
0: they should do so as one who speaks the words of God.
1: Sa obikasa onkasa sa obi e oka onyankopon asem.
0: Now if you have to speak,
1: sa obe sa okasa,
0: not if you have to preach, I'm talking about the normal conversation, speaking, discussion, conversation.
1: And yes, sir, say me can yam samwa dabi. Nemom se ye ka ye dia ya hun komwa.
0: They should do so as one who speaks the very words of God.
1: Esese ya yesa ti se obi a oka onyankopon asem ankasa.
0: So the one who is listening to you should know that this one is speaking the very mind of God. If you see a Christian speaking the mind of God, it shouldn't be myself and him gossiping about a fellow elder. No, you should speak as one speaking the very word of God.
1: Enti sakoba se odi unkomo anase wo kasa ese se asema wo ka no eye onyankopon asem enye nia nipa mienu ye gina ho na afa ye ka obi foforo ho asem.
0: Are you here? Let me see by show of hands. Please pay attention.
1: Yes, sir. My wife is Emra Hapa.
0: It may be an evidence. Miss, make sure, sir, me wano. Yeah. I'm for one now, Master Fachi and Professor Ubi. But the person who say, Yame, and
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0: Now, number 2.
1: Yakasumir.
0: Ephesians chapter 4.
1: Verse 29 to 31.
0: Do not let any unwholesome talk come out of your mouths.
1: Now,
0: do not let it out. It means you have control on what you have to say. But don't let anything that is unwholesome come out of your mouth. But only what is helpful for building others according to their needs. That it may benefit those who listen. So when you are going to speak, don't let any unwholesome talk come out of your mouth, but the one that is helpful and beneficial to those who are hearing you. Then verse 30 says that do not grieve the Holy Spirit of God. So the things that grieve the Holy Spirit of God, one of it is unwholesome talk. Now verse 31. What will help us
3: not
0: to speak evil about one another or to speak well and to speak something that is gracious and good is to get rid of all bitterness, rage, anger, brawling, slander, along with all forms of malice. Get rid of all bitterness, rage and anger, brawling and slander. Chapter 19 and
1: malice.
0: Get rid of all that.
1: If you
0: are you going to get rid of it? Yeah. Try and get rid of all this.
1: So
0: because Because we want to be found as people of God. Then the third one. Luke chapter 4. Verse 22. Yes. All spoke well of him and were amazed at the gracious words that came from his lips.
1: No,
0: Adomu Samua. And then they said, isn't this Joseph's son? Now this is Joseph's son. We know him. But he is so different from the young guys we know here. They were amazed. Now he amazed Pilate with his quietness. And here if he now he is speaking and just reading the scripture, the people were amazed at the gracious words that came out of his mouth.
1: Now
0: if you have to speak graciously. Now let people know that you are spoken graciously. Let your husband know that there is so much grace in your mouth. Now let your children know, especially fathers, let your children know that you speak graciously. Let's amaze people with our quietness. And let's amaze the world with the gracious words that will come out of our mouths. Now, as I try to bring this message to a close, now to be able to manage the tongue well, you have to set some high standards for your mouth. Now, there is this man called Job.
1: Papa bi wo ha, wo frɛ no Job.
0: Very righteous man.
1: Oyɔ tene ni nipa.
0: Now, to the extent that God could tell Satan, have you considered my servant Job? There is no one like him. And the Bible says that he eschews evil. How many of us eschew fufu? Let me see. Hey. Very few. Now, when somebody eschews anything, some of them, they don't want to see it. And for some of them, if you put fufu in a bowl, they will never eat. They just don't like it. That is what we mean by eschewing evil. They don't like it. And Job was described by God like that. Let's listen to Job in chapter 27.
1: Job,
0: from verse 1. As surely as God lives, who has denied me justice, the Almighty who has made my life bitter, because Job felt that his situation has been created by God.
1: Job, na oka se enkozi se nyame a owo ho wagya no oma no justice
3: asempa fe
1: na sa o nyakopon no wa ma onu job no wa ye bitter odi ya o
0: verse 3 as long as I have life within me as long as I have life within me the breath of God in my nostrils

0: Now, when we say anything wicked, it is simple, like myself and him saying something negative about another person. It is wickedness. He's saying that my lips will not utter lies. Now look at the standard. Now he says for his mouth. I am praying that God will help all of us, that as we live our Christian lives, people should know that we are a people of God. From our quietness, we shouldn't be speaking and talking all the time. Don't be defending yourself all the time. It's not necessary, because you cannot convince all the people. Now learn to be quiet. There are some people who are always commenting on people's dress, people's shoes, people's spectacles, everything they see. Their mouth will
1: talk.
0: You see, if you are like that, eventually you lose your respect. Now learn to be quiet. When we were in the Bible school, there was this lecturer who came in. He was in a very nice green tie. Up until that time, I'd never seen somebody in a green tie before. So it looks so nice and beautiful for me. So I went to him and said, "Hey, actually, your tie is very nice, very, very beautiful tie." The next time he came around, he gave me a parcel and it was a green tie. I was happy and I took it. But you see, one day he was teaching, and then he said that the other time when I came here, Eric said he wanted my tie. So I gave him his
1: tie.
0: So I just bowed down my head, and the whole class, every eye and every head was swung to where I was sitting. And I just did this. Now, when we broke in the afternoon and then we went back to our rooms, I held the green tie and I was weeping like a baby. But who can I blame? What? My mouth. Yeah. I can't blame anyone. I should have just kept quiet. If I had not gone to comment on the tie, these things would not have happened. Ever since, when I see that you are wearing a nice shoe, my eyes will say, how many of you have heard the eyes talking? But my eyes will say your shoe is nice, but my mouth never.
1: Me

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2: We are unleashed into the world to be signs and wonders. To our world, including amazing them with our quietness. And amazing them with the gracious words that come out of our
0: mouth.
2: Let us in quietness and in patience possess our soul. By blessing people with words, gracious words that will come out of our mouths. If we can do this, we must be conscious and intentional about controlling our mouth. And if you do that, like Job, you will bless many people in this life. Learning to be what? Quiet. We are going to pray. But if this were a Sunday school class,
0: sir, where? And
2: then I gave this lecture on learning to be quiet. And then I asked that we all stand up for prayer. Some of the children will reach out to their mouth like that.
1: A simple FM.
0: Mofra Nubi. I do want some so I know. No, I call.
2: And then they will pray specifically for their mouth. That is what I want you to do. Pray for your mouth. Many of the issues we have in church has been caused by people's mouth. Now there are some people who always think what they have is right, so they will say something. Your words will always represent you. I want all of us to stand up, please, if you can. We are going to pray. We are going to pray that God will help us to be able to hold our souls in check. And if you're able to do that, we have to pay attention to patience and then pay attention to our mouth. Let us learn to be quiet. Shall we lift up our hands now? And then lift up our mouths unto God.
0: And
2: let us pray that God help me to learn to be quiet. And if I have to speak, let me speak graciously. Shall we pray together?